Saturday. Tonight, mostly clear. Lows 82 to 88. Northwest wind 5 to 10 miles per hour. Tuesday, mostly sunny and hot. Highs 108 to 113. East wind around 5 miles per hour in the morning, becoming west 5 to 10 miles per hour in the afternoon. Tuesday night, mostly clear. Lows 83 to 89. Northwest wind 5 to 10 miles per hour. Wednesday, sunny and very hot. Highs 111 to 115. Southeast wind 5 to 10 miles per hour in the morning, becoming west in the afternoon. Wednesday night, mostly clear. Lows 84 to 91. Northwest wind 5 to 10 miles per hour. Thursday, mostly sunny and hot. Highs 110 to 115. Thursday night, mostly clear. Lows 85 to 91. Friday, partly sunny and hot. Highs 108 to 113. Friday night, partly cloudy with a 20% chance of showers and thunderstorms. Lows 83 to 89. Saturday, partly sunny. A 10% chance of afternoon showers and thunderstorms. Hot. Highs 106 to 111. Saturday night, partly cloudy. A slight chance of showers and thunderstorms in the evening, then a chance of showers and a slight chance of thunderstorms after midnight. Lows 81 to 87. Chance of rain 30%. Sunday, partly sunny with a 20% chance of showers and thunderstorms. Highs 102 to 108. Sunday night, partly cloudy. A chance of showers and thunderstorms in the evening, then a chance of showers and a slight chance of thunderstorms after midnight. Lows 78 to 84. Chance of rain 30%. Monday, partly sunny with a 20% chance of showers and thunderstorms. Highs 100 to 106. Here is the synopsis for Southeast California, Southwest, and South Central Arizona. Extreme heat warnings remain in effect through Saturday with daily major to extreme heat risk. Lower desert highs are likely to reach or exceed 110 degrees through the rest of the work week and even into the weekend, peaking around daily records during the middle of the week. Monsoon storm chances will be very limited this week and essentially come to an end by Tuesday before slowly returning this coming weekend. Extreme heat warning remains in effect until 8 p.m. Mountain Standard Time, or 8 p.m. Pacific Daylight Time Saturday. What? Dangerously hot conditions. Afternoon temperatures 107 to 118. Major to extreme heat risk. Where? Portions of southwest Arizona and southeast California. When? Until 8 p.m. Mountain Standard Time, or 8 p.m. Pacific Daylight Time Saturday. Impacts, increase in heat-related illnesses, including heat cramps, heat exhaustion, and heat stroke. Heat stroke can lead to death. An extreme heat warning means that a period of very hot temperatures, even by local standards, will occur. Actions should be taken to lessen the impact of the extreme heat. Take extra precautions if you work or spend time outside. When possible, reschedule strenuous activities to early morning or evening. Know the signs and symptoms of heat exhaustion and heat stroke. Wear lightweight and loose-fitting clothing when possible and drink plenty of water. To reduce risk during outdoor work, the Occupational Safety and Health Administration recommends scheduling frequent rest breaks in shaded or air-conditioned environments. Anyone overcome by heat should be moved to a cool and shaded location. 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Consult county officials for more details. Extreme heat warning remains in effect until 8 p.m. Mountain Standard Time Saturday. What? Dangerously hot conditions. Afternoon temperatures 106 to 117. Major to extreme heat risk. Where? A portion of South Central Arizona. When? Until 8 p.m. Mountain Standard Time Saturday.

impacts, increase in heat-related illnesses, including heat cramps, heat exhaustion, and heat stroke. Heat stroke can lead to death. 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Actions should be taken to lessen the impact of the extreme heat. 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Extreme heat warning remains in effect until 8 p.m. Mountain Standard Time Saturday. What? Dangerously hot conditions. Afternoon temperatures 106 to 116. Major to extreme heat risk. Where? The Phoenix metropolitan area. When? Until 8 p.m. Mountain Standard Time Saturday. 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Heat stroke can lead to death. 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Actions should be taken to lessen the impact of the extreme heat. 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The current time is 5:10 p.m. Mountain Standard Time. Here is the 5 p.m. Mountain Standard Time observation for Phoenix on Monday, August 24th. At Sky Harbor, it was mostly sunny. Visibility 10 miles. Temperature was 107 degrees, dew point 53, relative humidity 16%. Wind was southwest, at 7 miles an hour. And the pressure was 29.81 inches, and falling. Other observations for South Central Arizona including the Greater Phoenix area, it was sunny, with a temperature of 104 at Buckeye, 106 at Glendale, 105 at Deer Valley, 105 at Scottsdale Airport, and 105 at Falcon Field. It was mostly sunny, with a temperature of 104 at Mesa Gateway, and 107 at Gila Bend. At Chandler, it was partly sunny, with a temperature of 106. Observations for Northern Arizona, at Kingman, it was sunny, with a temperature of 97. It was mostly sunny, with a temperature of 79 at Flagstaff, 79 at the Grand Canyon, 91 at Payson, 91 at Winslow, and 77 at Shiloh. It was partly sunny, with a temperature of 80 at Prescott, and 88 at Page. Observations for Southern Arizona, skies ranged from sunny to mostly sunny. It was 100 at Tucson, 107 at Yuma, 94 at Nogales, and 96 at Sierra Vista.
Observations for Southern California, Ed Blythe. It was sunny, with a temperature of 109. At Los Angeles Airport, it was mostly sunny, with a temperature of 80. At San Diego, it was partly sunny, with a temperature of 81. At Los Angeles Airport, wind was west gusting to 28 miles an hour. Regional observations, skies ranged from mostly sunny to partly sunny. It was 105 at Las Vegas, 92 at Salt Lake City, 95 at Albuquerque, and 101 at El Paso. Once again, at 5 p.m. in Phoenix, under mostly sunny skies. The Sky Harbor temperature was 107 degrees. Here is the latest forecast. For the following area, in Arizona, Central Phoenix, issued at 4 p.m. Mountain Standard Time. Extreme heat warning in effect until 8 p.m. Mountain Standard Time Saturday. Tonight, mostly clear. Lows 82 to 88. Northwest wind 5 to 10 miles per hour. Tuesday, mostly sunny and hot. Highs 108 to 113. East wind around 5 miles per hour in the morning, becoming west 5 to 10 miles per hour in the afternoon. Tuesday night, mostly clear. Lows 83 to 89. Northwest wind 5 to 10 miles per hour. Wednesday, sunny and very hot. Highs 111 to 115. Southeast wind 5 to 10 miles per hour in the morning, becoming west in the afternoon. Wednesday night, mostly clear. Lows 84 to 91. Northwest wind 5 to 10 miles per hour. Thursday, mostly sunny and hot. Highs 110 to 115. Thursday night, mostly clear. Lows 85 to 91. Friday, partly sunny and hot. Highs 108 to 113. Friday night, partly cloudy with a 20% chance of showers and thunderstorms. Lows 83 to 89. Saturday, partly sunny. A 10% chance of afternoon showers and thunderstorms. Hot. Highs 106 to 111. Saturday night, partly cloudy. A slight chance of showers and thunderstorms in the evening, then a chance of showers and a slight chance of thunderstorms after midnight. Lows 81 to 87. Chance of rain 30%. Sunday, partly sunny with a 20% chance of showers and thunderstorms. Highs 102 to 108. Sunday night, partly cloudy. A chance of showers and thunderstorms in the evening, then a chance of showers and a slight chance of thunderstorms after midnight. Lows 78 to 84. Chance of rain 30%. Monday, partly sunny with a 20% chance of showers and thunderstorms. Highs 100 to 106. Here is the synopsis for Southeast California, Southwest, and South Central Arizona. Extreme heat warnings remain in effect through Saturday with daily major to extreme heat risk. Lower desert highs are likely to reach or exceed 110 degrees through the rest of the work week and even into the weekend, peaking around daily records during the middle of the week. Monsoon storm chances will be very limited this week and essentially come to an end by Tuesday before slowly returning this coming weekend. Extreme heat warning remains in effect until 8 p.m. Mountain Standard Time, or 8 p.m. Pacific Daylight Time Saturday. What? Dangerously hot conditions. Afternoon temperatures 107 to 118. Major to extreme heat risk. Where? Portions of Southwest Arizona and Southeast California. When? Until 8 p.m. Mountain Standard Time, or 8 p.m. Pacific Daylight Time Saturday. Impacts, increase in heat-related illnesses, including heat cramps, heat exhaustion, and heat stroke. Heat stroke can lead to death. An extreme heat warning means that a period of very hot temperatures, even by local standards, will occur. Actions should be taken to lessen the impact of the extreme heat. Take extra precautions if you work or spend time outside. When possible,
reschedule strenuous activities to early morning or evening. Know the signs and symptoms of heat exhaustion and heat stroke. Wear lightweight and loose-fitting clothing when possible and drink plenty of water. To reduce risk during outdoor work, the Occupational Safety and Health Administration recommends scheduling frequent rest breaks in shaded or air-conditioned environments. Anyone overcome by heat should be moved to a cool and shaded location. 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Extreme heat warning remains in effect until 8 p.m. Mountain Standard Time Saturday. What? Dangerously hot conditions. Afternoon temperatures 106 to 117. Major to extreme heat risk. Where? A portion of south central Arizona. When? Until 8 p.m. Mountain Standard Time Saturday. 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An extreme heat warning means that a period of very hot temperatures, even by local standards, will occur. Actions should be taken to lessen the impact of the extreme heat. Take extra precautions if you work or spend time outside. 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Anyone overcome by heat should be moved to a cool and shaded location. 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Extreme heat warning remains in effect until 8 p.m. Mountain Standard Time Saturday. What? Dangerously hot conditions. Afternoon temperatures 106 to 116. Major to extreme heat risk. Where? The Phoenix metropolitan area. When? Until 8 p.m. Mountain Standard Time Saturday. 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Take extra precautions if you work or spend time outside. 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Anyone overcome by heat should be moved to a cool and shaded location. 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The current time is 5:21 p.m. Mountain Standard Time. Here is the 5 p.m. Mountain Standard Time observation for Phoenix, on Monday, August 24th. At Sky Harbor, it was mostly sunny. Visibility 10 miles. Temperature was 107 degrees, dew point 53, relative humidity 16%. Wind was southwest, at 7 miles an hour. And the pressure was 29.81 inches, and falling. Other observations for south central Arizona, including the greater Phoenix area,
It was sunny, with a temperature of 104 at Buckeye.

106 at Glendale, 105 at Deer Valley, 105 at Scottsdale Airport, and 105 at Falcon Field. It was mostly sunny, with a temperature of 104 at Mesa Gateway, and 107 at Gila Bend. At Chandler, it was partly sunny, with a temperature of 106. Observations for Northern Arizona, at Kingman, it was sunny, with a temperature of 97. It was mostly sunny, with a temperature of 79 at Flagstaff, 79 at the Grand Canyon, 91 at Payson, 91 at Winslow, and 77 at Sholo. It was partly sunny, with a temperature of 80 at Prescott, and 88 at Page. Observations for Southern Arizona, skies ranged from sunny to mostly sunny. It was 100 at Tucson, 107 at Yuma, 94 at Nogales, and 96 at Sierra Vista. Observations for Southern California, at Blythe, it was sunny, with a temperature of 109. At Los Angeles Airport, it was mostly sunny, with a temperature of 80. At San Diego, it was partly sunny, with a temperature of 81. At Los Angeles Airport, wind was west gusting to 28 miles an hour. Regional observations, skies ranged from mostly sunny to partly sunny. It was 105 at Las Vegas, 92 at Salt Lake City, 95 at Albuquerque, and 101 at El Paso. Once again, at 5 p.m. in Phoenix, under mostly sunny skies. The Sky Harbor temperature was 107 degrees. Here is the latest forecast. For the following area, in Arizona, Central Phoenix, issued at 4 p.m. Mountain Standard Time. Extreme heat warning in effect until 8 p.m. Mountain Standard Time Saturday. Tonight, mostly clear. Lows 82 to 88. Northwest wind 5 to 10 miles per hour. Tuesday, mostly sunny and hot. Highs 108 to 113. East wind around 5 miles per hour in the morning, becoming west 5 to 10 miles per hour in the afternoon. Tuesday night, mostly clear. Lows 83 to 89. Northwest wind 5 to 10 miles per hour. Wednesday, sunny and very hot. Highs 111 to 115. Southeast wind 5 to 10 miles per hour in the morning, becoming west in the afternoon. Wednesday night, mostly clear. Lows 84 to 91. Northwest wind 5 to 10 miles per hour. Thursday, mostly sunny and hot. Highs 110 to 115. Thursday night, mostly clear. Lows 85 to 91. Friday, partly sunny and hot. Highs 108 to 113. Friday night, partly cloudy with a 20% chance of showers and thunderstorms. Lows 83 to 89. Saturday, partly sunny. A 10% chance of afternoon showers and thunderstorms. Hot. Highs 106 to 111. Saturday night, partly cloudy. A slight chance of showers and thunderstorms in the evening, then a chance of showers and a slight chance of thunderstorms after midnight. Lows 81 to 87. Chance of rain 30%. Sunday, partly sunny with a 20% chance of showers and thunderstorms. Highs 102 to 108. Sunday night, partly cloudy. A chance of showers and thunderstorms in the evening, then a chance of showers and a slight chance of thunderstorms after midnight. Lows 78 to 84. Chance of rain 30%. Monday, partly sunny with a 20% chance of showers and thunderstorms. Highs 100 to 106. Here is the synopsis for Southeast California, Southwest, and South Central Arizona. Extreme heat warnings remain in effect through Saturday with daily major to extreme heat risk. Lower desert highs are likely to reach or exceed 110 degrees through the rest of the work week and even into the weekend, peaking around daily records during the middle of the week. Monsoon storm chances will be very limited this week and essentially come to an end by Tuesday before slowly returning this coming weekend.
Extreme heat warning remains in effect until 8 p.m. Mountain Standard Time, or 8 p.m. Pacific Daylight Time Saturday. What? Dangerously hot conditions. Afternoon temperatures 107 to 118. Major to extreme heat risk. Where? Portions of southwest Arizona and southeast California. When? Until 8 p.m. Mountain Standard Time, or 8 p.m. Pacific Daylight Time Saturday. Impacts: increase in heat-related illnesses, including heat cramps, heat exhaustion, and heat stroke. Heat stroke can lead to death. An extreme heat warning means that a period of very hot temperatures, even by local standards, will occur. Actions should be taken to lessen the impact of the extreme heat. Take extra precautions if you work or spend time outside. 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Know the signs and symptoms of heat exhaustion and heat stroke. Wear lightweight and loose-fitting clothing when possible and drink plenty of water. To reduce risk during outdoor work, the Occupational Safety and Health Administration recommends scheduling frequent rest breaks in shaded or air-conditioned environments. Anyone overcome by heat should be moved to a cool and shaded location. 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Extreme heat warning remains in effect until 8 p.m. Mountain Standard Time Saturday. What? Dangerously hot conditions. Afternoon temperatures 106 to 117. Major to extreme heat risk. Where? A portion of south central Arizona. When? Until 8 p.m. Mountain Standard Time Saturday. 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Actions should be taken to lessen the impact of the extreme heat. 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Wear lightweight and loose-fitting clothing when possible and drink plenty of water. To reduce risk during outdoor work, the Occupational Safety and Health Administration recommends scheduling frequent rest breaks in shaded or air-conditioned environments. Anyone overcome by heat should be moved to a cool and shaded location. 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Extreme heat warning remains in effect until 8 p.m. Mountain Standard Time Saturday. What? Dangerously hot conditions. Afternoon temperatures 106 to 116. Major to extreme heat risk. Where? The Phoenix metropolitan area. When? Until 8 p.m. Mountain Standard Time Saturday. 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Actions should be taken to lessen the impact of the extreme heat. 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Anyone overcome by heat should be moved to a cool and shaded location.
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The current time is 5:32 p.m. Mountain Standard Time. Here is the 5 p.m. Mountain Standard Time observation for Phoenix on Monday, August 24th. At Sky Harbor, it was mostly sunny. Visibility 10 miles. Temperature was 107 degrees, dew point 53, relative humidity 16%, at 7 miles an hour. And the pressure was 29.81 inches, and falling. Other observations for South Central Arizona, including the Greater Phoenix area, it was sunny, with a temperature of 104 at Buckeye, 106 at Glendale, 105 at Deer Valley, 105 at Scottsdale Airport, and 105 at Falcon Field. It was mostly sunny, with a temperature of 104 at Mesa Gateway, and 107 at Gila Bend. At Chandler, it was partly sunny, with a temperature of 106. Observations for northern Arizona, at Kingman, it was sunny, with a temperature of 97. It was mostly sunny, with a temperature of 79 at Flagstaff, 79 at the Grand Canyon, 91 at Payson, 91 at Winslow, and 77 at Shiloh. It was partly sunny, with a temperature of 80 at Prescott, and 88 at Page. Observations for southern Arizona, skies ranged from sunny to mostly sunny. It was 100 at Tucson, 107 at Yuma, 94 at Nogales, and 96 at Sierra Vista. Observations for Southern California, at Blythe, it was sunny, with a temperature of 109. At Los Angeles Airport, it was mostly sunny, with a temperature of 80. At San Diego, it was partly sunny, with a temperature of 81. At Los Angeles Airport, wind was west gusting to 28 miles an hour. Regional observations, skies ranged from mostly sunny to partly sunny. It was 105 at Las Vegas, 92 at Salt Lake City, 95 at Albuquerque, and 101 at El Paso. Once again, at 5 p.m. in Phoenix, under mostly sunny skies. The Sky Harbor temperature was 107 degrees. Here is the latest forecast. For the following area, in Arizona, Central Phoenix, issued at 4 p.m. Mountain Standard Time. Extreme heat warning in effect until 8 p.m. Mountain Standard Time Saturday. Tonight, mostly clear. Lows 82 to 88. Northwest wind 5 to 10 miles per hour. Tuesday, mostly sunny and hot. Highs 108 to 113. East wind around 5 miles per hour in the morning, becoming west 5 to 10 miles per hour in the afternoon. Tuesday night, mostly clear. Lows 83 to 89. Northwest wind 5 to 10 miles per hour. Wednesday, sunny and very hot. Highs 111 to 115. Southeast wind 5 to 10 miles per hour in the morning, becoming west in the afternoon. Wednesday night, mostly clear. Lows 84 to 91. Northwest wind 5 to 10 miles per hour. Thursday, mostly sunny and hot. Highs 110 to 115. Thursday night, mostly clear. Lows 85 to 91. Friday, partly sunny and hot. Highs 108 to 113. Friday night, partly cloudy with a 20% chance of showers and thunderstorms. Lows 83 to 89. Saturday, partly sunny. A 10% chance of afternoon showers and thunderstorms. Hot. Highs 106 to 111. Saturday night, partly cloudy. A slight chance of showers and thunderstorms in the evening, then a chance of showers and a slight chance of thunderstorms after midnight. Lows 81 to 87. Chance of rain 30%. Sunday,
partly sunny with a 20% chance of showers and thunderstorms. Highs 102 to 108. Sunday night, partly cloudy. A chance of showers and thunderstorms in the evening, then a chance of showers and a slight chance of thunderstorms after midnight. Lows 78 to 84. Chance of rain 30%. Monday, partly sunny with a 20% chance of showers and thunderstorms. Highs 100 to 106. The Phoenix, Arizona climate summary for this evening, as of 5 p.m., August 24, 2026. Today's high temperature was 108 degrees. The normal high is 105. The record high is 115 degrees, which was last set in 2020. Today's low temperature was 86 degrees. The normal low is 83. The record low is 61 degrees, which was set in 1965. 0.04 inches of precipitation fell today, which brings the monthly total to 0.79 inches. The total precipitation for the year now stands at 1.57 inches. The normal high temperature for tomorrow is 105 degrees, and the normal low is 83. Sunset tonight is at 7:03 p.m. Sunrise tomorrow is at 5:58 a.m. Here is the synopsis for Southeast California, Southwest, and South Central Arizona. Extreme heat warnings remain in effect through Saturday with daily major to extreme heat risk. Lower desert highs are likely to reach or exceed 110 degrees through the rest of the work week and even into the weekend, peaking around daily records during the middle of the week. Monsoon storm chances will be very limited this week and essentially come to an end by Tuesday before slowly returning this coming weekend. Extreme heat warning remains in effect until 8 p.m. Mountain Standard Time, or 8 p.m. Pacific Daylight Time Saturday. What? Dangerously hot conditions. Afternoon temperatures 107 to 118. Major to extreme heat risk. Where? Portions of Southwest Arizona and Southeast California. When? Until 8 p.m. Mountain Standard Time, or 8 p.m. Pacific Daylight Time Saturday. Impacts: increase in heat-related illnesses, including heat cramps, heat exhaustion, and heat stroke. Heat stroke can lead to death. An extreme heat warning means that a period of very hot temperatures, even by local standards, will occur. Actions should be taken to lessen the impact of the extreme heat. Take extra precautions if you work or spend time outside. 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Know the signs and symptoms of heat exhaustion and heat stroke. Wear lightweight and loose-fitting clothing when possible and drink plenty of water. To reduce risk during outdoor work, the Occupational Safety and Health Administration recommends scheduling frequent rest breaks in shaded or air-conditioned environments. Anyone overcome by heat should be moved to a cool and shaded location. 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Extreme heat warning remains in effect until 8 p.m. Mountain Standard Time Saturday. What? Dangerously hot conditions. Afternoon temperatures 106 to 117. Major to extreme heat risk. Where? A portion of South Central Arizona. When? Until 8 p.m. Mountain Standard Time Saturday. 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Actions should be taken to lessen the impact of the extreme heat. 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
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Extreme heat warning remains in effect until 8 p.m. Mountain Standard Time Saturday. What? Dangerously hot conditions. Afternoon temperatures 106 to 116. Major to extreme heat risk. Where? The Phoenix metropolitan area. When? Until 8 p.m. Mountain Standard Time Saturday. 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Actions should be taken to lessen the impact of the extreme heat. 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The current time is 5:44 p.m. Mountain Standard Time. Here is the 5 p.m. Mountain Standard Time observation for Phoenix on Monday, August 24th. At Sky Harbor, it was mostly sunny. Visibility 10 miles. Temperature was 107 degrees, dew point 53, relative humidity 16%. Wind was southwest, at 7 miles an hour. And the pressure was 29.81 inches, and falling. Other observations for South Central Arizona, including the greater Phoenix area: it was sunny, with a temperature of 104 at Buckeye, 106 at Glendale, 105 at Deer Valley, 105 at Scottsdale Airport, and 105 at Falcon Field. It was mostly sunny, with a temperature of 104 at Mesa Gateway, and 107 at Gila Bend. At Chandler, it was partly sunny, with a temperature of 106. Observations for Northern Arizona: at Kingman, it was sunny, with a temperature of 97. It was mostly sunny, with a temperature of 79 at Flagstaff, 79 at the Grand Canyon, 91 at Payson, 91 at Winslow, and 77 at Shiloh. It was partly sunny, with a temperature of 80 at Prescott, and 88 at Page. Observations for Southern Arizona: skies ranged from sunny to mostly sunny. It was 100 at Tucson, 107 at Yuma, 94 at Nogales, and 96 at Sierra Vista. Observations for Southern California: at Blythe, it was sunny, with a temperature of 109. At Los Angeles Airport, it was mostly sunny, with a temperature of 80. At San Diego, it was partly sunny, with a temperature of 81. At Los Angeles Airport, wind was west gusting to 28 miles an hour. Regional observations: skies ranged from mostly sunny to partly sunny. It was 105 at Las Vegas, 92 at Salt Lake City, 95 at Albuquerque, and 101 at El Paso. Once again, at 5 p.m. in Phoenix, under mostly sunny skies. The Sky Harbor temperature was 107 degrees. Here is the latest forecast.
for the following area in Arizona, Central Phoenix, issued at 4 p.m. Mountain Standard Time. Extreme heat warning in effect until 8 p.m. Mountain Standard Time Saturday. Tonight, mostly clear. Lows 82 to 88. Northwest wind 5 to 10 miles per hour. Tuesday, mostly sunny and hot. Highs 108 to 113. East wind around 5 miles per hour in the morning, becoming west 5 to 10 miles per hour in the afternoon. Tuesday night, mostly clear. Lows 83 to 89. Northwest wind 5 to 10 miles per hour. Wednesday, sunny and very hot. Highs 111 to 115. Southeast wind 5 to 10 miles per hour in the morning, becoming west in the afternoon. Wednesday night, mostly clear. Lows 84 to 91. Northwest wind 5 to 10 miles per hour. Thursday, mostly sunny and hot. Highs 110 to 115. Thursday night, mostly clear. Lows 85 to 91. Friday, partly sunny and hot. Highs 108 to 113. Friday night, partly cloudy with a 20% chance of showers and thunderstorms. Lows 83 to 89. Saturday, partly sunny. A 10% chance of afternoon showers and thunderstorms. Hot. Highs 106 to 111. Saturday night, partly cloudy. A slight chance of showers and thunderstorms in the evening, then a chance of showers and a slight chance of thunderstorms after midnight. Lows 81 to 87. Chance of rain 30%. Sunday, partly sunny with a 20% chance of showers and thunderstorms. Highs 102 to 108. Sunday night, partly cloudy. A chance of showers and thunderstorms in the evening, then a chance of showers and a slight chance of thunderstorms after midnight. Lows 78 to 84. Chance of rain 30%. Monday, partly sunny with a 20% chance of showers and thunderstorms. Highs 100 to 106. The Phoenix, Arizona climate summary for this evening, as of 5 p.m., August 24, 2026. Today's high temperature was 108 degrees. The normal high is 105. The record high is 115 degrees, which was last set in 2020. Today's low temperature was 86 degrees. The normal low is 83. The record low is 61 degrees, which was set in 1965. 0.04 inches of precipitation fell today, which brings the monthly total to 0.79 inches. The total precipitation for the year now stands at 1.57 inches. The normal high temperature for tomorrow is 105 degrees, and the normal low is 83. Sunset tonight is at 7:03 p.m. Sunrise tomorrow is at 5:58 a.m. Here is the synopsis for Southeast California, Southwest, and South Central Arizona. Extreme heat warnings remain in effect through Saturday with daily major to extreme heat risk. Lower desert highs are likely to reach or exceed 110 degrees through the rest of the work week and even into the weekend, peaking around daily records during the middle of the week. Monsoon storm chances will be very limited this week and essentially come to an end by Tuesday before slowly returning this coming weekend. Extreme heat warning remains in effect until 8 p.m. Mountain Standard Time, or 8 p.m. Pacific Daylight Time Saturday. What? Dangerously hot conditions. Afternoon temperatures 107 to 118. Major to extreme heat risk. Where? Portions of Southwest Arizona and Southeast California. When? Until 8 p.m. Mountain Standard Time, or 8 p.m. Pacific Daylight Time Saturday. Impacts, increase in heat-related illnesses, including heat cramps, heat exhaustion, and heat stroke. Heat stroke can lead to death. An extreme heat warning means that a period of very hot temperatures, even by local standards, will occur. Actions should be taken to lessen the impact of the extreme heat.
Take extra precautions if you work or spend time outside. 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Know the signs and symptoms of heat exhaustion and heat stroke. Wear lightweight and loose-fitting clothing when possible and drink plenty of water. To reduce risk during outdoor work, the Occupational Safety and Health Administration recommends scheduling frequent rest breaks in shaded or air-conditioned environments. Anyone overcome by heat should be moved to a cool and shaded location. 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Extreme heat warning remains in effect until 8 p.m. Mountain Standard Time Saturday. What? Dangerously hot conditions. Afternoon temperatures 106 to 117. Major to extreme heat risk. Where? A portion of South Central Arizona. When? Until 8 p.m. Mountain Standard Time Saturday. Impacts, increase in heat-related illnesses, including heat cramps, heat exhaustion, and heat stroke. Heat stroke can lead to death. 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Actions should be taken to lessen the impact of the extreme heat. 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Extreme heat warning remains in effect until 8 p.m. Mountain Standard Time Saturday. What? Dangerously hot conditions. Afternoon temperatures 106 to 116. Major to extreme heat risk. Where? The Phoenix metropolitan area. When? Until 8 p.m. Mountain Standard Time Saturday. 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Heat stroke can lead to death. 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Actions should be taken to lessen the impact of the extreme heat. 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The current time is 5:56 p.m. Mountain Standard Time. Here is the 5 p.m. Mountain Standard Time observation for Phoenix on Monday, August 24th. At Sky Harbor, it was mostly sunny. Visibility 10 miles. Temperature was 107 degrees, dew point 53, relative humidity 16%. Wind was southwest, at 7 miles an hour.
and the pressure was 29.81 inches and falling. Other observations for South Central Arizona, including the greater Phoenix area, it was sunny, with a temperature of 104 at Buckeye, 106 at Glendale, 105 at Deer Valley, 105 at Scottsdale Airport, and 105 at Falcon Field. It was mostly sunny, with a temperature of 104 at Mesa Gateway, and 107 at Gila Bend. At Chandler, it was partly sunny, with a temperature of 106. Observations for Northern Arizona, at Kingman, it was sunny, with a temperature of 97. It was mostly sunny, with a temperature of 79 at Flagstaff, 79 at the Grand Canyon, 91 at Payson, 91 at Winslow, and 77 at Shiloh. It was partly sunny, with a temperature of 80 at Prescott, and 88 at Page. Observations for Southern Arizona, skies ranged from sunny to mostly sunny. It was 100 at Tucson, 107 at Yuma, 94 at Nogales, and 96 at Sierra Vista. Observations for Southern California, at Blythe, it was sunny, with a temperature of 109. At Los Angeles Airport, it was mostly sunny, with a temperature of 80. At San Diego, it was partly sunny, with a temperature of 81. At Los Angeles Airport, wind was west gusting to 28 miles an hour. Regional observations, skies ranged from mostly sunny to partly sunny. It was 105 at Las Vegas, 92 at Salt Lake City, 95 at Albuquerque, and 101 at El Paso. Once again, at 5 p.m. in Phoenix, under mostly sunny skies. The Sky Harbor temperature was 107 degrees. Here is the latest forecast. For the following area, in Arizona, Central Phoenix, issued at 4 p.m. Mountain Standard Time. Extreme heat warning in effect until 8 p.m. Mountain Standard Time Saturday. Tonight, mostly clear. Lows 82 to 88. Northwest wind 5 to 10 miles per hour. Tuesday, mostly sunny and hot. Highs 108 to 113. East wind around 5 miles per hour in the morning, becoming west 5 to 10 miles per hour in the afternoon. Tuesday night, mostly clear. Lows 83 to 89. Northwest wind 5 to 10 miles per hour. Wednesday, sunny and very hot. Highs 111 to 115. Southeast wind 5 to 10 miles per hour in the morning, becoming west in the afternoon. Wednesday night, mostly clear. Lows 84 to 91. Northwest wind 5 to 10 miles per hour. Thursday, mostly sunny and hot. Highs 110 to 115. Thursday night, mostly clear. Lows 85 to 91. Friday, partly sunny and hot. Highs 108 to 113. Friday night, partly cloudy with a 20% chance of showers and thunderstorms. Lows 83 to 89. Saturday, partly sunny. A 10% chance of afternoon showers and thunderstorms. Hot. Highs 106 to 111. Saturday night, partly cloudy. A slight chance of showers and thunderstorms in the evening, then a chance of showers and a slight chance of thunderstorms after midnight. Lows 81 to 87. Chance of rain 30%. Sunday, partly sunny with a 20% chance of showers and thunderstorms. Highs 102 to 108. Sunday night, partly cloudy. A chance of showers and thunderstorms in the evening, then a chance of showers and a slight chance of thunderstorms after midnight. Lows 78 to 84. Chance of rain 30%. Monday, partly sunny with a 20% chance of showers and thunderstorms. Highs 100 to 106. The Phoenix, Arizona climate summary for this evening, as of 5 p.m., August 24, 2026. Today's high temperature was 108 degrees. The normal high is 105. The record high is 115 degrees, which was last set in 2020.
Today's low temperature was 86 degrees. The normal low is 83. The record low is 61 degrees, which was set in 1965. 0.0.

monsoon storm chances will be very limited this week and essentially come to an end by Tuesday before slowly returning this coming weekend. Extreme heat warning remains in effect until 8 p.m. Mountain Standard Time or 8 p.m. Pacific Daylight Time Saturday. What? Dangerously hot conditions. Afternoon temperatures 107 to 118. Major to extreme heat risk. Where? Portions of southwest Arizona and southeast California. When? Until 8 p.m. Mountain Standard Time or 8 p.m. Pacific Daylight Time Saturday. Impacts, increase in heat-related illnesses, including heat cramps, heat exhaustion, and heat stroke. Heat stroke can lead to death. An extreme heat warning means that a period of very hot temperatures, even by local standards, will occur. Actions should be taken to lessen the impact of the extreme heat. Take extra precautions if you work or spend time outside. 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Know the signs and symptoms of heat exhaustion and heat stroke. Wear lightweight and loose-fitting clothing when possible and drink plenty of water. To reduce risk during outdoor work, the Occupational Safety and Health Administration recommends scheduling frequent rest breaks in shaded or air-conditioned environments. Anyone overcome by heat should be moved to a cool and shaded location. 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Extreme heat warning remains in effect until 8 p.m. Mountain Standard Time Saturday. What? Dangerously hot conditions. Afternoon temperatures 106 to 117. Major to extreme heat risk. Where? A portion of south-central Arizona. When? Until 8 p.m. Mountain Standard Time Saturday. Impacts, increase in heat-related illnesses, including heat cramps, heat exhaustion, and heat stroke. Heat stroke can lead to death. 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Actions should be taken to lessen the impact of the extreme heat. 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Extreme heat warning remains in effect until 8 p.m. Mountain Standard Time Saturday. What? Dangerously hot conditions. Afternoon temperatures 106 to 116. Major to extreme heat risk. Where? The Phoenix metropolitan area. When? Until 8 p.m. Mountain Standard Time Saturday. 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Heat stroke can lead to death. 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

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The current time is 6:08 p.m. Mountain Standard Time. Here is the latest forecast. For the following area, in Arizona, Central Phoenix, issued at 4 p.m. Mountain Standard Time. Extreme heat warning in effect until 8 p.m. Mountain Standard Time Saturday. Tonight, mostly clear. Lows 82 to 88. Northwest wind 5 to 10 miles per hour. Tuesday, mostly sunny and hot. Highs 108 to 113. East wind around 5 miles per hour in the morning, becoming west 5 to 10 miles per hour in the afternoon. Tuesday night, mostly clear. Lows 83 to 89. Northwest wind 5 to 10 miles per hour. Wednesday, sunny and very hot. Highs 111 to 115. Southeast wind 5 to 10 miles per hour in the morning, becoming west in the afternoon. Wednesday night, mostly clear. Lows 84 to 91. Northwest wind 5 to 10 miles per hour. Thursday, mostly sunny and hot. Highs 110 to 115. Thursday night, mostly clear. Lows 85 to 91. Friday, partly sunny and hot. Highs 108 to 113. Friday night, partly cloudy with a 20% chance of showers and thunderstorms. Lows 83 to 89. Saturday, partly sunny. A 10% chance of afternoon showers and thunderstorms. Hot. Highs 106 to 111. Saturday night, partly cloudy. A slight chance of showers and thunderstorms in the evening, then a chance of showers and a slight chance of thunderstorms after midnight. Lows 81 to 87. Chance of rain 30%. Sunday, partly sunny with a 20% chance of showers and thunderstorms. Highs 102 to 108. Sunday night, partly cloudy. A chance of showers and thunderstorms in the evening, then a chance of showers and a slight chance of thunderstorms after midnight. Lows 78 to 84. Chance of rain 30%. Monday, partly sunny with a 20% chance of showers and thunderstorms. Highs 100 to 106. The Phoenix, Arizona climate summary for this evening, as of 5 p.m., August 24, 2026. Today's high temperature was 108 degrees. The normal high is 105. The record high is 115 degrees, which was last set in 2020. Today's low temperature was 86 degrees. The normal low is 83. The record low is 61 degrees, which was set in 1965. 0.04 inches of precipitation fell today, which brings the monthly total to 0.79 inches. The total precipitation for the year now stands at 1.57 inches. The normal high temperature for tomorrow is 105 degrees, and the normal low is 83. Sunset tonight is at 7:03 p.m. Sunrise tomorrow is at 5:58 a.m. Here is the synopsis for Southeast California, Southwest, and South Central Arizona. Extreme heat warnings remain in effect through Saturday with daily major to extreme heat risk. Lower desert highs are likely to reach or exceed 110 degrees through the rest of the work week and even into the weekend, peaking around daily records during the middle of the week. Monsoon storm chances will be very limited this week and essentially come to an end by Tuesday before slowly returning this coming weekend. Extreme heat warning remains in effect until 8 p.m. Mountain Standard Time, or 8 p.m. Pacific Daylight Time Saturday. What? Dangerously hot conditions.
Afternoon temperatures 107 to 118. Major to extreme heat risk. Where? Portions of southwest Arizona and southeast California. When? Until 8 p.m. Mountain Standard Time, or 8 p.m. Pacific Daylight Time Saturday. Impacts: increase in heat-related illnesses, including heat cramps, heat exhaustion, and heat stroke. Heat stroke can lead to death. An extreme heat warning means that a period of very hot temperatures, even by local standards, will occur. Actions should be taken to lessen the impact of the extreme heat. Take extra precautions if you work or spend time outside. 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Know the signs and symptoms of heat exhaustion and heat stroke. Wear lightweight and loose-fitting clothing when possible and drink plenty of water. To reduce risk during outdoor work, the Occupational Safety and Health Administration recommends scheduling frequent rest breaks in shaded or air-conditioned environments. Anyone overcome by heat should be moved to a cool and shaded location. 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Extreme heat warning remains in effect until 8 p.m. Mountain Standard Time Saturday. What? Dangerously hot conditions. Afternoon temperatures 106 to 117. Major to extreme heat risk. Where? A portion of south central Arizona. When? Until 8 p.m. Mountain Standard Time Saturday. 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Actions should be taken to lessen the impact of the extreme heat. 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Extreme heat warning remains in effect until 8 p.m. Mountain Standard Time Saturday. What? Dangerously hot conditions. Afternoon temperatures 106 to 116. Major to extreme heat risk. Where? The Phoenix metropolitan area. When? Until 8 p.m. Mountain Standard Time Saturday. 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
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The current time is 6:18 p.m. Mountain Standard Time. Here is the 6 p.m. Mountain Standard Time observation for Phoenix on Monday, August 24th. At Sky Harbor, it was mostly sunny. Visibility 10 miles. Temperature was 106 degrees, dew point 52, relative humidity 16%. Wind was west, at 9 miles an hour. And the pressure was 29.81 inches, and steady. Other observations for South Central Arizona, including the greater Phoenix area, it was sunny, with a temperature of 104 at Buckeye, 106 at Glendale, and 105 at Deer Valley. It was mostly sunny, with a temperature of 105 at Scottsdale Airport, 104 at Falcon Field, 104 at Mesa Gateway, and 107 at Gila Bend. At Chandler, it was partly sunny, with a temperature of 104. Observations for northern Arizona, skies ranged from mostly sunny to partly sunny. It was 76 at Flagstaff, 94 at Kingman, 76 at the Grand Canyon, and 84 at Prescott. Payson reported 90, Page reported 87, Winslow reported 90, and Sholo reported 79. At Kingman, wind was east gusting to 36 miles an hour. Observations for southern Arizona, skies ranged from sunny to mostly sunny. It was 99 at Tucson, 106 at Yuma, 93 at Nogales, and 94 at Sierra Vista. Observations for Southern California, skies ranged from sunny to mostly sunny. It was 79 at Los Angeles Airport, 77 at San Diego, and 109 at Blythe. Regional observations, at Salt Lake City, thunder was reported, with a temperature of 89. It was partly cloudy, with a temperature of 103 at Las Vegas, 94 at Albuquerque, and 100 at El Paso. Once again, at 6 p.m. in Phoenix, under mostly sunny skies. The Sky Harbor temperature was 106 degrees. Here is the latest forecast. For the following area, in Arizona, Central Phoenix, issued at 4 p.m. Mountain Standard Time. Extreme heat warning in effect until 8 p.m. Mountain Standard Time Saturday. Tonight, mostly clear. Lows 82 to 88. Northwest wind 5 to 10 miles per hour. Tuesday, mostly sunny and hot. Highs 108 to 113. East wind around 5 miles per hour in the morning, becoming west 5 to 10 miles per hour in the afternoon. Tuesday night, mostly clear. Lows 83 to 89. Northwest wind 5 to 10 miles per hour. Wednesday, sunny and very hot. Highs 111 to 115. Southeast wind 5 to 10 miles per hour in the morning, becoming west in the afternoon. Wednesday night, mostly clear. Lows 84 to 91. Northwest wind 5 to 10 miles per hour. Thursday, mostly sunny and hot. Highs 110 to 115. Thursday night, mostly clear. Lows 85 to 91. Friday, partly sunny and hot. Highs 108 to 113. Friday night, partly cloudy with a 20% chance of showers and thunderstorms. Lows 83 to 89. Saturday, partly sunny. A 10% chance of afternoon showers and thunderstorms. Hot. Highs 106 to 111. Saturday night, partly cloudy. A slight chance of showers and thunderstorms in the evening, then a chance of showers and a slight chance of thunderstorms after midnight. Lows 81 to 87. Chance of rain 30%. Sunday, partly sunny with a 20% chance of showers and thunderstorms. Highs 102 to 108. Sunday night, partly cloudy. A chance of showers and thunderstorms in the evening, then a chance of showers and a slight chance of thunderstorms after midnight. Lows 78 to 84.
chance of rain 30%. Monday, partly sunny with a 20% chance of showers and thunderstorms. Highs 100 to 106. The Phoenix, Arizona climate summary for this evening, as of 5 p.m., August 24, 2026. Today's high temperature was 108 degrees. The normal high is 105. The record high is 115 degrees, which was last set in 2020. Today's low temperature was 86 degrees. The normal low is 83. The record low is 61 degrees, which was set in 1965. 0.04 inches of precipitation fell today, which brings the monthly total to 0.79 inches. The total precipitation for the year now stands at 1.57 inches. The normal high temperature for tomorrow is 105 degrees, and the normal low is 83. Sunset tonight is at 7:03 p.m. Sunrise tomorrow is at 5:58 a.m. Here is the synopsis for Southeast California, Southwest, and South Central Arizona. Extreme heat warnings remain in effect through Saturday with daily major to extreme heat risk. Lower desert highs are likely to reach or exceed 110 degrees through the rest of the work week and even into the weekend, peaking around daily records during the middle of the week. Monsoon storm chances will be very limited this week and essentially come to an end by Tuesday before slowly returning this coming weekend. Extreme heat warning remains in effect until 8 p.m. Mountain Standard Time, or 8 p.m. Pacific Daylight Time Saturday. What? Dangerously hot conditions. Afternoon temperatures 107 to 118. Major to extreme heat risk. Where? Portions of Southwest Arizona and Southeast California. When? Until 8 p.m. Mountain Standard Time, or 8 p.m. Pacific Daylight Time Saturday. Impacts, increase in heat-related illnesses, including heat cramps, heat exhaustion, and heat stroke. Heat stroke can lead to death. An extreme heat warning means that a period of very hot temperatures, even by local standards, will occur. Actions should be taken to lessen the impact of the extreme heat. Take extra precautions if you work or spend time outside. 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Know the signs and symptoms of heat exhaustion and heat stroke. Wear lightweight and loose-fitting clothing when possible and drink plenty of water. To reduce risk during outdoor work, the Occupational Safety and Health Administration recommends scheduling frequent rest breaks in shaded or air-conditioned environments. Anyone overcome by heat should be moved to a cool and shaded location. 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Extreme heat warning remains in effect until 8 p.m. Mountain Standard Time Saturday. What? Dangerously hot conditions. Afternoon temperatures 106 to 117. Major to extreme heat risk. Where? A portion of South Central Arizona. When? Until 8 p.m. Mountain Standard Time Saturday. 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Actions should be taken to lessen the impact of the extreme heat. 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
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Extreme heat warning remains in effect until 8 p.m. Mountain Standard Time Saturday. What? Dangerously hot conditions. Afternoon temperatures 106 to 116. Major to extreme heat risk. Where? The Phoenix metropolitan area. When? Until 8 p.m. Mountain Standard Time Saturday. 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Here is the 6 p.m. Mountain Standard Time observation for Phoenix on Monday, August 24th. At Sky Harbor, it was mostly sunny. Visibility 10 miles. Temperature was 106 degrees, dew point 52, relative humidity 16%. Wind was west, at 9 miles an hour. And the pressure was 29.81 inches, and steady. Other observations for South Central Arizona, including the greater Phoenix area, it was sunny, with a temperature of 104 at Buckeye, 106 at Glendale, and 105 at Deer Valley. It was mostly sunny, with a temperature of 105 at Scottsdale Airport, 104 at Falcon Field, 104 at Mesa Gateway, and 107 at Gila Bend. At Chandler, it was partly sunny, with a temperature of 104. Observations for northern Arizona: skies ranged from mostly sunny to partly sunny. It was 76 at Flagstaff, 94 at Kingman, 76 at the Grand Canyon, and 84 at Prescott. Payson reported 90, Page reported 87, Winslow reported 90, and Sholo reported 79. At Kingman, wind was east gusting to 36 miles an hour. Observations for southern Arizona: skies ranged from sunny to mostly sunny. It was 99 at Tucson, 106 at Yuma, 93 at Nogales, and 94 at Sierra Vista. Observations for Southern California: skies ranged from sunny to mostly sunny. It was 79 at Los Angeles Airport, 77 at San Diego, and 109 at Blythe. Regional observations: at Salt Lake City, thunder was reported, with a temperature of 89. It was partly cloudy, with a temperature of 103 at Las Vegas, 94 at Albuquerque, and 100 at El Paso. Once again, at 6 p.m. in Phoenix, under mostly sunny skies. The Sky Harbor temperature was 106 degrees. Here is the latest forecast. For the following area, in Arizona, Central Phoenix, issued at 4 p.m. Mountain Standard Time. Extreme heat warning in effect until 8 p.m. Mountain Standard Time Saturday. Tonight, mostly clear. Lows 82 to 88. Northwest wind 5 to 10 miles per hour. Tuesday, mostly sunny and hot. Highs 108 to 113.
east wind around 5 miles per hour in the morning, becoming west 5 to 10 miles per hour in the afternoon. Tuesday night, mostly clear. Lows 83 to 89. Northwest wind 5 to 10 miles per hour. Wednesday, sunny and very hot. Highs 111 to 115. Southeast wind 5 to 10 miles per hour in the morning, becoming west in the afternoon. Wednesday night, mostly clear. Lows 84 to 91. Northwest wind 5 to 10 miles per hour. Thursday, mostly sunny and hot. Highs 110 to 115. Thursday night, mostly clear. Lows 85 to 91. Friday, partly sunny and hot. Highs 108 to 113. Friday night, partly cloudy with a 20% chance of showers and thunderstorms. Lows 83 to 89. Saturday, partly sunny. A 10% chance of afternoon showers and thunderstorms. Hot. Highs 106 to 111. Saturday night, partly cloudy. A slight chance of showers and thunderstorms in the evening, then a chance of showers and a slight chance of thunderstorms after midnight. Lows 81 to 87. Chance of rain 30%. Sunday, partly sunny with a 20% chance of showers and thunderstorms. Highs 102 to 108. Sunday night, partly cloudy. A chance of showers and thunderstorms in the evening, then a chance of showers and a slight chance of thunderstorms after midnight. Lows 78 to 84. Chance of rain 30%. Monday, partly sunny with a 20% chance of showers and thunderstorms. Highs 100 to 106. The Phoenix, Arizona climate summary for this evening, as of 5 p.m., August 24, 2026. Today's high temperature was 108 degrees. The normal high is 105. The record high is 115 degrees, which was last set in 2020. Today's low temperature was 86 degrees. The normal low is 83. The record low is 61 degrees, which was set in 1965. 0.04 inches of precipitation fell today, which brings the monthly total to 0.79 inches. The total precipitation for the year now stands at 1.57 inches. The normal high temperature for tomorrow is 105 degrees, and the normal low is 83. Sunset tonight is at 7:03 p.m. Sunrise tomorrow is at 5:58 a.m. Here is the synopsis for Southeast California, Southwest, and South Central Arizona. Extreme heat warnings remain in effect through Saturday with daily major to extreme heat risk. Lower desert highs are likely to reach or exceed 110 degrees through the rest of the work week and even into the weekend, peaking around daily records during the middle of the week. Monsoon storm chances will be very limited this week and essentially come to an end by Tuesday before slowly returning this coming weekend. Extreme heat warning remains in effect until 8 p.m. Mountain Standard Time, or 8 p.m. Pacific Daylight Time Saturday. What? Dangerously hot conditions. Afternoon temperatures 107 to 118. Major to extreme heat risk. Where? Portions of Southwest Arizona and Southeast California. When? Until 8 p.m. Mountain Standard Time, or 8 p.m. Pacific Daylight Time Saturday. Impacts: increase in heat-related illnesses, including heat cramps, heat exhaustion, and heat stroke. Heat stroke can lead to death. An extreme heat warning means that a period of very hot temperatures, even by local standards, will occur. Actions should be taken to lessen the impact of the extreme heat. Take extra precautions if you work or spend time outside. 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Know the signs and symptoms of heat exhaustion and heat stroke. Wear lightweight and loose-fitting clothing when possible and drink plenty of water. To reduce risk during outdoor work, the Occupational Safety and Health Administration recommends scheduling frequent rest breaks in shaded or air-conditioned environments.
Anyone overcome by heat should be moved to a cool and shaded location. 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Extreme heat warning remains in effect until 8 p.m. Mountain Standard Time Saturday. What? Dangerously hot conditions. Afternoon temperatures 106 to 117. Major to extreme heat risk. Where? A portion of south central Arizona. When? Until 8 p.m. Mountain Standard Time Saturday. 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Actions should be taken to lessen the impact of the extreme heat. 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Anyone overcome by heat should be moved to a cool and shaded location. 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Extreme heat warning remains in effect until 8 p.m. Mountain Standard Time Saturday. What? Dangerously hot conditions. Afternoon temperatures 106 to 116. Major to extreme heat risk. Where? The Phoenix metropolitan area. When? Until 8 p.m. Mountain Standard Time Saturday. 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Actions should be taken to lessen the impact of the extreme heat. 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The current time is 6:42 p.m. Mountain Standard Time. Here is the 6 p.m. Mountain Standard Time observation for Phoenix on Monday, August 24th. At Sky Harbor, it was mostly sunny. Visibility 10 miles. Temperature was 106 degrees, dew point 52, relative humidity 16%. Wind was west, at 9 miles an hour. And the pressure was 29.81 inches, and steady. Other observations for South Central Arizona, including the greater Phoenix area: it was sunny, with a temperature of 104 at Buckeye, 106 at Glendale, and 105 at Deer Valley. It was mostly sunny, with a temperature of 105 at Scottsdale Airport, 104 at Falcon Field, 104 at Mesa Gateway, and 107 at Gila Bend.
At Chandler, it was partly sunny, with a temperature of 104. Observations for northern Arizona, skies ranged from mostly sunny to partly sunny. It was 76 at Flagstaff, 94 at Kingman, 76 at the Grand Canyon, and 84 at Prescott. Payson reported 90, Page reported 87, Winslow reported 90, and Sholo reported 79. At Kingman, wind was east gusting to 36 miles an hour. Observations for southern Arizona, skies ranged from sunny to mostly sunny. It was 99 at Tucson, 106 at Yuma, 93 at Nogales, and 94 at Sierra Vista. Observations for Southern California, skies ranged from sunny to mostly sunny. It was 79 at Los Angeles Airport, 77 at San Diego, and 109 at Blythe. Regional observations, at Salt Lake City, thunder was reported, with a temperature of 89. It was partly cloudy, with a temperature of 103 at Las Vegas, 94 at Albuquerque, and 100 at El Paso. Once again, at 6 p.m. in Phoenix, under mostly sunny skies. The Sky Harbor temperature was 106 degrees. Here is the latest forecast. For the following area, in Arizona, Central Phoenix, issued at 4 p.m. Mountain Standard Time. Extreme heat warning in effect until 8 p.m. Mountain Standard Time Saturday. Tonight, mostly clear. Lows 82 to 88. Northwest wind 5 to 10 miles per hour. Tuesday, mostly sunny and hot. Highs 108 to 113. East wind around 5 miles per hour in the morning, becoming west 5 to 10 miles per hour in the afternoon. Tuesday night, mostly clear. Lows 83 to 89. Northwest wind 5 to 10 miles per hour. Wednesday, sunny and very hot. Highs 111 to 115. Southeast wind 5 to 10 miles per hour in the morning, becoming west in the afternoon. Wednesday night, mostly clear. Lows 84 to 91. Northwest wind 5 to 10 miles per hour. Thursday, mostly sunny and hot. Highs 110 to 115. Thursday night, mostly clear. Lows 85 to 91. Friday, partly sunny and hot. Highs 108 to 113. Friday night, partly cloudy with a 20% chance of showers and thunderstorms. Lows 83 to 89. Saturday, partly sunny. A 10% chance of afternoon showers and thunderstorms. Hot. Highs 106 to 111. Saturday night, partly cloudy. A slight chance of showers and thunderstorms in the evening, then a chance of showers and a slight chance of thunderstorms after midnight. Lows 81 to 87. Chance of rain 30%. Sunday, partly sunny with a 20% chance of showers and thunderstorms. Highs 102 to 108. Sunday night, partly cloudy. A chance of showers and thunderstorms in the evening, then a chance of showers and a slight chance of thunderstorms after midnight. Lows 78 to 84. Chance of rain 30%. Monday, partly sunny with a 20% chance of showers and thunderstorms. Highs 100 to 106. The Phoenix, Arizona climate summary for this evening, as of 5 p.m., August 24, 2026. Today's high temperature was 108 degrees. The normal high is 105. The record high is 115 degrees, which was last set in 2020. Today's low temperature was 86 degrees. The normal low is 83. The record low is 61 degrees, which was set in 1965. 0.04 inches of precipitation fell today, which brings the monthly total to 0.79 inches. The total precipitation for the year now stands at 1.57 inches. The normal high temperature for tomorrow is 105 degrees, and the normal low is 83. Sunset tonight is at 7:03 p.m.
Sunrise tomorrow is at 5:58 a.m. Here is the synopsis for Southeast California, Southwest, and South Central Arizona. Extreme heat warnings remain in effect through Saturday with daily major to extreme heat risk. Lower desert highs are likely to reach or exceed 110 degrees through the rest of the work week and even into the weekend, peaking around daily records during the middle of the week. Monsoon storm chances will be very limited this week and essentially come to an end by Tuesday before slowly returning this coming weekend. Extreme heat warning remains in effect until 8 p.m. Mountain Standard Time, or 8 p.m. Pacific Daylight Time Saturday. What? Dangerously hot conditions. Afternoon temperatures 107 to 118. Major to extreme heat risk. Where? Portions of Southwest Arizona and Southeast California. When? Until 8 p.m. Mountain Standard Time, or 8 p.m. Pacific Daylight Time Saturday. Impacts, increase in heat-related illnesses, including heat cramps, heat exhaustion, and heat stroke. Heat stroke can lead to death. An extreme heat warning means that a period of very hot temperatures, even by local standards, will occur. Actions should be taken to lessen the impact of the extreme heat. Take extra precautions if you work or spend time outside. 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Know the signs and symptoms of heat exhaustion and heat stroke. Wear lightweight and loose-fitting clothing when possible and drink plenty of water. To reduce risk during outdoor work, the Occupational Safety and Health Administration recommends scheduling frequent rest breaks in shaded or air-conditioned environments. Anyone overcome by heat should be moved to a cool and shaded location. 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Extreme heat warning remains in effect until 8 p.m. Mountain Standard Time Saturday. What? Dangerously hot conditions. Afternoon temperatures 106 to 117. Major to extreme heat risk. Where? A portion of South Central Arizona. When? Until 8 p.m. Mountain Standard Time Saturday. Impacts, increase in heat-related illnesses, including heat cramps, heat exhaustion, and heat stroke. Heat stroke can lead to death. 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An extreme heat warning means that a period of very hot temperatures, even by local standards, will occur. Actions should be taken to lessen the impact of the extreme heat. 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Extreme heat warning remains in effect until 8 p.m. Mountain Standard Time Saturday. What? Dangerously hot conditions. Afternoon temperatures 106 to 116. Major to extreme heat risk. Where? The Phoenix metropolitan area. When? Until 8 p.m. Mountain Standard Time Saturday. 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
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The current time is 6:54 p.m. Mountain Standard Time. Here is the 6 p.m. Mountain Standard Time observation for Phoenix, on Monday, August 24th. At Sky Harbor, it was mostly sunny. Visibility 10 miles. Temperature was 106 degrees, dew point 52, relative humidity 16%. Wind was west, at 9 miles an hour. And the pressure was 29.81 inches, and steady. Other observations for South Central Arizona including the Greater Phoenix area, it was sunny, with a temperature of 104 at Buckeye, 106 at Glendale, and 105 at Deer Valley. It was mostly sunny, with a temperature of 105 at Scottsdale Airport, 104 at Falcon Field, 104 at Mesa Gateway, and 107 at Gila Bend. At Chandler, it was partly sunny, with a temperature of 104. Observations for northern Arizona, skies ranged from mostly sunny to partly sunny. It was 76 at Flagstaff, 94 at Kingman, 76 at the Grand Canyon, and 84 at Prescott. Payson reported 90, Page reported 87, Winslow reported 90, and Sholo reported 79. At Kingman, wind was east gusting to 36 miles an hour. Observations for southern Arizona, skies ranged from sunny to mostly sunny. It was 99 at Tucson, 106 at Yuma, 93 at Nogales, and 94 at Sierra Vista. Observations for Southern California, skies ranged from sunny to mostly sunny. It was 79 at Los Angeles Airport, 77 at San Diego, and 109 at Blythe. Regional observations, at Salt Lake City, thunder was reported, with a temperature of 89. It was partly cloudy, with a temperature of 103 at Las Vegas, 94 at Albuquerque, and 100 at El Paso. Once again, at 6 p.m. in Phoenix, under mostly sunny skies. The Sky Harbor temperature was 106 degrees. Here is the latest forecast. For the following area, in Arizona, Central Phoenix, issued at 4 p.m. Mountain Standard Time. Extreme heat warning in effect until 8 p.m. Mountain Standard Time Saturday. Tonight, mostly clear. Lows 82 to 88. Northwest wind 5 to 10 miles per hour. Tuesday, mostly sunny and hot. Highs 108 to 113. East wind around 5 miles per hour in the morning, becoming west 5 to 10 miles per hour in the afternoon. Tuesday night, mostly clear. Lows 83 to 89. Northwest wind 5 to 10 miles per hour. Wednesday, sunny and very hot. Highs 111 to 115. Southeast wind 5 to 10 miles per hour in the morning, becoming west in the afternoon. Wednesday night, mostly clear. Lows 84 to 91. Northwest wind 5 to 10 miles per hour. Thursday, mostly sunny and hot. Highs 110 to 115. Thursday night, mostly clear. Lows 85 to 91. Friday, partly sunny and hot. Highs 108 to 113. Friday night, partly cloudy with a 20% chance of showers and thunderstorms. Lows 83 to 89.
Saturday, partly sunny. A 10% chance of afternoon showers and thunderstorms. Hot. Highs 106 to 111. Saturday night, partly cloudy. A slight chance of showers and thunderstorms in the evening, then a chance of showers and a slight chance of thunderstorms after midnight. Lows 81 to 87. Chance of rain 30%. Sunday, partly sunny with a 20% chance of showers and thunderstorms. Highs 102 to 108. Sunday night, partly cloudy. A chance of showers and thunderstorms in the evening, then a chance of showers and a slight chance of thunderstorms after midnight. Lows 78 to 84. Chance of rain 30%. Monday, partly sunny with a 20% chance of showers and thunderstorms. Highs 100 to 106. The Phoenix, Arizona climate summary for this evening, as of 5 p.m., August 24, 2026. Today's high temperature was 108 degrees. The normal high is 105. The record high is 115 degrees, which was last set in 2020. Today's low temperature was 86 degrees. The normal low is 83. The record low is 61 degrees, which was set in 1965. 0.04 inches of precipitation fell today, which brings the monthly total to 0.79 inches. The total precipitation for the year now stands at 1.57 inches. The normal high temperature for tomorrow is 105 degrees, and the normal low is 83. Sunset tonight is at 7:03 p.m. Sunrise tomorrow is at 5:58 a.m. Here is the synopsis for Southeast California, Southwest, and South Central Arizona. Extreme heat warnings remain in effect through Saturday with daily major to extreme heat risk. Lower desert highs are likely to reach or exceed 110 degrees through the rest of the work week and even into the weekend, peaking around daily records during the middle of the week. Monsoon storm chances will be very limited this week and essentially come to an end by Tuesday before slowly returning this coming weekend. Extreme heat warning remains in effect until 8 p.m. Mountain Standard Time, or 8 p.m. Pacific Daylight Time Saturday. What? Dangerously hot conditions. Afternoon temperatures 107 to 118. Major to extreme heat risk. Where? Portions of Southwest Arizona and Southeast California. When? Until 8 p.m. Mountain Standard Time, or 8 p.m. Pacific Daylight Time Saturday. Impacts: increase in heat-related illnesses, including heat cramps, heat exhaustion, and heat stroke. Heat stroke can lead to death. An extreme heat warning means that a period of very hot temperatures, even by local standards, will occur. Actions should be taken to lessen the impact of the extreme heat. Take extra precautions if you work or spend time outside. 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Know the signs and symptoms of heat exhaustion and heat stroke. Wear lightweight and loose-fitting clothing when possible and drink plenty of water. To reduce risk during outdoor work, the Occupational Safety and Health Administration recommends scheduling frequent rest breaks in shaded or air-conditioned environments. Anyone overcome by heat should be moved to a cool and shaded location. 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Extreme heat warning remains in effect until 8 p.m. Mountain Standard Time Saturday. What? Dangerously hot conditions. Afternoon temperatures 106 to 117. Major to extreme heat risk. Where? A portion of South Central Arizona. When? Until 8 p.m. Mountain Standard Time Saturday. 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

Afternoon temperatures 106 to 116. Major to extreme heat risk. Where? The Phoenix metropolitan area. When? Until 8 p.m. Mountain Standard Time Saturday. 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The current time is 7:06 p.m. Mountain Standard Time. Here is the latest forecast. For the following area, in Arizona, Central Phoenix, issued at 4 p.m. Mountain Standard Time. Extreme heat warning in effect until 8 p.m. Mountain Standard Time Saturday. Tonight, mostly clear. Lows 82 to 88. Northwest wind 5 to 10 miles per hour. Tuesday, mostly sunny and hot. Highs 108 to 113. East wind around 5 miles per hour in the morning, becoming west 5 to 10 miles per hour in the afternoon. Tuesday night, mostly clear. Lows 83 to 89. Northwest wind 5 to 10 miles per hour. Wednesday, sunny and very hot. Highs 111 to 115. Southeast wind 5 to 10 miles per hour in the morning, becoming west in the afternoon. Wednesday night, mostly clear. Lows 84 to 91. Northwest wind 5 to 10 miles per hour. Thursday, mostly sunny and hot. Highs 110 to 115. Thursday night, mostly clear. Lows 85 to 91. Friday, partly sunny and hot. Highs 108 to 113. Friday night, partly cloudy with a 20% chance of showers and thunderstorms. Lows 83 to 89. Saturday, partly sunny. A 10% chance of afternoon showers and thunderstorms. Hot. Highs 106 to 111. Saturday night, partly cloudy. A slight chance of showers and thunderstorms in the evening, then a chance of showers and a slight chance of thunderstorms after midnight. Lows 81 to 87. Chance of rain 30%. Sunday, partly sunny with a 20% chance of showers and thunderstorms. Highs 102 to 108. Sunday night, partly cloudy. A chance of showers and thunderstorms in the evening, then a chance of showers and a slight chance of thunderstorms after midnight. Lows 78 to 84. Chance of rain 30%. Monday, partly sunny with a 20% chance of showers and thunderstorms. Highs 100 to 106. The Phoenix, Arizona climate summary for this evening, as of 5 p.m., August 24, 2026. Today's high temperature was 108 degrees. The normal high is 105. The record high is 115 degrees, which was last set in 2020. Today's low temperature was 86 degrees. The normal low is 83. The record low is 61.

hot. Highs 106 to 111. Saturday night, partly cloudy. A slight chance of showers and thunderstorms in the evening, then a chance of showers and a slight chance of thunderstorms after midnight. Lows 81 to 87. Chance of rain 30%. Sunday, partly sunny with a 20% chance of showers and thunderstorms. Highs 102 to 108. Sunday night, partly cloudy. A chance of showers and thunderstorms in the evening, then a chance of showers and a slight chance of thunderstorms after midnight. Lows 78 to 84. Chance of rain 30%. Monday, partly sunny with a 20% chance of showers and thunderstorms. Highs 100 to 106. The Phoenix, Arizona climate summary for this evening, as of 5 p.m., August 24, 2026. Today's high temperature was 108 degrees. The normal high is 105. The record high is 115 degrees, which was last set in 2020. Today's low temperature was 86 degrees. The normal low is 83. The record low is 61 degrees, which was set in 1965. 0.04 inches of precipitation fell today, which brings the monthly total to 0.79 inches. The total precipitation for the year now stands at 1.57 inches. The normal high temperature for tomorrow is 105 degrees, and the normal low is 83. Sunset tonight is at 7:03 p.m. Sunrise tomorrow is at 5:58 a.m. Here is the synopsis for Southeast California, Southwest, and South Central Arizona. Extreme heat warnings remain in effect through Saturday with daily major to extreme heat risk. Lower desert highs are likely to reach or exceed 110 degrees through the rest of the work week and even into the weekend, peaking around daily records during the middle of the week. Monsoon storm chances will be very limited this week and essentially come to an end by Tuesday before slowly returning this coming weekend. Extreme heat warning remains in effect until 8 p.m. Mountain Standard Time, or 8 p.m. Pacific Daylight Time Saturday. What? Dangerously hot conditions. Afternoon temperatures 107 to 118. Major to extreme heat risk. Where? Portions of Southwest Arizona and Southeast California. When? Until 8 p.m. Mountain Standard Time, or 8 p.m. Pacific Daylight Time Saturday. Impacts, increase in heat-related illnesses, including heat cramps, heat exhaustion, and heat stroke. Heat stroke can lead to death. An extreme heat warning means that a period of very hot temperatures, even by local standards, will occur. Actions should be taken to lessen the impact of the extreme heat. Take extra precautions if you work or spend time outside. 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Know the signs and symptoms of heat exhaustion and heat stroke. Wear lightweight and loose-fitting clothing when possible and drink plenty of water. To reduce risk during outdoor work, the Occupational Safety and Health Administration recommends scheduling frequent rest breaks in shaded or air-conditioned environments. Anyone overcome by heat should be moved to a cool and shaded location. 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Extreme heat warning remains in effect until 8 p.m. Mountain Standard Time Saturday. What? Dangerously hot conditions. Afternoon temperatures 106 to 117. Major to extreme heat risk. Where? A portion of South Central Arizona. When? Until 8 p.m. Mountain Standard Time Saturday. Impacts, increase in heat-related illnesses, including heat cramps, heat exhaustion, and heat stroke. Heat stroke can lead to death. 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An extreme heat warning means that a period of very hot temperatures, even by local standards,

hazards will occur. 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Anyone overcome by heat should be moved to a cool and shaded location. 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Extreme heat warning remains in effect until 8 p.m. Mountain Standard Time Saturday. What? Dangerously hot conditions. Afternoon temperatures 106 to 116. Major to extreme heat risk. Where? The Phoenix metropolitan area. When? Until 8 p.m. Mountain Standard Time Saturday. 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Actions should be taken to lessen the impact of the extreme heat. 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Anyone overcome by heat should be moved to a cool and shaded location. Heat stroke is an emergency. 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The current time is 8:12 p.m. Mountain Standard Time. Here is the 8 p.m. Mountain Standard Time observation for Phoenix on Monday, August 24th. At Sky Harbor, it was partly cloudy. Visibility 10 miles. Temperature was 104 degrees, dew point 54, relative humidity 19%. Wind was west, at 9 miles an hour. And the pressure was 29.83 inches, and rising. Other observations for South Central Arizona, including the greater Phoenix area: it was clear, with a temperature of 97 at Buckeye, 104 at Glendale, and 101 at Deer Valley. Under clear skies, Scottsdale Airport reported 101, Falcon Field reported 101, and Mesa Gateway reported 100. It was partly cloudy, with a temperature of 104 at Luke Air Force Base, and 102 at Gila Bend. At Chandler, it was mostly cloudy, with a temperature of 100. Observations for Northern Arizona: at Page, it was clear, with a temperature of 82. It was partly cloudy, with a temperature of 65 at Flagstaff, 84 at Kingman, 61 at the Grand Canyon, 82 at Payson, and 72 at Shiloh. It was mostly cloudy, with a temperature of 75 at Prescott, and 84 at Winslow. At Kingman, wind was southeast gusting to 32 miles an hour. Observations for Southern Arizona: it was clear, with a temperature of 93 at Tucson, 87 at Nogales, and 85 at Sierra Vista. At Yuma, it was mostly cloudy, with a temperature of 102. Observations for Southern California: at Blythe, it was clear, with a temperature of 106. At Los Angeles Airport, it was partly cloudy, with a temperature of 76. At San Diego, it was mostly cloudy, with a temperature of 75.
regional observations, at Salt Lake City, a thunderstorm was reported, with a temperature of 80. It was partly cloudy, with a temperature of 100 at Las Vegas, 86 at Albuquerque, and 91 at El Paso. Once again, at 8 p.m. in Phoenix, under partly cloudy skies. The Sky Harbor temperature was 104 degrees. Here is the latest forecast. For the following area, in Arizona, Central Phoenix, issued at 4 p.m. Mountain Standard Time. Extreme heat warning in effect until 8 p.m. Mountain Standard Time Saturday. Tonight, mostly clear. Lows 82 to 88. Northwest wind 5 to 10 miles per hour. Tuesday, mostly sunny and hot. Highs 108 to 113. East wind around 5 miles per hour in the morning, becoming west 5 to 10 miles per hour in the afternoon. Tuesday night, mostly clear. Lows 83 to 89. Northwest wind 5 to 10 miles per hour. Wednesday, sunny and very hot. Highs 111 to 115. Southeast wind 5 to 10 miles per hour in the morning, becoming west in the afternoon. Wednesday night, mostly clear. Lows 84 to 91. Northwest wind 5 to 10 miles per hour. Thursday, mostly sunny and hot. Highs 110 to 115. Thursday night, mostly clear. Lows 85 to 91. Friday, partly sunny and hot. Highs 108 to 113. Friday night, partly cloudy with a 20% chance of showers and thunderstorms. Lows 83 to 89. Saturday, partly sunny. A 10% chance of afternoon showers and thunderstorms. Hot. Highs 106 to 111. Saturday night, partly cloudy. A slight chance of showers and thunderstorms in the evening, then a chance of showers and a slight chance of thunderstorms after midnight. Lows 81 to 87. Chance of rain 30%. Sunday, partly sunny with a 20% chance of showers and thunderstorms. Highs 102 to 108. Sunday night, partly cloudy. A chance of showers and thunderstorms in the evening, then a chance of showers and a slight chance of thunderstorms after midnight. Lows 78 to 84. Chance of rain 30%. Monday, partly sunny with a 20% chance of showers and thunderstorms. Highs 100 to 106. The Phoenix, Arizona climate summary for this evening, as of 5 p.m., August 24, 2026. Today's high temperature was 108 degrees. The normal high is 105. The record high is 115 degrees, which was last set in 2020. Today's low temperature was 86 degrees. The normal low is 83. The record low is 61 degrees, which was set in 1965. 0.04 inches of precipitation fell today, which brings the monthly total to 0.79 inches. The total precipitation for the year now stands at 1.57 inches. The normal high temperature for tomorrow is 105 degrees, and the normal low is 83. Sunset tonight is at 7:03 p.m. Sunrise tomorrow is at 5:58 a.m. Here is the synopsis for Southeast California, Southwest, and South Central Arizona. Extreme heat warnings remain in effect through Saturday with daily major to extreme heat risk. Lower desert highs are likely to reach or exceed 110 degrees through the rest of the work week and even into the weekend, peaking around daily records during the middle of the week. Monsoon storm chances will be very limited this week and essentially come to an end by Tuesday before slowly returning this coming weekend. Extreme heat warning remains in effect until 8 p.m. Mountain Standard Time, or 8 p.m. Pacific Daylight Time Saturday. What? Dangerously hot conditions. Afternoon temperatures 107 to 118. Major to extreme heat risk. Where? Portions of Southwest Arizona and Southeast California.
when, until 8 p.m. Mountain Standard Time, or 8 p.m. Pacific Daylight Time Saturday. Impacts: increase in heat-related illnesses, including heat cramps, heat exhaustion, and heat stroke. Heat stroke can lead to death. An extreme heat warning means that a period of very hot temperatures, even by local standards, will occur. Actions should be taken to lessen the impact of the extreme heat. Take extra precautions if you work or spend time outside. 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Know the signs and symptoms of heat exhaustion and heat stroke. Wear lightweight and loose-fitting clothing when possible and drink plenty of water. To reduce risk during outdoor work, the Occupational Safety and Health Administration recommends scheduling frequent rest breaks in shaded or air-conditioned environments. Anyone overcome by heat should be moved to a cool and shaded location. 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Extreme heat warning remains in effect until 8 p.m. Mountain Standard Time Saturday. What? Dangerously hot conditions. Afternoon temperatures 106 to 117. Major to extreme heat risk. Where? A portion of south central Arizona. When? Until 8 p.m. Mountain Standard Time Saturday. 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Actions should be taken to lessen the impact of the extreme heat. Take extra precautions if you work or spend time outside. 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Anyone overcome by heat should be moved to a cool and shaded location. 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Extreme heat warning remains in effect until 8 p.m. Mountain Standard Time Saturday. What? Dangerously hot conditions. Afternoon temperatures 106 to 116. Major to extreme heat risk. Where? The Phoenix metropolitan area. When? Until 8 p.m. Mountain Standard Time Saturday. 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Actions should be taken to lessen the impact of the extreme heat. Take extra precautions if you work or spend time outside. 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Heat stroke is an emergency. 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
The current time is 8:25 p.m. Mountain Standard Time. Here is the 8 p.m. Mountain Standard Time observation for Phoenix, on Monday, August 24th. At Sky Harbor, it was partly cloudy. Visibility 10 miles. Temperature was 104 degrees, dew point 54, relative humidity 19%. Wind was west, at 9 miles an hour. And the pressure was 29.83 inches, and rising. Other observations for South Central Arizona, including the Greater Phoenix area, it was clear, with a temperature of 97 at Buckeye, 104 at Glendale, and 101 at Deer Valley. Under clear skies, Scottsdale Airport reported 101, Falcon Field reported 101, and Mesa Gateway reported 100. It was partly cloudy, with a temperature of 104 at Luke Air Force Base, and 102 at Gila Bend. At Chandler, it was mostly cloudy, with a temperature of 100. Observations for Northern Arizona, at Page, it was clear, with a temperature of 82. It was partly cloudy, with a temperature of 65 at Flagstaff, 84 at Kingman, 61 at the Grand Canyon, 82 at Payson, and 72 at Shiloh. It was mostly cloudy, with a temperature of 75 at Prescott, and 84 at Winslow. At Kingman, wind was southeast gusting to 32 miles an hour. Observations for Southern Arizona, it was clear, with a temperature of 93 at Tucson, 87 at Nogales, and 85 at Sierra Vista. At Yuma, it was mostly cloudy, with a temperature of 102. Observations for Southern California, at Blythe, it was clear, with a temperature of 106. At Los Angeles Airport, it was partly cloudy, with a temperature of 76. At San Diego, it was mostly cloudy, with a temperature of 75. Regional observations, at Salt Lake City, a thunderstorm was reported, with a temperature of 80. It was partly cloudy, with a temperature of 100 at Las Vegas, 86 at Albuquerque, and 91 at El Paso. Once again, at 8 p.m. in Phoenix, under partly cloudy skies. The Sky Harbor temperature was 104 degrees. Here is the latest forecast. For the following area, in Arizona, Central Phoenix, issued at 4 p.m. Mountain Standard Time. Extreme heat warning in effect until 8 p.m. Mountain Standard Time Saturday. Tonight, mostly clear. Lows 82 to 88. Northwest wind 5 to 10 miles per hour. Tuesday, mostly sunny and hot. Highs 108 to 113. East wind around 5 miles per hour in the morning, becoming west 5 to 10 miles per hour in the afternoon. Tuesday night, mostly clear. Lows 83 to 89. Northwest wind 5 to 10 miles per hour. Wednesday, sunny and very hot. Highs 111 to 115. Southeast wind 5 to 10 miles per hour in the morning, becoming west in the afternoon. Wednesday night, mostly clear. Lows 84 to 91. Northwest wind 5 to 10 miles per hour. Thursday, mostly sunny and hot. Highs 110 to 115. Thursday night, mostly clear. Lows 85 to 91. Friday, partly sunny and hot. Highs 108 to 113. Friday night, partly cloudy with a 20% chance of showers and thunderstorms. Lows 83 to 89. Saturday, partly sunny. A 10% chance of afternoon showers and thunderstorms. Hot. Highs 106 to 111. Saturday night, partly cloudy. A slight chance of showers and thunderstorms in the evening, then a chance of showers and a slight chance of thunderstorms after midnight. Lows 81 to 87. Chance of rain 30%. Sunday, partly sunny with a 20% chance of showers and thunderstorms. Highs 102 to 108. Sunday night, partly cloudy.
a chance of showers and thunderstorms in the evening, then a chance of showers and a slight chance of thunderstorms after midnight. Lows 78 to 84. Chance of rain 30%. Monday, partly sunny with a 20% chance of showers and thunderstorms. Highs 100 to 106. The Phoenix, Arizona climate summary for this evening, as of 5 p.m., August 24, 2026. Today's high temperature was 108 degrees. The normal high is 105. The record high is 115 degrees, which was last set in 2020. Today's low temperature was 86 degrees. The normal low is 83. The record low is 61 degrees, which was set in 1965. 0.04 inches of precipitation fell today, which brings the monthly total to 0.79 inches. The total precipitation for the year now stands at 1.57 inches. The normal high temperature for tomorrow is 105 degrees, and the normal low is 83. Sunset tonight is at 7:03 p.m. Sunrise tomorrow is at 5:58 a.m. Here is the synopsis for Southeast California, Southwest, and South Central Arizona. Extreme heat warnings remain in effect through Saturday with daily major to extreme heat risk. Lower desert highs are likely to reach or exceed 110 degrees through the rest of the work week and even into the weekend, peaking around daily records during the middle of the week. Monsoon storm chances will be very limited this week and essentially come to an end by Tuesday before slowly returning this coming weekend. Extreme heat warning remains in effect until 8 p.m. Mountain Standard Time, or 8 p.m. Pacific Daylight Time Saturday. What? Dangerously hot conditions. Afternoon temperatures 107 to 118. Major to extreme heat risk. Where? Portions of Southwest Arizona and Southeast California. When? Until 8 p.m. Mountain Standard Time, or 8 p.m. Pacific Daylight Time Saturday. Impacts, increase in heat-related illnesses, including heat cramps, heat exhaustion, and heat stroke. Heat stroke can lead to death. An extreme heat warning means that a period of very hot temperatures, even by local standards, will occur. Actions should be taken to lessen the impact of the extreme heat. Take extra precautions if you work or spend time outside. 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Know the signs and symptoms of heat exhaustion and heat stroke. Wear lightweight and loose-fitting clothing when possible and drink plenty of water. To reduce risk during outdoor work, the Occupational Safety and Health Administration recommends scheduling frequent rest breaks in shaded or air-conditioned environments. Anyone overcome by heat should be moved to a cool and shaded location. 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Extreme heat warning remains in effect until 8 p.m. Mountain Standard Time Saturday. What? Dangerously hot conditions. Afternoon temperatures 106 to 117. Major to extreme heat risk. Where? A portion of South Central Arizona. When? Until 8 p.m. Mountain Standard Time Saturday. Impacts, increase in heat-related illnesses, including heat cramps, heat exhaustion, and heat stroke. Heat stroke can lead to death. 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Actions should be taken to lessen the impact of the extreme heat. 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Wear lightweight and loose-fitting clothing when possible and drink plenty of water. To reduce risk during outdoor work, the Occupational Safety and Health Administration recommends scheduling frequent rest breaks in shaded or air-conditioned environments.
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Extreme heat warning remains in effect until 8 p.m. Mountain Standard Time Saturday. What? Dangerously hot conditions. Afternoon temperatures 106 to 116. Major to extreme heat risk. Where? The Phoenix metropolitan area. When? Until 8 p.m. Mountain Standard Time Saturday. 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Actions should be taken to lessen the impact of the extreme heat. 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The current time is 8:37 p.m. Mountain Standard Time. Here is the 8 p.m. Mountain Standard Time observation for Phoenix on Monday, August 24th. At Sky Harbor, it was partly cloudy. Visibility 10 miles. Temperature was 104 degrees, dew point 54, relative humidity 19%. Wind was west, at 9 miles an hour. And the pressure was 29.83 inches, and rising. Other observations for South Central Arizona, including the greater Phoenix area: it was clear, with a temperature of 97 at Buckeye, 104 at Glendale, and 101 at Deer Valley. Under clear skies, Scottsdale Airport reported 101, Falcon Field reported 101, and Mesa Gateway reported 100. It was partly cloudy, with a temperature of 104 at Luke Air Force Base, and 102 at Gila Bend. At Chandler, it was mostly cloudy, with a temperature of 100. Observations for Northern Arizona: at Page, it was clear, with a temperature of 82. It was partly cloudy, with a temperature of 65 at Flagstaff, 84 at Kingman, 61 at the Grand Canyon, 82 at Payson, and 72 at Cholo. It was mostly cloudy, with a temperature of 75 at Prescott, and 84 at Winslow. At Kingman, wind was southeast gusting to 32 miles an hour. Observations for Southern Arizona: it was clear, with a temperature of 93 at Tucson, 87 at Nogales, and 85 at Sierra Vista. At Yuma, it was mostly cloudy, with a temperature of 102. Observations for Southern California: at Blythe, it was clear, with a temperature of 106. At Los Angeles Airport, it was partly cloudy, with a temperature of 76. At San Diego, it was mostly cloudy, with a temperature of 75. Regional observations: at Salt Lake City, a thunderstorm was reported, with a temperature of 80. It was partly cloudy, with a temperature of 100 at Las Vegas, 86 at Albuquerque, and 91 at El Paso. Once again, at 8 p.m. in Phoenix, under partly cloudy skies. The Sky Harbor temperature was 104 degrees. Here is the latest forecast. For the following area, in Arizona, Central Phoenix, issued at 4 p.m. Mountain Standard Time.
extreme heat warning in effect until 8 p.m. Mountain Standard Time Saturday. Tonight, mostly clear. Lows 82 to 88. Northwest wind 5 to 10 miles per hour. Tuesday, mostly sunny and hot. Highs 108 to 113. East wind around 5 miles per hour in the morning, becoming west 5 to 10 miles per hour in the afternoon. Tuesday night, mostly clear. Lows 83 to 89. Northwest wind 5 to 10 miles per hour. Wednesday, sunny and very hot. Highs 111 to 115. Southeast wind 5 to 10 miles per hour in the morning, becoming west in the afternoon. Wednesday night, mostly clear. Lows 84 to 91. Northwest wind 5 to 10 miles per hour. Thursday, mostly sunny and hot. Highs 110 to 115. Thursday night, mostly clear. Lows 85 to 91. Friday, partly sunny and hot. Highs 108 to 113. Friday night, partly cloudy with a 20% chance of showers and thunderstorms. Lows 83 to 89. Saturday, partly sunny. A 10% chance of afternoon showers and thunderstorms. Hot. Highs 106 to 111. Saturday night, partly cloudy. A slight chance of showers and thunderstorms in the evening, then a chance of showers and a slight chance of thunderstorms after midnight. Lows 81 to 87. Chance of rain 30%. Sunday, partly sunny with a 20% chance of showers and thunderstorms. Highs 102 to 108. Sunday night, partly cloudy. A chance of showers and thunderstorms in the evening, then a chance of showers and a slight chance of thunderstorms after midnight. Lows 78 to 84. Chance of rain 30%. Monday, partly sunny with a 20% chance of showers and thunderstorms. Highs 100 to 106. The Phoenix, Arizona climate summary for this evening, as of 5 p.m., August 24, 2026. Today's high temperature was 108 degrees. The normal high is 105. The record high is 115 degrees, which was last set in 2020. Today's low temperature was 86 degrees. The normal low is 83. The record low is 61 degrees, which was set in 1965. 0.04 inches of precipitation fell today, which brings the monthly total to 0.79 inches. The total precipitation for the year now stands at 1.57 inches. The normal high temperature for tomorrow is 105 degrees, and the normal low is 83. Sunset tonight is at 7:03 p.m. Sunrise tomorrow is at 5:58 a.m. Here is the synopsis for Southeast California, Southwest, and South Central Arizona. Extreme heat warnings remain in effect through Saturday with daily major to extreme heat risk. Lower desert highs are likely to reach or exceed 110 degrees through the rest of the work week and even into the weekend, peaking around daily records during the middle of the week. Monsoon storm chances will be very limited this week and essentially come to an end by Tuesday before slowly returning this coming weekend. Extreme heat warning remains in effect until 8 p.m. Mountain Standard Time, or 8 p.m. Pacific Daylight Time Saturday. What? Dangerously hot conditions. Afternoon temperatures 107 to 118. Major to extreme heat risk. Where? Portions of Southwest Arizona and Southeast California. When? Until 8 p.m. Mountain Standard Time, or 8 p.m. Pacific Daylight Time Saturday. Impacts: increase in heat-related illnesses, including heat cramps, heat exhaustion, and heat stroke. Heat stroke can lead to death. An extreme heat warning means that a period of very hot temperatures, even by local standards, will occur. Actions should be taken to lessen the impact of the extreme heat. Take extra precautions if you work or spend time outside. When possible,
reschedule strenuous activities to early morning or evening. Know the signs and symptoms of heat exhaustion and heat stroke. Wear lightweight and loose-fitting clothing when possible and drink plenty of water. To reduce risk during outdoor work, the Occupational Safety and Health Administration recommends scheduling frequent rest breaks in shaded or air-conditioned environments. Anyone overcome by heat should be moved to a cool and shaded location. 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Extreme heat warning remains in effect until 8 p.m. Mountain Standard Time Saturday. What? Dangerously hot conditions. Afternoon temperatures 106 to 117. Major to extreme heat risk. Where? A portion of south central Arizona. When? Until 8 p.m. Mountain Standard Time Saturday. Impacts: increase in heat-related illnesses, including heat cramps, heat exhaustion, and heat stroke. Heat stroke can lead to death. 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Actions should be taken to lessen the impact of the extreme heat. 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Anyone overcome by heat should be moved to a cool and shaded location. 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Extreme heat warning remains in effect until 8 p.m. Mountain Standard Time Saturday. What? Dangerously hot conditions. Afternoon temperatures 106 to 116. Major to extreme heat risk. Where? The Phoenix metropolitan area. When? Until 8 p.m. Mountain Standard Time Saturday. 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Heat stroke can lead to death. 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Actions should be taken to lessen the impact of the extreme heat. 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The current time is 8:49 p.m. Mountain Standard Time. Here is the 8 p.m. Mountain Standard Time observation for Phoenix on Monday, August 24th. At Sky Harbor, it was partly cloudy. Visibility 10 miles. Temperature was 104 degrees, dew point 54, relative humidity 19%. Wind was west, at 9 miles an hour. And the pressure was 29.83 inches, and rising.
other observations for South Central Arizona, including the greater Phoenix area, it was clear, with a temperature of 97 at Buckeye, 104 at Glendale, and 101 at Deer Valley. Under clear skies, Scottsdale Airport reported 101, Falcon Field reported 101, and Mesa Gateway reported 100. It was partly cloudy, with a temperature of 104 at Luke Air Force Base, and 102 at Gila Bend. At Chandler, it was mostly cloudy, with a temperature of 100. Observations for Northern Arizona, at Page, it was clear, with a temperature of 82. It was partly cloudy, with a temperature of 65 at Flagstaff, 84 at Kingman, 61 at the Grand Canyon, 82 at Payson, and 72 at Cholo. It was mostly cloudy, with a temperature of 75 at Prescott, and 84 at Winslow. At Kingman, wind was southeast gusting to 32 miles an hour. Observations for Southern Arizona, it was clear, with a temperature of 93 at Tucson, 87 at Nogales, and 85 at Sierra Vista. At Yuma, it was mostly cloudy, with a temperature of 102. Observations for Southern California, at Blythe, it was clear, with a temperature of 106. At Los Angeles Airport, it was partly cloudy, with a temperature of 76. At San Diego, it was mostly cloudy, with a temperature of 75. Regional observations, at Salt Lake City, a thunderstorm was reported, with a temperature of 80. It was partly cloudy, with a temperature of 100 at Las Vegas, 86 at Albuquerque, and 91 at El Paso. Once again, at 8 p.m. in Phoenix, under partly cloudy skies. The Sky Harbor temperature was 104 degrees. Here is the latest forecast. For the following area, in Arizona, Central Phoenix, issued

highs 108 to 113. East wind around 5 miles per hour in the morning, becoming west 5 to 10 miles per hour in the afternoon. Tuesday night, mostly clear. Lows 83 to 89. Northwest wind 5 to 10 miles per hour. Wednesday, sunny and very hot. Highs 111 to 115. Southeast wind 5 to 10 miles per hour in the morning, becoming west in the afternoon. Wednesday night, mostly clear. Lows 84 to 91. Northwest wind 5 to 10 miles per hour. Thursday, mostly sunny and hot. Highs 110 to 115. Thursday night, mostly clear. Lows 85 to 91. Friday, partly sunny and hot. Highs 108 to 113. Friday night, partly cloudy with a 20% chance of showers and thunderstorms. Lows 83 to 89. Saturday, partly sunny. A 10% chance of afternoon showers and thunderstorms. Hot. Highs 106 to 111. Saturday night, partly cloudy. A slight chance of showers and thunderstorms in the evening, then a chance of showers and a slight chance of thunderstorms after midnight. Lows 81 to 87. Chance of rain 30%. Sunday, partly sunny with a 20% chance of showers and thunderstorms. Highs 102 to 108. Sunday night, partly cloudy. A chance of showers and thunderstorms in the evening, then a chance of showers and a slight chance of thunderstorms after midnight. Lows 78 to 84. Chance of rain 30%. Monday, partly sunny with a 20% chance of showers and thunderstorms. Highs 100 to 106. The Phoenix, Arizona climate summary for this evening, as of 5 p.m., August 24, 2026. Today's high temperature 108 degrees. The normal high is 105. The record high is 115 degrees, which was last set in 2020. Today's low temperature was 86 degrees. The normal low is 83. The record low is 61 degrees, which was set in 1965. 0.04 inches of precipitation fell today, which brings the monthly total to 0.79 inches. The total precipitation for the year now stands at 1.57 inches. The normal high temperature for tomorrow is 105 degrees, and the normal low is 83. Sunset tonight is at 7:03 p.m. Sunrise tomorrow is at 5:58 a.m. Here is the synopsis for Southeast California, Southwest, and South Central Arizona. Extreme heat warnings remain in effect through Saturday with daily major to extreme heat risk. Lower desert highs are likely to reach or exceed 110 degrees through the rest of the work week and even into the weekend, peaking around daily records during the middle of the week. Monsoon storm chances will be very limited this week and essentially come to an end by Tuesday before slowly returning this coming weekend. Extreme heat warning remains in effect until 8 p.m. Mountain Standard Time, or 8 p.m. Pacific Daylight Time Saturday. What? Dangerously hot conditions. Afternoon temperatures 107 to 118. Major to extreme heat risk. Where? Portions of Southwest Arizona and Southeast California. When? Until 8 p.m. Mountain Standard Time, or 8 p.m. Pacific Daylight Time Saturday. Impacts, increase in heat-related illnesses, including heat cramps, heat exhaustion, and heat stroke. Heat stroke can lead to death. An extreme heat warning means that a period of very hot temperatures, even by local standards, will occur. Actions should be taken to lessen the impact of the extreme heat. Take extra precautions if you work or spend time outside. 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Wear lightweight and loose-fitting clothing when possible and drink plenty of water. 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

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Extreme heat warning remains in effect until 8 p.m. Mountain Standard Time Saturday. What? Dangerously hot conditions. Afternoon temperatures 106 to 117. Major to extreme heat risk. Where? A portion of south central Arizona. When? Until 8 p.m. Mountain Standard Time Saturday. 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Actions should be taken to lessen the impact of the extreme heat. Take extra precautions if you work or spend time outside. 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Anyone overcome by heat should be moved to a cool and shaded location. 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Extreme heat warning remains in effect until 8 p.m. Mountain Standard Time Saturday. What? Dangerously hot conditions. Afternoon temperatures 106 to 116. Major to extreme heat risk. Where? The Phoenix metropolitan area. When? Until 8 p.m. Mountain Standard Time Saturday. 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Actions should be taken to lessen the impact of the extreme heat. 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Anyone overcome by heat should be moved to a cool and shaded location. Heat stroke is an emergency. 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The current time is 9:01 p.m. Mountain Standard Time. Here is the latest forecast. For the following area, in Arizona, Central Phoenix, issued at 4 p.m. Mountain Standard Time. Extreme heat warning in effect until 8 p.m. Mountain Standard Time Saturday. Tonight, mostly clear. Lows 82 to 88. Northwest wind 5 to 10 miles per hour. Tuesday, mostly sunny and hot. Highs 108 to 113. East wind around 5 miles per hour in the morning, becoming west 5 to 10 miles per hour in the afternoon. Tuesday night, mostly clear. Lows 83 to 89. Northwest wind 5 to 10 miles per hour. Wednesday, sunny and very hot.
Highs 111 to 115. Southeast wind 5 to 10 miles per hour in the morning, becoming west in the afternoon. Wednesday night, mostly clear. Lows 84 to 91. Northwest wind 5 to 10 miles per hour. Thursday, mostly sunny and hot. Highs 110 to 115. Thursday night, mostly clear. Lows 85 to 91. Friday, partly sunny and hot. Highs 108 to 113. Friday night, partly cloudy with a 20% chance of showers and thunderstorms. Lows 83 to 89. Saturday, partly sunny. A 10% chance of afternoon showers and thunderstorms. Hot. Highs 106 to 111. Saturday night, partly cloudy. A slight chance of showers and thunderstorms in the evening, then a chance of showers and a slight chance of thunderstorms after midnight. Lows 81 to 87. Chance of rain 30%. Sunday, partly sunny with a 20% chance of showers and thunderstorms. Highs 102 to 108. Sunday night, partly cloudy. A chance of showers and thunderstorms in the evening, then a chance of showers and a slight chance of thunderstorms after midnight. Lows 78 to 84. Chance of rain 30%. Monday, partly sunny with a 20% chance of showers and thunderstorms. Highs 100 to 106. The Phoenix, Arizona climate summary for this evening, as of 5 p.m., August 24, 2026. Today's high temperature was 108 degrees. The normal high is 105. The record high is 115 degrees, which was last set in 2020. Today's low temperature was 86 degrees. The normal low is 83. The record low is 61 degrees, which was set in 1965. 0.04 inches of precipitation fell today, which brings the monthly total to 0.79 inches. The total precipitation for the year now stands at 1.57 inches. The normal high temperature for tomorrow is 105 degrees, and the normal low is 83. Sunset tonight is at 7:03 p.m. Sunrise tomorrow is at 5:58 a.m.

temperatures 107 to 118. Major to extreme heat risk. Where? Portions of southwest Arizona and southeast California. When? Until 8 p.m. Mountain Standard Time, or 8 p.m. Pacific Daylight Time Saturday. Impacts: increase in heat-related illnesses, including heat cramps, heat exhaustion, and heat stroke. Heat stroke can lead to death. An extreme heat warning means that a period of very hot temperatures, even by local standards, will occur. Actions should be taken to lessen the impact of the extreme heat. Take extra precautions if you work or spend time outside. 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Know the signs and symptoms of heat exhaustion and heat stroke. Wear lightweight and loose-fitting clothing when possible and drink plenty of water. To reduce risk during outdoor work, the Occupational Safety and Health Administration recommends scheduling frequent rest breaks in shaded or air-conditioned environments. Anyone overcome by heat should be moved to a cool and shaded location. Heat stroke is an emergency. 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Extreme heat warning remains in effect until 8 p.m. Mountain Standard Time Saturday. What? Dangerously hot conditions. Afternoon temperatures 106 to 117. Major to extreme heat risk. Where? A portion of south-central Arizona. When? Until 8 p.m. Mountain Standard Time Saturday. 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Actions should be taken to lessen the impact of the extreme heat. Take extra precautions if you work or spend time outside. 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Anyone overcome by heat should be moved to a cool and shaded location. 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Extreme heat warning remains in effect until 8 p.m. Mountain Standard Time Saturday. What? Dangerously hot conditions. Afternoon temperatures 106 to 116. Major to extreme heat risk. Where? The Phoenix metropolitan area. When? Until 8 p.m. Mountain Standard Time Saturday. 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

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The current time is 9:11 p.m. Mountain Standard Time. Here is the 9 p.m. Mountain Standard Time observation for Phoenix on Monday, August 24th. At Sky Harbor, it was partly cloudy. Visibility 10 miles. Temperature was 102 degrees, dew point 56, relative humidity 21%. Wind was west, at 3 miles an hour. And the pressure was 29.85 inches, and rising. Other observations for South Central Arizona, including the greater Phoenix area, it was clear, with a temperature of 97 at Buckeye, 100 at Deer Valley, 100 at Scottsdale Airport, 99 at Falcon Field, and 98 at Chandler. At Mesa Gateway, it was partly cloudy, with a temperature of 99. Observations for northern Arizona, skies ranged from clear to partly cloudy. It was 62 at Flagstaff, 82 at Kingman, 58 at the Grand Canyon, and 70 at Prescott. Payson reported 81, Page reported 81, Winslow reported 82, and Sholo reported 72. Observations for southern Arizona, it was clear, with a temperature of 92 at Tucson, and 79 at Nogales. At Yuma, it was partly cloudy, with a temperature of 100. Observations for Southern California, it was partly cloudy, with a temperature of 74 at Los Angeles Airport, and 74 at San Diego. Regional observations, it was partly cloudy, with a temperature of 98 at Las Vegas, 86 at Albuquerque, and 89 at El Paso. Once again, at 9 p.m. in Phoenix, under partly cloudy skies. The Sky Harbor temperature was 102 degrees. Here is the latest forecast. For the following area, in Arizona, Central Phoenix, issued at 4 p.m. Mountain Standard Time. Extreme heat warning in effect until 8 p.m. Mountain Standard Time Saturday. Tonight, mostly clear. Lows 82 to 88. Northwest wind 5 to 10 miles per hour. Tuesday, mostly sunny and hot. Highs 108 to 113. East wind around 5 miles per hour in the morning, becoming west 5 to 10 miles per hour in the afternoon. Tuesday night, mostly clear. Lows 83 to 89. Northwest wind 5 to 10 miles per hour. Wednesday, sunny and very hot. Highs 111 to 115. Southeast wind 5 to 10 miles per hour in the morning, becoming west in the afternoon. Wednesday night, mostly clear. Lows 84 to 91. Northwest wind 5 to 10 miles per hour. Thursday, mostly sunny and hot. Highs 110 to 115. Thursday night, mostly clear. Lows 85 to 91. Friday, partly sunny and hot. Highs 108 to 113. Friday night, partly cloudy with a 20% chance of showers and thunderstorms. Lows 83 to 89. Saturday, partly sunny. A 10% chance of afternoon showers and thunderstorms. Hot. Highs 106 to 111. Saturday night, partly cloudy. A slight chance of showers and thunderstorms in the evening, then a chance of showers and a slight chance of thunderstorms after midnight. Lows 81 to 87. Chance of rain 30%. Sunday, partly sunny with a 20% chance of showers and thunderstorms. Highs 102 to 108. Sunday night, partly cloudy. A chance of showers and thunderstorms in the evening, then a chance of showers and a slight chance of thunderstorms after midnight. Lows 78 to 84. Chance of rain 30%. Monday, partly sunny with a 20% chance of showers and thunderstorms. Highs 100 to 106. The Phoenix, Arizona climate summary for this evening, as of 5 p.m., August 24, 2026. Today's high temperature was 108 degrees.
The normal high is 105. The record high is 115 degrees, which was last set in 2020. Today's low temperature was 86 degrees. The normal low is 83. The record low is 61 degrees, which was set in 1965. 0.04 inches of precipitation fell today, which brings the monthly total to 0.79 inches. The total precipitation for the year now stands at 1.57 inches. The normal high temperature for tomorrow is 105 degrees, and the normal low is 83. Sunset tonight is at 7:03 p.m. Sunrise tomorrow is at 5:58 a.m. Here is the synopsis for Southeast California, Southwest, and South Central Arizona. Extreme heat warnings remain in effect through Saturday with daily major to extreme heat risk. Lower desert highs are likely to reach or exceed 110 degrees through the rest of the work week and even into the weekend, peaking around daily records during the middle of the week. Monsoon storm chances will be very limited this week and essentially come to an end by Tuesday before slowly returning this coming weekend. Extreme heat warning remains in effect until 8 p.m. Mountain Standard Time, or 8 p.m. Pacific Daylight Time Saturday. What? Dangerously hot conditions. Afternoon temperatures 107 to 118. Major to extreme heat risk. Where? Portions of Southwest Arizona and Southeast California. When? Until 8 p.m. Mountain Standard Time, or 8 p.m. Pacific Daylight Time Saturday. Impacts: increase in heat-related illnesses, including heat cramps, heat exhaustion, and heat stroke. Heat stroke can lead to death. An extreme heat warning means that a period of very hot temperatures, even by local standards, will occur. Actions should be taken to lessen the impact of the extreme heat. Take extra precautions if you work or spend time outside. 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Know the signs and symptoms of heat exhaustion and heat stroke. Wear lightweight and loose-fitting clothing when possible and drink plenty of water. To reduce risk during outdoor work, the Occupational Safety and Health Administration recommends scheduling frequent rest breaks in shaded or air-conditioned environments. Anyone overcome by heat should be moved to a cool and shaded location. 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Extreme heat warning remains in effect until 8 p.m. Mountain Standard Time Saturday. What? Dangerously hot conditions. Afternoon temperatures 106 to 117. Major to extreme heat risk. Where? A portion of South Central Arizona. When? Until 8 p.m. Mountain Standard Time Saturday. 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Actions should be taken to lessen the impact of the extreme heat. 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Anyone overcome by heat should be moved to a cool and shaded location. 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Extreme heat warning remains in effect until 8 p.m. Mountain Standard Time Saturday. What? Dangerously hot conditions. Afternoon temperatures 106 to 116. Major to extreme heat risk.
where, the Phoenix metropolitan area. When, until 8 p.m. Mountain Standard Time Saturday. 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Heat stroke can lead to death. 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Actions should be taken to lessen the impact of the extreme heat. Take extra precautions if you work or spend time outside. 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The current time is 9:22 p.m. Mountain Standard Time. Here is the 9 p.m. Mountain Standard Time observation for Phoenix, on Monday, August 24th. At Sky Harbor, it was partly cloudy. Visibility 10 miles. Temperature was 102 degrees, dew point 56, relative humidity 21%. Wind was west, at 3 miles an hour. And the pressure was 29.85 inches, and rising. Other observations for South Central Arizona, including the Greater Phoenix area, it was clear, with a temperature of 97 at Buckeye, 100 at Deer Valley, 100 at Scottsdale Airport, 99 at Falcon Field, and 98 at Chandler. At Mesa Gateway, it was partly cloudy, with a temperature of 99. Observations for Northern Arizona, skies ranged from clear to partly cloudy. It was 62 at Flagstaff, 82 at Kingman, 58 at the Grand Canyon, and 70 at Prescott. Payson reported 81, Page reported 81, Winslow reported 82, and Sholo reported 72. Observations for Southern Arizona, it was clear, with a temperature of 92 at Tucson, and 79 at Nogales. At Yuma, it was partly cloudy, with a temperature of 100. Observations for Southern California, it was partly cloudy, with a temperature of 74 at Los Angeles Airport, and 74 at San Diego. Regional observations, it was partly cloudy, with a temperature of 98 at Las Vegas, 86 at Albuquerque, and 89 at El Paso. Once again, at 9 p.m. in Phoenix, under partly cloudy skies. The Sky Harbor temperature was 102 degrees. Here is the latest forecast. For the following area, in Arizona, Central Phoenix, issued at 4 p.m. Mountain Standard Time. Extreme heat warning in effect until 8 p.m. Mountain Standard Time Saturday. Tonight, mostly clear. Lows 82 to 88. Northwest wind 5 to 10 miles per hour. Tuesday, mostly sunny and hot. Highs 108 to 113. East wind around 5 miles per hour in the morning, becoming west 5 to 10 miles per hour in the afternoon. Tuesday night, mostly clear. Lows 83 to 89. Northwest wind 5 to 10 miles per hour. Wednesday, sunny and very hot. Highs 111 to 115. Southeast wind 5 to 10 miles per hour in the morning, becoming west in the afternoon. Wednesday night, mostly clear. Lows 84 to 91. Northwest wind 5 to 10 miles per hour. Thursday, mostly sunny and hot. Highs 110 to 115. Thursday night, mostly clear.
lows 85 to 91. Friday, partly sunny and hot. Highs 108 to 113. Friday night, partly cloudy with a 20% chance of showers and thunderstorms. Lows 83 to 89. Saturday, partly sunny. A 10% chance of afternoon showers and thunderstorms. Hot. Highs 106 to 111. Saturday night, partly cloudy. A slight chance of showers and thunderstorms in the evening, then a chance of showers and a slight chance of thunderstorms after midnight. Lows 81 to 87. Chance of rain 30%. Sunday, partly sunny with a 20% chance of showers and thunderstorms. Highs 102 to 108. Sunday night, partly cloudy. A chance of showers and thunderstorms in the evening, then a chance of showers and a slight chance of thunderstorms after midnight. Lows 78 to 84. Chance of rain 30%. Monday, partly sunny with a 20% chance of showers and thunderstorms. Highs 100 to 106. The Phoenix, Arizona climate summary for this evening, as of 5 p.m., August 24, 2026. Today's high temperature was 108 degrees. The normal high is 105. The record high is 115 degrees, which was last set in 2020. Today's low temperature was 86 degrees. The normal low is 83. The record low is 61 degrees, which was set in 1965. 0.04 inches of precipitation fell today, which brings the monthly total to 0.79 inches. The total precipitation for the year now stands at 1.57 inches. The normal high temperature for tomorrow is 105 degrees, and the normal low is 83. Sunset tonight is at 7:03 p.m. Sunrise tomorrow is at 5:58 a.m. Here is the synopsis for Southeast California, Southwest, and South Central Arizona. Extreme heat warnings remain in effect through Saturday with daily major to extreme heat risk. Lower desert highs are likely to reach or exceed 110 degrees through the rest of the work week and even into the weekend, peaking around daily records during the middle of the week. Monsoon storm chances will be very limited this week and essentially come to an end by Tuesday before slowly returning this coming weekend. Extreme heat warning remains in effect until 8 p.m. Mountain Standard Time, or 8 p.m. Pacific Daylight Time Saturday. What? Dangerously hot conditions. Afternoon temperatures 107 to 118. Major to extreme heat risk. Where? Portions of Southwest Arizona and Southeast California. When? Until 8 p.m. Mountain Standard Time, or 8 p.m. Pacific Daylight Time Saturday. Impacts: increase in heat-related illnesses, including heat cramps, heat exhaustion, and heat stroke. Heat stroke can lead to death. An extreme heat warning means that a period of very hot temperatures, even by local standards, will occur. Actions should be taken to lessen the impact of the extreme heat. Take extra precautions if you work or spend time outside. 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Know the signs and symptoms of heat exhaustion and heat stroke. Wear lightweight and loose-fitting clothing when possible and drink plenty of water. To reduce risk during outdoor work, the Occupational Safety and Health Administration recommends scheduling frequent rest breaks in shaded or air-conditioned environments. Anyone overcome by heat should be moved to a cool and shaded location. 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Extreme heat warning remains in effect until 8 p.m. Mountain Standard Time Saturday. What? Dangerously hot conditions. Afternoon temperatures 106 to 117. Major to extreme heat risk. Where? A portion of South Central Arizona. When? Until 8 p.m. Mountain Standard Time Saturday. 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
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Actions should be taken to lessen the impact of the extreme heat. 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Extreme heat warning remains in effect until 8 p.m. Mountain Standard Time Saturday. What? Dangerously hot conditions. Afternoon temperatures 106 to 116. Major to extreme heat risk. Where? The Phoenix metropolitan area. When? Until 8 p.m. Mountain Standard Time Saturday. 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The current time is 9:34 p.m. Mountain Standard Time. Here is the 9 p.m. Mountain Standard Time observation for Phoenix on Monday, August 24th. At Sky Harbor, it was partly cloudy. Visibility 10 miles. Temperature was 102 degrees, dew point 56, relative humidity 21%. Wind was west, at 3 miles an hour. And the pressure was 29.85 inches, and rising. Other observations for South Central Arizona, including the greater Phoenix area, it was clear, with a temperature of 97 at Buckeye, 100 at Deer Valley, 100 at Scottsdale Airport, 99 at Falcon Field, and 98 at Chandler. At Mesa Gateway, it was partly cloudy, with a temperature of 99. Observations for northern Arizona, skies ranged from clear to partly cloudy. It was 62 at Flagstaff, 82 at Kingman, 58 at the Grand Canyon, and 70 at Prescott. Payson reported 81, Page reported 81, Winslow reported 82, and Sholo reported 72. Observations for southern Arizona, it was clear, with a temperature of 92 at Tucson, and 79 at Nogales. At Yuma, it was partly cloudy, with a temperature of 100. Observations for southern California, it was partly cloudy, with a temperature of 74 at Los Angeles Airport, and 74 at San Diego. Regional observations, it was partly cloudy, with a temperature of 98 at Las Vegas,
86 at Albuquerque, and 89 at El Paso. Once again, at 9 p.m. in Phoenix, under partly cloudy skies. The Sky Harbor temperature was 102 degrees. Here is the latest forecast. For the following area, in Arizona, central Phoenix, issued at 4 p.m. Mountain Standard Time. Extreme heat warning in effect until 8 p.m. Mountain Standard Time Saturday. Tonight, mostly clear. Lows 82 to 88. Northwest wind 5 to 10 miles per hour. Tuesday, mostly sunny and hot. Highs 108 to 113. East wind around 5 miles per hour in the morning, becoming west 5 to 10 miles per hour in the afternoon. Tuesday night, mostly clear. Lows 83 to 89. Northwest wind 5 to 10 miles per hour. Wednesday, sunny and very hot. Highs 111 to 115. Southeast wind 5 to 10 miles per hour in the morning, becoming west in the afternoon. Wednesday night, mostly clear. Lows 84 to 91. Northwest wind 5 to 10 miles per hour. Thursday, mostly sunny and hot. Highs 110 to 115. Thursday night, mostly clear. Lows 85 to 91. Friday, partly sunny and hot. Highs 108 to 113. Friday night, partly cloudy with a 20% chance of showers and thunderstorms. Lows 83 to 89. Saturday, partly sunny. A 10% chance of afternoon showers and thunderstorms. Hot. Highs 106 to 111. Saturday night, partly cloudy. A slight chance of showers and thunderstorms in the evening, then a chance of showers and a slight chance of thunderstorms after midnight. Lows 81 to 87. Chance of rain 30%. Sunday, partly sunny with a 20% chance of showers and thunderstorms. Highs 102 to 108. Sunday night, partly cloudy. A chance of showers and thunderstorms in the evening, then a chance of showers and a slight chance of thunderstorms after midnight. Lows 78 to 84. Chance of rain 30%. Monday, partly sunny with a 20% chance of showers and thunderstorms. Highs 100 to 106. The Phoenix, Arizona climate summary for this evening, as of 5 p.m., August 24, 2026. Today's high temperature was 108 degrees. The normal high is 105. The record high is 115 degrees, which was last set in 2020. Today's low temperature was 86 degrees. The normal low is 83. The record low is 61 degrees, which was set in 1965. 0.04 inches of precipitation fell today, which brings the monthly total to 0.79 inches. The total precipitation for the year now stands at 1.57 inches. The normal high temperature for tomorrow is 105 degrees, and the normal low is 83. Sunset tonight is at 7:03 p.m. Sunrise tomorrow is at 5:58 a.m. Here is the synopsis for Southeast California, Southwest, and South Central Arizona. Extreme heat warnings remain in effect through Saturday with daily major to extreme heat risk. Lower desert highs are likely to reach or exceed 110 degrees through the rest of the work week and even into the weekend, peaking around daily records during the middle of the week. Monsoon storm chances will be very limited this week and essentially come to an end by Tuesday before slowly returning this coming weekend. Extreme heat warning remains in effect until 8 p.m. Mountain Standard Time, or 8 p.m. Pacific Daylight Time Saturday. What? Dangerously hot conditions. Afternoon temperatures 107 to 118. Major to extreme heat risk. Where? Portions of Southwest Arizona and Southeast California. When? Until 8 p.m. Mountain Standard Time, or 8 p.m. Pacific Daylight Time Saturday. Impacts, increase in heat-related illnesses,
including heat cramps, heat exhaustion, and heat stroke. Heat stroke can lead to death. An extreme heat warning means that a period of very hot temperatures, even by local standards, will occur. Actions should be taken to lessen the impact of the extreme heat. Take extra precautions if you work or spend time outside. 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Know the signs and symptoms of heat exhaustion and heat stroke. Wear lightweight and loose-fitting clothing when possible and drink plenty of water. To reduce risk during outdoor work, the Occupational Safety and Health Administration recommends scheduling frequent rest breaks in shaded or air-conditioned environments. Anyone overcome by heat should be moved to a cool and shaded location. Heat stroke is an emergency. 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Extreme heat warning remains in effect until 8 p.m. Mountain Standard Time Saturday. What? Dangerously hot conditions. Afternoon temperatures 106 to 117. Major to extreme heat risk. Where? A portion of South Central Arizona. When? Until 8 p.m. Mountain Standard Time Saturday. 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Actions should be taken to lessen the impact of the extreme heat. Take extra precautions if you work or spend time outside. 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Wear lightweight and loose-fitting clothing when possible and drink plenty of water. 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Anyone overcome by heat should be moved to a cool and shaded location. 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Extreme heat warning remains in effect until 8 p.m. Mountain Standard Time Saturday. What? Dangerously hot conditions. Afternoon temperatures 106 to 116. Major to extreme heat risk. Where? The Phoenix metropolitan area. When? Until 8 p.m. Mountain Standard Time Saturday. 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Actions should be taken to lessen the impact of the extreme heat. 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Anyone overcome by heat should be moved to a cool and shaded location. Heat stroke is an emergency. 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The current time is 9:45 p.m. Mountain Standard Time. Here is the 9 p.m. Mountain Standard Time observation for Phoenix on Monday,
August 24th. At Sky Harbor, it was partly cloudy. Visibility 10 miles. Temperature was 102 degrees, dew point 56, relative humidity 21%. Wind was west, at 3 miles an hour. And the pressure was 29.85 inches, and rising. Other observations for south-central Arizona, including the greater Phoenix area, it was clear, with a temperature of 97 at Buckeye, 100 at Deer Valley, 100 at Scottsdale Airport, 99 at Falcon Field, and 98 at Chandler. At Mesa Gateway, it was partly cloudy, with a temperature of 99. Observations for northern Arizona, skies ranged from clear to partly cloudy. It was 62 at Flagstaff, 82 at Kingman, 58 at the Grand Canyon, and 70 at Prescott. Payson reported 81, Page reported 81, Winslow reported 82, and Sholo reported 72. Observations for southern Arizona, it was clear, with a temperature of 92 at Tucson, and 79 at Nogales. At Yuma, it was partly cloudy, with a temperature of 100. Observations for Southern California, it was partly cloudy, with a temperature of 74 at Los Angeles Airport, and 74 at San Diego. Regional observations, it was partly cloudy, with a temperature of 98 at Las Vegas, 86 at Albuquerque, and 89 at El Paso. Once again, at 9 p.m. in Phoenix, under partly cloudy skies. The Sky Harbor temperature was 102 degrees. Here is the latest forecast. For the following area, in Arizona, Central Phoenix, issued at 9:46 p.m. Mountain Standard Time. Extreme heat warning in effect until 8 p.m. Mountain Standard Time Saturday. Tonight, clear. Lows 82 to 88. West wind 5 to 10 miles per hour in the evening, becoming north around 5 miles per hour after midnight. Tuesday, sunny and hot. Highs 108 to 113. East wind around 5 miles per hour in the morning, becoming west 5 to 10 miles per hour in the afternoon. Tuesday night, mostly clear. Lows 83 to 89. Northwest wind 5 to 10 miles per hour. Wednesday, mostly sunny and very hot. Highs 111 to 115. Southeast wind 5 to 10 miles per hour in the morning, becoming west in the afternoon. Wednesday night, mostly clear. Lows 84 to 91. Northwest wind 5 to 10 miles per hour. Thursday, partly sunny and hot. Highs 110 to 115. Thursday night, partly cloudy. Lows 85 to 91. Friday, partly sunny and hot. Highs 108 to 113. Friday night, partly cloudy. A 20% chance of showers and thunderstorms after midnight. Lows 83 to 89. Saturday, partly sunny with a 10% chance of showers and thunderstorms. Hot. Highs 106 to 111. Saturday night, partly cloudy. A slight chance of showers and thunderstorms in the evening, then a chance of showers and a slight chance of thunderstorms after midnight. Lows 81 to 87. Chance of rain 30%. Sunday, partly cloudy. A slight chance of showers and thunderstorms in the morning, then a chance of afternoon showers and thunderstorms. Highs 102 to 108. Chance of rain 30%. Sunday night, partly cloudy. A chance of showers and thunderstorms in the evening, then a chance of showers and a slight chance of thunderstorms after midnight. Lows 78 to 84. Chance of rain 30%. Monday, partly sunny with a 20% chance of showers and thunderstorms. Highs 100 to 106. The Phoenix, Arizona climate summary for this evening, as of 5 p.m., August 24, 2026. Today's high temperature was 108 degrees. The normal high is 105. The record high is 115 degrees, which was last set in 2020.
Today's low temperature was 86 degrees. The normal low is 83. The record low is 61 degrees, which was set in 1965. 0.04 inches of precipitation fell today, which brings the monthly total to 0.79 inches. The total precipitation for the year now stands at 1.57 inches. The normal high temperature for tomorrow is 105 degrees, and the normal low is 83. Sunset tonight is at 7:03 p.m. Sunrise tomorrow is at 5:58 a.m. Here is the synopsis for Southeast California, Southwest, and South Central Arizona. Extreme heat warnings remain in effect through Saturday with daily major to extreme heat risk. Lower desert highs are likely to reach or exceed 110 degrees through the rest of the work week and even into the weekend, peaking around daily records during the middle of the week. Monsoon storm chances will be very limited this week and essentially come to an end by Tuesday before slowly returning this coming weekend. Extreme heat warning remains in effect until 8 p.m. Mountain Standard Time, or 8 p.m. Pacific Daylight Time Saturday. What? Dangerously hot conditions. Afternoon temperatures 107 to 118. Major to extreme heat risk. Where? Portions of Southwest Arizona and Southeast California. When? Until 8 p.m. Mountain Standard Time, or 8 p.m. Pacific Daylight Time Saturday. Impacts, increase in heat-related illnesses, including heat cramps, heat exhaustion, and heat stroke. Heat stroke can lead to death. An extreme heat warning means that a period of very hot temperatures, even by local standards, will occur. Actions should be taken to lessen the impact of the extreme heat. Take extra precautions if you work or spend time outside. 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Know the signs and symptoms of heat exhaustion and heat stroke. Wear lightweight and loose-fitting clothing when possible and drink plenty of water. To reduce risk during outdoor work, the Occupational Safety and Health Administration recommends scheduling frequent rest breaks in shaded or air-conditioned environments. Anyone overcome by heat should be moved to a cool and shaded location. 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Extreme heat warning remains in effect until 8 p.m. Mountain Standard Time Saturday. What? Dangerously hot conditions. Afternoon temperatures 106 to 117. Major to extreme heat risk. Where? A portion of South Central Arizona. When? Until 8 p.m. Mountain Standard Time Saturday. 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Heat stroke can lead to death. 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An extreme heat warning means that a period of very hot temperatures, even by local standards, will occur. Actions should be taken to lessen the impact of the extreme heat. Take extra precautions if you work or spend time outside. 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Anyone overcome by heat should be moved to a cool and shaded location. 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Extreme heat warning remains in effect until 8 p.m. Mountain Standard Time Saturday. What? Dangerously hot conditions. Afternoon temperatures 106 to 116. Major to extreme heat risk. Where? The Phoenix metropolitan area. When? Until 8 p.m. Mountain Standard Time Saturday.
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The current time is 9:57 p.m. Mountain Standard Time. Here is the 9 p.m. Mountain Standard Time observation for Phoenix on Monday, August 24th. At Sky Harbor, it was partly cloudy. Visibility 10 miles. Temperature was 102 degrees, dew point 56, relative humidity 21%. Wind was west, at 3 miles an hour. And the pressure was 29.85 inches, and rising. Other observations for South Central Arizona, including the Greater Phoenix area, it was clear, with a temperature of 97 at Buckeye, 100 at Deer Valley, 100 at Scottsdale Airport, 99 at Falcon Field, and 98 at Chandler. At Mesa Gateway, it was partly cloudy, with a temperature of 99. Observations for northern Arizona, skies ranged from clear to partly cloudy. It was 62 at Flagstaff, 82 at Kingman, 58 at the Grand Canyon, and 70 at Prescott. Payson reported 81, Page reported 81, Winslow reported 82, and Sholo reported 72. Observations for southern Arizona, it was clear, with a temperature of 92 at Tucson, and 79 at Nogales. At Yuma, it was partly cloudy, with a temperature of 100. Observations for Southern California, it was partly cloudy, with a temperature of 74 at Los Angeles Airport, and 74 at San Diego. Regional observations, it was partly cloudy, with a temperature of 98 at Las Vegas, 86 at Albuquerque, and 89 at El Paso. Once again, at 9 p.m. in Phoenix, under partly cloudy skies. The Sky Harbor temperature was 102 degrees. Here is the latest forecast. For the following area, in Arizona, Central Phoenix, issued at 9:46 p.m. Mountain Standard Time. Extreme heat warning in effect until 8 p.m. Mountain Standard Time Saturday. Tonight, clear. Lows 82 to 88. West wind 5 to 10 miles per hour in the evening, becoming north around 5 miles per hour after midnight. Tuesday, sunny and hot. Highs 108 to 113. East wind around 5 miles per hour in the morning, becoming west 5 to 10 miles per hour in the afternoon. Tuesday night, mostly clear. Lows 83 to 89. Northwest wind 5 to 10 miles per hour. Wednesday, mostly sunny and very hot. Highs 111 to 115. Southeast wind 5 to 10 miles per hour in the morning, becoming west in the afternoon. Wednesday night, mostly clear. Lows 84 to 91. Northwest wind 5 to 10 miles per hour. Thursday, partly sunny and hot. Highs 110 to 115. Thursday night, partly cloudy. Lows 85 to 91. Friday, partly sunny and hot.
Highs 108 to 113. Friday night, partly cloudy. A 20% chance of showers and thunderstorms after midnight. Lows 83 to 89. Saturday, partly sunny with a 10% chance of showers and thunderstorms. Hot. Highs 106 to 111. Saturday night, partly cloudy. A slight chance of showers and thunderstorms in the evening, then a chance of showers and a slight chance of thunderstorms after midnight. Lows 81 to 87. Chance of rain 30%. Sunday, partly cloudy. A slight chance of showers and thunderstorms in the morning, then a chance of afternoon showers and thunderstorms. Highs 102 to 108. Chance of rain 30%. Sunday night, partly cloudy. A chance of showers and thunderstorms in the evening, then a chance of showers and a slight chance of thunderstorms after midnight. Lows 78 to 84. Chance of rain 30%. Monday, partly sunny with a 20% chance of showers and thunderstorms. Highs 100 to 106. Here is the synopsis for Southeast California, Southwest, and South Central Arizona. Extreme heat warnings remain in effect through Saturday with daily major to extreme heat risk. Lower desert highs are likely to reach or exceed 110 degrees through the rest of the work week and even into the weekend, peaking around daily records during the middle of the week. Monsoon storm chances will be very limited this week and essentially come to an end by Tuesday before slowly returning this coming weekend. Extreme heat warning remains in effect until 8 p.m. Mountain Standard Time, or 8 p.m. Pacific Daylight Time Saturday. What? Dangerously hot conditions. Afternoon temperatures 107 to 118. Major to extreme heat risk. Where? Portions of Southwest Arizona and Southeast California. When? Until 8 p.m. Mountain Standard Time, or 8 p.m. Pacific Daylight Time Saturday. Impacts, increase in heat-related illnesses, including heat cramps, heat exhaustion, and heat stroke. Heat stroke can lead to death. An extreme heat warning means that a period of very hot temperatures, even by local standards, will occur. Actions should be taken to lessen the impact of the extreme heat. Take extra precautions if you work or spend time outside. 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Know the signs and symptoms of heat exhaustion and heat stroke. Wear lightweight and loose-fitting clothing when possible and drink plenty of water. 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Extreme heat warning remains in effect until 8 p.m. Mountain Standard Time Saturday. What? Dangerously hot conditions. Afternoon temperatures 106 to 117. Major to extreme heat risk. Where? A portion of South Central Arizona. When? Until 8 p.m. Mountain Standard Time Saturday. Impacts, increase in heat-related illnesses, including heat cramps, heat exhaustion, and heat stroke. 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

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The current time is 10:07 p.m. Mountain Standard Time. Here is the latest forecast. For the following area, in Arizona, Central Phoenix, issued at 9:46 p.m. Mountain Standard Time. Extreme heat warning in effect until 8 p.m. Mountain Standard Time Saturday. Tonight, clear. Lows 82 to 88. West wind 5 to 10 miles per hour in the evening, becoming north around 5 miles per hour after midnight. Tuesday, sunny and hot. Highs 108 to 113. East wind around 5 miles per hour in the morning, becoming west 5 to 10 miles per hour in the afternoon. Tuesday night, mostly clear. Lows 83 to 89. Northwest wind 5 to 10 miles per hour. Wednesday, mostly sunny and very hot. Highs 111 to 115. Southeast wind 5 to 10 miles per hour in the morning, becoming west in the afternoon. Wednesday night, mostly clear. Lows 84 to 91. Northwest wind 5 to 10 miles per hour. Thursday, partly sunny and hot. Highs 110 to 115. Thursday night, partly cloudy. Lows 85 to 91. Friday, partly sunny and hot. Highs 108 to 113. Friday night, partly cloudy. A 20% chance of showers and thunderstorms after midnight. Lows 83 to 89. Saturday, partly sunny with a 10% chance of showers and thunderstorms. Hot. Highs 106 to 111. Saturday night, partly cloudy. A slight chance of showers and thunderstorms in the evening, then a chance of showers and a slight chance of thunderstorms after midnight. Lows 81 to 87. Chance of rain 30%. Sunday, partly cloudy. A slight chance of showers and thunderstorms in the morning, then a chance of afternoon showers and thunderstorms. Highs 102 to 108. Chance of rain 30%. Sunday night, partly cloudy. A chance of showers and thunderstorms in the evening, then a chance of showers and a slight chance of thunderstorms after midnight. Lows 78 to 84. Chance of rain 30%. Monday, partly sunny with a 20% chance of showers and thunderstorms. Highs 100 to 106. Here is the synopsis for Southeast California, Southwest, and South Central Arizona. Extreme heat warnings remain in effect through Saturday with daily major to extreme heat risk. Lower desert highs are likely to reach or exceed 110 degrees through the rest of the work week and even into the weekend, peaking around daily records during the middle of the week. Monsoon storm chances will be very limited this week and essentially come to an end by Tuesday before slowly returning this coming weekend. Extreme heat warning remains in effect until 8 p.m. Mountain Standard Time, or 8 p.m. Pacific Daylight Time Saturday. What? Dangerously hot conditions. Afternoon temperature.

temperatures 107 to 118. Major to extreme heat risk. Where? Portions of southwest Arizona and southeast California. When? Until 8 p.m. Mountain Standard Time, or 8 p.m. Pacific Daylight Time Saturday. Impacts: increase in heat-related illnesses, including heat cramps, heat exhaustion, and heat stroke. Heat stroke can lead to death. An extreme heat warning means that a period of very hot temperatures, even by local standards, will occur. Actions should be taken to lessen the impact of the extreme heat. Take extra precautions if you work or spend time outside. 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Know the signs and symptoms of heat exhaustion and heat stroke. Wear lightweight and loose-fitting clothing when possible and drink plenty of water. To reduce risk during outdoor work, the Occupational Safety and Health Administration recommends scheduling frequent rest breaks in shaded or air-conditioned environments. Anyone overcome by heat should be moved to a cool and shaded location. 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Extreme heat warning remains in effect until 8 p.m. Mountain Standard Time Saturday. What? Dangerously hot conditions. Afternoon temperatures 106 to 117. Major to extreme heat risk. Where? A portion of south central Arizona. When? Until 8 p.m. Mountain Standard Time Saturday. 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Actions should be taken to lessen the impact of the extreme heat. Take extra precautions if you work or spend time outside. 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Extreme heat warning remains in effect until 8 p.m. Mountain Standard Time Saturday. What? Dangerously hot conditions. Afternoon temperatures 106 to 116. Major to extreme heat risk. Where? The Phoenix metropolitan area. When? Until 8 p.m. Mountain Standard Time Saturday. 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
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The current time is 10:16 p.m. Mountain Standard Time. Here is the 10 p.m. Mountain Standard Time observation for Phoenix on Monday, August 24th. At Sky Harbor, it was clear. Visibility 10 miles. Temperature was 100 degrees, dew point 57, relative humidity 23%. Wind was west, at 5 miles an hour. And the pressure was 29.86 inches, and rising. Other observations for South Central Arizona, including the greater Phoenix area, it was clear, with a temperature of 93 at Buckeye, 100 at Luke Air Force Base, and 97 at Deer Valley. Under clear skies, Scottsdale Airport reported 99, Falcon Field reported 97, and Chandler reported 95. It was partly cloudy, with a temperature of 97 at Mesa Gateway, and 97 at Gila Bend. Observations for northern Arizona, skies ranged from clear to partly cloudy. It was 58 at Flagstaff, 81 at Kingman, 58 at the Grand Canyon, and 70 at Prescott. Payson reported 79, Page reported 79, Winslow reported 76, and Sholo reported 68. Observations for southern Arizona, it was clear, with a temperature of 91 at Tucson, 78 at Nogales, and 82 at Sierra Vista. Observations for southern California, it was partly cloudy, with a temperature of 74 at Los Angeles Airport, and 74 at San Diego. Regional observations, skies ranged from partly cloudy to mostly cloudy. It was 96 at Las Vegas, 77 at Salt Lake City, 83 at Albuquerque, and 87 at El Paso. Once again, at 10 p.m. in Phoenix, under clear skies. The Sky Harbor temperature was 100 degrees. Here is the latest forecast. For the following area, in Arizona, Central Phoenix, issued at 9:46 p.m. Mountain Standard Time. Extreme heat warning in effect until 8 p.m. Mountain Standard Time Saturday. Tonight, clear. Lows 82 to 88. West wind 5 to 10 miles per hour in the evening, becoming north around 5 miles per hour after midnight. Tuesday, sunny and hot. Highs 108 to 113. East wind around 5 miles per hour in the morning, becoming west 5 to 10 miles per hour in the afternoon. Tuesday night, mostly clear. Lows 83 to 89. Northwest wind 5 to 10 miles per hour. Wednesday, mostly sunny and very hot. Highs 111 to 115. Southeast wind 5 to 10 miles per hour in the morning, becoming west in the afternoon. Wednesday night, mostly clear. Lows 84 to 91. Northwest wind 5 to 10 miles per hour. Thursday, partly sunny and hot. Highs 110 to 115. Thursday night, partly cloudy. Lows 85 to 91. Friday, partly sunny and hot. Highs 108 to 113. Friday night, partly cloudy. A 20% chance of showers and thunderstorms after midnight. Lows 83 to 89. Saturday, partly sunny with a 10% chance of showers and thunderstorms. Hot. Highs 106 to 111. Saturday night, partly cloudy. A slight chance of showers and thunderstorms in the evening, then a chance of showers and a slight chance of thunderstorms after midnight. Lows 81 to 87. Chance of rain 30%. Sunday, partly cloudy. A slight chance of showers and thunderstorms in the morning, then a chance of afternoon showers and thunderstorms. Highs 102 to 108. Chance of rain 30%. Sunday night, partly cloudy. A chance of showers and thunderstorms in the evening, then a chance of showers and a slight chance of thunderstorms after midnight. Lows 78 to 84. Chance of rain 30%. Monday,
partly sunny with a 20% chance of showers and thunderstorms. Highs 100 to 106. Here is the synopsis for Southeast California, Southwest, and South Central Arizona. Extreme heat warnings remain in effect through Saturday with daily major to extreme heat risk. Lower desert highs are likely to reach or exceed 110 degrees through the rest of the work week and even into the weekend, peaking around daily records during the middle of the week. Monsoon storm chances will be very limited this week and essentially come to an end by Tuesday before slowly returning this coming weekend. Extreme heat warning remains in effect until 8 p.m. Mountain Standard Time, or 8 p.m. Pacific Daylight Time Saturday. What? Dangerously hot conditions. Afternoon temperatures 107 to 118. Major to extreme heat risk. Where? Portions of Southwest Arizona and Southeast California. When? Until 8 p.m. Mountain Standard Time, or 8 p.m. Pacific Daylight Time Saturday. Impacts, increase in heat-related illnesses, including heat cramps, heat exhaustion, and heat stroke. Heat stroke can lead to death. An extreme heat warning means that a period of very hot temperatures, even by local standards, will occur. Actions should be taken to lessen the impact of the extreme heat. Take extra precautions if you work or spend time outside. 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Know the signs and symptoms of heat exhaustion and heat stroke. 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Anyone overcome by heat should be moved to a cool and shaded location. 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Extreme heat warning remains in effect until 8 p.m. Mountain Standard Time Saturday. What? Dangerously hot conditions. Afternoon temperatures 106 to 117. Major to extreme heat risk. Where? A portion of South Central Arizona. When? Until 8 p.m. Mountain Standard Time Saturday. 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Heat stroke can lead to death. 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Actions should be taken to lessen the impact of the extreme heat. 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Extreme heat warning remains in effect until 8 p.m. Mountain Standard Time Saturday. What? Dangerously hot conditions. Afternoon temperatures 106 to 116. Major to extreme heat risk. Where? The Phoenix metropolitan area. When? Until 8 p.m. Mountain Standard Time Saturday. 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
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Actions should be taken to lessen the impact of the extreme heat. 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Anyone overcome by heat should be moved to a cool and shaded location. 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The current time is 10:27 p.m. Mountain Standard Time. Here is the 10 p.m. Mountain Standard Time observation for Phoenix, on Monday, August 24th. At Sky Harbor, it was clear. Visibility 10 miles. Temperature was 100 degrees, dew point 57, relative humidity 23%. Wind was west, at 5 miles an hour. And the pressure was 29.86 inches, and rising. Other observations for South Central Arizona including the Greater Phoenix area, it was clear, with a temperature of 93 at Buckeye, 100 at Luke Air Force Base, and 97 at Deer Valley. Under clear skies, Scottsdale Airport reported 99, Falcon Field reported 97, and Chandler reported 95. It was partly cloudy, with a temperature of 97 at Mesa Gateway, and 97 at Gila Bend. Observations for northern Arizona, skies ranged from clear to partly cloudy. It was 58 at Flagstaff, 81 at Kingman, 58 at the Grand Canyon, and 70 at Prescott. Payson reported 79, Page reported 79, Winslow reported 76, and Sholo reported 68. Observations for southern Arizona, it was clear, with a temperature of 91 at Tucson, 78 at Nogales, and 82 at Sierra Vista. Observations for Southern California, it was partly cloudy, with a temperature of 74 at Los Angeles Airport, and 74 at San Diego. Regional observations, skies ranged from partly cloudy to mostly cloudy. It was 96 at Las Vegas, 77 at Salt Lake City, 83 at Albuquerque, and 87 at El Paso. Once again, at 10 p.m. in Phoenix, under clear skies. The Sky Harbor temperature was 100 degrees. Here is the latest forecast. For the following area, in Arizona, Central Phoenix, issued at 9:46 p.m. Mountain Standard Time. Extreme heat warning in effect until 8 p.m. Mountain Standard Time Saturday. Tonight, clear. Lows 82 to 88. West wind 5 to 10 miles per hour in the evening becoming north around 5 miles per hour after midnight. Tuesday, sunny and hot. Highs 108 to 113. East wind around 5 miles per hour in the morning becoming west 5 to 10 miles per hour in the afternoon. Tuesday night, mostly clear. Lows 83 to 89. Northwest wind 5 to 10 miles per hour. Wednesday, mostly sunny and very hot. Highs 111 to 115. Southeast wind 5 to 10 miles per hour in the morning becoming west in the afternoon. Wednesday night, mostly clear. Lows 84 to 91. Northwest wind 5 to 10 miles per hour. Thursday, partly sunny and hot. Highs 110 to 115. Thursday night, partly cloudy. Lows 85 to 91. Friday, partly sunny and hot. Highs 108 to 113. Friday night, partly cloudy. A 20% chance of showers and thunderstorms after midnight. Lows 83 to 89. Saturday,
partly sunny with a 10% chance of showers and thunderstorms. Hot. Highs 106 to 111. Saturday night, partly cloudy. A slight chance of showers and thunderstorms in the evening, then a chance of showers and a slight chance of thunderstorms after midnight. Lows 81 to 87. Chance of rain 30%. Sunday, partly cloudy. A slight chance of showers and thunderstorms in the morning, then a chance of afternoon showers and thunderstorms. Highs 102 to 108. Chance of rain 30%. Sunday night, partly cloudy. A chance of showers and thunderstorms in the evening, then a chance of showers and a slight chance of thunderstorms after midnight. Lows 78 to 84. Chance of rain 30%. Monday, partly sunny with a 20% chance of showers and thunderstorms. Highs 100 to 106. Here is the synopsis for Southeast California, Southwest, and South Central Arizona. Extreme heat warnings remain in effect through Saturday with daily major to extreme heat risk. Lower desert highs are likely to reach or exceed 110 degrees through the rest of the work week and even into the weekend, peaking around daily records during the middle of the week. Monsoon storm chances will be very limited this week and essentially come to an end by Tuesday before slowly returning this coming weekend. Extreme heat warning remains in effect until 8 p.m. Mountain Standard Time, or 8 p.m. Pacific Daylight Time Saturday. What? Dangerously hot conditions. Afternoon temperatures 107 to 100. Major to extreme heat risk. Where? Portions of Southwest Arizona and Southeast California. When? Until 8 p.m. Mountain Standard Time, or 8 p.m. Pacific Daylight Time Saturday. Impacts, increase in heat-related illnesses, including heat cramps, heat exhaustion, and heat stroke. Heat stroke can lead to death. An extreme heat warning means that a period of very hot temperatures, even by local standards, will occur. Actions should be taken to lessen the impact of the extreme heat. Take extra precautions if you work or spend time outside. 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Know the signs and symptoms of heat exhaustion and heat stroke. Wear lightweight and loose-fitting clothing when possible and drink plenty of water. To reduce risk during outdoor work, the Occupational Safety and Health Administration recommends scheduling frequent rest breaks in shaded or air-conditioned environments. Anyone overcome by heat should be moved to a cool and shaded location. 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Extreme heat warning remains in effect until 8 p.m. Mountain Standard Time Saturday. What? Dangerously hot conditions. Afternoon temperatures 106 to 117. Major to extreme heat risk. Where? A portion of South Central Arizona. When? Until 8 p.m. Mountain Standard Time Saturday. Impacts, increase in heat-related illnesses, including heat cramps, heat exhaustion, and heat stroke. Heat stroke can lead to death. 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An extreme heat warning means that a period of very hot temperatures, even by local standards, will occur. Actions should be taken to lessen the impact of the extreme heat. Take extra precautions if you work or spend time outside. 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Anyone overcome by heat should be moved to a cool and shaded location. 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
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Extreme heat warning remains in effect until 8 p.m. Mountain Standard Time Saturday. What? Dangerously hot conditions. Afternoon temperatures 106 to 116. Major to extreme heat risk. Where? The Phoenix metropolitan area. When? Until 8 p.m. Mountain Standard Time Saturday. 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Actions should be taken to lessen the impact of the extreme heat. 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The current time is 10:38 p.m. Mountain Standard Time. Here is the 10 p.m. Mountain Standard Time observation for Phoenix on Monday, August 24th. At Sky Harbor, it was clear. Visibility 10 miles. Temperature was 100 degrees, dew point 57, relative humidity 23%. Wind was west, at 5 miles an hour. And the pressure was 29.86 inches, and rising. Other observations for South Central Arizona, including the Greater Phoenix area, it was clear, with a temperature of 93 at Buckeye, 100 at Luke Air Force Base, and 97 at Deer Valley. Under clear skies, Scottsdale Airport reported 99, Falcon Field reported 97, and Chandler reported 95. It was partly cloudy, with a temperature of 97 at Mesa Gateway, and 97 at Gila Bend. Observations for northern Arizona, skies ranged from clear to partly cloudy. It was 58 at Flagstaff, 81 at Kingman, 58 at the Grand Canyon, and 70 at Prescott. Payson reported 79, Page reported 79, Winslow reported 76, and Sholo reported 68. Observations for southern Arizona, it was clear, with a temperature of 91 at Tucson, 78 at Nogales, and 82 at Sierra Vista. Observations for Southern California, it was partly cloudy, with a temperature of 74 at Los Angeles Airport, and 74 at San Diego. Regional observations, skies ranged from partly cloudy to mostly cloudy. It was 96 at Las Vegas, 77 at Salt Lake City, 83 at Albuquerque, and 87 at El Paso. Once again, at 10 p.m. in Phoenix, under clear skies. The Sky Harbor temperature was 100 degrees. Here is the latest forecast. For the following area, in Arizona, Central Phoenix, issued at 9:46 p.m. Mountain Standard Time. Extreme heat warning in effect until 8 p.m. Mountain Standard Time Saturday. Tonight, clear. Lows 82 to 88. West wind 5 to 10 miles per hour in the evening, becoming north around 5 miles per hour after midnight. Tuesday, sunny and hot. Highs 108 to 113. East wind around 5 miles per hour in the morning, becoming west 5 to 10 miles per hour in the afternoon. Tuesday night, mostly clear. Lows 83 to 89. Northwest wind 5 to 10 miles per hour.
Wednesday, mostly sunny and very hot. Highs 111 to 115. Southeast wind 5 to 10 miles per hour in the morning, becoming west in the afternoon. Wednesday night, mostly clear. Lows 84 to 91. Northwest wind 5 to 10 miles per hour. Thursday, partly sunny and hot. Highs 110 to 115. Thursday night, partly cloudy. Lows 85 to 91. Friday, partly sunny and hot. Highs 108 to 113. Friday night, partly cloudy. A 20% chance of showers and thunderstorms after midnight. Lows 83 to 89. Saturday, partly sunny with a 10% chance of showers and thunderstorms. Hot. Highs 106 to 111. Saturday night, partly cloudy. A slight chance of showers and thunderstorms in the evening, then a chance of showers and a slight chance of thunderstorms after midnight. Lows 81 to 87. Chance of rain 30%. Sunday, partly cloudy. A slight chance of showers and thunderstorms in the morning, then a chance of afternoon showers and thunderstorms. Highs 102 to 108. Chance of rain 30%. Sunday night, partly cloudy. A chance of showers and thunderstorms in the evening, then a chance of showers and a slight chance of thunderstorms after midnight. Lows 78 to 84. Chance of rain 30%. Monday, partly sunny with a 20% chance of showers and thunderstorms. Highs 100 to 106. Here is the synopsis for Southeast California, Southwest, and South Central Arizona. Extreme heat warnings remain in effect through Saturday with daily major to extreme heat risk. Lower desert highs are likely to reach or exceed 110 degrees through the rest of the work week and even into the weekend, peaking around daily records during the middle of the week. Monsoon storm chances will be very limited this week and essentially come to an end by Tuesday before slowly returning this coming weekend. Extreme heat warning remains in effect until 8 p.m. Mountain Standard Time, or 8 p.m. Pacific Daylight Time Saturday. What? Dangerously hot conditions. Afternoon temperatures 107 to 118. Major to extreme heat risk. Where? Portions of southwest Arizona and southeast California. When? Until 8 p.m. Mountain Standard Time, or 8 p.m. Pacific Daylight Time Saturday. Impacts, increase in heat-related illnesses, including heat cramps, heat exhaustion, and heat stroke. Heat stroke can lead to death. An extreme heat warning means that a period of very hot temperatures, even by local standards, will occur. Actions should be taken to lessen the impact of the extreme heat. Take extra precautions if you work or spend time outside. 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Know the signs and symptoms of heat exhaustion and heat stroke. Wear lightweight and loose-fitting clothing when possible and drink plenty of water. To reduce risk during outdoor work, the Occupational Safety and Health Administration recommends scheduling frequent rest breaks in shaded or air-conditioned environments. Anyone overcome by heat should be moved to a cool and shaded location. 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Extreme heat warning remains in effect until 8 p.m. Mountain Standard Time Saturday. What? Dangerously hot conditions. Afternoon temperatures 106 to 117. Major to extreme heat risk. Where? A portion of South Central Arizona. When? Until 8 p.m. Mountain Standard Time Saturday. Impacts, increase in heat-related illnesses, including heat cramps, heat exhaustion, and heat stroke. Heat stroke can lead to death. 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
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Actions should be taken to lessen the impact of the extreme heat. 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Know the signs and symptoms of heat exhaustion and heat stroke. Wear lightweight and loose-fitting clothing when possible and drink plenty of water. 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Extreme heat warning remains in effect until 8 p.m. Mountain Standard Time Saturday. What? Dangerously hot conditions. Afternoon temperatures 106 to 116. Major to extreme heat risk. Where? The Phoenix metropolitan area. When? Until 8 p.m. Mountain Standard Time Saturday. 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Actions should be taken to lessen the impact of the extreme heat. 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The current time is 10:49 p.m. Mountain Standard Time. Here is the 10 p.m. Mountain Standard Time observation for Phoenix on Monday, August 24th. At Sky Harbor, it was clear. Visibility 10 miles. Temperature was 100 degrees, dew point 57, relative humidity 23%. Wind was west, at 5 miles an hour. And the pressure was 29.86 inches, and rising. Other observations for South Central Arizona, including the greater Phoenix area, it was clear, with a temperature of 93 at Buckeye, 100 at Luke Air Force Base, and 97 at Deer Valley. Under clear skies, Scottsdale Airport reported 99, Falcon Field reported 97, and Chandler reported 95. It was partly cloudy, with a temperature of 97 at Mesa Gateway, and 97 at Gila Bend. Observations for northern Arizona, skies ranged from clear to partly cloudy. It was 58 at Flagstaff, 81 at Kingman, 58 at the Grand Canyon, and 70 at Prescott. Payson reported 79, Page reported 79, Winslow reported 76, and Sholem reported 68. Observations for southern Arizona, it was clear, with a temperature of 91 at Tucson, 78 at Nogales, and 82 at Sierra Vista. Observations for Southern California, it was partly cloudy, with a temperature of 74 at Los Angeles Airport, and 74 at San Diego. Regional observations, skies ranged from partly cloudy to mostly cloudy. It was 96 at Las Vegas, 77 at Salt Lake City, 83 at Albuquerque, and 87 at El Paso. Once again, at 10 p.m. in Phoenix, under clear skies.
the Sky Harbor temperature was 100 degrees. Here is the latest forecast. For the following area, in Arizona, Central Phoenix, issued at 9:46 p.m. Mountain Standard Time. Extreme heat warning in effect until 8 p.m. Mountain Standard Time Saturday. Tonight, clear. Lows 82 to 88. West wind 5 to 10 miles per hour in the evening, becoming north around 5 miles per hour after midnight. Tuesday, sunny and hot. Highs 108 to 113. East wind around 5 miles per hour in the morning, becoming west 5 to 10 miles per hour in the afternoon. Tuesday night, mostly clear. Lows 83 to 89. Northwest wind 5 to 10 miles per hour. Wednesday, mostly sunny and very hot. Highs 111 to 115. Southeast wind 5 to 10 miles per hour in the morning, becoming west in the afternoon. Wednesday night, mostly clear. Lows 84 to 91. Northwest wind 5 to 10 miles per hour. Thursday, partly sunny and hot. Highs 110 to 115. Thursday night, partly cloudy. Lows 85 to 91. Friday, partly sunny and hot. Highs 108 to 113. Friday night, partly cloudy. A 20% chance of showers and thunderstorms after midnight. Lows 83 to 89. Saturday, partly sunny with a 10% chance of showers and thunderstorms. Hot. Highs 106 to 111. Saturday night, partly cloudy. A slight chance of showers and thunderstorms in the evening, then a chance of showers and a slight chance of thunderstorms after midnight. Lows 81 to 87. Chance of rain 30%. Sunday, partly cloudy. A slight chance of showers and thunderstorms in the morning, then a chance of afternoon showers and thunderstorms. Highs 102 to 108. Chance of rain 30%. Sunday night, partly cloudy. A chance of showers and thunderstorms in the evening, then a chance of showers and a slight chance of thunderstorms after midnight. Lows 78 to 84. Chance of rain 30%. Monday, partly sunny with a 20% chance of showers and thunderstorms. Highs 100 to 106. Here is the synopsis for Southeast California, Southwest, and South Central Arizona. Extreme heat warnings remain in effect through Saturday with daily major to extreme heat risk. Lower desert highs are likely to reach or exceed 110 degrees through the rest of the work week and even into the weekend, peaking around daily records during the middle of the week. Monsoon storm chances will be very limited this week and essentially come to an end by Tuesday before slowly returning this coming weekend. Extreme heat warning remains in effect until 8 p.m. Mountain Standard Time, or 8 p.m. Pacific Daylight Time Saturday. What? Dangerously hot conditions. Afternoon temperatures 107 to 118. Major to extreme heat risk. Where? Portions of Southwest Arizona and Southeast California. When? Until 8 p.m. Mountain Standard Time, or 8 p.m. Pacific Daylight Time Saturday. Impacts: increase in heat-related illnesses, including heat cramps, heat exhaustion, and heat stroke. Heat stroke can lead to death. An extreme heat warning means that a period of very hot temperatures, even by local standards, will occur. Actions should be taken to lessen the impact of the extreme heat. Take extra precautions if you work or spend time outside. 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Know the signs and symptoms of heat exhaustion and heat stroke. Wear lightweight and loose-fitting clothing when possible and drink plenty of water. To reduce risk during outdoor work, the Occupational Safety and Health Administration recommends scheduling frequent rest breaks in shaded or air-conditioned environments. Anyone overcome by heat should be moved to a cool and shaded location. 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
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Extreme heat warning remains in effect until 8 p.m. Mountain Standard Time Saturday. What? Dangerously hot conditions. Afternoon temperatures 106 to 117. Major to extreme heat risk. Where? A portion of south central Arizona. When? Until 8 p.m. Mountain Standard Time Saturday. 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Actions should be taken to lessen the impact of the extreme heat. 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Anyone overcome by heat should be moved to a cool and shaded location. 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Extreme heat warning remains in effect until 8 p.m. Mountain Standard Time Saturday. What? Dangerously hot conditions. Afternoon temperatures 106 to 116. Major to extreme heat risk. Where? The Phoenix metropolitan area. When? Until 8 p.m. Mountain Standard Time Saturday. 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Actions should be taken to lessen the impact of the extreme heat. 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The current time is 11 p.m. Mountain Standard Time. Here is the latest forecast for the following area in Arizona, Central Phoenix, issued at 9:46 p.m. Mountain Standard Time. Extreme heat warning in effect until 8 p.m. Mountain Standard Time Saturday. Tonight, clear. Lows 82 to 88. West wind 5 to 10 miles per hour in the evening, becoming north around 5 miles per hour after midnight. Tuesday, sunny and hot. Highs 108 to 113. East wind around 5 miles per hour in the morning, becoming west 5 to 10 miles per hour in the afternoon. Tuesday night, mostly clear. Lows 83 to 89. Northwest wind 5 to 10 miles per hour. Wednesday, mostly sunny and very hot. Highs 111 to 115. Southeast wind 5 to 10 miles per hour in the morning, becoming west in the afternoon. Wednesday night, mostly clear.
lows 84 to 91. Northwest wind 5 to 10 miles per hour. Thursday, partly sunny and hot. Highs 110 to 115. Thursday night, partly cloudy. Lows 85 to 91. Friday, partly sunny and hot. Highs 108 to 113. Friday night, partly cloudy. A 20% chance of showers and thunderstorms after midnight. Lows 83 to 89. Saturday, partly sunny with a 10% chance of showers and thunderstorms. Hot. Highs 106 to 111. Saturday night, partly cloudy. A slight chance of showers and thunderstorms in the evening, then a chance of showers and a slight chance of thunderstorms after midnight. Lows 81 to 87. Chance of rain 30%. Sunday, partly cloudy. A slight chance of showers and thunderstorms in the morning, then a chance of afternoon showers and thunderstorms. Highs 102 to 108. Chance of rain 30%. Sunday night, partly cloudy. A chance of showers and thunderstorms in the evening, then a chance of showers and a slight chance of thunderstorms after midnight. Lows 78 to 84. Chance of rain 30%. Monday, partly sunny with a 20% chance of showers and thunderstorms. Highs 100 to 106. Here is the synopsis for Southeast California, Southwest, in South Central Arizona. Extreme heat warnings remain in effect through Saturday with daily major to extreme heat risk. Lower desert highs are likely to reach or exceed 110 degrees through the rest of the work week and even into the weekend, peaking around daily records during the middle of the week. Monsoon storm chances will be very limited this week and essentially come to an end by Tuesday before slowly returning this coming weekend. Extreme heat warning remains in effect until 8 p.m. Mountain Standard Time, or 8 p.m. Pacific Daylight Time Saturday. What? Dangerously hot conditions. Afternoon temperatures 107 to 118. Major to extreme heat risk. Where? Portions of southwest Arizona and southeast California. When? Until 8 p.m. Mountain Standard Time, or 8 p.m. Pacific Daylight Time Saturday. Impacts, increase in heat-related illnesses, including heat cramps, heat exhaustion, and heat stroke. Heat stroke can lead to death. An extreme heat warning means that a period of very hot temperatures, even by local standards, will occur. Actions should be taken to lessen the impact of the extreme heat. Take extra precautions if you work or spend time outside. 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Know the signs and symptoms of heat exhaustion and heat stroke. Wear lightweight and loose-fitting clothing when possible and drink plenty of water. To reduce risk during outdoor work, the Occupational Safety and Health Administration recommends scheduling frequent rest breaks in shaded or air-conditioned environments. Anyone overcome by heat should be moved to a cool and shaded location. 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Extreme heat warning remains in effect until 8 p.m. Mountain Standard Time Saturday. What? Dangerously hot conditions. Afternoon temperatures 106 to 117. Major to extreme heat risk. Where? A portion of South Central Arizona. When? Until 8 p.m. Mountain Standard Time Saturday. Impacts, increase in heat-related illnesses, including heat cramps, heat exhaustion, and heat stroke. Heat stroke can lead to death. 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An extreme heat warning means that a period of very hot temperatures, even by local standards, will occur. Actions should be taken to lessen the impact of the extreme heat. 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

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Actions should be taken to lessen the impact of the extreme heat. 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The current time is 11:08 p.m. Mountain Standard Time. Here is the latest forecast. For the following area, in Arizona, Central Phoenix, issued at 9:46 p.m. Mountain Standard Time. Extreme heat warning in effect until 8 p.m. Mountain Standard Time Saturday. Tonight, clear. Lows 82 to 88. West wind 5 to 10 miles per hour in the evening, becoming north around 5 miles per hour after midnight. Tuesday, sunny and hot. Highs 108 to 113. East wind around 5 miles per hour in the morning, becoming west 5 to 10 miles per hour in the afternoon. Tuesday night, mostly clear. Lows 83 to 89. Northwest wind 5 to 10 miles per hour. Wednesday, mostly sunny and very hot. Highs 111 to 115. Southeast wind 5 to 10 miles per hour in the morning, becoming west in the afternoon. Wednesday night, mostly clear. Lows 84 to 91. Northwest wind 5 to 10 miles per hour. Thursday, partly sunny and hot. Highs 110 to 115. Thursday night, partly cloudy. Lows 85 to 91. Friday, partly sunny and hot. Highs 108 to 113. Friday night, partly cloudy. A 20% chance of showers and thunderstorms after midnight. Lows 83 to 89. Saturday, partly sunny with a 10% chance of showers and thunderstorms. Hot. Highs 106 to 111. Saturday night, partly cloudy. A slight chance of showers and thunderstorms in the evening, then a chance of showers and a slight chance of thunderstorms after midnight. Lows 81 to 87. Chance of rain 30%. Sunday, partly cloudy. A slight chance of showers and thunderstorms in the morning, then a chance of afternoon showers and thunderstorms. Highs 102 to 108. Chance of rain 30%. Sunday night, partly cloudy. A chance of showers and thunderstorms in the evening, then a chance of showers and a slight chance of thunderstorms after midnight. Lows 78 to 84. Chance of rain 30%. Monday, partly sunny with a 20% chance of showers and thunderstorms. Highs 100 to 106. Here is the synopsis for Southeast California, Southwest, and South Central Arizona. Extreme heat warnings remain in effect through Saturday with daily major to extreme heat risk. Lower desert highs are likely to reach or exceed 110 degrees through the rest of the work week and even into the weekend, peaking around daily records during the middle of the week. Monsoon storm chances will be very limited this week and essentially come to an end by Tuesday before slowly returning this coming weekend.

Extreme heat warning remains in effect until 8 p.m. Mountain Standard Time, or 8 p.m. Pacific Daylight Time Saturday. What? Dangerously hot conditions. Afternoon temperatures 107 to 118. Major to extreme heat risk. Where? Portions of southwest Arizona and southeast California. When? Until 8 p.m. Mountain Standard Time, or 8 p.m. Pacific Daylight Time Saturday. Impacts, increase in heat-related illnesses, including heat cramps, heat exhaustion, and heat stroke. Heat stroke can lead to death. An extreme heat warning means that a period of very hot temperatures, even by local standards, will occur. Actions should be taken to lessen the impact of the extreme heat. Take extra precautions if you work or spend time outside. When possible, reschedule strenuous activities to early morning or evening. Know the signs and symptoms of heat exhaustion and heat stroke. Wear lightweight and loose-fitting clothing when possible and drink plenty of water. To reduce risk during outdoor work, the Occupational Safety and Health Administration recommends scheduling frequent rest breaks in shaded or air-conditioned environments. Anyone overcome by heat should be moved to a cool and shaded location. Heat stroke is an emergency. 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Extreme heat warning remains in effect until 8 p.m. Mountain Standard Time Saturday. What? Dangerously hot conditions. Afternoon temperatures 106 to 117. Major to extreme heat risk. Where? A portion of south central Arizona. When? Until 8 p.m. Mountain Standard Time Saturday. Impacts, increase in heat-related illnesses, including heat cramps, heat exhaustion, and heat stroke. Heat stroke can lead to death. 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An extreme heat warning means that a period of very hot temperatures, even by local standards, will occur. Actions should be taken to lessen the impact of the extreme heat. Take extra precautions if you work or spend time outside. 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Know the signs and symptoms of heat exhaustion and heat stroke. 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Anyone overcome by heat should be moved to a cool and shaded location. 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Extreme heat warning remains in effect until 8 p.m. Mountain Standard Time Saturday. What? Dangerously hot conditions. Afternoon temperatures 106 to 116. Major to extreme heat risk. Where? The Phoenix metropolitan area. When? Until 8 p.m. Mountain Standard Time Saturday. 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Heat stroke can lead to death. 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Actions should be taken to lessen the impact of the extreme heat. Take extra precautions if you work or spend time outside. 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Anyone overcome by heat should be moved to a cool and shaded location.
heat stroke is an emergency, call 911. 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The current time is 11:17 p.m. Mountain Standard Time. Here is the 11 p.m. Mountain Standard Time observation for Phoenix on Monday, August 24th. At Sky Harbor, it was partly cloudy. Visibility 10 miles. Temperature was 98 degrees, dew point 58, relative humidity 26%. Wind was calm, and the pressure was 29.85 inches and falling. Other observations for South Central Arizona, including the greater Phoenix area, it was clear, with a temperature of 90 at Buckeye, 97 at Deer Valley, and 98 at Scottsdale Airport. Under clear skies, Falcon Field reported 96, Mesa Gateway reported 93, and Chandler reported 94. Observations for northern Arizona, skies ranged from clear to partly cloudy. It was 57 at Flagstaff, 81 at Kingman, 56 at the Grand Canyon, and 68 at Prescott. Payson reported 77, Page reported 78, Winslow reported 71, and Sholo reported 64. Observations for southern Arizona, it was clear. It was 86 at Tucson, 95 at Yuma, 74 at Nogales, and 81 at Sierra Vista. Observations for Southern California, it was partly cloudy, with a temperature of 73 at Los Angeles Airport, and 73 at San Diego. Regional observations, at El Paso, it was clear, with a temperature of 88. It was partly cloudy, with a temperature of 95 at Las Vegas, and 82 at Albuquerque. At Salt Lake City, it was cloudy, with a temperature of 75. Once again, at 11 p.m. in Phoenix, under partly cloudy skies. The Sky Harbor temperature was 98 degrees. Here is the latest forecast. For the following area, in Arizona, Central Phoenix, issued at 9:46 p.m. Mountain Standard Time. Extreme heat warning in effect until 8 p.m. Mountain Standard Time Saturday. Tonight, clear. Lows 82 to 88. West wind 5 to 10 miles per hour in the evening, becoming north around 5 miles per hour after midnight. Tuesday, sunny and hot. Highs 108 to 113. East wind around 5 miles per hour in the morning, becoming west 5 to 10 miles per hour in the afternoon. Tuesday night, mostly clear. Lows 83 to 89. Northwest wind 5 to 10 miles per hour. Wednesday, mostly sunny and very hot. Highs 111 to 115. Southeast wind 5 to 10 miles per hour in the morning, becoming west in the afternoon. Wednesday night, mostly clear. Lows 84 to 91. Northwest wind 5 to 10 miles per hour. Thursday, partly sunny and hot. Highs 110 to 115. Thursday night, partly cloudy. Lows 85 to 91. Friday, partly sunny and hot. Highs 108 to 113. Friday night, partly cloudy. A 20% chance of showers and thunderstorms after midnight. Lows 83 to 89. Saturday, partly sunny with a 10% chance of showers and thunderstorms. Hot. Highs 106 to 111. Saturday night, partly cloudy. A slight chance of showers and thunderstorms in the evening, then a chance of showers and a slight chance of thunderstorms after midnight. Lows 81 to 87. Chance of rain 30%. Sunday, partly cloudy. A slight chance of showers and thunderstorms in the morning, then a chance of afternoon showers and thunderstorms. Highs 102 to 108. Chance of rain 30%. Sunday night, partly cloudy.
a chance of showers and thunderstorms in the evening, then a chance of showers and a slight chance of thunderstorms after midnight. Lows 78 to 84. Chance of rain 30%. Monday, partly sunny with a 20% chance of showers and thunderstorms. Highs 100 to 106. Here is the latest forecast. For the following area, in Arizona, Central Phoenix, issued at 11:21 p.m. Mountain Standard Time. Extreme heat warning in effect until 8 p.m. Mountain Standard Time Saturday. Tonight, clear. Lows 82 to 88. West wind 5 to 10 miles per hour in the evening, becoming north around 5 miles per hour after midnight. Tuesday, sunny and hot. Highs 108 to 113. East wind around 5 miles per hour in the morning, becoming west 5 to 10 miles per hour in the afternoon. Tuesday night, mostly clear. Lows 83 to 89. Northwest wind 5 to 10 miles per hour. Wednesday, mostly sunny and very hot. Highs 111 to 115. Southeast wind 5 to 10 miles per hour in the morning, becoming west in the afternoon. Wednesday night, mostly clear. Lows 84 to 91. Northwest wind 5 to 10 miles per hour. Thursday, partly sunny and hot. Highs 110 to 115. Thursday night, partly cloudy. Lows 85 to 91. Friday, partly sunny and hot. Highs 108 to 113. Friday night, partly cloudy. A 20% chance of showers and thunderstorms after midnight. Lows 83 to 89. Saturday, partly sunny with a 10% chance of showers and thunderstorms. Hot. Highs 106 to 111. Saturday night, partly cloudy. A slight chance of showers and thunderstorms in the evening, then a chance of showers and a slight chance of thunderstorms after midnight. Lows 81 to 87. Chance of rain 30%. Sunday, partly cloudy. A slight chance of showers and thunderstorms in the morning, then a chance of afternoon showers and thunderstorms. Highs 102 to 108. Chance of rain 30%. Sunday night, partly cloudy. A chance of showers and thunderstorms in the evening, then a chance of showers and a slight chance of thunderstorms after midnight. Lows 78 to 84. Chance of rain 30%. Monday, partly sunny with a 20% chance of showers and thunderstorms. Highs 100 to 106. Here is the synopsis for Southeast California, Southwest, and South Central Arizona. Extreme heat warnings remain in effect through Saturday with daily major to extreme heat risk. Lower desert highs are likely to reach or exceed 110 degrees through the rest of the work week and even into the weekend, peaking around daily records during the middle of the week. Monsoon storm chances will be very limited this week and essentially come to an end by Tuesday before slowly returning this coming weekend. Extreme heat warning remains in effect until 8 p.m. Mountain Standard Time, or 8 p.m. Pacific Daylight Time Saturday. What? Dangerously hot conditions. Afternoon temperatures 107 to 118. Major to extreme heat risk. Where? Portions of southwest Arizona and southeast California. When? Until 8 p.m. Mountain Standard Time, or 8 p.m. Pacific Daylight Time Saturday. Impacts, increase in heat-related illnesses, including heat cramps, heat exhaustion, and heat stroke. Heat stroke can lead to death. An extreme heat warning means that a period of very hot temperatures, even by local standards, will occur. Actions should be taken to lessen the impact of the extreme heat. Take extra precautions if you work or spend time outside. 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Know the signs and symptoms of heat exhaustion and heat stroke. Wear lightweight and loose-fitting clothing when possible and drink plenty of water. To reduce risk during outdoor work,
The Occupational Safety and Health Administration recommends scheduling frequent rest breaks in shaded or air-conditioned environments. Anyone overcome by heat should be moved to a cool and shaded location. 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Extreme heat warning remains in effect until 8 p.m. Mountain Standard Time Saturday. What? Dangerously hot conditions. Afternoon temperatures 106 to 117. Major to extreme heat risk. Where? Aguila Valley, Apache Junction, Gold Canyon, Cave Creek / New River, Fountain Hills, East Mesa, Gila Bend, Northwest Pinal County, Sonoran Desert, Natal Monument, Tonopah Desert, New River Mesa, Rio Verde Salt River, and Superior. When? Until 8 p.m. Mountain Standard Time Saturday. Impacts: increase in heat-related illnesses, including heat cramps, heat exhaustion, and heat stroke. 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An extreme heat warning means that a period of very hot temperatures, even by local standards, will occur. Actions should be taken to lessen the impact of the extreme heat. Take extra precautions if you work or spend time outside. 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Wear lightweight and loose-fitting clothing when possible and drink plenty of water. 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Anyone overcome by heat should be moved to a cool and shaded location. 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Extreme heat warning remains in effect until 8 p.m. Mountain Standard Time Saturday. What? Dangerously hot conditions. Afternoon temperatures 106 to 116. Major to extreme heat risk. Where? The Phoenix metropolitan area. When? Until 8 p.m. Mountain Standard Time Saturday. 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Actions should be taken to lessen the impact of the extreme heat. 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Anyone overcome by heat should be moved to a cool and shaded location. 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The current time is 11:31 p.m. Mountain Standard Time. Here is the 11 p.m. Mountain Standard Time observation for Phoenix on Monday, August 24th. At Sky Harbor, it was partly cloudy. Visibility 10 miles. Temperature was 98 degrees, dew point 58, relative humidity 26%. Wind was calm. And the pressure was 29.85 inches, and falling. Other observations for South Central Arizona, including the Greater Phoenix area,
It was clear, with a temperature of 90 at Buckeye, 97 at Deer Valley, and 98 at Scottsdale Airport. Under clear skies, Falcon Field reported 96, Mesa Gateway reported 93, and Chandler reported 94. Observations for northern Arizona, skies ranged from clear to partly cloudy. It was 57 at Flagstaff, 81 at Kingman, 56 at the Grand Canyon, and 68 at Prescott. Payson reported 77, Page reported 78, Winslow reported 71, and Sholo reported 64. Observations for southern Arizona, it was clear. It was 86 at Tucson, 95 at Yuma, 74 at Nogales, and 81 at Sierra Vista. Observations for Southern California, it was partly cloudy, with a temperature of 73 at Los Angeles Airport, and 73 at San Diego. Regional observations, at El Paso, it was clear, temperature of 88. It was partly cloudy, with a temperature of 95 at Las Vegas, and 82 at Albuquerque. At Salt Lake City, it was cloudy, with a temperature of 75. Once again, at 11 p.m. in Phoenix, under partly cloudy skies. The Sky Harbor temperature was 98 degrees. Here is the latest forecast. For the following area, in Arizona, Central Phoenix, issued at 11:31 p.m. Mountain Standard Time. Extreme heat warning in effect until 8 p.m. Mountain Standard Time Saturday. Tonight, clear. Lows 82 to 88. West wind 5 to 10 miles per hour in the evening, becoming north around 5 miles per hour after midnight. Tuesday, sunny and hot. Highs 109 to 113. East wind around 5 miles per hour in the morning, becoming west 5 to 10 miles per hour in the afternoon. Tuesday night, mostly clear. Lows 83 to 89. Northwest wind 5 to 10 miles per hour. Wednesday, mostly sunny and hot. Highs 110 to 114. Southeast wind 5 to 10 miles per hour in the morning, becoming west in the afternoon. Wednesday night, mostly clear. Lows 84 to 90. Northwest wind 5 to 10 miles per hour. Thursday, partly sunny and hot. Highs 110 to 115. Thursday night, partly cloudy. Lows 84 to 90. Friday, partly sunny and hot. Highs 108 to 113. Friday night, partly cloudy. A 20% chance of showers and thunderstorms after midnight. Lows 83 to 89. Saturday, partly sunny with a 10% chance of showers and thunderstorms. Hot. Highs 105 to 110. Saturday night, partly cloudy. A slight chance of showers and thunderstorms in the evening, then a chance of showers and a slight chance of thunderstorms after midnight. Lows 81 to 87. Chance of rain 40%. Sunday, partly cloudy. A slight chance of showers and thunderstorms in the morning, then a chance of afternoon showers and thunderstorms. Highs 102 to 107. Chance of rain 30%. Sunday night, partly cloudy. A chance of showers and thunderstorms in the evening, then a chance of showers and a slight chance of thunderstorms after midnight. Lows 77 to 83. Chance of rain 40%. Monday, partly sunny with a 20% chance of showers and thunderstorms. Highs 98 to 104. Here is the synopsis for Southeast California, Southwest, and South Central Arizona. Extreme heat warnings remain in effect through Saturday, with daily major to extreme heat risk. Lower desert highs are likely to reach or exceed 110 degrees through the rest of the work week and even into the weekend, peaking around daily records during the middle of the week. Monsoon storm chances will be very limited this week and essentially come to an end by Tuesday before slowly returning this coming weekend. Extreme heat warning remains in effect until 8 p.m. Mountain Standard Time, or 8 p.m. Pacific Daylight Time Saturday.
What? Dangerously hot conditions. Afternoon temperatures 107 to 118. Major to extreme heat risk. Where? Portions of southwest Arizona and southeast California. When? Until 8 p.m. Mountain Standard Time, or 8 p.m. Pacific Daylight Time Saturday. Impacts, increase in heat-related illnesses, including heat cramps, heat exhaustion, and heat stroke. Heat stroke can lead to death. An extreme heat warning means that a period of very hot temperatures, even by local standards, will occur. Actions should be taken to lessen the impact of the extreme heat. Take extra precautions if you work or spend time outside. 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Know the signs and symptoms of heat exhaustion and heat stroke. Wear lightweight and loose-fitting clothing when possible and drink plenty of water. To reduce risk during outdoor work, the Occupational Safety and Health Administration recommends scheduling frequent rest breaks in shaded or air-conditioned environments. Anyone overcome by heat should be moved to a cool and shaded location. 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Extreme heat warning remains in effect until 8 p.m. Mountain Standard Time Saturday. What? Dangerously hot conditions. Afternoon temperatures 106 to 117. Major to extreme heat risk. Where? Aguila Valley, Apache Junction, Gold Canyon, Cave Creek / New River, Fountain Hills, East Mesa, Gila Bend, Northwest Pinal County, Sonoran Desert, Natal Monument, Tonopah Desert, New River Mesa, Rio Verde Salt River, and Superior. When? Until 8 p.m. Mountain Standard Time Saturday. Impacts, increase in heat-related illnesses, including heat cramps, heat exhaustion, and heat stroke. 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An extreme heat warning means that a period of very hot temperatures, even by local standards, will occur. Actions should be taken to lessen the impact of the extreme heat. 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Extreme heat warning remains in effect until 8 p.m. Mountain Standard Time Saturday. What? Dangerously hot conditions. Afternoon temperatures 106 to 116. Major to extreme heat risk. Where? The Phoenix metropolitan area. When? Until 8 p.m. Mountain Standard Time Saturday. 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
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The current time is 11:42 p.m. Mountain Standard Time. Here is the 11 p.m. Mountain Standard Time observation for Phoenix on Monday, August 24th. At Sky Harbor, it was partly cloudy. Visibility 10 miles. Temperature was 98 degrees, dew point 58, relative humidity 26%. Wind was calm, and the pressure was 29.85 inches and falling. Other observations for South Central Arizona, including the greater Phoenix area, it was clear, with a temperature of 90 at Buckeye, 97 at Deer Valley, and 98 at Scottsdale Airport. Under clear skies, Falcon Field reported 96, Mesa Gateway reported 93, and Chandler reported 94. Observations for northern Arizona, skies ranged from clear to partly cloudy. It was 57 at Flagstaff, 81 at Kingman, 56 at the Grand Canyon, and 68 at Prescott. Payson reported 77, Page reported 78, Winslow reported 71, and Sholo reported 64. Observations for southern Arizona, it was clear. It was 86 at Tucson, 95 at Yuma, 74 at Nogales, and 81 at Sierra Vista. Observations for Southern California, it was partly cloudy, with a temperature of 73 at Los Angeles Airport, and 73 at San Diego. Regional observations, at El Paso, it was clear, with a temperature of 88. It was partly cloudy, with a temperature of 95 at Las Vegas, and 82 at Albuquerque. At Salt Lake City, it was cloudy, with a temperature of 75. Once again, at 11 p.m. in Phoenix, under partly cloudy skies. The Sky Harbor temperature was 98 degrees. Here is the latest forecast. For the following area, in Arizona, Central Phoenix, issued at 11:31 p.m. Mountain Standard Time. Extreme heat warning in effect until 8 p.m. Mountain Standard Time Saturday. Tonight, clear. Lows 82 to 88. West wind 5 to 10 miles per hour in the evening, becoming north around 5 miles per hour after midnight. Tuesday, sunny and hot. Highs 109 to 113. East wind around 5 miles per hour in the morning, becoming west 5 to 10 miles per hour in the afternoon. Tuesday night, mostly clear. Lows 83 to 89. Northwest wind 5 to 10 miles per hour. Wednesday, mostly sunny and hot. Highs 110 to 114. Southeast wind 5 to 10 miles per hour in the morning, becoming west in the afternoon. Wednesday night, mostly clear. Lows 84 to 90. Northwest wind 5 to 10 miles per hour. Thursday, partly sunny and hot. Highs 110 to 115. Thursday night, partly cloudy. Lows 84 to 90. Friday, partly sunny and hot. Highs 108 to 113. Friday night, partly cloudy. A 20% chance of showers and thunderstorms after midnight. Lows 83 to 89. Saturday, partly sunny with a 10% chance of showers and thunderstorms. Hot. Highs 105 to 110. Saturday night, partly cloudy. A slight chance of showers and thunderstorms in the evening, then a chance of showers and a slight chance of thunderstorms after midnight. Lows 81 to 87. Chance of rain 40%. Sunday, partly cloudy. A slight chance of showers and thunderstorms in the morning, then a chance of afternoon showers and thunderstorms. Highs 102 to 107. Chance of rain 30%. Sunday night, partly cloudy.
a chance of showers and thunderstorms in the evening, then a chance of showers and a slight chance of thunderstorms after midnight. Lows 77 to 83. Chance of rain 40%. Monday, partly sunny with a 20% chance of showers and thunderstorms. Highs 98 to 104. Here is the synopsis for Southeast California, Southwest, and South Central Arizona. Extreme heat warnings remain in effect through Saturday with daily major to extreme heat risk. Lower desert highs are likely to reach or exceed 110 degrees through the rest of the work week and even into the weekend, peaking around daily records during the middle of the week. Monsoon storm chances will be very limited this week and essentially come to an end by Tuesday before slowly returning this coming weekend. Extreme heat warning remains in effect until 8 p.m. Mountain Standard Time, or 8 p.m. Pacific Daylight Time Saturday. What? Dangerously hot conditions. Afternoon temperatures 107 to 118. Major to extreme heat risk. Where? Portions of southwest Arizona and southeast California. When? Until 8 p.m. Mountain Standard Time, or 8 p.m. Pacific Daylight Time Saturday. Impacts, increase in heat-related illnesses, including heat cramps, heat exhaustion, and heat stroke. Heat stroke can lead to death. An extreme heat warning means that a period of very hot temperatures, even by local standards, will occur. Actions should be taken to lessen the impact of the extreme heat. Take extra precautions if you work or spend time outside. 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To reduce risk during outdoor work, the Occupational Safety and Health Administration recommends scheduling frequent rest breaks in shaded or air-conditioned environments. Anyone overcome by heat should be moved to a cool and shaded location. 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Extreme heat warning remains in effect until 8 p.m. Mountain Standard Time Saturday. What? Dangerously hot conditions. Afternoon temperatures 106 to 117. Major to extreme heat risk. Where? Aguila Valley, Apache Junction, Gold Canyon, Cave Creek / New River, Fountain Hills, East Mesa, Gila Bend, Northwest Pinal County, Sonoran Desert, Natal Monument, Tonopah Desert, New River Mesa, Rio Verde Salt River, and Superior. When? Until 8 p.m. Mountain Standard Time Saturday. Impacts, increase in heat-related illnesses, including heat cramps, heat exhaustion, and heat stroke. Heat stroke can lead to death. 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Actions should be taken to lessen the impact of the extreme heat. 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Extreme heat warning remains in effect until 8 p.m. Mountain Standard Time Saturday. What? Dangerously hot conditions. Afternoon temperatures 106 to 116. Major to extreme heat risk. Where? The Phoenix metropolitan area. When? Until 8 p.m. Mountain Standard Time Saturday.
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The current time is 11:53 p.m. Mountain Standard Time. Here is the 11 p.m. Mountain Standard Time observation for Phoenix on Monday, August 24th. At Sky Harbor, it was partly cloudy. Visibility 10 miles. Temperature was 98 degrees, dew point 58, relative humidity 26%. Wind was calm. And the pressure was 29.85 inches and falling. Other observations for South Central Arizona, including the greater Phoenix area, it was clear, with a temperature of 90 at Buckeye, 97 at Deer Valley, and 98 at Scottsdale Airport. Under clear skies, Falcon Field reported 96, Mesa Gateway reported 93, and Chandler reported 94. Observations for northern Arizona, skies ranged from clear to partly cloudy. It was 57 at Flagstaff, 81 at Kingman, 56 at the Grand Canyon, and 68 at Prescott. Payson reported 77, Page reported 78, Winslow reported 71, and Sholo reported 64. Observations for southern Arizona, it was clear. It was 86 at Tucson, 95 at Yuma, 74 at Nogales, and 81 at Sierra Vista. Observations for Southern California, it was partly cloudy, with a temperature of 73 at Los Angeles Airport, and 73 at San Diego. Regional observations, at El Paso, it was clear, with a temperature of 88. It was partly cloudy, with a temperature of 95 at Las Vegas, and 82 at Albuquerque. At Salt Lake City, it was cloudy, with a temperature of 75. Once again, at 11 p.m. in Phoenix, under partly cloudy skies. The Sky Harbor temperature was 98 degrees. Here is the latest forecast. For the following area, in Arizona, Central Phoenix, issued at 11:31 p.m. Mountain Standard Time. Extreme heat warning in effect until 8 p.m. Mountain Standard Time Saturday. Tonight, clear. Lows 82 to 88. West wind 5 to 10 miles per hour in the evening, becoming north around 5 miles per hour after midnight. Tuesday, sunny and hot. Highs 109 to 113. East wind around 5 miles per hour in the morning, becoming west 5 to 10 miles per hour in the afternoon. Tuesday night, mostly clear. Lows 83 to 89. Northwest wind 5 to 10 miles per hour. Wednesday, mostly sunny and hot. Highs 110 to 114. Southeast wind 5 to 10 miles per hour in the morning, becoming west in the afternoon. Wednesday night, mostly clear. Lows 84 to 90. Northwest wind 5 to 10 miles per hour. Thursday, partly sunny and hot. Highs 110 to 115. Thursday night,
partly cloudy. Lows 84 to 90. Friday, partly sunny and hot. Highs 108 to 113. Friday night, partly cloudy. A 20% chance of showers and thunderstorms after midnight. Lows 83 to 89. Saturday, partly sunny with a 10% chance of showers and thunderstorms. Hot. Highs 105 to 110. Saturday night, partly cloudy. A slight chance of showers and thunderstorms in the evening, then a chance of showers and a slight chance of thunderstorms after midnight. Lows 81 to 87. Chance of rain 40%. Sunday, partly cloudy. A slight chance of showers and thunderstorms in the morning, then a chance of afternoon showers and thunderstorms. Highs 102 to 107. Chance of rain 30%. Sunday night, partly cloudy. A chance of showers and thunderstorms in the evening, then a chance of showers and a slight chance of thunderstorms after midnight. Lows 77 to 83. Chance of rain 40%. Monday, partly sunny with a 20% chance of showers and thunderstorms. Highs 98 to 104. Here is the synopsis for Southeast California, Southwest, and South Central Arizona. Extreme heat warnings remain in effect through Saturday with daily major to extreme heat risk. Lower desert highs are likely to reach or exceed 110 degrees through the rest of the work week and even into the weekend, peaking around daily records during the middle of the week. Monsoon storm chances will be very limited this week and essentially come to an end by Tuesday before slowly returning this coming weekend. Extreme heat warning remains in effect until 8 p.m. Mountain Standard Time, or 8 p.m. Pacific Daylight Time Saturday. What? Dangerously hot conditions. Afternoon temperatures 107 to 118. Major to extreme heat risk. Where? Portions of southwest Arizona and southeast California. When? Until 8 p.m. Mountain Standard Time, or 8 p.m. Pacific Daylight Time Saturday. Impacts, increase in heat-related illnesses, including heat cramps, heat exhaustion, and heat stroke. Heat stroke can lead to death. An extreme heat warning means that a period of very hot temperatures, even by local standards, will occur. Actions should be taken to lessen the impact of the extreme heat. Take extra precautions if you work or spend time outside. 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Know the signs and symptoms of heat exhaustion and heat stroke. Wear lightweight and loose-fitting clothing when possible and drink plenty of water. To reduce risk during outdoor work, the Occupational Safety and Health Administration recommends scheduling frequent rest breaks in shaded or air-conditioned environments. Anyone overcome by heat should be moved to a cool and shaded location. 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Extreme heat warning remains in effect until 8 p.m. Mountain Standard Time Saturday. What? Dangerously hot conditions. Afternoon temperatures 106 to 117. Major to extreme heat risk. Where? Aguila Valley, Apache Junction, Gold Canyon, Cave Creek / New River, Fountain Hills, East Mesa, Gila Bend, Northwest Pinal County, Sonoran Desert, Natal Monument, Tonopah Desert, New River Mesa, Rio Verde Salt River, and Superior. When? Until 8 p.m. Mountain Standard Time Saturday. Impacts, increase in heat-related illnesses, including heat cramps, heat exhaustion, and heat stroke. 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An extreme heat warning means that a period of very hot temperatures, even by local standards, will occur. Actions should be taken to lessen the impact of the extreme heat. Take extra precautions if you work or spend time outside. 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
reschedule strenuous activities to early morning or evening. Know the signs and symptoms of heat exhaustion and heat stroke. Wear lightweight and loose-fitting clothing when possible and drink plenty of water. To reduce risk during outdoor work, the Occupational Safety and Health Administration recommends scheduling frequent rest breaks in shaded or air-conditioned environments. Anyone overcome by heat should be moved to a cool and shaded location. 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Extreme heat warning remains in effect until 8 p.m. Mountain Standard Time Saturday. What? Dangerously hot conditions. Afternoon temperatures 106 to 116. Major to extreme heat risk. Where? The Phoenix metropolitan area. When? Until 8 p.m. Mountain Standard Time Saturday. 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Actions should be taken to lessen the impact of the extreme heat. 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Anyone overcome by heat should be moved to a cool and shaded location. 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The current time is 12:04 a.m. Mountain Standard Time. Here is the latest forecast. For the following area, in Arizona, Central Phoenix, issued at 11:31 p.m. Mountain Standard Time. Extreme heat warning in effect until 8 p.m. Mountain Standard Time Saturday. Tonight, clear. Lows 82 to 88. West wind 5 to 10 miles per hour in the evening, becoming north around 5 miles per hour after midnight. Tuesday, sunny and hot. Highs 109 to 113. East wind around 5 miles per hour in the morning, becoming west 5 to 10 miles per hour in the afternoon. Tuesday night, mostly clear. Lows 83 to 89. Northwest wind 5 to 10 miles per hour. Wednesday, mostly sunny and hot. Highs 110 to 114. Southeast wind 5 to 10 miles per hour in the morning, becoming west in the afternoon. Wednesday night, mostly clear. Lows 84 to 90. Northwest wind 5 to 10 miles per hour. Thursday, partly sunny and hot. Highs 110 to 115. Thursday night, partly cloudy. Lows 84 to 90. Friday, partly sunny and hot. Highs 108 to 113. Friday night, partly cloudy. A 20% chance of showers and thunderstorms after midnight. Lows 83 to 89. Saturday, partly sunny with a 10% chance of showers and thunderstorms. Hot. Highs 105 to 110. Saturday night, partly cloudy. A slight chance of showers and thunderstorms in the evening, then a chance of showers and a slight chance of thunderstorms after midnight. Lows 81 to 87. Chance of rain 40%. Sunday, partly cloudy. A slight chance of showers and thunderstorms in the morning,
then a chance of afternoon showers and thunderstorms. Highs 102 to 107. Chance of rain 30%. Sunday night, partly cloudy. A chance of showers and thunderstorms.

come to an end by Tuesday before slowly returning this coming weekend. Extreme heat warning remains in effect until 8 p.m. Mountain Standard Time, or 8 p.m. Pacific Daylight Time Saturday. What? Dangerously hot conditions. Afternoon temperatures 107 to 118. Major to extreme heat risk. Where? Portions of southwest Arizona and southeast California. When? Until 8 p.m. Mountain Standard Time, or 8 p.m. Pacific Daylight Time Saturday. Impacts, increase in heat-related illnesses, including heat cramps, heat exhaustion, and heat stroke. Heat stroke can lead to death. An extreme heat warning means that a period of very hot temperatures, even by local standards, will occur. Actions should be taken to lessen the impact of the extreme heat. Take extra precautions if you work or spend time outside. 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Know the signs and symptoms of heat exhaustion and heat stroke. Wear lightweight and loose-fitting clothing when possible and drink plenty of water. To reduce risk during outdoor work, the Occupational Safety and Health Administration recommends scheduling frequent rest breaks in shaded or air-conditioned environments. Anyone overcome by heat should be moved to a cool and shaded location. 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Extreme heat warning remains in effect until 8 p.m. Mountain Standard Time Saturday. What? Dangerously hot conditions. Afternoon temperatures 106 to 117. Major to extreme heat risk. Where? Aguila Valley, Apache Junction, Gold Canyon, Cave Creek / New River, Fountain Hills, East Mesa, Gila Bend, Northwest Pinal County, Sonoran Desert, Natal Monument, Tonopah Desert, New River Mesa, Rio Verde Salt River, and Superior. When? Until 8 p.m. Mountain Standard Time Saturday. Impacts, increase in heat-related illnesses, including heat cramps, heat exhaustion, and heat stroke. 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An extreme heat warning means that a period of very hot temperatures, even by local standards, will occur. Actions should be taken to lessen the impact of the extreme heat. Take extra precautions if you work or spend time outside. 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Know the signs and symptoms of heat exhaustion and heat stroke. Wear lightweight and loose-fitting clothing when possible and drink plenty of water. 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Anyone overcome by heat should be moved to a cool and shaded location. 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Extreme heat warning remains in effect until 8 p.m. Mountain Standard Time Saturday. What? Dangerously hot conditions. Afternoon temperatures 106 to 116. Major to extreme heat risk. Where? The Phoenix metropolitan area. When? Until 8 p.m. Mountain Standard Time Saturday. 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Heat stroke can lead to death. 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

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The current time is 12:13 a.m. Mountain Standard Time. Here is the Midnight Mountain Standard Time observation for Phoenix on Tuesday, August 25th. At Sky Harbor, it was clear. Visibility 10 miles. Temperature was 100 degrees, dew point 57, relative humidity 23%. Wind was west, at 7 miles an hour. And the pressure was 29.85 inches, and steady. Other observations for South Central Arizona, including the greater Phoenix area, it was clear, with a temperature of 88 at Buckeye, 94 at Deer Valley, 93 at Scottsdale Airport, and 94 at Falcon Field. Under clear skies, Mesa Gateway reported 93, Chandler reported 90, and Elibend reported 96. Observations for northern Arizona, skies ranged from clear to partly cloudy. It was 55 at Flagstaff, 79 at Kingman, 55 at the Grand Canyon, and 67 at Prescott. Payson reported 77, Page reported 75, Winslow reported 70, and Sholo reported 63. Observations for southern Arizona, it was 94 at Yuma. It was clear, with a temperature of 85 at Tucson, and 72 at Nogales. Observations for Southern California, it was partly cloudy, with a temperature of 73 at Los Angeles Airport, and 73 at San Diego. Regional observations, it was clear, with a temperature of 94 at Las Vegas, and 80 at Albuquerque. At Salt Lake City, it was mostly cloudy, with a temperature of 79. Once again, at midnight in Phoenix, under clear skies, the Sky Harbor temperature was 100 degrees. Here is the latest forecast. For the following area, in Arizona, Central Phoenix, issued at 11:31 p.m. Mountain Standard Time. Extreme heat warning in effect until 8 p.m. Mountain Standard Time Saturday. Tonight, clear. Lows 82 to 88. West wind 5 to 10 miles per hour in the evening, becoming north around 5 miles per hour after midnight. Tuesday, sunny and hot. Highs 109 to 113. East wind around 5 miles per hour in the morning, becoming west 5 to 10 miles per hour in the afternoon. Tuesday night, mostly clear. Lows 83 to 89. Northwest wind 5 to 10 miles per hour. Wednesday, mostly sunny and hot. Highs 110 to 114. Southeast wind 5 to 10 miles per hour in the morning, becoming west in the afternoon. Wednesday night, mostly clear. Lows 84 to 90. Northwest wind 5 to 10 miles per hour. Thursday, partly sunny and hot. Highs 110 to 115. Thursday night, partly cloudy. Lows 84 to 90. Friday, partly sunny and hot. Highs 108 to 113. Friday night, partly cloudy. A 20% chance of showers and thunderstorms after midnight. Lows 83 to 89. Saturday, partly sunny with a 10% chance of showers and thunderstorms. Hot. Highs 105 to 110. Saturday night, partly cloudy. A slight chance of showers and thunderstorms in the evening, then a chance of showers and a slight chance of thunderstorms after midnight. Lows 81 to 87. Chance of rain 40%. Sunday, partly cloudy. A slight chance of showers and thunderstorms in the morning,
then a chance of afternoon showers and thunderstorms. Highs 102 to 107. Chance of rain 30%. Sunday night, partly cloudy. A chance of showers and thunderstorms in the evening, then a chance of showers and a slight chance of thunderstorms after midnight. Lows 77 to 83. Chance of rain 40%. Monday, partly sunny with a 20% chance of showers and thunderstorms. Highs 98 to 104. Here is the synopsis for Southeast California, Southwest, and South Central Arizona. Extreme heat warnings remain in effect through Saturday with daily major to extreme heat risk. Lower desert highs are likely to reach or exceed 110 degrees through the rest of the work week and even into the weekend, peaking around daily records during the middle of the week. Monsoon storm chances will be very limited this week and essentially come to an end by Tuesday before slowly returning this coming weekend. Extreme heat warning remains in effect until 8 p.m. Mountain Standard Time, or 8 p.m. Pacific Daylight Time Saturday. What? Dangerously hot conditions. Afternoon temperatures 107 to 118. Major to extreme heat risk. Where? Portions of southwest Arizona and southeast California. When? Until 8 p.m. Mountain Standard Time, or 8 p.m. Pacific Daylight Time Saturday. Impacts, increase in heat-related illnesses, including heat cramps, heat exhaustion, and heat stroke. Heat stroke can lead to death. An extreme heat warning means that a period of very hot temperatures, even by local standards, will occur. Actions should be taken to lessen the impact of the extreme heat. Take extra precautions if you work or spend time outside. 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Know the signs and symptoms of heat exhaustion and heat stroke. Wear lightweight and loose-fitting clothing when possible and drink plenty of water. To reduce risk during outdoor work, the Occupational Safety and Health Administration recommends scheduling frequent rest breaks in shaded or air-conditioned environments. Anyone overcome by heat should be moved to a cool and shaded location. 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Extreme heat warning remains in effect until 8 p.m. Mountain Standard Time Saturday. What? Dangerously hot conditions. Afternoon temperatures 106 to 117. Major to extreme heat risk. Where? Aguila Valley, Apache Junction, Gold Canyon, Cave Creek / New River, Fountain Hills, East Mesa, Gila Bend, Northwest Pinal County, Sonoran Desert, Natal Monument, Tonopah Desert, New River Mesa, Rio Verde Salt River, and Superior. When? Until 8 p.m. Mountain Standard Time Saturday. Impacts, increase in heat-related illnesses, including heat cramps, heat exhaustion, and heat stroke. Heat stroke can lead to death. 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An extreme heat warning means that a period of very hot temperatures, even by local standards, will occur. Actions should be taken to lessen the impact of the extreme heat. Take extra precautions if you work or spend time outside. 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Know the signs and symptoms of heat exhaustion and heat stroke. Wear lightweight and loose-fitting clothing when possible and drink plenty of water. To reduce risk during outdoor work, the Occupational Safety and Health Administration recommends scheduling frequent rest breaks in shaded or air-conditioned environments. Anyone overcome by heat should be moved to a cool and shaded location. 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Extreme heat warning remains in effect until 8 p.m. Mountain Standard Time Saturday. What? Dangerously hot conditions. Afternoon temperatures 106 to 116.
major to extreme heat risk. Where? The Phoenix metropolitan area. When? Until 8 p.m. Mountain Standard Time Saturday. 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The current time is 12:24 a.m. Mountain Standard Time. Here is the Midnight Mountain Standard Time observation for Phoenix on Tuesday, August 25th. At Sky Harbor, it was clear. Visibility 10 miles. Temperature was 100 degrees, dew point 57, relative humidity 23%. Wind was west, at 7 miles an hour. And the pressure was 29.85 inches, and steady. Other observations for South Central Arizona, including the greater Phoenix area, it was clear, with a temperature of 88 at Buckeye, 94 at Deer Valley, 93 at Scottsdale Airport, and 94 at Falcon Field. Under clear skies, Mesa Gateway reported 93, Chandler reported 90, and Gila Bend reported 96. Observations for northern Arizona, skies ranged from clear to partly cloudy. It was 55 at Flagstaff, 79 at Kingman, 55 at the Grand Canyon, and 67 at Prescott. Payson reported 77, Page reported 75, Winslow reported 70, and Sholo reported 63. Observations for southern Arizona, it was 94 at Yuma. It was clear, with a temperature of 85 at Tucson, and 72 at Nogales. Observations for Southern California, it was partly cloudy, with a temperature of 73 at Los Angeles Airport, and 73 at San Diego. Regional observations, it was clear, with a temperature of 94 at Las Vegas, and 80 at Albuquerque. At Salt Lake City, it was mostly cloudy, with a temperature of 79. Once again, at midnight in Phoenix, under clear skies. The Sky Harbor temperature was 100 degrees. Here is the latest forecast. For the following area, in Arizona, Central Phoenix, issued at 12:21 a.m. Mountain Standard Time. Extreme heat warning in effect until 8 p.m. Mountain Standard Time Saturday. Tonight, clear. Lows 82 to 88. North wind around 5 miles per hour. Tuesday, sunny and hot. Highs 109 to 113. East wind around 5 miles per hour in the morning, becoming west 5 to 10 miles per hour in the afternoon. Tuesday night, mostly clear. Lows 83 to 89. Northwest wind 5 to 10 miles per hour. Wednesday, mostly sunny and hot. Highs 110 to 114. Southeast wind 5 to 10 miles per hour in the morning, becoming west in the afternoon. Wednesday night, mostly clear. Lows 84 to 90. Northwest wind 5 to 10 miles per hour. Thursday, partly sunny and hot. Highs 110 to 115.
Thursday night, partly cloudy. Lows 84 to 90. Friday, partly sunny and hot. Highs 108 to 113. Friday night, partly cloudy. A 20% chance of showers and thunderstorms after midnight. Lows 83 to 89. Saturday, partly sunny with a 10% chance of showers and thunderstorms. Hot. Highs 105 to 110. Saturday night, partly cloudy. A slight chance of showers and thunderstorms in the evening, then a chance of showers and a slight chance of thunderstorms after midnight. Lows 81 to 87. Chance of rain 40%. Sunday, partly cloudy. A slight chance of showers and thunderstorms in the morning, then a chance of afternoon showers and thunderstorms. Highs 102 to 107. Chance of rain 30%. Sunday night, partly cloudy. A chance of showers and thunderstorms in the evening, then a chance of showers and a slight chance of thunderstorms after midnight. Lows 77 to 83. Chance of rain 40%. Monday, partly sunny with a 20% chance of showers and thunderstorms. Highs 98 to 104. Here is the synopsis for Southeast California, Southwest, and South Central Arizona. Extreme heat warnings remain in effect through Saturday with daily major to extreme heat risk. Lower desert highs are likely to reach or exceed 110 degrees through the rest of the work week and even into the weekend, peaking around daily records during the middle of the week. Monsoon storm chances will be very limited this week and essentially come to an end by Tuesday before slowly returning this coming weekend. Extreme heat warning remains in effect until 8 p.m. Mountain Standard Time, or 8 p.m. Pacific Daylight Time Saturday. What? Dangerously hot conditions. Afternoon temperatures 107 to 118. Major to extreme heat risk. Where? Portions of Southwest Arizona and Southeast California. When? Until 8 p.m. Mountain Standard Time, or 8 p.m. Pacific Daylight Time Saturday. Impacts: increase in heat-related illnesses, including heat cramps, heat exhaustion, and heat stroke. Heat stroke can lead to death. An extreme heat warning means that a period of very hot temperatures, even by local standards, will occur. Actions should be taken to lessen the impact of the extreme heat. Take extra precautions if you work or spend time outside. 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Know the signs and symptoms of heat exhaustion and heat stroke. Wear lightweight and loose-fitting clothing when possible and drink plenty of water. To reduce risk during outdoor work, the Occupational Safety and Health Administration recommends scheduling frequent rest breaks in shaded or air-conditioned environments. Anyone overcome by heat should be moved to a cool and shaded location. 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Extreme heat warning remains in effect until 8 p.m. Mountain Standard Time Saturday. What? Dangerously hot conditions. Afternoon temperatures 106 to 117. Major to extreme heat risk. Where? Aguila Valley, Apache Junction, Gold Canyon, Cave Creek / New River, Fountain Hills, East Mesa, Gila Bend, Northwest Pinal County, Sonoran Desert, Natal Monument, Tonopah Desert, New River Mesa, Rio Verde Salt River, and Superior. When? Until 8 p.m. Mountain Standard Time Saturday. 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An extreme heat warning means that a period of very hot temperatures, even by local standards, will occur. Actions should be taken to lessen the impact of the extreme heat. 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
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Extreme heat warning remains in effect until 8 p.m. Mountain Standard Time Saturday. What? Dangerously hot conditions. Afternoon temperatures 106 to 116. Major to extreme heat risk. Where? The Phoenix metropolitan area. When? Until 8 p.m. Mountain Standard Time Saturday. Impacts: increase in heat-related illnesses, including heat cramps, heat exhaustion, and heat stroke. Heat stroke can lead to death. 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Actions should be taken to lessen the impact of the extreme heat. 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Heat stroke is an emergency. 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The current time is 12:35 a.m. Mountain Standard Time. Here is the Midnight Mountain Standard Time observation for Phoenix on Tuesday, August 25th. At Sky Harbor, it was clear. Visibility 10 miles. Temperature was 100 degrees, dew point 57, relative humidity 23%. Wind was west, at 7 miles an hour. And the pressure was 29.85 inches, and steady. Other observations for South Central Arizona, including the Greater Phoenix area, it was clear, with a temperature of 88 at Buckeye, 94 at Deer Valley, 93 at Scottsdale Airport, and 94 at Falcon Field. Under clear skies, Mesa Gateway reported 93, Chandler reported 90, and Ely Bend reported 96. Observations for northern Arizona, skies ranged from clear to partly cloudy. It was 55 at Flagstaff, 79 at Kingman, 55 at the Grand Canyon, and 67 at Prescott. Payson reported 77, Page reported 75, Winslow reported 70, and Sholo reported 63. Observations for southern Arizona, it was 94 at Yuma. It was clear, with a temperature of 85 at Tucson, and 72 at Nogales. Observations for Southern California, it was partly cloudy, with a temperature of 73 at Los Angeles Airport, and 73 at San Diego. Regional observations, it was clear, with a temperature of 94 at Las Vegas, and 80 at Albuquerque. At Salt Lake City, it was mostly cloudy, with a temperature of 79. Once again, at midnight in Phoenix, under clear skies, the Sky Harbor temperature was 100 degrees. Here is the latest forecast. For the following area, in Arizona, Central Phoenix, issued at 12:21 a.m. Mountain Standard Time. Extreme heat warning in effect until 8 p.m. Mountain Standard Time Saturday. Tonight, clear. Lows 82 to 88.
north wind around 5 miles per hour. Tuesday, sunny and hot. Highs 109 to 113. East wind around 5 miles per hour in the morning, becoming west 5 to 10 miles per hour in the afternoon. Tuesday night, mostly clear. Lows 83 to 89. Northwest wind 5 to 10 miles per hour. Wednesday, mostly sunny and hot. Highs 110 to 114. Southeast wind 5 to 10 miles per hour in the morning, becoming west in the afternoon. Wednesday night, mostly clear. Lows 84 to 90. Northwest wind 5 to 10 miles per hour. Thursday, partly sunny and hot. Highs 110 to 115. Thursday night, partly cloudy. Lows 84 to 90. Friday, partly sunny and hot. Highs 108 to 113. Friday night, partly cloudy. A 20% chance of showers and thunderstorms after midnight. Lows 83 to 89. Saturday, partly sunny with a 10% chance of showers and thunderstorms. Hot. Highs 105 to 110. Saturday night, partly cloudy. A slight chance of showers and thunderstorms in the evening, then a chance of showers and a slight chance of thunderstorms after midnight. Lows 81 to 87. Chance of rain 40%. Sunday, partly cloudy. A slight chance of showers and thunderstorms in the morning, then a chance of afternoon showers and thunderstorms. Highs 102 to 107. Chance of rain 30%. Sunday night, partly cloudy. A chance of showers and thunderstorms in the evening, then a chance of showers and a slight chance of thunderstorms after midnight. Lows 77 to 83. Chance of rain 40%. Monday, partly sunny with a 20% chance of showers and thunderstorms. Highs 98 to 104. Here is the synopsis for Southeast California, Southwest, and South Central Arizona. Extreme heat warnings remain in effect through Saturday with daily major to extreme heat risk. Lower desert highs are likely to reach or exceed 110 degrees through the rest of the work week and even into the weekend, peaking around daily records during the middle of the week. Monsoon storm chances will be very limited this week and essentially come to an end by Tuesday before slowly returning this coming weekend. Extreme heat warning remains in effect until 8 p.m. Mountain Standard Time, or 8 p.m. Pacific Daylight Time Saturday. What? Dangerously hot conditions. Afternoon temperatures 107 to 118. Major to extreme heat risk. Where? Portions of southwest Arizona and southeast California. When? Until 8 p.m. Mountain Standard Time, or 8 p.m. Pacific Daylight Time Saturday. Impacts, increase in heat-related illnesses, including heat cramps, heat exhaustion, and heat stroke. Heat stroke can lead to death. An extreme heat warning means that a period of very hot temperatures, even by local standards, will occur. Actions should be taken to lessen the impact of the extreme heat. Take extra precautions if you work or spend time outside. When possible, reschedule strenuous activities to early morning or evening. Know the signs and symptoms of heat exhaustion and heat stroke. Wear lightweight and loose-fitting clothing when possible and drink plenty of water. To reduce risk during outdoor work, the Occupational Safety and Health Administration recommends scheduling frequent rest breaks in shaded or air-conditioned environments. Anyone overcome by heat should be moved to a cool and shaded location. Heat stroke is an emergency. 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Extreme heat warning remains in effect until 8 p.m. Mountain Standard Time Saturday. What? Dangerously hot conditions. Afternoon temperatures 106 to 117. Major to extreme heat risk. Where? Aguila Valley, Apache Junction, Gold Canyon, Cave Creek/New River, Fountain Hills, East Mesa, Gila Bend,
Northwest Pinal County, Sonoran Desert Natal Monument, Tonopah Desert, New River Mesa, Rio Verde Salt River, and Superior. When, until 8 p.m. Mountain Standard Time Saturday. Impacts, increase in heat-related illnesses, including heat cramps, heat exhaustion, and heat stroke. 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Actions should be taken to lessen the impact of the extreme heat. 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Extreme heat warning remains in effect until 8 p.m. Mountain Standard Time Saturday. What? Dangerously hot conditions. Afternoon temperatures 106 to 116. Major to extreme heat risk. Where? The Phoenix metropolitan area. When? Until 8 p.m. Mountain Standard Time Saturday. 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Actions should be taken to lessen the impact of the extreme heat. 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The current time is 12:46 a.m. Mountain Standard Time. Here is the Midnight Mountain Standard Time observation for Phoenix on Tuesday, August 25th. At Sky Harbor, it was clear. Visibility 10 miles. Temperature was 100 degrees, dew point 57, relative humidity 23%. Wind was west, at 7 miles an hour. And the pressure was 29.85 inches, and steady. Other observations for South Central Arizona including the Greater Phoenix area, it was clear, with a temperature of 88 at Buckeye, 94 at Deer Valley, 93 at Scottsdale Airport, and 94 at Falcon Field. Under clear skies, Mesa Gateway reported 93, Chandler reported 90, and Elibin reported 96. Observations for northern Arizona, skies ranged from clear to partly cloudy. It was 55 at Flagstaff, 79 at Kingman, 55 at the Grand Canyon, and 67 at Prescott. Payson reported 77, Page reported 75, Winslow reported 70, and Sholo reported 63. Observations for southern Arizona, it was 94 at Yuma. It was clear,
with a temperature of 85 at Tucson and 72 at Nogales. Observations for Southern California, it was partly cloudy, with a temperature of 73 at Los Angeles Airport and 73 at San Diego. Regional observations, it was clear, with a temperature of 94 at Las Vegas and 80 at Albuquerque. At Salt Lake City, it was mostly cloudy, with a temperature of 79. Once again, at midnight in Phoenix, under clear skies, the Sky Harbor temperature was 100 degrees. Here is the latest forecast. For the following area, in Arizona, Central Phoenix, issued at 12:21 a.m. Mountain Standard Time. Extreme heat warning in effect until 8 p.m. Mountain Standard Time Saturday. Tonight, clear. Lows 82 to 88. North wind around 5 miles per hour. Tuesday, sunny and hot. Highs 109 to 113. East wind around 5 miles per hour in the morning, becoming west 5 to 10 miles per hour in the afternoon. Tuesday night, mostly clear. Lows 83 to 89. Northwest wind 5 to 10 miles per hour. Wednesday, mostly sunny and hot. Highs 110 to 114. Southeast wind 5 to 10 miles per hour in the morning, becoming west in the afternoon. Wednesday night, mostly clear. Lows 84 to 90. Northwest wind 5 to 10 miles per hour. Thursday, partly sunny and hot. Highs 110 to 115. Thursday night, partly cloudy. Lows 84 to 90. Friday, partly sunny and hot. Highs 108 to 113. Friday night, partly cloudy. A 20% chance of showers and thunderstorms after midnight. Lows 83 to 89. Saturday, partly sunny with a 10% chance of showers and thunderstorms. Hot. Highs 105 to 110. Saturday night, partly cloudy. A slight chance of showers and thunderstorms in the evening, then a chance of showers and a slight chance of thunderstorms after midnight. Lows 81 to 87. Chance of rain 40%. Sunday, partly cloudy. A slight chance of showers and thunderstorms in the morning, then a chance of afternoon showers and thunderstorms. Highs 102 to 107. Chance of rain 30%. Sunday night, partly cloudy. A chance of showers and thunderstorms in the evening, then a chance of showers and a slight chance of thunderstorms after midnight. Lows 77 to 83. Chance of rain 40%. Monday, partly sunny with a 20% chance of showers and thunderstorms. Highs 98 to 104. Here is the synopsis for Southeast California, Southwest, and South Central Arizona. Extreme heat warnings remain in effect through Saturday with daily major to extreme heat risk. Lower desert highs are likely to reach or exceed 110 degrees through the rest of the work week and even into the weekend, peaking around daily records during the middle of the week. Monsoon storm chances will be very limited this week and essentially come to an end by Tuesday before slowly returning this coming weekend. Extreme heat warning remains in effect until 8 p.m. Mountain Standard Time, or 8 p.m. Pacific Daylight Time Saturday. What? Dangerously hot conditions. Afternoon temperatures 107 to 118. Major to extreme heat risk. Where? Portions of Southwest Arizona and Southeast California. When? Until 8 p.m. Mountain Standard Time, or 8 p.m. Pacific Daylight Time Saturday. Impacts, increase in heat-related illnesses, including heat cramps, heat exhaustion, and heat stroke. Heat stroke can lead to death. An extreme heat warning means that a period of very hot temperatures, even by local standards, will occur. Actions should be taken to lessen the impact of the extreme heat. Take extra precautions if you work or spend time outside. 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
Know the signs and symptoms of heat exhaustion and heat stroke. Wear lightweight and loose-fitting clothing when possible and drink plenty of water. To reduce risk during outdoor work, the Occupational Safety and Health Administration recommends scheduling frequent rest breaks in shaded or air-conditioned environments. Anyone overcome by heat should be moved to a cool and shaded location. 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Extreme heat warning remains in effect until 8 p.m. Mountain Standard Time Saturday. What? Dangerously hot conditions. Afternoon temperatures 106 to 117. Major to extreme heat risk. Where? Aguila Valley, Apache Junction, Gold Canyon, Cave Creek / New River, Fountain Hills, East Mesa, Gila Bend, Northwest Pinal County, Sonoran Desert, Natal Monument, Tonopah Desert, New River Mesa, Rio Verde Salt River, and Superior. When? Until 8 p.m. Mountain Standard Time Saturday. Impacts: increase in heat-related illnesses, including heat cramps, heat exhaustion, and heat stroke. 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An extreme heat warning means that a period of very hot temperatures, even by local standards, will occur. Actions should be taken to lessen the impact of the extreme heat. Take extra precautions if you work or spend time outside. 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Know the signs and symptoms of heat exhaustion and heat stroke. Wear lightweight and loose-fitting clothing when possible and drink plenty of water. To reduce risk during outdoor work, the Occupational Safety and Health Administration recommends scheduling frequent rest breaks in shaded or air-conditioned environments. Anyone overcome by heat should be moved to a cool and shaded location. 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Consult county officials for more details. Extreme heat warning remains in effect until 8 p.m. Mountain Standard Time Saturday. What? Dangerously hot conditions. Afternoon temperatures 106 to 116. Major to extreme heat risk. Where? The Phoenix metropolitan area. When? Until 8 p.m. Mountain Standard Time Saturday. 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Actions should be taken to lessen the impact of the extreme heat. Take extra precautions if you work or spend time outside. 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The current time is 12:57 a.m. Mountain Standard Time. Here is the Midnight Mountain Standard Time observation for Phoenix on Tuesday, August 25th. At Sky Harbor, it was clear. Visibility 10 miles. Temperature was 100 degrees, dew point 57, relative humidity 23%.
Wind was west, at 7 miles an hour. And the pressure was 29.85 inches, and steady. Other observations for South Central Arizona, including the greater Phoenix area, it was clear, with a temperature of 88 at Buckeye, 94 at Deer Valley, 93 at Scottsdale Airport, and 94 at Falcon Field. Under clear skies, Mesa Gateway reported 93, Chandler reported 90, and Elibend reported 96. Observations for northern Arizona, skies ranged from clear to partly cloudy. It was 55 at Flagstaff, 79 at Kingman, 55 at the Grand Canyon, and 67 at Prescott. Payson reported 77, Page reported 75, Winslow reported 70, and Sholo reported 63. Observations for southern Arizona, it was 94 at Yuma. It was clear, with a temperature of 85 at Tucson, and 72 at Nogales. Observations for Southern California, it was partly cloudy, with a temperature of 73 at Los Angeles Airport, and 73 at San Diego. Regional observations, it was clear, with a temperature of 94 at Las Vegas, and 80 at Albuquerque. At Salt Lake City, it was mostly cloudy, with a temperature of 79. Once again, at midnight in Phoenix, under clear skies. The Sky Harbor temperature was 100 degrees. Here is the latest forecast. For the following area, in Arizona, Central Phoenix, issued at 12:21 a.m. Mountain Standard Time. Extreme heat warning in effect until 8 p.m. Mountain Standard Time Saturday. Tonight, clear. Lows 82 to 88. North wind around 5 miles per hour. Tuesday, sunny and hot. Highs 109 to 113. East wind around 5 miles per hour in the morning, becoming west 5 to 10 miles per hour in the afternoon. Tuesday night, mostly clear. Lows 83 to 89. Northwest wind 5 to 10 miles per hour. Wednesday, mostly sunny and hot. Highs 110 to 114. Southeast wind 5 to 10 miles per hour in the morning, becoming west in the afternoon. Wednesday night, mostly clear. Lows 84 to 90. Northwest wind 5 to 10 miles per hour. Thursday, partly sunny and hot. Highs 110 to 115. Thursday night, partly cloudy. Lows 84 to 90. Friday, partly sunny and hot. Highs 108 to 113. Friday night, partly cloudy. A 20% chance of showers and thunderstorms after midnight. Lows 83 to 89. Saturday, partly sunny with a 10% chance of showers and thunderstorms. Hot. Highs 105 to 110. Saturday night, partly cloudy. A slight chance of showers and thunderstorms in the evening, then a chance of showers and a slight chance of thunderstorms after midnight. Lows 81 to 87. Chance of rain 40%. Sunday, partly cloudy. A slight chance of showers and thunderstorms in the morning, then a chance of afternoon showers and thunderstorms. Highs 102 to 107. Chance of rain 30%. Sunday night, partly cloudy. A chance of showers and thunderstorms in the evening, then a chance of showers and a slight chance of thunderstorms after midnight. Lows 77 to 83. Chance of rain 40%. Monday, partly sunny with a 20% chance of showers and thunderstorms. Highs 98 to 104. Here is the synopsis for Southeast California, Southwest, and South Central Arizona. Extreme heat warnings remain in effect through Saturday with daily major to extreme heat risk. Lower desert highs are likely to reach or exceed 110 degrees through the rest of the work week and even into the weekend, peaking around daily records during the middle of the week. Monsoon storm chances will be very limited this week and essentially come to an end by Tuesday before slowly returning this coming weekend.
Extreme heat warning remains in effect until 8 p.m. Mountain Standard Time, or 8 p.m. Pacific Daylight Time Saturday. What? Dangerously hot conditions. Afternoon temperatures 107 to 118. Major to extreme heat risk. Where? Portions of southwest Arizona and southeast California. When? Until 8 p.m. Mountain Standard Time, or 8 p.m. Pacific Daylight Time Saturday. Impacts, increase in heat-related illnesses, including heat cramps, heat exhaustion, and heat stroke. Heat stroke can lead to death. An extreme heat warning means that a period of very hot temperatures, even by local standards, will occur. Actions should be taken to lessen the impact of the extreme heat. Take extra precautions if you work or spend time outside. When possible, reschedule strenuous activities to early morning or evening. Know the signs and symptoms of heat exhaustion and heat stroke. Wear lightweight and loose-fitting clothing when possible and drink plenty of water. To reduce risk during outdoor work, the Occupational Safety and Health Administration recommends scheduling frequent rest breaks in shaded or air-conditioned environments. Anyone overcome by heat should be moved to a cool and shaded location. 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Consult county officials for more details. Extreme heat warning remains in effect until 8 p.m. Mountain Standard Time Saturday. What? Dangerously hot conditions. Afternoon temperatures 106 to 117. Major to extreme heat risk. Where? Aguila Valley, Apache Junction, Gold Canyon, Cave Creek / New River, Fountain Hills, East Mesa, Gila Bend, Northwest Pinal County, Sonoran Desert, Natal Monument, Tonopah Desert, New River Mesa, Rio Verde Salt River, and Superior. When? Until 8 p.m. Mountain Standard Time Saturday. Impacts, increase in heat-related illnesses, including heat cramps, heat exhaustion, and heat stroke. Heat stroke can lead to death. 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An extreme heat warning means that a period of very hot temperatures, even by local standards, will occur. Actions should be taken to lessen the impact of the extreme heat. Take extra precautions if you work or spend time outside. 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Know the signs and symptoms of heat exhaustion and heat stroke. Wear lightweight and loose-fitting clothing when possible and drink plenty of water. 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Extreme heat warning remains in effect until 8 p.m. Mountain Standard Time Saturday. What? Dangerously hot conditions. Afternoon temperatures 106 to 116. Major to extreme heat risk. Where? The Phoenix metropolitan area. When? Until 8 p.m. Mountain Standard Time Saturday. 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Actions should be taken to lessen the impact of the extreme heat. 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
to reduce risk during outdoor work. The Occupational Safety and Health Administration recommends scheduling frequent rest breaks in shaded or air-conditioned environments. Anyone overcome by heat should be moved to a cool and shaded location.

lows 82 to 88. North wind around 5 miles per hour. Tuesday, sunny and hot. Highs 109 to 113. East wind around 5 miles per hour in the morning, becoming west 5 to 10 miles per hour in the afternoon. Tuesday night, mostly clear. Lows 83 to 89. Northwest wind 5 to 10 miles per hour. Wednesday, mostly sunny and hot. Highs 110 to 114. Southeast wind 5 to 10 miles per hour in the morning, becoming west in the afternoon. Wednesday night, mostly clear. Lows 84 to 90. Northwest wind 5 to 10 miles per hour. Thursday, partly sunny and hot. Highs 110 to 115. Thursday night, partly cloudy. Lows 84 to 90. Friday, partly sunny and hot. Highs 108 to 113. Friday night, partly cloudy. A 20% chance of showers and thunderstorms after midnight. Lows 83 to 89. Saturday, partly sunny with a 10% chance of showers and thunderstorms. Hot. Highs 105 to 110. Saturday night, partly cloudy. A slight chance of showers and thunderstorms in the evening, then a chance of showers and a slight chance of thunderstorms after midnight. Lows 81 to 87. Chance of rain 40%. Sunday, partly cloudy. A slight chance of showers and thunderstorms in the morning, then a chance of afternoon showers and thunderstorms. Highs 102 to 107. Chance of rain 30%. Sunday night, partly cloudy. A chance of showers and thunderstorms in the evening, then a chance of showers and a slight chance of thunderstorms after midnight. Lows 77 to 83. Chance of rain 40%. Monday, partly sunny with a 20% chance of showers and thunderstorms. Highs 98 to 104. Here is the synopsis for Southeast California, Southwest, and South Central Arizona. Extreme heat warnings remain in effect through Saturday with daily major to extreme heat risk. Lower desert highs are likely to reach or exceed 110 degrees through the rest of the work week and even into the weekend, peaking around daily records during the middle of the week. Monsoon storm chances will be very limited this week and essentially come to an end by Tuesday before slowly returning this coming weekend. Extreme heat warning remains in effect until 8 p.m. Mountain Standard Time, or 8 p.m. Pacific Daylight Time Saturday. What? Dangerously hot conditions. Afternoon temperatures 107 to 118. Major to extreme heat risk. Where? Portions of southwest Arizona and southeast California. When? Until 8 p.m. Mountain Standard Time, or 8 p.m. Pacific Daylight Time Saturday. Impacts, increase in heat-related illnesses, including heat cramps, heat exhaustion, and heat stroke. Heat stroke can lead to death. An extreme heat warning means that a period of very hot temperatures, even by local standards, will occur. Actions should be taken to lessen the impact of the extreme heat. Take extra precautions if you work or spend time outside. 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Know the signs and symptoms of heat exhaustion and heat stroke. Wear lightweight and loose-fitting clothing when possible and drink plenty of water. To reduce risk during outdoor work, the Occupational Safety and Health Administration recommends scheduling frequent rest breaks in shaded or air-conditioned environments. Anyone overcome by heat should be moved to a cool and shaded location. 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Extreme heat warning remains in effect until 8 p.m. Mountain Standard Time Saturday. What? Dangerously hot conditions. Afternoon temperatures 106 to 117. Major to extreme heat risk. Where? Aguila Valley, Apache Junction, Gold Canyon, Cave Creek.

/New River, Fountain Hills, East Mesa, Gila Bend, Northwest Pinal County, Sonoran Desert, Natal Monument, Tonopah Desert, New River Mesa, Rio Verde Salt River, and Superior. When, until 8 p.m. Mountain Standard Time Saturday. Impacts, increase in heat-related illnesses, including heat cramps, heat exhaustion, and heat stroke. 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An extreme heat warning means that a period of very hot temperatures, even by local standards, will occur. Actions should be taken to lessen the impact of the extreme heat. Take extra precautions if you work or spend time outside. 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Know the signs and symptoms of heat exhaustion and heat stroke. Wear lightweight and loose-fitting clothing when possible and drink plenty of water. 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Anyone overcome by heat should be moved to a cool and shaded location. 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Extreme heat warning remains in effect until 8 p.m. Mountain Standard Time Saturday. What? Dangerously hot conditions. Afternoon temperatures 106 to 116. Major to extreme heat risk. Where? The Phoenix metropolitan area. When? Until 8 p.m. Mountain Standard Time Saturday. 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Heat stroke can lead to death. 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The current time is 1:17 a.m. Mountain Standard Time. Here is the 1 a.m. Mountain Standard Time observation for Phoenix on Tuesday, August 25th. At Sky Harbor, it was clear. Visibility 10 miles. Temperature was 95 degrees, dew point 59, relative humidity 30%. Wind was southwest, at 5 miles an hour. And the pressure was 29.85 inches, and steady. Other observations for South Central Arizona, including the Greater Phoenix area, it was clear, with a temperature of 88 at Buckeye, 93 at Deer Valley, 92 at Scottsdale Airport, and 94 at Falcon Field. Under clear skies, Mesa Gateway reported 88, Chandler reported 90, and Gila Bend reported 95. Observations for Northern Arizona, skies ranged from clear to partly cloudy. It was 52 at Flagstaff, 76 at Kingman, 54 at the Grand Canyon, and 65 at Prescott. Payson reported 77, Page reported 75, Winslow reported 65, and Sholo reported 61. Observations for Southern Arizona,
It was clear, with a temperature of 84 at Tucson, 93 at Yuma, and 72 at Nogales. Observations for Southern California, skies ranged from clear to partly cloudy. It was 73 at Los Angeles Airport, 73 at San Diego, and 96 at Blythe. Regional observations, it was clear, with a temperature of 92 at Las Vegas, 80 at Albuquerque, and 84 at El Paso. At Salt Lake City, it was mostly cloudy, with a temperature of 76. Once again, at 1 a.m. in Phoenix, under clear skies. The Sky Harbor temperature was 95 degrees. Here is the latest forecast. For the following area, in Arizona, Central Phoenix, issued at 12:21 a.m. Mountain Standard Time. Extreme heat warning in effect until 8 p.m. Mountain Standard Time Saturday. Tonight, clear. Lows 82 to 88. North wind around 5 miles per hour. Tuesday, sunny and hot. Highs 109 to 113. East wind around 5 miles per hour in the morning, becoming west 5 to 10 miles per hour in the afternoon. Tuesday night, mostly clear. Lows 83 to 89. Northwest wind 5 to 10 miles per hour. Wednesday, mostly sunny and hot. Highs 110 to 114. Southeast wind 5 to 10 miles per hour in the morning, becoming west in the afternoon. Wednesday night, mostly clear. Lows 84 to 90. Northwest wind 5 to 10 miles per hour. Thursday, partly sunny and hot. Highs 110 to 115. Thursday night, partly cloudy. Lows 84 to 90. Friday, partly sunny and hot. Highs 108 to 113. Friday night, partly cloudy. A 20% chance of showers and thunderstorms after midnight. Lows 83 to 89. Saturday, partly sunny with a 10% chance of showers and thunderstorms. Hot. Highs 105 to 110. Saturday night, partly cloudy. A slight chance of showers and thunderstorms in the evening, then a chance of showers and a slight chance of thunderstorms after midnight. Lows 81 to 87. Chance of rain 40%. Sunday, partly cloudy. A slight chance of showers and thunderstorms in the morning, then a chance of afternoon showers and thunderstorms. Highs 102 to 107. Chance of rain 30%. Sunday night, partly cloudy. A chance of showers and thunderstorms in the evening, then a chance of showers and a slight chance of thunderstorms after midnight. Lows 77 to 83. Chance of rain 40%. Monday, partly sunny with a 20% chance of showers and thunderstorms. Highs 98 to 104. Here is the synopsis for Southeast California, Southwest, and South Central Arizona. Extreme heat warnings remain in effect through Saturday with daily major to extreme heat risk. Lower desert highs are likely to reach or exceed 110 degrees through the rest of the work week and even into the weekend, peaking around daily records during the middle of the week. Monsoon storm chances will be very limited this week and essentially come to an end by Tuesday before slowly returning this coming weekend. Extreme heat warning remains in effect until 8 p.m. Mountain Standard Time, or 8 p.m. Pacific Daylight Time Saturday. What? Dangerously hot conditions. Afternoon temperatures 107 to 118. Major to extreme heat risk. Where? Portions of southwest Arizona and southeast California. When? Until 8 p.m. Mountain Standard Time, or 8 p.m. Pacific Daylight Time Saturday. Impacts, increase in heat-related illnesses, including heat cramps, heat exhaustion, and heat stroke. Heat stroke can lead to death. An extreme heat warning means that a period of very hot temperatures, even by local standards, will occur. Actions should be taken to lessen the impact of the extreme heat. Take extra precautions if you work or spend time outside. When possible,
reschedule strenuous activities to early morning or evening. Know the signs and symptoms of heat exhaustion and heat stroke. Wear lightweight and loose-fitting clothing when possible and drink plenty of water. To reduce risk during outdoor work, the Occupational Safety and Health Administration recommends scheduling frequent rest breaks in shaded or air-conditioned environments. Anyone overcome by heat should be moved to a cool and shaded location. Heat stroke is an emergency. 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Public cooling shelters are available in some areas. 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Extreme heat warning remains in effect until 8 p.m. Mountain Standard Time Saturday. What? Dangerously hot conditions. Afternoon temperatures 106 to 117. Major to extreme heat risk. Where? Aguila Valley, Apache Junction, Gold Canyon, Cave Creek / New River, Fountain Hills, East Mesa, Gila Bend, Northwest Pinal County, Sonoran Desert, Natal Monument, Tonopah Desert, New River Mesa, Rio Verde Salt River, and Superior. When? Until 8 p.m. Mountain Standard Time Saturday. 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An extreme heat warning means that a period of very hot temperatures, even by local standards, will occur. Actions should be taken to lessen the impact of the extreme heat. Take extra precautions if you work or spend time outside. 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Anyone overcome by heat should be moved to a cool and shaded location. 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Extreme heat warning remains in effect until 8 p.m. Mountain Standard Time Saturday. What? Dangerously hot conditions. Afternoon temperatures 106 to 116. Major to extreme heat risk. Where? The Phoenix metropolitan area. When? Until 8 p.m. Mountain Standard Time Saturday. 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The current time is 1:28 a.m. Mountain Standard Time. Here is the 1 a.m. Mountain Standard Time observation for Phoenix on Tuesday, August 25th. At Sky Harbor, it was clear. Visibility 10 miles.
temperature was 95 degrees, dew point 59, relative humidity 30%. Wind was southwest, at 5 miles an hour. And the pressure was 29.85 inches, and steady. Other observations for south-central Arizona, including the greater Phoenix area, it was clear, with a temperature of 88 at Buckeye, 93 at Deer Valley, 92 at Scottsdale Airport, and 94 at Falcon Field. Under clear skies, Mesa Gateway reported 88, Chandler reported 90, and Gila Bend reported 95. Observations for northern Arizona, skies ranged from clear to partly cloudy. It was 52 at Flagstaff, 76 at Kingman, 54 at the Grand Canyon, and 65 at Prescott. Payson reported 77, Page reported 75, Winslow reported 65, and Sholo reported 61. Observations for southern Arizona, it was clear, with a temperature of 84 at Tucson, 93 at Yuma, and 72 at Nogales. Observations for southern California, skies ranged from clear to partly cloudy. It was 73 at Los Angeles Airport, 73 at San Diego, and 96 at Blythe. Regional observations, it was clear, with a temperature of 92 at Las Vegas, 80 at Albuquerque, and 84 at El Paso. At Salt Lake City, it was mostly cloudy, with a temperature of 76. Once again, at 1 a.m. in Phoenix, under clear skies. The Sky Harbor temperature was 95 degrees. Here is the latest forecast. For the following area, in Arizona, Central Phoenix, issued at 12:21 a.m. Mountain Standard Time. Extreme heat warning in effect until 8 p.m. Mountain Standard Time Saturday. Tonight, clear. Lows 82 to 88. North wind around 5 miles per hour. Tuesday, sunny and hot. Highs 109 to 113. East wind around 5 miles per hour in the morning, becoming west 5 to 10 miles per hour in the afternoon. Tuesday night, mostly clear. Lows 83 to 89. Northwest wind 5 to 10 miles per hour. Wednesday, mostly sunny and hot. Highs 110 to 114. Southeast wind 5 to 10 miles per hour in the morning, becoming west in the afternoon. Wednesday night, mostly clear. Lows 84 to 90. Northwest wind 5 to 10 miles per hour. Thursday, partly sunny and hot. Highs 110 to 115. Thursday night, partly cloudy. Lows 84 to 90. Friday, partly sunny and hot. Highs 108 to 113. Friday night, partly cloudy. A 20% chance of showers and thunderstorms after midnight. Lows 83 to 89. Saturday, partly sunny with a 10% chance of showers and thunderstorms. Hot. Highs 105 to 110. Saturday night, partly cloudy. A slight chance of showers and thunderstorms in the evening, then a chance of showers and a slight chance of thunderstorms after midnight. Lows 81 to 87. Chance of rain 40%. Sunday, partly cloudy. A slight chance of showers and thunderstorms in the morning, then a chance of afternoon showers and thunderstorms. Highs 102 to 107. Chance of rain 30%. Sunday night, partly cloudy. A chance of showers and thunderstorms in the evening, then a chance of showers and a slight chance of thunderstorms after midnight. Lows 77 to 83. Chance of rain 40%. Monday, partly sunny with a 20% chance of showers and highs 98 to 104. Here is the synopsis for Southeast California, Southwest, and South Central Arizona. Extreme heat warnings remain in effect through Saturday with daily major to extreme heat risk. Lower desert highs are likely to reach or exceed 110 degrees through the rest of the work week and even into the weekend, peaking around daily records during the middle of the week.
monsoon storm chances will be very limited this week and essentially come to an end by Tuesday before slowly returning this coming weekend. Extreme heat warning remains in effect until 8 p.m. Mountain Standard Time, or 8 p.m. Pacific Daylight Time Saturday. What? Dangerously hot conditions. Afternoon temperatures 107 to 118. Major to extreme heat risk. Where? Portions of southwest Arizona and southeast California. When? Until 8 p.m. Mountain Standard Time, or 8 p.m. Pacific Daylight Time Saturday. Impacts, increase in heat-related illnesses, including heat cramps, heat exhaustion, and heat stroke. Heat stroke can lead to death. An extreme heat warning means that a period of very hot temperatures, even by local standards, will occur. Actions should be taken to lessen the impact of the extreme heat. Take extra precautions if you work or spend time outside. 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Know the signs and symptoms of heat exhaustion and heat stroke. Wear lightweight and loose-fitting clothing when possible and drink plenty of water. To reduce risk during outdoor work, the Occupational Safety and Health Administration recommends scheduling frequent rest breaks in shaded or air-conditioned environments. Anyone overcome by heat should be moved to a cool and shaded location. 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Extreme heat warning remains in effect until 8 p.m. Mountain Standard Time Saturday. What? Dangerously hot conditions. Afternoon temperatures 106 to 117. Major to extreme heat risk. Where? Aguila Valley, Apache Junction, Gold Canyon, Cave Creek / New River, Fountain Hills, East Mesa, Gila Bend, Northwest Pinal County, Sonoran Desert, Natal Monument, Tonopah Desert, New River Mesa, Rio Verde Salt River, and Superior. When? Until 8 p.m. Mountain Standard Time Saturday. Impacts, increase in heat-related illnesses, including heat cramps, heat exhaustion, and heat stroke. 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An extreme heat warning means that a period of very hot temperatures, even by local standards, will occur. Actions should be taken to lessen the impact of the extreme heat. Take extra precautions if you work or spend time outside. 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Know the signs and symptoms of heat exhaustion and heat stroke. Wear lightweight and loose-fitting clothing when possible and drink plenty of water. 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Anyone overcome by heat should be moved to a cool and shaded location. 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Extreme heat warning remains in effect until 8 p.m. Mountain Standard Time Saturday. What? Dangerously hot conditions. Afternoon temperatures 106 to 116. Major to extreme heat risk. Where? The Phoenix metropolitan area. When? Until 8 p.m. Mountain Standard Time Saturday. 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Heat stroke can lead to death. 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Actions should be taken to lessen the impact of the extreme heat. 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
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The current time is 1:39 a.m. Mountain Standard Time. Here is the 1 a.m. Mountain Standard Time observation for Phoenix on Tuesday, August 25th. At Sky Harbor, it was clear. Visibility 10 miles. Temperature was 95 degrees, dew point 59, relative humidity 30%. Wind was southwest, at 5 miles an hour. And the pressure was 29.85 inches, and steady. Other observations for South Central Arizona, including the Greater Phoenix area, it was clear, with a temperature of 88 at Buckeye, 93 at Deer Valley, 92 at Scottsdale Airport, and 94 at Falcon Field. Under clear skies, Mesa Gateway reported 88, Chandler reported 90, and Gila Bend reported 95. Observations for Northern Arizona, skies ranged from clear to partly cloudy. It was 52 at Flagstaff, 76 at Kingman, 54 at the Grand Canyon, and 65 at Prescott. Payson reported 77, Page reported 75, Winslow reported 65, and Scholl reported 61. Observations for Southern Arizona, it was clear, with a temperature of 84 at Tucson, 93 at Yuma, and 72 at Nogales. Observations for Southern California, skies ranged from clear to partly cloudy. It was 73 at Los Angeles Airport, 73 at San Diego, and 96 at Blythe. Regional observations, it was clear, with a temperature of 92 at Las Vegas, 80 at Albuquerque, and 84 at El Paso. At Salt Lake City, it was mostly cloudy, with a temperature of 76. Once again, at 1 a.m. in Phoenix, under clear skies. The Sky Harbor temperature was 95 degrees. Here is the latest forecast. For the following area, in Arizona, Central Phoenix, issued at 12:21 a.m. Mountain Standard Time. Extreme heat warning in effect until 8 p.m. Mountain Standard Time Saturday. Tonight, clear. Lows 82 to 88. North wind around 5 miles per hour. Tuesday, sunny and hot. Highs 109 to 113. East wind around 5 miles per hour in the morning, becoming west 5 to 10 miles per hour in the afternoon. Tuesday night, mostly clear. Lows 83 to 89. Northwest wind 5 to 10 miles per hour. Wednesday, mostly sunny and hot. Highs 110 to 114. Southeast wind 5 to 10 miles per hour in the morning, becoming west in the afternoon. Wednesday night, mostly clear. Lows 84 to 90. Northwest wind 5 to 10 miles per hour. Thursday, partly sunny and hot. Highs 110 to 115. Thursday night, partly cloudy. Lows 84 to 90. Friday, partly sunny and hot. Highs 108 to 113. Friday night, partly cloudy. A 20% chance of showers and thunderstorms after midnight. Lows 83 to 89. Saturday, partly sunny with a 10% chance of showers and thunderstorms. Hot. Highs 105 to 110. Saturday night, partly cloudy. A slight chance of showers and thunderstorms in the evening, then a chance of showers and a slight chance of thunderstorms after midnight. Lows 81 to 87. Chance of rain 40%. Sunday, partly cloudy.
a slight chance of showers and thunderstorms in the morning, then a chance of afternoon showers and thunderstorms. Highs 102 to 107. Chance of rain 30%. Sunday night, partly cloudy. A chance of showers and thunderstorms in the evening, then a chance of showers and a slight chance of thunderstorms after midnight. Lows 77 to 83. Chance of rain 40%. Monday, partly sunny with a 20% chance of showers and thunderstorms. Highs 98 to 104. Here is the synopsis for Southeast California, Southwest, and South Central Arizona. Extreme heat warnings remain in effect through Saturday with daily major to extreme heat risk. Lower desert highs are likely to reach or exceed 110 degrees through the rest of the work week and even into the weekend, peaking around daily records during the middle of the week. Monsoon storm chances will be very limited this week and essentially come to an end by Tuesday before slowly returning this coming weekend. Extreme heat warning remains in effect until 8 p.m. Mountain Standard Time, or 8 p.m. Pacific Daylight Time Saturday. What? Dangerously hot conditions. Afternoon temperatures 107 to 118. Major to extreme heat risk. Where? Portions of southwest Arizona and southeast California. When? Until 8 p.m. Mountain Standard Time, or 8 p.m. Pacific Daylight Time Saturday. Impacts, increase in heat-related illnesses, including heat cramps, heat exhaustion, and heat stroke. Heat stroke can lead to death. An extreme heat warning means that a period of very hot temperatures, even by local standards, will occur. Actions should be taken to lessen the impact of the extreme heat. Take extra precautions if you work or spend time outside. 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Know the signs and symptoms of heat exhaustion and heat stroke. Wear lightweight and loose-fitting clothing when possible and drink plenty of water. To reduce risk during outdoor work, the Occupational Safety and Health Administration recommends scheduling frequent rest breaks in shaded or air-conditioned environments. Anyone overcome by heat should be moved to a cool and shaded location. 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Extreme heat warning remains in effect until 8 p.m. Mountain Standard Time Saturday. What? Dangerously hot conditions. Afternoon temperatures 106 to 117. Major to extreme heat risk. Where? Aguila Valley, Apache Junction, Gold Canyon, Cave Creek / New River, Fountain Hills, East Mesa, Gila Bend, Northwest Pinal County, Sonoran Desert, Natal Monument, Tonopah Desert, New River Mesa, Rio Verde Salt River, and Superior. When? Until 8 p.m. Mountain Standard Time Saturday. Impacts, increase in heat-related illnesses, including heat cramps, heat exhaustion, and heat stroke. Heat stroke can lead to death. 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An extreme heat warning means that a period of very hot temperatures, even by local standards, will occur. Actions should be taken to lessen the impact of the extreme heat. Take extra precautions if you work or spend time outside. 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Know the signs and symptoms of heat exhaustion and heat stroke. Wear lightweight and loose-fitting clothing when possible and drink plenty of water. To reduce risk during outdoor work, the Occupational Safety and Health Administration recommends scheduling frequent rest breaks in shaded or air-conditioned environments. Anyone overcome by heat should be moved to a cool and shaded location. 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Extreme heat warning remains in effect until 8 p.m. Mountain Standard Time Saturday. What? Dangerously hot conditions.
Afternoon temperatures 106 to 116. Major to extreme heat risk. Where? The Phoenix metropolitan area. When? Until 8 p.m. Mountain Standard Time Saturday. 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Actions should be taken to lessen the impact of the extreme heat. 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The current time is 1:50 a.m. Mountain Standard Time. Here is the 1 a.m. Mountain Standard Time observation for Phoenix on Tuesday, August 25th. At Sky Harbor, it was clear. Visibility 10 miles. Temperature was 95 degrees, dew point 59, relative humidity 30%. Wind was southwest, at 5 miles an hour. And the pressure was 29.85 inches, and steady. Other observations for South Central Arizona, including the greater Phoenix area, it was clear, with a temperature of 88 at Buckeye, 93 at Deer Valley, 92 at Scottsdale Airport, and 94 at Falcon Field. Under clear skies, Mesa Gateway reported 88, Chandler reported 90, and Gila Bend reported 95. Observations for northern Arizona, skies ranged from clear to partly cloudy. It was 52 at Flagstaff, 76 at Kingman, 54 at the Grand Canyon, and 65 at Prescott. Payson reported 77, Page reported 75, Winslow reported 65, and Sholo reported 61. Observations for southern Arizona, it was clear, with a temperature of 84 at Tucson, 93 at Yuma, and 72 at Nogales. Observations for southern California, skies ranged from clear to partly cloudy. It was 73 at Los Angeles Airport, 73 at San Diego, and 96 at Blythe. Regional observations, it was clear, with a temperature of 92 at Las Vegas, 80 at Albuquerque, and 84 at El Paso. At Salt Lake City, it was mostly cloudy, with a temperature of 76. Once again, at 1 a.m. in Phoenix, under clear skies. The Sky Harbor temperature was 95 degrees. Here is the latest forecast. For the following area, in Arizona, Central Phoenix, issued at 1:46 a.m. Mountain Standard Time. Extreme heat warning in effect until 8 p.m. Mountain Standard Time Saturday. Tonight, clear. Lows 82 to 88. North wind around 5 miles per hour. Tuesday, sunny and hot. Highs 109 to 113. East wind around 5 miles per hour in the morning, becoming west 5 to 10 miles per hour in the afternoon. Tuesday night, mostly clear. Lows 83 to 89. Northwest wind 5 to 10 miles per hour. Wednesday, mostly sunny and hot. Highs 110 to 114. Southeast wind 5 to 10 miles per hour in the morning, becoming west in the afternoon. Wednesday night, mostly clear. Lows 84 to 90.
Northwest wind 5 to 10 miles per hour. Thursday, partly sunny and hot. Highs 110 to 115. Thursday night, partly cloudy. Lows 84 to 90. Friday, partly sunny and hot. Highs 108 to 113. Friday night, partly cloudy. A 20% chance of showers and thunderstorms after midnight. Lows 83 to 89. Saturday, partly sunny with a 10% chance of showers and thunderstorms. Hot. Highs 105 to 110. Saturday night, partly cloudy. A slight chance of showers and thunderstorms in the evening, then a chance of showers and a slight chance of thunderstorms after midnight. Lows 81 to 87. Chance of rain 40%. Sunday, partly cloudy. A slight chance of showers and thunderstorms in the morning, then a chance of afternoon showers and thunderstorms. Highs 102 to 107. Chance of rain 30%. Sunday night, partly cloudy. A chance of showers and thunderstorms in the evening, then a chance of showers and a slight chance of thunderstorms after midnight. Lows 77 to 83. Chance of rain 40%. Monday, partly sunny with a 20% chance of showers and thunderstorms. Highs 98 to 104. Here is the synopsis for Southeast California, Southwest, and South Central Arizona. Extreme heat warnings remain in effect through Saturday with daily major to extreme heat risk. Lower desert highs are likely to reach or exceed 110 degrees through the rest of the work week and even into the weekend, peaking around daily records during the middle of the week. Monsoon storm chances will be very limited this week and essentially come to an end by Tuesday before slowly returning this coming weekend. Extreme heat warning remains in effect until 8 p.m. Mountain Standard Time, or 8 p.m. Pacific Daylight Time Saturday. What? Dangerously hot conditions. Afternoon temperatures 107 to 118. Major to extreme heat risk. Where? Portions of southwest Arizona and southeast California. When? Until 8 p.m. Mountain Standard Time, or 8 p.m. Pacific Daylight Time Saturday. Impacts, increase in heat-related illnesses, including heat cramps, heat exhaustion, and heat stroke. Heat stroke can lead to death. An extreme heat warning means that a period of very hot temperatures, even by local standards, will occur. Actions should be taken to lessen the impact of the extreme heat. Take extra precautions if you work or spend time outside. 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Know the signs and symptoms of heat exhaustion and heat stroke. Wear lightweight and loose-fitting clothing when possible and drink plenty of water. To reduce risk during outdoor work, the Occupational Safety and Health Administration recommends scheduling frequent rest breaks in shaded or air-conditioned environments. Anyone overcome by heat should be moved to a cool and shaded location. 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Extreme heat warning remains in effect until 8 p.m. Mountain Standard Time Saturday. What? Dangerously hot conditions. Afternoon temperatures 106 to 117. Major to extreme heat risk. Where? Aguila Valley, Apache Junction, Gold Canyon, Cave Creek / New River, Fountain Hills, East Mesa, Gila Bend, Northwest Pinal County, Sonoran Desert, Natal Monument, Tonopah Desert, New River Mesa, Rio Verde Salt River, and Superior. When? Until 8 p.m. Mountain Standard Time Saturday. Impacts, increase in heat-related illnesses, including heat cramps, heat exhaustion, and heat stroke. 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
Heat an extreme heat warning means that a period of very hot temperatures, even by local standards, will occur. Actions should be taken to lessen the impact of the extreme heat. Take extra precautions if you work or spend time outside. 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Know the signs and symptoms of heat exhaustion and heat stroke. Wear lightweight and loose-fitting clothing when possible and drink plenty of water. 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Anyone overcome by heat should be moved to a cool and shaded location. 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Extreme heat warning remains in effect until 8 p.m. Mountain Standard Time Saturday. What? Dangerously hot conditions. Afternoon temperatures 106 to 116. Major to extreme heat risk. Where? The Phoenix metropolitan area. When? Until 8 p.m. Mountain Standard Time Saturday. 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Heat stroke can lead to death. 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Here is the latest forecast. For the following area, in Arizona, Central Phoenix, issued at 1:46 a.m. Mountain Standard Time. Extreme heat warning in effect until 8 p.m. Mountain Standard Time Saturday. Tonight, clear. Lows 82 to 88. North wind around 5 miles per hour. Tuesday, sunny and hot. Highs 109 to 113. East wind around 5 miles per hour in the morning, becoming west 5 to 10 miles per hour in the afternoon. Tuesday night, mostly clear. Lows 83 to 89. Northwest wind 5 to 10 miles per hour. Wednesday, mostly sunny and hot. Highs 110 to 114. Southeast wind 5 to 10 miles per hour in the morning, becoming west in the afternoon. Wednesday night, mostly clear. Lows 84 to 90. Northwest wind 5 to 10 miles per hour. Thursday, partly sunny and hot. Highs 110 to 115. Thursday night, partly cloudy. Lows 84 to 90. Friday, partly sunny and hot. Highs 108 to 113. Friday night, partly cloudy. A 20% chance of showers and thunderstorms after midnight. Lows 83 to 89. Saturday, partly sunny with a 10% chance of showers and thunderstorms. Hot. Highs 105 to 110. Saturday night, partly cloudy. A slight chance of showers and thunderstorms in the evening, then a chance of showers and a slight chance of thunderstorms after midnight.
lows 81 to 87. Chance of rain 40%. Sunday, partly cloudy. A slight chance of showers and thunderstorms in the morning, then a chance of afternoon showers and thunderstorms. Highs 102 to 107. Chance of rain 30%. Sunday night, partly cloudy. A chance of showers and thunderstorms in the evening, then a chance of showers and a slight chance of thunderstorms after midnight. Lows 77 to 83. Chance of rain 40%. Monday, partly sunny with a 20% chance of showers and thunderstorms. Highs 98 to 104. Here is the synopsis for Southeast California, Southwest, and South Central Arizona. Extreme heat warnings remain in effect through Saturday with daily major to extreme heat risk. Lower desert highs are likely to reach or exceed 110 degrees through the rest of the work week and even into the weekend, peaking around daily records during the middle of the week. Monsoon storm chances will essentially come to an end starting today before slowly returning this coming weekend. Extreme heat warning remains in effect until 8 p.m. Mountain Standard Time, or 8 p.m. Pacific Daylight Time Saturday. What? Dangerously hot conditions. Afternoon temperatures 107 to 118. Major to extreme heat risk. Where? Portions of southwest Arizona and southeast California. When? Until 8 p.m. Mountain Standard Time, or 8 p.m. Pacific Daylight Time Saturday. Impacts, increase in heat-related illnesses, including heat cramps, heat exhaustion, and heat stroke. Heat stroke can lead to death. An extreme heat warning means that a period of very hot temperatures, even by local standards, will occur. Actions should be taken to lessen the impact of the extreme heat. Take extra precautions if you work or spend time outside. When possible, reschedule strenuous activities to early morning or evening. Know the signs and symptoms of heat exhaustion and heat stroke. Wear lightweight and loose-fitting clothing when possible and drink plenty of water. To reduce risk during outdoor work, the Occupational Safety and Health Administration recommends scheduling frequent rest breaks in shaded or air-conditioned environments. Anyone overcome by heat should be moved to a cool and shaded location. Heat stroke is an emergency. 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Public cooling shelters are available in some areas. 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Extreme heat warning remains in effect until 8 p.m. Mountain Standard Time Saturday. What? Dangerously hot conditions. Afternoon temperatures 106 to 117. Major to extreme heat risk. Where? Aguila Valley, Apache Junction, Gold Canyon, Cave Creek / New River, Fountain Hills, East Mesa, Gila Bend, Northwest Pinal County, Sonoran Desert, Natal Monument, Tonopah Desert, New River Mesa, Rio Verde Salt River, and Superior. When? Until 8 p.m. Mountain Standard Time Saturday. Impacts, increase in heat-related illnesses, including heat cramps, heat exhaustion, and heat stroke. 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An extreme heat warning means that a period of very hot temperatures, even by local standards, will occur. Actions should be taken to lessen the impact of the extreme heat. Take extra precautions if you work or spend time outside. 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Know the signs and symptoms of heat exhaustion and heat stroke. Wear lightweight and loose-fitting clothing when possible and drink plenty of water. 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Anyone overcome by heat should be moved to a cool and shaded location. 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
Extreme heat warning remains in effect until 8 p.m. Mountain Standard Time Saturday. What? Dangerously hot conditions. Afternoon temperatures 106 to 116. Major to extreme heat risk. Where? The Phoenix metropolitan area. When? Until 8 p.m. Mountain Standard Time Saturday. Impacts, increase in heat-related illnesses.

exhaustion and heat stroke. 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To reduce risk during outdoor work, the Occupational Safety and Health Administration recommends scheduling frequent rest breaks in shaded or air-conditioned environments. Anyone overcome by heat should be moved to a cool and shaded location. 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The current time is 2:10 a.m. Mountain Standard Time. Here is the 2 a.m. Mountain Standard Time observation for Phoenix on Tuesday, August 25th. At Sky Harbor, it was clear. Visibility 10 miles. Temperature was 94 degrees, dew point 58, relative humidity 29%. Wind was calm, and the pressure was 29.84 inches, and falling. Other observations for South Central Arizona, including the greater Phoenix area, it was clear, with a temperature of 86 at Buckeye, 92 at Deer Valley, 92 at Scottsdale Airport, and 93 at Falcon Field. Under clear skies, Mesa Gateway reported 87, Chandler reported 88, and Gila Bend reported 94. Observations for northern Arizona, it was clear, with a temperature of 75 at Kingman, 65 at Prescott, and 75 at Payson. Under clear skies, Page reported 74, Winslow reported 66, and Sholo reported 63. At the Grand Canyon, it was partly cloudy, with a temperature of 52. At Flagstaff, the weather conditions were not available. Observations for southern Arizona, skies ranged from clear to partly cloudy. It was 82 at Tucson, 92 at Yuma, 71 at Nogales, and 79 at Sierra Vista. Observations for southern California, skies ranged from clear to partly cloudy. It was 72 at Los Angeles Airport, 72 at San Diego, and 96 at Blythe. Regional observations, it was clear, with a temperature of 89 at Las Vegas, and 82 at El Paso. At Albuquerque, it was partly cloudy, with a temperature of 77. At Salt Lake City, it was mostly cloudy, with a temperature of 78. Once again, at 2 a.m. in Phoenix, under clear skies, the Sky Harbor temperature was 94 degrees. Here is the latest forecast. For the following area, in Arizona, Central Phoenix, issued at 1:46 a.m. Mountain Standard Time. Extreme heat warning in effect until 8 p.m. Mountain Standard Time Saturday. Tonight, clear. Lows 82 to 88. North wind around 5 miles per hour. Tuesday, sunny and hot. Highs 109 to 113. East wind around 5 miles per hour in the morning, becoming west 5 to 10 miles per hour in the afternoon. Tuesday night, mostly clear. Lows 83 to 89. Northwest wind 5 to 10 miles per hour. Wednesday, mostly sunny and hot. Highs 110 to 114. Southeast wind 5 to 10 miles per hour in the morning, becoming west in the afternoon. Wednesday night, mostly clear. Lows 84 to 90. Northwest wind 5 to 10 miles per hour. Thursday, partly sunny and hot. Highs 110 to 115. Thursday night, partly cloudy. Lows 84 to 90. Friday, partly sunny and hot. Highs 108 to 113. Friday night, partly cloudy. A 20% chance of showers and thunderstorms after midnight. Lows 83 to 89. Saturday, partly sunny with a 10% chance of showers and thunderstorms. Hot. Highs 105 to 110. Saturday night, partly cloudy. A slight chance of showers and thunderstorms in the evening, then a chance of showers and a slight chance of thunderstorms after midnight.

lows 81 to 87. Chance of rain 40%. Sunday, partly cloudy. A slight chance of showers and thunderstorms in the morning, then a chance of afternoon showers and thunderstorms. Highs 102 to 107. Chance of rain 30%. Sunday night, partly cloudy. A chance of showers and thunderstorms in the evening, then a chance of showers and a slight chance of thunderstorms after midnight. Lows 77 to 83. Chance of rain 40%. Monday, partly sunny with a 20% chance of showers and thunderstorms. Highs 98 to 104. Here is the synopsis for Southeast California, Southwest, and South Central Arizona. Extreme heat warnings remain in effect through Saturday with daily major to extreme heat risk. Lower desert highs are likely to reach or exceed 110 degrees through the rest of the work week and even into the weekend, peaking around daily records during the middle of the week. Monsoon storm chances will essentially come to an end starting today before slowly returning this coming weekend. Extreme heat warning remains in effect until 8 p.m. Mountain Standard Time, or 8 p.m. Pacific Daylight Time Saturday. What? Dangerously hot conditions. Afternoon temperatures 107 to 118. Major to extreme heat risk. Where? Portions of southwest Arizona and southeast California. When? Until 8 p.m. Mountain Standard Time, or 8 p.m. Pacific Daylight Time Saturday. Impacts, increase in heat-related illnesses, including heat cramps, heat exhaustion, and heat stroke. Heat stroke can lead to death. An extreme heat warning means that a period of very hot temperatures, even by local standards, will occur. Actions should be taken to lessen the impact of the extreme heat. Take extra precautions if you work or spend time outside. 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Know the signs and symptoms of heat exhaustion and heat stroke. Wear lightweight and loose-fitting clothing when possible and drink plenty of water. To reduce risk during outdoor work, the Occupational Safety and Health Administration recommends scheduling frequent rest breaks in shaded or air-conditioned environments. Anyone overcome by heat should be moved to a cool and shaded location. 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Extreme heat warning remains in effect until 8 p.m. Mountain Standard Time Saturday. What? Dangerously hot conditions. Afternoon temperatures 106 to 117. Major to extreme heat risk. Where? Aguila Valley, Apache Junction, Gold Canyon, Cave Creek / New River, Fountain Hills, East Mesa, Gila Bend, Northwest Pinal County, Sonoran Desert, Natal Monument, Tonopah Desert, New River Mesa, Rio Verde Salt River, and Superior. When? Until 8 p.m. Mountain Standard Time Saturday. Impacts, increase in heat-related illnesses, including heat cramps, heat exhaustion, and heat stroke. 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An extreme heat warning means that a period of very hot temperatures, even by local standards, will occur. Actions should be taken to lessen the impact of the extreme heat. Take extra precautions if you work or spend time outside. 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Know the signs and symptoms of heat exhaustion and heat stroke. 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Anyone overcome by heat should be moved to a cool and shaded location. 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
Extreme heat warning remains in effect until 8 p.m. Mountain Standard Time Saturday. What? Dangerously hot conditions. Afternoon temperatures 106 to 116. Major to extreme heat risk. Where? The Phoenix metropolitan area. When? Until 8 p.m. Mountain Standard Time Saturday. 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Actions should be taken to lessen the impact of the extreme heat. 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The current time is 2:21 a.m. Mountain Standard Time. Here is the 2 a.m. Mountain Standard Time observation for Phoenix on Tuesday, August 25th. At Sky Harbor, it was clear. Visibility 10 miles. Temperature was 94 degrees, dew point 58, relative humidity 29%. Wind was calm. And the pressure was 29.84 inches, and falling. Other observations for South Central Arizona, including the greater Phoenix area, it was clear, with a temperature of 86 at Buckeye, 92 at Deer Valley, 92 at Scottsdale Airport, and 93 at Falcon Field. Under clear skies, Mesa Gateway reported 87, Chandler reported 88, and Gila Bend reported 94. Observations for northern Arizona, it was clear, with a temperature of 75 at Kingman, 65 at Prescott, and 75 at Payson. Under clear skies, Page reported 74, Winslow reported 66, and Sholo reported 63. At the Grand Canyon, it was partly cloudy, with a temperature of 52. At Flagstaff, the weather conditions were not available. Observations for southern Arizona, skies ranged from clear to partly cloudy. It was 82 at Tucson, 92 at Yuma, 71 at Nogales, and 79 at Sierra Vista. Observations for southern California, skies ranged from clear to partly cloudy. It was 72 at Los Angeles Airport, 72 at San Diego, and 96 at Blythe. Regional observations, it was clear, with a temperature of 89 at Las Vegas, and 82 at El Paso. At Albuquerque, it was partly cloudy, with a temperature of 77. At Salt Lake City, it was mostly cloudy, with a temperature of 78. Once again, at 2 a.m. in Phoenix, under clear skies. The Sky Harbor temperature was 94 degrees. Here is the latest forecast. For the following area, in Arizona, Central Phoenix, issued at 1:46 a.m. Mountain Standard Time. Extreme heat warning in effect until 8 p.m. Mountain Standard Time Saturday. Tonight, clear. Lows 82 to 88. North wind around 5 miles per hour. Tuesday, sunny and hot. Highs 109 to 113. East wind around 5 miles per hour in the morning, becoming west 5 to 10 miles per hour in the afternoon. Tuesday night, mostly clear. Lows 83 to 89. Northwest wind 5 to 10 miles per hour.
Wednesday, mostly sunny and hot. Highs 110 to 114. Southeast wind 5 to 10 miles per hour in the morning, becoming west in the afternoon. Wednesday night, mostly clear. Lows 84 to 90. Northwest wind 5 to 10 miles per hour. Thursday, partly sunny and hot. Highs 110 to 115. Thursday night, partly cloudy. Lows 84 to 90. Friday, partly sunny and hot. Highs 108 to 113. Friday night, partly cloudy. A 20% chance of showers and thunderstorms after midnight. Lows 83 to 89. Saturday, partly sunny with a 10% chance of showers and thunderstorms. Hot. Highs 105 to 110. Saturday night, partly cloudy. A slight chance of showers and thunderstorms in the evening, then a chance of showers and a slight chance of thunderstorms after midnight. Lows 81 to 87. Chance of rain 40%. Sunday, partly cloudy. A slight chance of showers and thunderstorms in the morning, then a chance of afternoon showers and thunderstorms. Highs 102 to 107. Chance of rain 30%. Sunday night, partly cloudy. A chance of showers and thunderstorms in the evening, then a chance of showers and a slight chance of thunderstorms after midnight. Lows 77 to 83. Chance of rain 40%. Monday, partly sunny with a 20% chance of showers and thunderstorms. Highs 98 to 104. Here is the synopsis for Southeast California, Southwest, and South Central Arizona. Extreme heat warnings remain in effect through Saturday with daily major to extreme heat risk. Lower desert highs are likely to reach or exceed 110 degrees through the rest of the work week and even into the weekend, peaking around daily records during the middle of the week. Monsoon storm chances will essentially come to an end starting today before slowly returning this coming weekend. Extreme heat warning remains in effect until 8 p.m. Mountain Standard Time, or 8 p.m. Pacific Daylight Time Saturday. What? Dangerously hot conditions. Afternoon temperatures 107 to 118. Major to extreme heat risk. Where? Portions of Southwest Arizona and Southeast California. When? Until 8 p.m. Mountain Standard Time, or 8 p.m. Pacific Daylight Time Saturday. Impacts, increase in heat-related illnesses, including heat cramps, heat exhaustion, and heat stroke. Heat stroke can lead to death. An extreme heat warning means that a period of very hot temperatures, even by local standards, will occur. Actions should be taken to lessen the impact of the extreme heat. Take extra precautions if you work or spend time outside. 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Know the signs and symptoms of heat exhaustion and heat stroke. Wear lightweight and loose-fitting clothing when possible and drink plenty of water. To reduce risk during outdoor work, the Occupational Safety and Health Administration recommends scheduling frequent rest breaks in shaded or air-conditioned environments. Anyone overcome by heat should be moved to a cool and shaded location. 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Extreme heat warning remains in effect until 8 p.m. Mountain Standard Time Saturday. What? Dangerously hot conditions. Afternoon temperatures 106 to 117. Major to extreme heat risk. Where? Aguila Valley, Apache Junction, Gold Canyon, Cave Creek / New River, Fountain Hills, East Mesa, Gila Bend, Northwest Pinal County, Sonoran Desert, Natal Monument, Tonopah Desert, New River Mesa, Rio Verde Salt River, and Superior. When? Until 8 p.m. Mountain Standard Time Saturday. Impacts, increase in heat-related illnesses, including heat cramps, heat exhaustion, and heat stroke. Heat stroke can lead to death.
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An extreme heat warning means that a period of very hot temperatures, even by local standards, will occur. Actions should be taken to lessen the impact of the extreme heat. Take extra precautions if you work or spend time outside. 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Know the signs and symptoms of heat exhaustion and heat stroke. Wear lightweight and loose-fitting clothing when possible and drink plenty of water. To reduce risk during outdoor work, the Occupational Safety and Health Administration recommends scheduling frequent rest breaks in shaded or air-conditioned environments. Anyone overcome by heat should be moved to a cool and shaded location. 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Extreme heat warning remains in effect until 8 p.m. Mountain Standard Time Saturday. What? Dangerously hot conditions. Afternoon temperatures 106 to 116. Major to extreme heat risk. Where? The Phoenix metropolitan area. When? Until 8 p.m. Mountain Standard Time Saturday. 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Actions should be taken to lessen the impact of the extreme heat. Take extra precautions if you work or spend time outside. 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Anyone overcome by heat should be moved to a cool and shaded location. 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The current time is 2:32 a.m. Mountain Standard Time. Here is the 2 a.m. Mountain Standard Time observation for Phoenix on Tuesday, August 25th. At Sky Harbor, it was clear. Visibility 10 miles. Temperature was 94 degrees, dew point 58, relative humidity 29%. Wind was calm. And the pressure was 29.84 inches, and falling. Other observations for South Central Arizona, including the Greater at Buckeye, 92 at Deer Valley, 92 at Scottsdale Airport, and 93 at Falcon Field. Under clear skies, Mesa Gateway reported 87, Chandler reported 88, and Gila Bend reported 94. Observations for northern Arizona, it was clear, with a temperature of 75 at Kingman, 65 at Prescott, and 75 at Payson. Under clear skies, Page reported 74, Winslow reported 66, and Sholo reported 63. At the Grand Canyon, it was partly cloudy, with a temperature of 52. At Flagstaff, the weather conditions were not available. Observations for southern Arizona, skies ranged from clear to partly cloudy. It was 82 at Tucson, 92 at Yuma, 71 at Nogales, and 79 at Sierra Vista. Observations for southern California, skies ranged from clear to partly cloudy. It was 72 at Los Angeles Airport, 72 at San Diego, and 96 at Blythe. Regional observations, it was clear, with a temperature of 89 at Las Vegas,
and 82 at El Paso. At Albuquerque, it was partly cloudy, with a temperature of 77. At Salt Lake,

City, it was mostly cloudy, with a temperature of 78. Once again, at 2 a.m. in Phoenix, under clear skies. The Sky Harbor temperature was 94 degrees. Here is the latest forecast. For the following area, in Arizona, Central Phoenix, issued at 1:46 a.m. Mountain Standard Time. Extreme heat warning in effect until 8 p.m. Mountain Standard Time Saturday. Tonight, clear. Lows 82 to 88. North wind around 5 miles per hour. Tuesday, sunny and hot. Highs 109 to 113. East wind around 5 miles per hour in the morning, becoming west 5 to 10 miles per hour in the afternoon. Tuesday night, mostly clear. Lows 83 to 89. Northwest wind 5 to 10 miles per hour. Wednesday, mostly sunny and hot. Highs 110 to 114. Southeast wind 5 to 10 miles per hour in the morning, becoming west in the afternoon. Wednesday night, mostly clear. Lows 84 to 90. Northwest wind 5 to 10 miles per hour. Thursday, partly sunny and hot. Highs 110 to 115. Thursday night, partly cloudy. Lows 84 to 90. Friday, partly sunny and hot. Highs 108 to 113. Friday night, partly cloudy. A 20% chance of showers and thunderstorms after midnight. Lows 83 to 89. Saturday, partly sunny with a 10% chance of showers and thunderstorms. Hot. Highs 105 to 110. Saturday night, partly cloudy. A slight chance of showers and thunderstorms in the evening, then a chance of showers and a slight chance of thunderstorms after midnight. Lows 81 to 87. Chance of rain 40%. Sunday, partly cloudy. A slight chance of showers and thunderstorms in the morning, then a chance of afternoon showers and thunderstorms. Highs 102 to 107. Chance of rain 30%. Sunday night, partly cloudy. A chance of showers and thunderstorms in the evening, then a chance of showers and a slight chance of thunderstorms after midnight. Lows 77 to 83. Chance of rain 40%. Monday, partly sunny with a 20% chance of showers and thunderstorms. Highs 98 to 104. Here is the synopsis for Southeast California, Southwest, and South Central Arizona. Extreme heat warnings remain in effect through Saturday with daily major to extreme heat risk. Lower desert highs are likely to reach or exceed 110 degrees through the rest of the work week and even into the weekend, peaking around daily records during the middle of the week. Monsoon storm chances will essentially come to an end starting today before slowly returning this coming weekend. Extreme heat warning remains in effect until 8 p.m. Mountain Standard Time, or 8 p.m. Pacific Daylight Time Saturday. What? Dangerously hot conditions. Afternoon temperatures 107 to 118. Major to extreme heat risk. Where? Portions of southwest Arizona and southeast California. When? Until 8 p.m. Mountain Standard Time, or 8 p.m. Pacific Daylight Time Saturday. Impacts, increase in heat-related illnesses, including heat cramps, heat exhaustion, and heat stroke. Heat stroke can lead to death. An extreme heat warning means that a period of very hot temperatures, even by local standards, will occur. Actions should be taken to lessen the impact of the extreme heat. Take extra precautions if you work or spend time outside. 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Anyone overcome by heat should be moved to a cool and shaded location. 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
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Extreme heat warning remains in effect until 8 p.m. Mountain Standard Time Saturday. What? Dangerously hot conditions. Afternoon temperatures 106 to 117. Major to extreme heat risk. Where? Aguila Valley, Apache Junction, Gold Canyon, Cave Creek / New River, Fountain Hills, East Mesa, Gila Bend, Northwest Pinal County, Sonoran Desert, Natal Monument, Tonopah Desert, New River Mesa, Rio Verde Salt River, and Superior. When? Until 8 p.m. Mountain Standard Time Saturday. 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Actions should be taken to lessen the impact of the extreme heat. 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Wear lightweight and loose-fitting clothing when possible and drink plenty of water. 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Anyone overcome by heat should be moved to a cool and shaded location. 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Extreme heat warning remains in effect until 8 p.m. Mountain Standard Time Saturday. What? Dangerously hot conditions. Afternoon temperatures 106 to 116. Major to extreme heat risk. Where? The Phoenix metropolitan area. When? Until 8 p.m. Mountain Standard Time Saturday. 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Actions should be taken to lessen the impact of the extreme heat. 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The current time is 2:43 a.m. Mountain Standard Time. Here is the 2 a.m. Mountain Standard Time observation for Phoenix on Tuesday, August 25th. At Sky Harbor, it was clear. Visibility 10 miles. Temperature was 94 degrees, dew point 58, relative humidity 29%. Wind was calm. And the pressure was 29.84 inches, and falling. Other observations for South Central Arizona, including the Greater Phoenix area, it was clear, with a temperature of 86 at Buckeye, 92 at Deer Valley, 92 at Scottsdale Airport, and 93 at Falcon Field. Under clear skies, Mesa Gateway reported 87, Chandler reported 88, and Gila Bend reported 94.
observations for northern Arizona, it was clear, with a temperature of 75 at Kingman, 65 at Prescott, and 75 at Payson. Under clear skies, Page reported 74, Winslow reported 66, and Sholo reported 63. At the Grand Canyon, it was partly cloudy, with a temperature of 52. At Flagstaff, the weather conditions were not available. Observations for southern Arizona, skies ranged from clear to partly cloudy. It was 82 at Tucson, 92 at Yuma, 71 at Nogales, and 79 at Sierra Vista. Observations for southern California, skies ranged from clear to partly cloudy. It was 72 at Los Angeles Airport, 72 at San Diego, and 96 at Blythe. Regional observations, it was clear, with a temperature of 89 at Las Vegas, and 82 at El Paso. At Albuquerque, it was partly cloudy, with a temperature of 77. At Salt Lake City, it was mostly cloudy, with a temperature of 78. Once again, at 2 a.m. in Phoenix, under clear skies. The Sky Harbor temperature was 94 degrees. Here is the latest forecast. For the following area, in Arizona, Central Phoenix, issued at 1:46 a.m. Mountain Standard Time. Extreme heat warning in effect until 8 p.m. Mountain Standard Time Saturday. Tonight, clear. Lows 82 to 88. North wind around 5 miles per hour. Tuesday, sunny and hot. Highs 109 to 113. East wind around 5 miles per hour in the morning, becoming west 5 to 10 miles per hour in the afternoon. Tuesday night, mostly clear. Lows 83 to 89. Northwest wind 5 to 10 miles per hour. Wednesday, mostly sunny and hot. Highs 110 to 114. Southeast wind 5 to 10 miles per hour in the morning, becoming west in the afternoon. Wednesday night, mostly clear. Lows 84 to 90. Northwest wind 5 to 10 miles per hour. Thursday, partly sunny and hot. Highs 110 to 115. Thursday night, partly cloudy. Lows 84 to 90. Friday, partly sunny and hot. Highs 108 to 113. Friday night, partly cloudy. A 20% chance of showers and thunderstorms after midnight. Lows 83 to 89. Saturday, partly sunny with a 10% chance of showers and thunderstorms. Hot. Highs 105 to 110. Saturday night, partly cloudy. A slight chance of showers and thunderstorms in the evening, then a chance of showers and a slight chance of thunderstorms after midnight. Lows 81 to 87. Chance of rain 40%. Sunday, partly cloudy. A slight chance of showers and thunderstorms in the morning, then a chance of afternoon showers and thunderstorms. Highs 102 to 107. Chance of rain 30%. Sunday night, partly cloudy. A chance of showers and thunderstorms in the evening, then a chance of showers and a slight chance of thunderstorms after midnight. Lows 77 to 83. Chance of rain 40%. Monday, partly sunny with a 20% chance of showers and thunderstorms. Highs 98 to 104. Here is the synopsis for Southeast California, Southwest, and South Central Arizona. Extreme heat warnings remain in effect through Saturday with daily major to extreme heat risk. Lower desert highs are likely to reach or exceed 110 degrees through the rest of the work week and even into the weekend, peaking around daily records during the middle of the week. Monsoon storm chances will essentially come to an end starting today before slowly returning this coming weekend. Extreme heat warning remains in effect until 8 p.m. Mountain Standard Time, or 8 p.m. Pacific Daylight Time Saturday. What? Dangerously hot conditions. Afternoon temperatures 107 to 118. Major to extreme heat risk. Where?
portions of southwest Arizona and southeast California. When, until 8 p.m. Mountain Standard Time, or 8 p.m. Pacific Daylight Time Saturday. Impacts, increase in heat-related illnesses, including heat cramps, heat exhaustion, and heat stroke. Heat stroke can lead to death. An extreme heat warning means that a period of very hot temperatures, even by local standards, will occur. Actions should be taken to lessen the impact of the extreme heat. Take extra precautions if you work or spend time outside. When possible, reschedule strenuous activities to early morning or evening. Know the signs and symptoms of heat exhaustion and heat stroke. Wear lightweight and loose-fitting clothing when possible and drink plenty of water. To reduce risk during outdoor work, the Occupational Safety and Health Administration recommends scheduling frequent rest breaks in shaded or air-conditioned environments. Anyone overcome by heat should be moved to a cool and shaded location. Heat stroke is an emergency. 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Extreme heat warning remains in effect until 8 p.m. Mountain Standard Time Saturday. What? Dangerously hot conditions. Afternoon temperatures 106 to 117. Major to extreme heat risk. Where? Aguila Valley, Apache Junction, Gold Canyon, Cave Creek / New River, Fountain Hills, East Mesa, Gila Bend, Northwest Pinal County, Sonoran Desert, Natal Monument, Tonopah Desert, New River Mesa, Rio Verde Salt River, and Superior. When? Until 8 p.m. Mountain Standard Time Saturday. Impacts, increase in heat-related illnesses, including heat cramps, heat exhaustion, and heat stroke. 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Actions should be taken to lessen the impact of the extreme heat. 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Extreme heat warning remains in effect until 8 p.m. Mountain Standard Time Saturday. What? Dangerously hot conditions. Afternoon temperatures 106 to 116. Major to extreme heat risk. Where? The Phoenix metropolitan area. When? Until 8 p.m. Mountain Standard Time Saturday. 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
Public cooling shelters are available in some areas. 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The current time is 2:55 a.m. Mountain Standard Time. Here is the 2 a.m. Mountain Standard Time observation for Phoenix on Tuesday, August 25th. At Sky Harbor, it was clear. Visibility 10 miles. Temperature was 94 degrees, dew point 58, relative humidity 29%. Wind was calm, and the pressure was 29.84 inches and falling. Other observations for South Central Arizona, including the greater Phoenix area, it was clear, with a temperature of 86 at Buckeye, 92 at Deer Valley, 92 at Scottsdale Airport, and 93 at Falcon Field. Under clear skies, Mesa Gateway reported 87, Chandler reported 88, and Gila Bend reported 94. Observations for northern Arizona, it was clear, with a temperature of 75 at Kingman, 65 at Prescott, and 75 at Payson. Under clear skies, Page reported 74, Winslow reported 66, and Sholo reported 63. At the Grand Canyon, it was partly cloudy, with a temperature of 52. At Flagstaff, the weather conditions were not available. Observations for southern Arizona, skies ranged from clear to partly cloudy. It was 82 at Tucson, 92 at Yuma, 71 at Nogales, and 79 at Sierra Vista. Observations for southern California, skies ranged from clear to partly cloudy. It was 72 at Los Angeles Airport, 72 at San Diego, and 96 at Blythe. Regional observations, it was clear, with a temperature of 89 at Las Vegas, and 82 at El Paso. At Albuquerque, it was partly cloudy, with a temperature of 77. At Salt Lake City, it was mostly cloudy, with a temperature of 78. Once again, at 2 a.m. in Phoenix, under clear skies. The Sky Harbor temperature was 94 degrees. Here is the latest forecast. For the following area, in Arizona, Central Phoenix, issued at 1:46 a.m. Mountain Standard Time. Extreme heat warning in effect until 8 p.m. Mountain Standard Time Saturday. Tonight, clear. Lows 82 to 88. North wind around 5 miles per hour. Tuesday, sunny and hot. Highs 109 to 113. East wind around 5 miles per hour in the morning, becoming west 5 to 10 miles per hour in the afternoon. Tuesday night, mostly clear. Lows 83 to 89. Northwest wind 5 to 10 miles per hour. Wednesday, mostly sunny and hot. Highs 110 to 114. Southeast wind 5 to 10 miles per hour in the morning, becoming west in the afternoon. Wednesday night, mostly clear. Lows 84 to 90. Northwest wind 5 to 10 miles per hour. Thursday, partly sunny and hot. Highs 110 to 115. Thursday night, partly cloudy. Lows 84 to 90. Friday, partly sunny and hot. Highs 108 to 113. Friday night, partly cloudy. A 20% chance of showers and thunderstorms after midnight. Lows 83 to 89. Saturday, partly sunny with a 10% chance of showers and thunderstorms. Hot. Highs 105 to 110. Saturday night, partly cloudy. A slight chance of showers and thunderstorms in the evening, then a chance of showers and a slight chance of thunderstorms after midnight. Lows 81 to 87. Chance of rain 40%. Sunday, partly cloudy. A slight chance of showers and thunderstorms in the morning, then a chance of afternoon showers and thunderstorms. Highs 102 to 107. Chance of rain 30%. Sunday night, partly cloudy.
a chance of showers and thunderstorms in the evening, then a chance of showers and a slight chance of thunderstorms after midnight. Lows 77 to 83. Chance of rain 40%. Monday, partly sunny with a 20% chance of showers and thunderstorms. Highs 98 to 104. Here is the synopsis for Southeast California, Southwest, and South Central Arizona. Extreme heat warnings remain in effect through Saturday with daily major to extreme heat risk. Lower desert highs are likely to reach or exceed 110 degrees through the rest of the work week and even into the weekend, peaking around daily records during the middle of the week. Monsoon storm chances will essentially come to an end starting today before slowly returning this coming weekend. Extreme heat warning remains in effect until 8 p.m. Mountain Standard Time, or 8 p.m. Pacific Daylight Time Saturday. What? Dangerously hot conditions. Afternoon temperatures 107 to 118. Major to extreme heat risk. Where? Portions of southwest Arizona and southeast California. When? Until 8 p.m. Mountain Standard Time, or 8 p.m. Pacific Daylight Time Saturday. Impacts, increase in heat-related illnesses, including heat cramps, heat exhaustion, and heat stroke. Heat stroke can lead to death. An extreme heat warning means that a period of very hot temperatures, even by local standards, will occur. Actions should be taken to lessen the impact of the extreme heat. Take extra precautions if you work or spend time outside. 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Know the signs and symptoms of heat exhaustion and heat stroke. Wear lightweight and loose-fitting clothing when possible and drink plenty of water. To reduce risk during outdoor work, the Occupational Safety and Health Administration recommends scheduling frequent rest breaks in shaded or air-conditioned environments. Anyone overcome by heat should be moved to a cool and shaded location. 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Extreme heat warning remains in effect until 8 p.m. Mountain Standard Time Saturday. What? Dangerously hot conditions. Afternoon temperatures 106 to 117. Major to extreme heat risk. Where? Aguila Valley, Apache Junction, Gold Canyon, Cave Creek / New River, Fountain Hills, East Mesa, Gila Bend, Northwest Pinal County, Sonoran Desert, Natal Monument, Tonopah Desert, New River Mesa, Rio Verde Salt River, and Superior. When? Until 8 p.m. Mountain Standard Time Saturday. Impacts, increase in heat-related illnesses, including heat cramps, heat exhaustion, and heat stroke. 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An extreme heat warning means that a period of very hot temperatures, even by local standards, will occur. Actions should be taken to lessen the impact of the extreme heat. Take extra precautions if you work or spend time outside. 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Know the signs and symptoms of heat exhaustion and heat stroke. 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Anyone overcome by heat should be moved to a cool and shaded location. 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Extreme heat warning remains in effect until 8 p.m. Mountain Standard Time Saturday. What? Dangerously hot conditions. Afternoon temperatures 106 to 116. Major to extreme heat risk. Where? The Phoenix metropolitan area. When? Until 8 p.m. Mountain Standard Time Saturday. Impacts, increase in heat-related illnesses,
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Heat stroke can lead to death. 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Actions should be taken to lessen the impact of the extreme heat. 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The current time is 3:06 a.m. Mountain Standard Time. Here is the latest forecast. For the following area, in Arizona, Central Phoenix, issued at 1:46 a.m. Mountain Standard Time. Extreme heat warning in effect until 8 p.m. Mountain Standard Time Saturday. Tonight, clear. Lows 82 to 88. North wind around 5 miles per hour. Tuesday, sunny and hot. Highs 109 to 113. East wind around 5 miles per hour in the morning, becoming west 5 to 10 miles per hour in the afternoon. Tuesday night, mostly clear. Lows 83 to 89. Northwest wind 5 to 10 miles per hour. Wednesday, mostly sunny and hot. Highs 110 to 114. Southeast wind 5 to 10 miles per hour in the morning, becoming west in the afternoon. Wednesday night, mostly clear. Lows 84 to 90. Northwest wind 5 to 10 miles per hour. Thursday, partly sunny and hot. Highs 110 to 115. Thursday night, partly cloudy. Lows 84 to 90. Friday, partly sunny and hot. Highs 108 to 113. Friday night, partly cloudy. A 20% chance of showers and thunderstorms after midnight. Lows 83 to 89. Saturday, partly sunny with a 10% chance of showers and thunderstorms. Hot. Highs 105 to 110. Saturday night, partly cloudy. A slight chance of showers and thunderstorms in the evening, then a chance of showers and a slight chance of thunderstorms after midnight. Lows 81 to 87. Chance of rain 40%. Sunday, partly cloudy. A slight chance of showers and thunderstorms in the morning, then a chance of afternoon showers and thunderstorms. Highs 102 to 107. Chance of rain 30%. Sunday night, partly cloudy. A chance of showers and thunderstorms in the evening, then a chance of showers and a slight chance of thunderstorms after midnight. Lows 77 to 83. Chance of rain 40%. Monday, partly sunny with a 20% chance of showers and thunderstorms. Highs 98 to 104. Here is the synopsis for Southeast California, Southwest, and South Central Arizona. Extreme heat warnings remain in effect through Saturday with daily major to extreme heat risk. Lower desert highs are likely to reach or exceed 110 degrees through the rest of the work week and even into the weekend, peaking around daily records during the middle of the week. Monsoon storm chances will essentially come to an end starting today before slowly returning this coming weekend. Extreme heat warning remains in effect until 8 p.m. Mountain Standard Time, or 8 p.m. Pacific Daylight Time Saturday.
What? Dangerously hot conditions. Afternoon temperatures 107 to 118.

lightweight and loose-fitting clothing when possible and drink plenty of water. 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Anyone overcome by heat should be moved to a cool and shaded location. 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Extreme heat warning remains in effect until 8 p.m. Mountain Standard Time Saturday. What? Dangerously hot conditions. Afternoon temperatures 106 to 117. Major to extreme heat risk. Where? Aguila Valley, Apache Junction, Gold Canyon, Cave Creek / New River, Fountain Hills, East Mesa, Gila Bend, Northwest Pinal County, Sonoran Desert, Natal Monument, Tonopah Desert, New River Mesa, Rio Verde Salt River, and Superior. When? Until 8 p.m. Mountain Standard Time Saturday. Impacts: increase in heat-related illnesses, including heat cramps, heat exhaustion, and heat stroke. Heat stroke can lead to death. 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An extreme heat warning means that a period of very hot temperatures, even by local standards, will occur. Actions should be taken to lessen the impact of the extreme heat. Take extra precautions if you work or spend time outside. 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Know the signs and symptoms of heat exhaustion and heat stroke. Wear lightweight and loose-fitting clothing when possible and drink plenty of water. To reduce risk during outdoor work, the Occupational Safety and Health Administration recommends scheduling frequent rest breaks in shaded or air-conditioned environments. Anyone overcome by heat should be moved to a cool and shaded location. 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Extreme heat warning remains in effect until 8 p.m. Mountain Standard Time Saturday. What? Dangerously hot conditions. Afternoon temperatures 106 to 116. Major to extreme heat risk. Where? The Phoenix metropolitan area. When? Until 8 p.m. Mountain Standard Time Saturday. 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Actions should be taken to lessen the impact of the extreme heat. 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Anyone overcome by heat should be moved to a cool and shaded location. 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The current time is 3:15 a.m. Mountain Standard Time. Here is the 3 a.m. Mountain Standard Time observation for Phoenix on Tuesday, August 25th. At Sky Harbor, it was clear. Visibility 10 miles. Temperature was 93 degrees, dew point 58, relative humidity 30%. Wind was calm. And the pressure was 29.84 inches, and steady.

other observations for South Central Arizona, including the greater Phoenix area, it was clear, with a temperature of 86 at Buckeye, 90 at Deer Valley, 89 at Scottsdale Airport, and 92 at Falcon Field. Under clear skies, Mesa Gateway reported 85, Chandler reported 87, and Gila Bend reported 92. Observations for northern Arizona, skies ranged from clear to partly cloudy. It was 50 at Flagstaff, 72 at Kingman, 50 at the Grand Canyon, and 63 at Prescott. Payson reported 75, Page reported 73, Winslow reported 64, and Sholo reported 63. Observations for southern Arizona, skies ranged from clear to partly cloudy. It was 81 at Tucson, 92 at Yuma, 70 at Nogales, and 76 at Sierra Vista. Observations for Southern California, skies ranged from clear to partly cloudy. It was 72 at Los Angeles Airport, 72 at San Diego, and 95 at Blythe. Regional observations, at Salt Lake City, thunder was reported, with a temperature of 73. It was clear, with a temperature of 88 at Las Vegas, and 81 at El Paso. At Albuquerque, it was partly cloudy, with a temperature of 77. Once again, at 3 a.m. in Phoenix, under clear skies. The Sky Harbor temperature was 93 degrees. Here is the latest forecast. For the following area, in Arizona, Central Phoenix, issued at 1:46 a.m. Mountain Standard Time. Extreme heat warning in effect until 8 p.m. Mountain Standard Time Saturday. Tonight, clear. Lows 82 to 88. North wind around 5 miles per hour. Tuesday, sunny and hot. Highs 109 to 113. East wind around 5 miles per hour in the morning, becoming west 5 to 10 miles per hour in the afternoon. Tuesday night, mostly clear. Lows 83 to 89. Northwest wind 5 to 10 miles per hour. Wednesday, mostly sunny and hot. Highs 110 to 114. Southeast wind 5 to 10 miles per hour in the morning, becoming west in the afternoon. Wednesday night, mostly clear. Lows 84 to 90. Northwest wind 5 to 10 miles per hour. Thursday, partly sunny and hot. Highs 110 to 115. Thursday night, partly cloudy. Lows 84 to 90. Friday, partly sunny and hot. Highs 108 to 113. Friday night, partly cloudy. A 20% chance of showers and thunderstorms after midnight. Lows 83 to 89. Saturday, partly sunny with a 10% chance of showers and thunderstorms. Hot. Highs 105 to 110. Saturday night, partly cloudy. A slight chance of showers and thunderstorms in the evening, then a chance of showers and a slight chance of thunderstorms after midnight. Lows 81 to 87. Chance of rain 40%. Sunday, partly cloudy. A slight chance of showers and thunderstorms in the morning, then a chance of afternoon showers and thunderstorms. Highs 102 to 107. Chance of rain 30%. Sunday night, partly cloudy. A chance of showers and thunderstorms in the evening, then a chance of showers and a slight chance of thunderstorms after midnight. Lows 77 to 83. Chance of rain 40%. Monday, partly sunny with a 20% chance of showers and thunderstorms. Highs 98 to 104. Here is the synopsis for Southeast California, Southwest, and South Central Arizona. Extreme heat warnings remain in effect through Saturday with daily major to extreme heat risk. Lower desert highs are likely to reach or exceed 110 degrees through the rest of the work week and even into the weekend, peaking around daily records during the middle of the week. Monsoon storm chances will essentially come to an end starting today before slowly returning this coming weekend.
Extreme heat warning remains in effect until 8 p.m. Mountain Standard Time, or 8 p.m. Pacific Daylight Time Saturday. What? Dangerously hot conditions. Afternoon temperatures 107 to 118. Major to extreme heat risk. Where? Portions of southwest Arizona and southeast California. When? Until 8 p.m. Mountain Standard Time, or 8 p.m. Pacific Daylight Time Saturday. Impacts: increase in heat-related illnesses, including heat cramps, heat exhaustion, and heat stroke. Heat stroke can lead to death. An extreme heat warning means that a period of very hot temperatures, even by local standards, will occur. Actions should be taken to lessen the impact of the extreme heat. Take extra precautions if you work or spend time outside. 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Know the signs and symptoms of heat exhaustion and heat stroke. Wear lightweight and loose-fitting clothing when possible and drink plenty of water. To reduce risk during outdoor work, the Occupational Safety and Health Administration recommends scheduling frequent rest breaks in shaded or air-conditioned environments. Anyone overcome by heat should be moved to a cool and shaded location. Heat stroke is an emergency. 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Extreme heat warning remains in effect until 8 p.m. Mountain Standard Time Saturday. What? Dangerously hot conditions. Afternoon temperatures 106 to 117. Major to extreme heat risk. Where? Aguila Valley, Apache Junction, Gold Canyon, Cave Creek / New River, Fountain Hills, East Mesa, Gila Bend, Northwest Pinal County, Sonoran Desert National Monument, Tonopah Desert, New River Mesa, Rio Verde Salt River, and Superior. When? Until 8 p.m. Mountain Standard Time Saturday. 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Actions should be taken to lessen the impact of the extreme heat. 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Extreme heat warning remains in effect until 8 p.m. Mountain Standard Time Saturday. What? Dangerously hot conditions. Afternoon temperatures 106 to 116. Major to extreme heat risk. Where? The Phoenix metropolitan area. When? Until 8 p.m. Mountain Standard Time Saturday. 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
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The current time is 3:26 a.m. Mountain Standard Time. Here is the 3 a.m. Mountain Standard Time observation for Phoenix on Tuesday, August 25th. At Sky Harbor, it was clear. Visibility 10 miles. Temperature was 93 degrees, dew point 58, relative humidity 30%. Wind was calm. And the pressure was 29.84 inches, and steady. Other observations for South Central Arizona including the Greater Phoenix area, it was clear, with a temperature of 86 at Buckeye, 90 at Deer Valley, 89 at Scottsdale Airport, and 92 at Falcon Field. Under clear skies, Mesa Gateway reported 85, Chandler reported 87, and Gila Bend reported 92. Observations for northern Arizona, skies ranged from clear to partly cloudy. It was 50 at Flagstaff, 72 at Kingman, 50 at the Grand Canyon, and 63 at Prescott. Payson reported 75, Page reported 73, Winslow reported 64, and Sholo reported 63. Observations for southern Arizona, skies ranged from clear to partly cloudy. It was 81 at Tucson, 92 at Yuma, 70 at Nogales, and 76 at Sierra Vista. Observations for southern California, skies ranged from clear to partly cloudy. It was 72 at Los Angeles Airport, 72 at San Diego, and 95 at Blythe. Regional observations, at Salt Lake City, thunder was reported, with a temperature of 73. It was clear, with a temperature of 88 at Las Vegas, and 81 at El Paso. At Albuquerque, it was partly cloudy, with a temperature of 77. Once again, at 3 a.m. in Phoenix, under clear skies. The Sky Harbor temperature was 93 degrees. Here is the latest forecast. For the following area, in Arizona, Central Phoenix, issued at 1:46 a.m. Mountain Standard Time. Extreme heat warning in effect until 8 p.m. Mountain Standard Time Saturday. Tonight, clear. Lows 82 to 88. North wind around 5 miles per hour. Tuesday, sunny and hot. Highs 109 to 113. East wind around 5 miles per hour in the morning, becoming west 5 to 10 miles per hour in the afternoon. Tuesday night, mostly clear. Lows 83 to 89. Northwest wind 5 to 10 miles per hour. Wednesday, mostly sunny and hot. Highs 110 to 114. Southeast wind 5 to 10 miles per hour in the morning, becoming west in the afternoon. Wednesday night, mostly clear. Lows 84 to 90. Northwest wind 5 to 10 miles per hour. Thursday, partly sunny and hot. Highs 110 to 115. Thursday night, partly cloudy. Lows 84 to 90. Friday, partly sunny and hot. Highs 108 to 113. Friday night, partly cloudy. A 20% chance of showers and thunderstorms after midnight. Lows 83 to 89. Saturday, partly sunny with a 10% chance of showers and thunderstorms. Hot. Highs 105 to 110. Saturday night, partly cloudy. A slight chance of showers and thunderstorms in the evening, then a chance of showers and a slight chance of thunderstorms after midnight. Lows 81 to 87. Chance of rain 40%. Sunday, partly cloudy. A slight chance of showers and thunderstorms in the morning,
then a chance of afternoon showers and thunderstorms. Highs 102 to 107. Chance of rain 30%. Sunday night, partly cloudy. A chance of showers and thunderstorms in the evening, then a chance of showers and a slight chance of thunderstorms after midnight. Lows 77 to 83. Chance of rain 40%. Monday, partly sunny with a 20% chance of showers and thunderstorms. Highs 98 to 104. Here is the synopsis for Southeast California, Southwest, and South Central Arizona. Extreme heat warnings remain in effect through Saturday with daily major to extreme heat risk. Lower desert highs are likely to reach or exceed 110 degrees through the rest of the work week and even into the weekend, peaking around daily records during the middle of the week. Monsoon storm chances will essentially come to an end starting today before slowly returning this coming weekend. Extreme heat warning remains in effect until 8 p.m. Mountain Standard Time, or 8 p.m. Pacific Daylight Time Saturday. What? Dangerously hot conditions. Afternoon temperatures 107 to 118. Major to extreme heat risk. Where? Portions of southwest Arizona and southeast California. When? Until 8 p.m. Mountain Standard Time, or 8 p.m. Pacific Daylight Time Saturday. Impacts, increase in heat-related illnesses, including heat cramps, heat exhaustion, and heat stroke. Heat stroke can lead to death. An extreme heat warning means that a period of very hot temperatures, even by local standards, will occur. Actions should be taken to lessen the impact of the extreme heat. Take extra precautions if you work or spend time outside. 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Know the signs and symptoms of heat exhaustion and heat stroke. Wear lightweight and loose-fitting clothing when possible and drink plenty of water. To reduce risk during outdoor work, the Occupational Safety and Health Administration recommends scheduling frequent rest breaks in shaded or air-conditioned environments. Anyone overcome by heat should be moved to a cool and shaded location. 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Public cooling shelters are available in some areas. 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Extreme heat warning remains in effect until 8 p.m. Mountain Standard Time Saturday. What? Dangerously hot conditions 106 to 117. Major to extreme heat risk. Where? Aguila Valley, Apache Junction, Gold Canyon, Cave Creek / New River, Fountain Hills, East Mesa, Gila Bend, Northwest Pinal County, Sonoran Desert, Natal Monument, Tonopah Desert, New River Mesa, Rio Verde Salt River, and Superior. When? Until 8 p.m. Mountain Standard Time Saturday. Impacts, increase in heat-related illnesses, including heat cramps, heat exhaustion, and heat stroke. Heat stroke can lead to death. 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An extreme heat warning means that a period of very hot temperatures, even by local standards, will occur. Actions should be taken to lessen the impact of the extreme heat. Take extra precautions if you work or spend time outside. 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Wear lightweight and loose-fitting clothing when possible and drink plenty of water. 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Anyone overcome by heat should be moved to a cool and shaded location. 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Extreme heat warning remains in effect until 8 p.m. Mountain Standard Time Saturday. What? Dangerously hot conditions. Afternoon temperatures 106 to 116. Major to extreme heat risk. Where?
the Phoenix metropolitan area. When, until 8 p.m. Mountain Standard Time Saturday. 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

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Actions should be taken to lessen the impact of the extreme heat. Take extra precautions if you work or spend time outside. 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Anyone overcome by heat should be moved to a cool and shaded location. Heat stroke is an emergency. 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The current time is 3:37 a.m. Mountain Standard Time. Here is the 3 a.m. Mountain Standard Time observation for Phoenix on Tuesday, August 25th. At Sky Harbor, it was clear. Visibility 10 miles. Temperature was 93 degrees, dew point 58, relative humidity 30%. Wind was calm. And the pressure was 29.84 inches, and steady. Other observations for South Central Arizona, including the greater Phoenix area, it was clear, with a temperature of 86 at Buckeye, 90 at Deer Valley, 89 at Scottsdale Airport, and 92 at Falcon Field. Under clear skies, Mesa Gateway reported 85, Chandler reported 87, and Gila Bend reported 92. Observations for northern Arizona, skies ranged from clear to partly cloudy. It was 50 at Flagstaff, 72 at Kingman, 50 at the Grand Canyon, and 63 at Prescott. Payson reported 75, Page reported 73, Winslow reported 64, and Sholo reported 63. Observations for southern Arizona, skies ranged from clear to partly cloudy. It was 81 at Tucson, 92 at Yuma, 70 at Nogales, and 76 at Sierra Vista. Observations for southern California, skies ranged from clear to partly cloudy. It was 72 at Los Angeles Airport, 72 at San Diego, and 95 at Blythe. Regional observations, at Salt Lake City, thunder was reported, with a temperature of 73. It was clear, with a temperature of 88 at Las Vegas, and 81 at El Paso. At Albuquerque, it was partly cloudy, with a temperature of 77. Once again, at 3 a.m. in Phoenix, under clear skies. The Sky Harbor temperature was 93 degrees. Here is the latest forecast. For the following area, in Arizona, Central Phoenix, issued at 1:46 a.m. Mountain Standard Time. Extreme heat warning in effect until 8 p.m. Mountain Standard Time Saturday. Tonight, clear. Lows 82 to 88. North wind around 5 miles per hour. Tuesday, sunny and hot. Highs 109 to 113. East wind around 5 miles per hour in the morning, becoming west 5 to 10 miles per hour in the afternoon. Tuesday night, mostly clear. Lows 83 to 89. Northwest wind 5 to 10 miles per hour. Wednesday, mostly sunny and hot. Highs 110 to 114. Southeast wind 5 to 10 miles per hour in the morning, becoming west in the afternoon. Wednesday night, mostly clear. Lows 84 to 90. Northwest wind 5 to 10 miles per hour. Thursday, partly sunny and hot. Highs 110 to 115. Thursday night, partly cloudy.
lows 84 to 90. Friday, partly sunny and hot. Highs 108 to 113. Friday night, partly cloudy. A 20% chance of showers and thunderstorms after midnight. Lows 83 to 89. Saturday, partly sunny with a 10% chance of showers and thunderstorms. Hot. Highs 105 to 110. Saturday night, partly cloudy. A slight chance of showers and thunderstorms in the evening, then a chance of showers and a slight chance of thunderstorms after midnight. Lows 81 to 87. Chance of rain 40%. Sunday, partly cloudy. A slight chance of showers and thunderstorms in the morning, then a chance of afternoon showers and thunderstorms. Highs 102 to 107. Chance of rain 30%. Sunday night, partly cloudy. A chance of showers and thunderstorms in the evening, then a chance of showers and a slight chance of thunderstorms after midnight. Lows 77 to 83. Chance of rain 40%. Monday, partly sunny with a 20% chance of showers and thunderstorms. Highs 98 to 104. Here is the synopsis for Southeast California, Southwest, and South Central Arizona. Extreme heat warnings remain in effect through Saturday with daily major to extreme heat risk. Lower desert highs are likely to reach or exceed 110 degrees through the rest of the work week and even into the weekend, peaking around daily records during the middle of the week. Monsoon storm chances will essentially come to an end starting today before slowly returning this coming weekend. Extreme heat warning remains in effect until 8 p.m. Mountain Standard Time, or 8 p.m. Pacific Daylight Time Saturday. What? Dangerously hot conditions. Afternoon temperatures 107 to 118. Major to extreme heat risk. Where? Portions of southwest Arizona and southeast California. When? Until 8 p.m. Mountain Standard Time, or 8 p.m. Pacific Daylight Time Saturday. Impacts, increase in heat-related illnesses, including heat cramps, heat exhaustion, and heat stroke. Heat stroke can lead to death. An extreme heat warning means that a period of very hot temperatures, even by local standards, will occur. Actions should be taken to lessen the impact of the extreme heat. Take extra precautions if you work or spend time outside. 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Know the signs and symptoms of heat exhaustion and heat stroke. Wear lightweight and loose-fitting clothing when possible and drink plenty of water. To reduce risk during outdoor work, the Occupational Safety and Health Administration recommends scheduling frequent rest breaks in shaded or air-conditioned environments. Anyone overcome by heat should be moved to a cool and shaded location. 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Extreme heat warning remains in effect until 8 p.m. Mountain Standard Time Saturday. What? Dangerously hot conditions. Afternoon temperatures 106 to 117. Major to extreme heat risk. Where? Aguila Valley, Apache Junction, Gold Canyon, Cave Creek / New River, Fountain Hills, East Mesa, Gila Bend, Northwest Pinal County, Sonoran Desert, Natal Monument, Tonopah Desert, New River Mesa, Rio Verde Salt River, and Superior. When? Until 8 p.m. Mountain Standard Time Saturday. Impacts, increase in heat-related illnesses, including heat cramps, heat exhaustion, and heat stroke. 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An extreme heat warning means that a period of very hot temperatures, even by local standards, will occur. Actions should be taken to lessen the impact of the extreme heat. Take extra precautions if you work or spend time outside. 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
reschedule strenuous activities to early morning or evening. Know the signs and symptoms of heat exhaustion and heat stroke. 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To reduce risk during outdoor work, the Occupational Safety and Health Administration recommends scheduling frequent rest breaks in shaded or air-conditioned environments. Anyone overcome by heat should be moved to a cool and shaded location. 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Extreme heat warning remains in effect until 8 p.m. Mountain Standard Time Saturday. What? Dangerously hot conditions. Afternoon temperatures 106 to 116. Major to extreme heat risk. Where? The Phoenix metropolitan area. When? Until 8 p.m. Mountain Standard Time Saturday. 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Actions should be taken to lessen the impact of the extreme heat. 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Anyone overcome by heat should be moved to a cool and shaded location. 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You are listening to National Weather Service NOAA Weather Radio, KEC 94 in Phoenix, Arizona, serving South Central Arizona. The current time is 3:48 a.m. Mountain Standard Time. Here is the 3 a.m. Mountain Standard Time observation for Phoenix on Tuesday, August 25th. At Sky Harbor, it was clear. Visibility 10 miles. Temperature was 93 degrees, dew point 58, relative humidity 30%. Wind was calm. And the pressure was 29.84 inches, and steady. Other observations for South Central Arizona, including the greater Phoenix area, it was clear, with a temperature of 86 at Buckeye, 90 at Deer Valley, 89 at Scottsdale Airport, and 92 at Falcon Field. Under clear skies, Mesa Gateway reported 85, Chandler reported 87, and Gila Bend reported 92. Observations for northern Arizona, skies ranged from clear to partly cloudy. It was 50 at Flagstaff, 72 at Kingman, 50 at the Grand Canyon, and 63 at Prescott. Payson reported 75, Page reported 73, Winslow reported 64, and Sholo reported 63. Observations for southern Arizona, skies ranged from clear to partly cloudy. It was 81 at Tucson, 92 at Yuma, 70 at Nogales, and 76 at Sierra Vista. Observations for southern California, skies ranged from clear to partly cloudy. It was 72 at Los Angeles Airport, 72 at San Diego, and 95 at Blythe. Regional observations, at Salt Lake City, thunder was reported, with a temperature of 73. It was clear, with a temperature of 88 at Las Vegas, and 81 at El Paso. At Albuquerque, it was partly cloudy, with a temperature of 77. Once again, at 3 a.m. in Phoenix, under clear skies. The Sky Harbor temperature was 93 degrees. Here is the latest forecast. For the following area, in Arizona, Central Phoenix, issued at 1:46 a.m. Mountain Standard Time.
extreme heat warning in effect until 8 p.m. Mountain Standard Time Saturday. Tonight, clear. Lows 82 to 88. North wind around 5 miles per hour. Tuesday, sunny and hot. Highs 109 to 113. East wind around 5 miles per hour in the morning, becoming west 5 to 10 miles per hour in the afternoon. Tuesday night, mostly clear. Lows 83 to 89. Northwest wind 5 to 10 miles per hour. Wednesday, mostly sunny and hot. Highs 110 to 114. Southeast wind 5 to 10 miles per hour in the morning, becoming west in the afternoon. Wednesday night, mostly clear. Lows 84 to 90. Northwest wind 5 to 10 miles per hour. Thursday, partly sunny and hot. Highs 110 to 115. Thursday night, partly cloudy. Lows 84 to 90. Friday, partly sunny and hot. Highs 108 to 113. Friday night, partly cloudy. A 20% chance of showers and thunderstorms after midnight. Lows 83 to 89. Saturday, partly sunny with a 10% chance of showers and thunderstorms. Hot. Highs 105 to 110. Saturday night, partly cloudy. A slight chance of showers and thunderstorms in the evening, then a chance of showers and a slight chance of thunderstorms after midnight. Lows 81 to 87. Chance of rain 40%. Sunday, partly cloudy. A slight chance of showers and thunderstorms in the morning, then a chance of afternoon showers and thunderstorms. Highs 102 to 107. Chance of rain 30%. Sunday night, partly cloudy. A chance of showers and thunderstorms in the evening, then a chance of showers and a slight chance of thunderstorms after midnight. Lows 77 to 83. Chance of rain 40%. Monday, partly sunny with a 20% chance of showers and thunderstorms. Highs 98 to 104. Here is the synopsis for Southeast California, Southwest, and South Central Arizona. Extreme heat warnings remain in effect through Saturday with daily major to extreme heat risk. Lower desert highs are likely to reach or exceed 110 degrees through the rest of the work week and even into the weekend, peaking around daily records during the middle of the week. Monsoon storm chances will essentially come to an end starting today before slowly returning this coming weekend. Extreme heat warning remains in effect until 8 p.m. Mountain Standard Time, or 8 p.m. Pacific Daylight Time Saturday. What? Dangerously hot conditions. Afternoon temperatures 107 to 118. Major to extreme heat risk. Where? Portions of southwest Arizona and southeast California. When? Until 8 p.m. Mountain Standard Time, or 8 p.m. Pacific Daylight Time Saturday. Impacts, increase in heat-related illnesses, including heat cramps, heat exhaustion, and heat stroke. Heat stroke can lead to death. An extreme heat warning means that a period of very hot temperatures, even by local standards, will occur. Actions should be taken to lessen the impact of the extreme heat. Take extra precautions if you work or spend time outside. 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Know the signs and symptoms of heat exhaustion and heat stroke. Wear lightweight and loose-fitting clothing when possible and drink plenty of water. To reduce risk during outdoor work, the Occupational Safety and Health Administration recommends scheduling frequent rest breaks in shaded or air-conditioned environments. Anyone overcome by heat should be moved to a cool and shaded location. 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Extreme heat warning remains in effect until 8 p.m. Mountain Standard Time Saturday. What? Dangerously hot conditions. Afternoon temperatures 106 to 117. Major to extreme heat risk.
Ware, Aguila Valley, Apache Junction, Gold Canyon, Cave Creek / New River, Fountain Hills, East Mesa, Gila Bend, Northwest Pinal County, Sonoran Desert, Natal Monument, Tonopah Desert, New River Mesa, Rio Verde Salt River, and Superior. When, until 8 p.m. Mountain Standard Time Saturday. Impacts, increase in heat-related illnesses, including heat cramps, heat exhaustion, and heat stroke. Heat stroke can lead to death. 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Actions should be taken to lessen the impact of the extreme heat. 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Wear lightweight and loose-fitting clothing when possible and drink plenty of water. 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Extreme heat warning remains in effect until 8 p.m. Mountain Standard Time Saturday. What? Dangerously hot conditions. Afternoon temperatures 106 to 116. Major to extreme heat risk. Where? The Phoenix metropolitan area. When? Until 8 p.m. Mountain Standard Time Saturday. 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Actions should be taken to lessen the impact of the extreme heat. 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The current time is 3:59 a.m. Mountain Standard Time. Here is the 3 a.m. Mountain Standard Time observation for Phoenix on Tuesday, August 25th. At Sky Harbor, it was clear. Visibility 10 miles. Temperature was 93 degrees, dew point 58, relative humidity 30%. Wind was calm. And the pressure was 29.84 inches, and steady. Other observations for South Central Arizona including the Greater Phoenix area, it was clear, with a temperature of 86 at Buckeye, 90 at Deer Valley, 89 at Scottsdale Airport, and 92 at Falcon Field. Under clear skies, Mesa Gateway reported 85, Chandler reported 87, and Gila Bend reported 92. Observations for northern Arizona, skies ranged from clear to partly cloudy. It was 50 at Flagstaff, 72 at Kingman, 50 at the Grand Canyon, and 63 at Prescott. Payson reported 75, Page reported 73, Winslow reported 64, and Sholo reported 63.
Observations for southern Arizona, skies ranged from clear to partly cloudy. It was 81 at Tucson, 92 at Yuma, 70 at Nogales, and 76 at Sierra Vista. Observations for Southern California, skies ranged from clear to partly cloudy. It was 72 at Los Angeles Airport, 72 at San Diego, and 95 at Blythe. Regional observations, at Salt Lake City, thunder was reported, with a temperature of 73. It was clear, with a temperature of 88 at Las Vegas, and 81 at El Paso. At Albuquerque, it was partly cloudy, with a temperature of 77. Once again, at 3 a.m. in Phoenix, under clear skies. The Sky Harbor temperature was 93 degrees. Here is the latest forecast. For the following area, in Arizona, Central Phoenix, issued at 4 a.m. Mountain Standard Time. Extreme heat warning in effect until 8 p.m. Mountain Standard Time Saturday. Today, sunny and hot. Highs 109 to 113. East wind around 5 miles per hour in the morning, becoming west 5 to 10 miles per hour in the afternoon. Tonight, mostly clear. Lows 83 to 89. Northwest wind 5 to 10 miles per hour. Wednesday, mostly sunny and hot. Highs 110 to 114. Southeast wind 5 to 10 miles per hour in the morning, becoming west in the afternoon. Wednesday night, mostly clear. Lows 84 to 90. Northwest wind 5 to 10 miles per hour. Thursday, partly sunny in the morning, then becoming mostly sunny. Hot. Highs 110 to 114. Southeast wind around 5 miles per hour in the morning, becoming southwest 5 to 10 miles per hour in the afternoon. Thursday night, partly cloudy. Lows 84 to 90. Friday, partly sunny and hot. Highs 108 to 113. Friday night, partly cloudy. A 20% chance of showers and thunderstorms after midnight. Lows 83 to 89. Saturday, partly sunny with a 10% chance of showers and thunderstorms. Hot. Highs 105 to 110. Saturday night, partly cloudy. A slight chance of showers and thunderstorms in the evening, then a chance of showers and a slight chance of thunderstorms after midnight. Lows 81 to 87. Chance of rain 40%. Sunday, partly cloudy. A slight chance of showers and thunderstorms in the morning, then a chance of afternoon showers and thunderstorms. Highs 102 to 107. Chance of rain 30%. Sunday night, partly cloudy. A chance of showers and thunderstorms in the evening, then a chance of showers and a slight chance of thunderstorms after midnight. Lows 77 to 83. Chance of rain 40%. Monday, partly sunny with a 20% chance of showers and thunderstorms. Highs 98 to 104. Here is the synopsis for Southeast California, Southwest, and South Central Arizona. Extreme heat warnings remain in effect through Saturday with daily major to extreme heat risk. Lower desert highs are likely to reach or exceed 110 degrees through the rest of the work week and even into the weekend, peaking around daily records during the middle of the week. Monsoon storm chances will essentially come to an end starting today before slowly returning this coming weekend. Extreme heat warning remains in effect until 8 p.m. Mountain Standard Time, or 8 p.m. Pacific Daylight Time Saturday. What? Dangerously hot conditions. Afternoon temperatures 107 to 118. Major to extreme heat risk. Where? Portions of southwest Arizona and southeast California. When? Until 8 p.m. Mountain Standard Time, or 8 p.m. Pacific Daylight Time Saturday. Impacts, increase in heat-related illnesses, including heat cramps, heat exhaustion, and heat stroke. Heat stroke can lead to death. An extreme heat warning means that a period of very hot temperatures, even by local standards, will occur.
actions should be taken to lessen the impact of the extreme heat. Take extra precautions if you work or spend time outside. 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Know the signs and symptoms of heat exhaustion and heat stroke. Wear lightweight and loose-fitting clothing when possible and drink plenty of water. To reduce risk during outdoor work, the Occupational Safety and Health Administration recommends scheduling frequent rest breaks in shaded or air-conditioned environments. Anyone overcome by heat should be moved to a cool and shaded location. 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Extreme heat warning remains in effect until 8 p.m. Mountain Standard Time Saturday. What? Dangerously hot conditions. Afternoon temperatures 106 to 117. Major to extreme heat risk. Where? Aguila Valley, Apache Junction, Gold Canyon, Cave Creek / New River, Fountain Hills, East Mesa, Gila Bend, Northwest Pinal County, Sonoran Desert, Natal Monument, Tonopah Desert, New River Mesa, Rio Verde Salt River, and Superior. When? Until 8 p.m. Mountain Standard Time Saturday. 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Actions should be taken to lessen the impact of the extreme heat. Take extra precautions if you work or spend time outside. 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Wear lightweight and loose-fitting clothing when possible and drink plenty of water. 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Anyone overcome by heat should be moved to a cool and shaded location. 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Extreme heat warning remains in effect until 8 p.m. Mountain Standard Time Saturday. What? Dangerously hot conditions. Afternoon temperatures 106 to 116. Major to extreme heat risk. Where? The Phoenix metropolitan area. When? Until 8 p.m. Mountain Standard Time Saturday. 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Actions should be taken to lessen the impact of the extreme heat. 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The current time is 4:10 a.m. Mountain Standard Time. Here is the 4 a.m. Mountain Standard Time observation for Phoenix on Tuesday, August 25th.
At Sky Harbor, it was clear. Visibility 10 miles. Temperature was 92 degrees.

and Shola reported 61. Observations for southern Arizona, skies ranged from clear to partly cloudy. It was 80 at Tucson, 90 at Yuma, 69 at Nogales, and 77 at Sierra Vista. Observations for Southern California, skies ranged from clear to partly cloudy. It was 72 at Los Angeles Airport, 72 at San Diego, and 93 at Blythe. Regional observations, at Las Vegas, it was clear, with a temperature of 86. It was partly cloudy, with a temperature of 77 at Albuquerque, and 79 at El Paso. At Salt Lake City, it was mostly cloudy, with a temperature of 72. Once again, at 4 a.m. in Phoenix, under clear skies. The Sky Harbor temperature was 92 degrees. Here is the latest forecast. For the following area, in Arizona, Central Phoenix, issued at 4 a.m. Mountain Standard Time. Extreme heat warning in effect until 8 p.m. Mountain Standard Time Saturday. Today, sunny and hot. Highs 109 to 113. East wind around 5 miles per hour in the morning, becoming west 5 to 10 miles per hour in the afternoon. Tonight, mostly clear. Lows 83 to 89. Northwest wind 5 to 10 miles per hour. Wednesday, mostly sunny and hot. Highs 110 to 114. Southeast wind 5 to 10 miles per hour in the morning, becoming west in the afternoon. Wednesday night, mostly clear. Lows 84 to 90. Northwest wind 5 to 10 miles per hour. Thursday, partly sunny in the morning, then becoming mostly sunny. Hot. Highs 110 to 114. Southeast wind around 5 miles per hour in the morning, becoming southwest 5 to 10 miles per hour in the afternoon. Thursday night, partly cloudy. Lows 84 to 90. Friday, partly sunny and hot. Highs 108 to 113. Friday night, partly cloudy. A 20% chance of showers and thunderstorms after midnight. Lows 83 to 89. Saturday, partly sunny with a 10% chance of showers and thunderstorms. Hot. Highs 105 to 110. Saturday night, partly cloudy. A slight chance of showers and thunderstorms in the evening, then a chance of showers and a slight chance of thunderstorms after midnight. Lows 81 to 87. Chance of rain 40%. Sunday, partly cloudy. A slight chance of showers and thunderstorms in the morning, then a chance of afternoon showers and thunderstorms. Highs 102 to 107. Chance of rain 30%. Sunday night, partly cloudy. A chance of showers and thunderstorms in the evening, then a chance of showers and a slight chance of thunderstorms after midnight. Lows 77 to 83. Chance of rain 40%. Monday, partly sunny with a 20% chance of showers and thunderstorms. Highs 98 to 104. Here is the synopsis for Southeast California, Southwest, and South Central Arizona. Extreme heat warnings remain in effect through Saturday with daily major to extreme heat risk. Lower desert highs are likely to reach or exceed 110 degrees through the rest of the work week and even into the weekend, peaking around daily records during the middle of the week. Monsoon storm chances will essentially come to an end starting today before slowly returning this coming weekend. Extreme heat warning remains in effect until 8 p.m. Mountain Standard Time, or 8 p.m. Pacific Daylight Time Saturday. What? Dangerously hot conditions. Afternoon temperatures 107 to 118. Major to extreme heat risk. Where? Portions of southwest Arizona and southeast California. When? Until 8 p.m. Mountain Standard Time, or 8 p.m. Pacific Daylight Time Saturday. Impacts, increase in heat-related illnesses, including heat cramps, heat exhaustion, and heat stroke. Heat stroke can lead to death. An extreme heat warning means that a period of very hot temperatures

even by local standards, will occur. Actions should be taken to lessen the impact of the extreme heat. Take extra precautions if you work or spend time outside. 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Know the signs and symptoms of heat exhaustion and heat stroke. Wear lightweight and loose-fitting clothing when possible and drink plenty of water. To reduce risk during outdoor work, the Occupational Safety and Health Administration recommends scheduling frequent rest breaks in shaded or air-conditioned environments. Anyone overcome by heat should be moved to a cool and shaded location. Heat stroke is an emergency. 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Public cooling shelters are available in some areas. Consult county officials for more details. Extreme heat warning remains in effect until 8 p.m. Mountain Standard Time Saturday. What? Dangerously hot conditions. Afternoon temperatures 106 to 117. Major to extreme heat risk. Where? Aguila Valley, Apache Junction, Gold Canyon, Cave Creek / New River, Fountain Hills, East Mesa, Gila Bend, Northwest Pinal County, Sonoran Desert, Natal Monument, Tonopah Desert, New River Mesa, Rio Verde Salt River, and Superior. When? Until 8 p.m. Mountain Standard Time Saturday. Impacts: increase in heat-related illnesses, including heat cramps, heat exhaustion, and heat stroke. Heat stroke can lead to death. 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An extreme heat warning means that a period of very hot temperatures, even by local standards, will occur. Actions should be taken to lessen the impact of the extreme heat. Take extra precautions if you work or spend time outside. 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Wear lightweight and loose-fitting clothing when possible and drink plenty of water. 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Anyone overcome by heat should be moved to a cool and shaded location. 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Extreme heat warning remains in effect until 8 p.m. Mountain Standard Time Saturday. What? Dangerously hot conditions. Afternoon temperatures 106 to 116. Major to extreme heat risk. Where? The Phoenix metropolitan area. When? Until 8 p.m. Mountain Standard Time Saturday. 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Actions should be taken to lessen the impact of the extreme heat. 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Heat stroke is an emergency. 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The current time is 4:21 a.m. Mountain Standard Time.
Here is the 4 a.m. Mountain Standard Time observation for Phoenix on Tuesday, August 25th. At Sky Harbor, it was clear. Visibility 10 miles. Temperature was 92 degrees, dew point 58, relative humidity 31%. Wind was south, at 3 miles an hour. And the pressure was 29.85 inches, and rising. Other observations for South Central Arizona, including the Greater Phoenix area, it was clear, with a temperature of 86 at Buckeye, 89 at Deer Valley, 88 at Scottsdale Airport, and 90 at Falcon Field. Under clear skies, Mesa Gateway reported 86, Chandler reported 86, and Gila Bend reported 91. Observations for Northern Arizona, it was clear, with a temperature of 49 at Flagstaff, 49 at the Grand Canyon, 62 at Prescott, and 73 at Payson. Under clear skies, Page reported 72, Winslow reported 64, and Sholo reported 61. Observations for Southern Arizona, skies ranged from clear to partly cloudy. It was 80 at Tucson, 90 at Yuma, 69 at Nogales, and 77 at Sierra Vista. Observations for Southern California, skies ranged from clear to partly cloudy. It was 72 at Los Angeles Airport, 72 at San Diego, and 93 at Blythe. Regional observations, at Las Vegas, it was clear, with a temperature of 86. It was partly cloudy, with a temperature of 77 at Albuquerque, and 79 at El Paso. At Salt Lake City, it was mostly cloudy, with a temperature of 72. Once again, at 4 a.m. in Phoenix, under clear skies. The Sky Harbor temperature was 92 degrees. Here is the latest forecast. For the following area, in Arizona, Central Phoenix, issued at 4 a.m. Mountain Standard Time. Extreme heat warning in effect until 8 p.m. Mountain Standard Time Saturday. Today, sunny and hot. Highs 109 to 113. East wind around 5 miles per hour in the morning, becoming west 5 to 10 miles per hour in the afternoon. Tonight, mostly clear. Lows 83 to 89. Northwest wind 5 to 10 miles per hour. Wednesday, mostly sunny and hot. Highs 110 to 114. Southeast wind 5 to 10 miles per hour in the morning, becoming west in the afternoon. Wednesday night, mostly clear. Lows 84 to 90. Northwest wind 5 to 10 miles per hour. Thursday, partly sunny in the morning, then becoming mostly sunny. Hot. Highs 110 to 114. Southeast wind around 5 miles per hour in the morning, becoming southwest 5 to 10 miles per hour in the afternoon. Thursday night, partly cloudy. Lows 84 to 90. Friday, partly sunny and hot. Highs 108 to 113. Friday night, partly cloudy. A 20% chance of showers and thunderstorms after midnight. Lows 83 to 89. Saturday, partly sunny with a 10% chance of showers and thunderstorms. Hot. Highs 105 to 110. Saturday night, partly cloudy. A slight chance of showers and thunderstorms in the evening, then a chance of showers and a slight chance of thunderstorms after midnight. Lows 81 to 87. Chance of rain 40%. Sunday, partly cloudy. A slight chance of showers and thunderstorms in the morning, then a chance of afternoon showers and thunderstorms. Highs 102 to 107. Chance of rain 30%. Sunday night, partly cloudy. A chance of showers and thunderstorms in the evening, then a chance of showers and a slight chance of thunderstorms after midnight. Lows 77 to 83. Chance of rain 40%. Monday, partly sunny with a 20% chance of showers and thunderstorms. Highs 98 to 104. Here is the synopsis for Southeast California, Southwest, and South Central Arizona.
Extreme heat warnings remain in effect through Saturday with daily major to extreme heat risk. Lower desert highs are likely to reach or exceed 110 degrees through the rest of the work week and even into the weekend, peaking around daily records during the middle of the week. Monsoon storm chances will essentially come to an end starting today before slowly returning this coming weekend. Extreme heat warning remains in effect until 8 p.m. Mountain Standard Time, or 8 p.m. Pacific Daylight Time Saturday. What? Dangerously hot conditions. Afternoon temperatures 107 to 118. Major to extreme heat risk. Where? Portions of southwest Arizona and southeast California. When? Until 8 p.m. Mountain Standard Time, or 8 p.m. Pacific Daylight Time Saturday. Impacts, increase in heat-related illnesses, including heat cramps, heat exhaustion, and heat stroke. Heat stroke can lead to death. An extreme heat warning means that a period of very hot temperatures, even by local standards, will occur. Actions should be taken to lessen the impact of the extreme heat. Take extra precautions if you work or spend time outside. 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Know the signs and symptoms of heat exhaustion and heat stroke. Wear lightweight and loose-fitting clothing when possible and drink plenty of water. To reduce risk during outdoor work, the Occupational Safety and Health Administration recommends scheduling frequent rest breaks in shaded or air-conditioned environments. Anyone overcome by heat should be moved to a cool and shaded location. 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Extreme heat warning remains in effect until 8 p.m. Mountain Standard Time Saturday. What? Dangerously hot conditions. Afternoon temperatures 106 to 117. Major to extreme heat risk. Where? Aguila Valley, Apache Junction, Gold Canyon, Cave Creek / New River, Fountain Hills, East Mesa, Gila Bend, Northwest Pinal County, Sonoran Desert, Natal Monument, Tonopah Desert, New River Mesa, Rio Verde Salt River, and Superior. When? Until 8 p.m. Mountain Standard Time Saturday. Impacts, increase in heat-related illnesses, including heat cramps, heat exhaustion, and heat stroke. Heat stroke can lead to death. 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An extreme heat warning means that a period of very hot temperatures, even by local standards, will occur. Actions should be taken to lessen the impact of the extreme heat. Take extra precautions if you work or spend time outside. 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Extreme heat warning remains in effect until 8 p.m. Mountain Standard Time Saturday. What? Dangerously hot conditions. Afternoon temperatures 106 to 116. Major to extreme heat risk. Where? The Phoenix metropolitan area. When? Until 8 p.m. Mountain Standard Time Saturday. 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Heat stroke can lead to death. 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
actions should be taken to lessen the impact of the extreme heat. 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The current time is 4:32 a.m. Mountain Standard Time. Here is the 4 a.m. Mountain Standard Time observation for Phoenix, on Tuesday, August 25th. At Sky Harbor, it was clear. Visibility 10 miles. Temperature was 92 degrees, dew point 58, relative humidity 31%. Wind was south, at 3 miles an hour. And the pressure was 29.85 inches, and rising. Other observations for South Central Arizona including the Greater Phoenix area, it was clear, with a temperature of 86 at Buckeye, 89 at Deer Valley, 88 at Scottsdale Airport, and 90 at Falcon Field. Under clear skies, Mesa Gateway reported 86, Chandler reported 86, and Gila Bend reported 91. Observations for Northern Arizona, it was clear, with a temperature of 49 at Flagstaff, 49 at the Grand Canyon, 62 at Prescott, and 73 at Payson. Under clear skies, Page reported 72, Winslow reported 64, and Sholo reported 61. Observations for southern Arizona, skies ranged from clear to partly cloudy. It was 80 at Tucson, 90 at Yuma, 69 at Nogales, and 77 at Sierra Vista. Observations for southern California, skies ranged from clear to partly cloudy. It was 72 at Los Angeles Airport, 72 at San Diego, and 93 at Blythe. Regional observations, at Las Vegas, it was clear, with a temperature of 86. It was partly cloudy, with a temperature of 77 at Albuquerque, and 79 at El Paso. At Salt Lake City, it was mostly cloudy, with a temperature of 72. Once again, at 4 a.m. in Phoenix, under clear skies. The Sky Harbor temperature was 92 degrees. Here is the latest forecast. For the following area, in Arizona, Central Phoenix, issued at 4 a.m. Mountain Standard Time. Extreme heat warning in effect until 8 p.m. Mountain Standard Time Saturday. Today, sunny and hot. Highs 109 to 113. East wind around 5 miles per hour in the morning, becoming west 5 to 10 miles per hour in the afternoon. Tonight, mostly clear. Lows 83 to 89. Northwest wind 5 to 10 miles per hour. Wednesday, mostly sunny and hot. Highs 110 to 114. Southeast wind 5 to 10 miles per hour in the morning, becoming west in the afternoon. Wednesday night, mostly clear. Lows 84 to 90. Northwest wind 5 to 10 miles per hour. Thursday, partly sunny in the morning, then becoming mostly sunny. Hot. Highs 110 to 114. Southeast wind around 5 miles per hour in the morning, becoming southwest 5 to 10 miles per hour in the afternoon. Thursday night, partly cloudy. Lows 84 to 90. Friday, partly sunny and hot. Highs 108 to 113. Friday night, partly cloudy. A 20% chance of showers and thunderstorms after midnight. Lows 83 to 89. Saturday, partly sunny with a 10% chance of showers and thunderstorms. Hot. Highs 105 to 110.
Saturday night, partly cloudy. A slight chance of showers and thunderstorms in the evening, then a chance of showers and a slight chance of thunderstorms after midnight. Lows 81 to 87. Chance of rain 40%. Sunday, partly cloudy. A slight chance of showers and thunderstorms in the morning, then a chance of afternoon showers and thunderstorms. Highs 102 to 107. Chance of rain 30%. Sunday night, partly cloudy. A chance of showers and thunderstorms in the evening, then a chance of showers and a slight chance of thunderstorms after midnight. Lows 77 to 83. Chance of rain 40%. Monday, partly sunny with a 20% chance of showers and thunderstorms. Highs 98 to 104. Here is the synopsis for Southeast California, Southwest, and South Central Arizona. Extreme heat warnings remain in effect through Saturday with daily major to extreme heat risk. Lower desert highs are likely to reach or exceed 110 degrees through the rest of the work week and even into the weekend, peaking around daily records during the middle of the week. Monsoon storm chances will essentially come to an end starting today before slowly returning this coming weekend. Extreme heat warning remains in effect until 8 p.m. Mountain Standard Time, or 8 p.m. Pacific Daylight Time Saturday. What? Dangerously hot conditions. Afternoon temperatures 107 to 118. Major to extreme heat risk. Where? Portions of southwest Arizona and southeast California. When? Until 8 p.m. Mountain Standard Time, or 8 p.m. Pacific Daylight Time Saturday. Impacts, increase in heat-related illnesses, including heat cramps, heat exhaustion, and heat stroke. Heat stroke can lead to death. An extreme heat warning means that a period of very hot temperatures, even by local standards, will occur. Actions should be taken to lessen the impact of the extreme heat. Take extra precautions if you work or spend time outside. 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Know the signs and symptoms of heat exhaustion and heat stroke. Wear lightweight and loose-fitting clothing when possible and drink plenty of water. To reduce risk during outdoor work, the Occupational Safety and Health Administration recommends scheduling frequent rest breaks in shaded or air-conditioned environments. Anyone overcome by heat should be moved to a cool and shaded location. 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Extreme heat warning remains in effect until 8 p.m. Mountain Standard Time Saturday. What? Dangerously hot conditions. Afternoon temperatures 106 to 117. Major to extreme heat risk. Where? Aguila Valley, Apache Junction, Gold Canyon, Cave Creek / New River, Fountain Hills, East Mesa, Gila Bend, Northwest Pinal County, Sonoran Desert, Natal Monument, Tonopah Desert, New River Mesa, Rio Verde Salt River, and Superior. When? Until 8 p.m. Mountain Standard Time Saturday. Impacts, increase in heat-related illnesses, including heat cramps, heat exhaustion, and heat stroke. Heat stroke can lead to death. 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An extreme heat warning means that a period of very hot temperatures, even by local standards, will occur. Actions should be taken to lessen the impact of the extreme heat. 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
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Extreme heat warning remains in effect until 8 p.m. Mountain Standard Time Saturday. What? Dangerously hot conditions. Afternoon temperatures 106 to 116. Major to extreme heat risk. Where? The Phoenix metropolitan area. When? Until 8 p.m. Mountain Standard Time Saturday. 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Actions should be taken to lessen the impact of the extreme heat. 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The current time is 4:43 a.m. Mountain Standard Time. Here is the 4 a.m. Mountain Standard Time observation for Phoenix on Tuesday, August 25th. At Sky Harbor, it was clear. Visibility 10 miles. Temperature was 92 degrees, dew point 58, relative humidity 31%. Wind was south, at 3 miles an hour. And the pressure was 29.85 inches, and rising. Other observations for South Central Arizona, including the greater Phoenix area, it was clear, with a temperature of 86 at Buckeye, 89 at Deer Valley, 88 at Scottsdale Airport, and 90 at Falcon Field. Under clear skies, Mesa Gateway reported 86, Chandler reported 86, and Gila Bend reported 91. Observations for Northern Arizona, it was clear, with a temperature of 49 at Flagstaff, 49 at the Grand Canyon, 62 at Prescott, and 73 at Payson. Under clear skies, Page reported 72, Winslow reported 64, and Sholo reported 61. Observations for Southern Arizona, skies ranged from clear to partly cloudy. It was 80 at Tucson, 90 at Yuma, 69 at Nogales, and 77 at Sierra Vista. Observations for Southern California, skies ranged from clear to partly cloudy. It was 72 at Los Angeles Airport, 72 at San Diego, and 93 at Blythe. Regional observations, at Las Vegas, it was clear, with a temperature of 86. It was partly cloudy, with a temperature of 77 at Albuquerque, and 79 at El Paso. At Salt Lake City, it was mostly cloudy, with a temperature of 72. Once again, at 4 a.m. in Phoenix, under clear skies. The Sky Harbor temperature was 92 degrees. Here is the latest forecast. For the following area, in Arizona, Central Phoenix, issued at 4 a.m. Mountain Standard Time. Extreme heat warning in effect until 8 p.m. Mountain Standard Time Saturday. Today, sunny and hot. Highs 109 to 113. East wind around 5 miles per hour in the morning, becoming west 5 to 10 miles per hour in the afternoon. Tonight, mostly clear. Lows 83 to 89. Northwest wind 5 to 10 miles per hour. Wednesday, mostly sunny and hot. Highs 110 to 114.
southeast wind 5 to 10 miles per hour in the morning, becoming west in the afternoon. Wednesday night, mostly clear. Lows 84 to 90. Northwest wind 5 to 10 miles per hour. Thursday, partly sunny in the morning, then becoming mostly sunny. Hot. Highs 110 to 114. Southeast wind around 5 miles per hour in the morning, becoming southwest 5 to 10 miles per hour in the afternoon. Thursday night, partly cloudy. Lows 84 to 90. Friday, partly sunny and hot. Highs 108 to 113. Friday night, partly cloudy. A 20% chance of showers and thunderstorms after midnight. Lows 83 to 89. Saturday, partly sunny with a 10% chance of showers and thunderstorms. Hot. Highs 105 to 110. Saturday night, partly cloudy. A slight chance of showers and thunderstorms in the evening, then a chance of showers and a slight chance of thunderstorms after midnight. Lows 81 to 87. Chance of rain 40%. Sunday, partly cloudy. A slight chance of showers and thunderstorms in the morning, then a chance of afternoon showers and thunderstorms. Highs 102 to 107. Chance of rain 30%. Sunday night, partly cloudy. A chance of showers and thunderstorms in the evening, then a chance of showers and a slight chance of thunderstorms after midnight. Lows 77 to 83. Chance of rain 40%. Monday, partly sunny with a 20% chance of showers and thunderstorms. Highs 98 to 104. Here is the synopsis for Southeast California, Southwest, and South Central Arizona. Extreme heat warnings remain in effect through Saturday with daily major to extreme heat risk. Lower desert highs are likely to reach or exceed 110 degrees through the rest of the work week and even into the weekend, peaking around daily records during the middle of the week. Monsoon storm chances will essentially come to an end starting today before slowly returning this coming weekend. Extreme heat warning remains in effect until 8 p.m. Mountain Standard Time, or 8 p.m. Pacific Daylight Time Saturday. What? Dangerously hot conditions. Afternoon temperatures 107 to 118. Major to extreme heat risk. Where? Portions of southwest Arizona and southeast California. When? Until 8 p.m. Mountain Standard Time, or 8 p.m. Pacific Daylight Time Saturday. Impacts, increase in heat-related illnesses, including heat cramps, heat exhaustion, and heat stroke. Heat stroke can lead to death. An extreme heat warning means that a period of very hot temperatures, even by local standards, will occur. Actions should be taken to lessen the impact of the extreme heat. Take extra precautions if you work or spend time outside. 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Know the signs and symptoms of heat exhaustion and heat stroke. Wear lightweight and loose-fitting clothing when possible and drink plenty of water. To reduce risk during outdoor work, the Occupational Safety and Health Administration recommends scheduling frequent rest breaks in shaded or air-conditioned environments. Anyone overcome by heat should be moved to a cool and shaded location. 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Extreme heat warning remains in effect until 8 p.m. Mountain Standard Time Saturday. What? Dangerously hot conditions. Afternoon temperatures 106 to 117. Major to extreme heat risk. Where? Aguila Valley, Apache Junction, Gold Canyon, Cave Creek / New River, Fountain Hills, East Mesa, Gila Bend, Northwest Pinal County, Sonoran Desert, Natal Monument, Tonopah Desert, New River Mesa, Rio Verde Salt River, and Superior. When? Until 8 p.m. Mountain Standard Time Saturday. Impacts, increase in heat-related illnesses, including heat cramps, heat exhaustion, and heat stroke. Heat stroke can lead to death.
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An extreme heat warning means that a period of very hot temperatures, even by local standards, will occur. Actions should be taken to lessen the impact of the extreme heat. Take extra precautions if you work or spend time outside. 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Know the signs and symptoms of heat exhaustion and heat stroke. Wear lightweight and loose-fitting clothing when possible and drink plenty of water. 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Extreme heat warning remains in effect until 8 p.m. Mountain Standard Time Saturday. What? Dangerously hot conditions. Afternoon temperatures 106 to 116. Major to extreme heat risk. Where? The Phoenix metropolitan area. When? Until 8 p.m. Mountain Standard Time Saturday. 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The current time is 4:54 a.m. Mountain Standard Time. Here is the 4 a.m. Mountain Standard Time observation for Phoenix on Tuesday, August 25th. At Sky Harbor, it was clear. Visibility 10 miles. Temperature was 92 degrees, dew point 58, relative humidity 31%. Wind was south, at 3 miles an hour. And the pressure was 29.85 inches, and rising. Other observations for South Central Arizona, including the Greater Phoenix area, it was clear, with a temperature of 86 at Buckeye, 89 at Deer Valley, 88 at Scottsdale Airport, and 90 at Falcon Field. Under clear skies, Mesa Gateway reported 86, Chandler reported 86, and Gila Bend reported 91. Observations for Northern Arizona, it was clear, with a temperature of 49 at Flagstaff, 49 at the Grand Canyon, 62 at Prescott, and 73 at Payson. Under clear skies, Page reported 72, Winslow reported 64, and Sholo reported 61. Observations for Southern Arizona, skies ranged from clear to partly cloudy. It was 80 at Tucson, 90 at Yuma, 69 at Nogales, and 77 at Sierra Vista. Observations for Southern California, skies ranged from clear to partly cloudy. It was 72 at Los Angeles Airport, 72 at San Diego, and 93 at Blythe. Regional observations, at Las Vegas, it was clear, with a temperature of 86. It was partly cloudy,
with a temperature of 77 at Albuquerque and 79 at El Paso. At Salt Lake City, it was mostly cloudy, with a temperature of 72. Once again, at 4 a.m. in Phoenix, under clear skies. The Sky Harbor temperature was 92 degrees. Here is the latest forecast. For the following area, in Arizona, Central Phoenix, issued at 4 a.m. Mountain Standard Time. Extreme heat warning in effect until 8 p.m. Mountain Standard Time Saturday. Today, sunny and hot. Highs 109 to 113. East wind around 5 miles per hour in the morning, becoming west 5 to 10 miles per hour in the afternoon. Tonight, mostly clear. Lows 83 to 89. Northwest wind 5 to 10 miles per hour. Wednesday, mostly sunny and hot. Highs 110 to 114. Southeast wind 5 to 10 miles per hour in the morning, becoming west in the afternoon. Wednesday night, mostly clear. Lows 84 to 90. Northwest wind 5 to 10 miles per hour. Thursday, partly sunny in the morning, then becoming mostly sunny. Hot. Highs 110 to 114. Southeast wind around 5 miles per hour in the morning, becoming southwest 5 to 10 miles per hour in the afternoon. Thursday night, partly cloudy. Lows 84 to 90. Friday, partly sunny and hot. Highs 108 to 113. Friday night, partly cloudy. A 20% chance of showers and thunderstorms after midnight. Lows 83 to 89. Saturday, partly sunny with a 10% chance of showers and thunderstorms. Hot. Highs 105 to 110. Saturday night, partly cloudy. A slight chance of showers and thunderstorms in the evening, then a chance of showers and a slight chance of thunderstorms after midnight. Lows 81 to 87. Chance of rain 40%. Sunday, partly cloudy. A slight chance of showers and thunderstorms in the morning, then a chance of afternoon showers and thunderstorms. Highs 102 to 107. Chance of rain 30%. Sunday night, partly cloudy. A chance of showers and thunderstorms in the evening, then a chance of showers and a slight chance of thunderstorms after midnight. Lows 77 to 83. Chance of rain 40%. Monday, partly sunny with a 20% chance of showers and thunderstorms. Highs 98 to 104. Here is the synopsis for Southeast California, Southwest, and South Central Arizona. Extreme heat warnings remain in effect through Saturday with daily major to extreme heat risk. Lower desert highs are likely to reach or exceed 110 degrees through the rest of the work week and even into the weekend, peaking around daily records during the middle of the week. Monsoon storm chances will essentially come to an end starting today before slowly returning this coming weekend. Extreme heat warning remains in effect until 8 p.m. Mountain Standard Time, or 8 p.m. Pacific Daylight Time Saturday. What? Dangerously hot conditions. Afternoon temperatures 107 to 118. Major to extreme heat risk. Where? Portions of southwest Arizona and southeast California. When? Until 8 p.m. Mountain Standard Time, or 8 p.m. Pacific Daylight Time Saturday. Impacts, increase in heat-related illnesses, including heat cramps, heat exhaustion, and heat stroke. Heat stroke can lead to death. An extreme heat warning means that a period of very hot temperatures, even by local standards, will occur. Actions should be taken to lessen the impact of the extreme heat. Take extra precautions if you work or spend time outside. 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Know the signs and symptoms of heat exhaustion and heat stroke. Wear lightweight and loose-fitting clothing when possible and drink plenty of water. To reduce risk during outdoor work, the Occupational Safety and Health Administration recommends scheduling frequent rest breaks in shaded or air-conditioned environments.
Anyone overcome by heat should be moved to a cool and shaded location. 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Extreme heat warning remains in effect until 8 p.m. Mountain Standard Time Saturday. What? Dangerously hot conditions. Afternoon temperatures 106 to 117. Major to extreme heat risk. Where? Aguila Valley, Apache Junction, Gold Canyon, Cave Creek / New River, Fountain Hills, East Mesa, Gila Bend, Northwest Pinal County, Sonoran Desert, Natal Monument, Tonopah Desert, New River Mesa, Rio Verde Salt River, and Superior. When? Until 8 p.m. Mountain Standard Time Saturday. 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Actions should be taken to lessen the impact of the extreme heat. Take extra precautions if you work or spend time outside. 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Extreme heat warning remains in effect until 8 p.m. Mountain Standard Time Saturday. What? Dangerously hot conditions. Afternoon temperatures 106 to 116. Major to extreme heat risk. Where? The Phoenix metropolitan area. When? Until 8 p.m. Mountain Standard Time Saturday. 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Actions should be taken to lessen the impact of the extreme heat. 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The current time is 5:05 a.m. Mountain Standard Time. Here is the latest forecast for the following area in Arizona, Central Phoenix, issued at 4 a.m. Mountain Standard Time. Extreme heat warning in effect until 8 p.m. Mountain Standard Time Saturday. Today, sunny and hot. Highs 109 to 113. East wind around 5 miles per hour in the morning, becoming west 5 to 10 miles per hour in the afternoon. Tonight, mostly clear. Lows 83 to 89. Northwest wind 5 to 10 miles per hour. Wednesday,
mostly sunny and hot. Highs 110 to 114. Southeast wind 5 to 10 miles per hour in the morning, becoming west in the afternoon. Wednesday night, mostly clear. Lows 84 to 90. Northwest wind 5 to 10 miles per hour. Thursday, partly sunny in the morning, then becoming mostly sunny. Hot. Highs 110 to 114. Southeast wind around 5 miles per hour in the morning, becoming southwest 5 to 10 miles per hour in the afternoon. Thursday night, partly cloudy. Lows 84 to 90. Friday, partly sunny and hot. Highs 108 to 113. Friday night, partly cloudy. A 20% chance of showers and thunderstorms after midnight. Lows 83 to 89. Saturday, partly sunny with a 10% chance of showers and thunderstorms. Hot. Highs 105 to 110. Saturday night, partly cloudy. A slight chance of showers and thunderstorms in the evening, then a chance of showers and a slight chance of thunderstorms after midnight. Lows 81 to 87. Chance of rain 40%. Sunday, partly cloudy. A slight chance of showers and thunderstorms in the morning, then a chance of afternoon showers and thunderstorms. Highs 102 to 107. Chance of rain 30%. Sunday night, partly cloudy. A chance of showers and thunderstorms in the evening, then a chance of showers and a slight chance of thunderstorms after midnight. Lows 77 to 83. Chance of rain 40%. Monday, partly sunny with a 20% chance of showers and thunderstorms. Highs 98 to 104. Here is the synopsis for Southeast California, Southwest, and South Central Arizona. Extreme heat warnings remain in effect through Saturday with daily major to extreme heat risk. Lower desert highs are likely to reach or exceed 110 degrees through the rest of the work week and even into the weekend, peaking around daily records during the middle of the week. Monsoon storm chances will essentially come to an end starting today before slowly returning this coming weekend. Extreme heat warning remains in effect until 8 p.m. Mountain Standard Time, or 8 p.m. Pacific Daylight Time Saturday. What? Dangerously hot conditions. Afternoon temperatures 107 to 118. Major to extreme heat risk. Where? Portions of southwest Arizona and southeast California. When? Until 8 p.m. Mountain Standard Time, or 8 p.m. Pacific Daylight Time Saturday. Impacts, increase in heat-related illnesses, including heat cramps, heat exhaustion, and heat stroke. Heat stroke can lead to death. An extreme heat warning means that a period of very hot temperatures, even by local standards, will occur. Actions should be taken to lessen the impact of the extreme heat. Take extra precautions if you work or spend time outside. 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Know the signs and symptoms of heat exhaustion and heat stroke. Wear lightweight and loose-fitting clothing when possible and drink plenty of water. To reduce risk during outdoor work, the Occupational Safety and Health Administration recommends scheduling frequent rest breaks in shaded or air-conditioned environments. Anyone overcome by heat should be moved to a cool and shaded location. 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Public cooling shelters are available in some areas. 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Extreme heat warning remains in effect until 8 p.m. Mountain Standard Time Saturday. What? Dangerously hot conditions. Afternoon temperatures 106 to 117. Major to extreme heat risk. Where? Aguila Valley, Apache Junction, Gold Canyon, Cave Creek / New River, Fountain Hills, East Mesa, Gila Bend, Northwest Pinal County, Sonoran Desert, Natal Monument, Tonopah Desert, New River Mesa, Rio Verde Salt River, and Superior. When? Until 8 p.m. Mountain Standard Time Saturday. Impacts, increase in heat-related illnesses,
including heat cramps, heat exhaustion, and heat stroke. 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

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Extreme heat warning remains in effect until 8 p.m. Mountain Standard Time Saturday. What? Dangerously hot conditions. Afternoon temperatures 106 to 116. Major to extreme heat risk. Where? The Phoenix metropolitan area. When? Until 8 p.m. Mountain Standard Time Saturday. 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Actions should be taken to lessen the impact of the extreme heat. Take extra precautions if you work or spend time outside. 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Anyone overcome by heat should be moved to a cool and shaded location. 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The current time is 5:14 a.m. Mountain Standard Time. Here is the 5 a.m. Mountain Standard Time observation for Phoenix on Tuesday, August 25th. At Sky Harbor, it was clear. Visibility 10 miles. Temperature was 90 degrees, dew point 58, relative humidity 33%. Wind was southeast, at 5 miles an hour. And the pressure was 29.86 inches, and rising. Other observations for South Central Arizona, including the Greater Phoenix area, it was clear, with a temperature of 84 at Buckeye, 88 at Deer Valley, and 86 at Scottsdale Airport. Under clear skies, Falcon Field reported 89, Mesa Gateway reported 86, and Chandler reported 82. Observations for Northern Arizona, it was clear. It was 48 at Flagstaff, 72 at Kingman, 49 at the Grand Canyon, and 62 at Prescott. Payson reported 73, Page reported 72, Winslow reported 62, and Sholo reported 59. Observations for Southern Arizona, skies ranged from clear to partly cloudy. It was 79 at Tucson, 90 at Yuma, 69 at Nogales, and 76 at Sierra Vista. Observations for Southern California, skies ranged from clear to partly cloudy. It was 72 at Los Angeles Airport, 72 at San Diego, and 92 at Blythe. Regional observations, skies ranged from clear to partly cloudy. It was 85 at Las Vegas, 74 at Salt Lake City, 73 at Albuquerque, and 79 at El Paso. Once again, at 5 a.m. in Phoenix, under clear skies. The Sky Harbor temperature was 90 degrees. Here is the latest forecast. For the following area, in Arizona, Central Phoenix, issued at 4 a.m. Mountain Standard Time. Extreme heat warning in effect until 8 p.m. Mountain Standard Time Saturday. Today, sunny and hot. Highs 109 to 113. East wind around 5 miles per hour in the morning, becoming west 5 to 10 miles per hour in the afternoon. Tonight, mostly clear. Lows 83 to 89.

northwest wind 5 to 10 miles per hour. Wednesday, mostly sunny and hot. Highs 110 to 114. Southeast wind 5 to 10 miles per hour in the morning, becoming west in the afternoon. Wednesday night, mostly clear. Lows 84 to 90. Northwest wind 5 to 10 miles per hour. Thursday, partly sunny in the morning, then becoming mostly sunny. Hot. Highs 110 to 114. Southeast wind around 5 miles per hour in the morning, becoming southwest 5 to 10 miles per hour in the afternoon. Thursday night, partly cloudy. Lows 84 to 90. Friday, partly sunny and hot. Highs 108 to 113. Friday night, partly cloudy. A 20% chance of showers and thunderstorms after midnight. Lows 83 to 89. Saturday, partly sunny with a 10% chance of showers and thunderstorms. Hot. Highs 105 to 110. Saturday night, partly cloudy. A slight chance of showers and thunderstorms in the evening, then a chance of showers and a slight chance of thunderstorms after midnight. Lows 81 to 87. Chance of rain 40%. Sunday, partly cloudy. A slight chance of showers and thunderstorms in the morning, then a chance of afternoon showers and thunderstorms. Highs 102 to 107. Chance of rain 30%. Sunday night, partly cloudy. A chance of showers and thunderstorms in the evening, then a chance of showers and a slight chance of thunderstorms after midnight. Lows 77 to 83. Chance of rain 40%. Monday, partly sunny with a 20% chance of showers and thunderstorms. Highs 98 to 104. Here is the synopsis for Southeast California, Southwest, and South Central Arizona. Extreme heat warnings remain in effect through Saturday with daily major to extreme heat risk. Lower desert highs are likely to reach or exceed 110 degrees through the rest of the work week and even into the weekend, peaking around daily records during the middle of the week. Monsoon storm chances will essentially come to an end starting today before slowly returning this coming weekend. Extreme heat warning remains in effect until 8 p.m. Mountain Standard Time, or 8 p.m. Pacific Daylight Time Saturday. What? Dangerously hot conditions. Afternoon temperatures 107 to 118. Major to extreme heat risk. Where? Portions of southwest Arizona and southeast California. When? Until 8 p.m. Mountain Standard Time, or 8 p.m. Pacific Daylight Time Saturday. Impacts, increase in heat-related illnesses, including heat cramps, heat exhaustion, and heat stroke. Heat stroke can lead to death. An extreme heat warning means that a period of very hot temperatures, even by local standards, will occur. Actions should be taken to lessen the impact of the extreme heat. Take extra precautions if you work or spend time outside. 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Know the signs and symptoms of heat exhaustion and heat stroke. Wear lightweight and loose-fitting clothing when possible and drink plenty of water. To reduce risk during outdoor work, the Occupational Safety and Health Administration recommends scheduling frequent rest breaks in shaded or air-conditioned environments. Anyone overcome by heat should be moved to a cool and shaded location. 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Extreme heat warning remains in effect until 8 p.m. Mountain Standard Time Saturday. What? Dangerously hot conditions. Afternoon temperatures 106 to 117. Major to extreme heat risk. Where? Aguila Valley, Apache Junction, Gold Canyon, Cave Creek / New River, Fountain Hills, East Mesa, Gila Bend, Northwest Pinal County, Sonoran Desert, Natal Monument, Tonopah Desert, New River Mesa, Rio Verde Salt River, and Superior. When? Until 8 p.m. Mountain Standard Time Saturday.
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An extreme heat warning means that a period of very hot temperatures, even by local standards, will occur. Actions should be taken to lessen the impact of the extreme heat. Take extra precautions if you work or spend time outside. 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Know the signs and symptoms of heat exhaustion and heat stroke. Wear lightweight and loose-fitting clothing when possible and drink plenty of water. To reduce risk during outdoor work, the Occupational Safety and Health Administration recommends scheduling frequent rest breaks in shaded or air-conditioned environments. Anyone overcome by heat should be moved to a cool and shaded location. 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Extreme heat warning remains in effect until 8 p.m. Mountain Standard Time Saturday. What? Dangerously hot conditions. Afternoon temperatures 106 to 116. Major to extreme heat risk. Where? The Phoenix metropolitan area. When? Until 8 p.m. Mountain Standard Time Saturday. 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Actions should be taken to lessen the impact of the extreme heat. 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The current time is 5:25 a.m. Mountain Standard Time. Here is the 5 a.m. Mountain Standard Time observation for Phoenix on Tuesday, August 25th. At Sky Harbor, it was clear. Visibility 10 miles. Temperature was 90 degrees, dew point 58, relative humidity 33%. Wind was southeast, at 5 miles an hour. And the pressure was 29.86 inches, and rising. Other observations for South Central Arizona, including the Greater Phoenix area, it was clear, with a temperature of 84 at Buckeye, 88 at Deer Valley, and 86 at Scottsdale Airport. Under clear skies, Falcon Field reported 89, Mesa Gateway reported 86, and Chandler reported 82. Observations for Northern Arizona, it was clear. It was 48 at Flagstaff, 72 at Kingman, 49 at the Grand Canyon, and 62 at Prescott. Payson reported 73, Page reported 72, Winslow reported 62, and Sholo reported 59. Observations for Southern Arizona, skies ranged from clear to partly cloudy. It was 79 at Tucson, 90 at Yuma, 69 at Nogales, and 76 at Sierra Vista. Observations for Southern California, skies ranged from clear to partly cloudy. It was 72 at Los Angeles Airport, 72 at San Diego,
and 92 at Blythe. Regional observations, skies ranged from clear to partly cloudy. It was 85 at Las Vegas, 74 at Salt Lake City, 73 at Albuquerque, and 79 at El Paso. Once again, at 5 a.m. in Phoenix, under clear skies. The Sky Harbor temperature was 90 degrees. Here is the latest forecast. For the following area, in Arizona, central Phoenix, issued at 4 a.m. Mountain Standard Time. Extreme heat warning in effect until 8 p.m. Mountain Standard Time Saturday. Today, sunny and hot. Highs 109 to 113. East wind around 5 miles per hour in the morning, becoming west 5 to 10 miles per hour in the afternoon. Tonight, mostly clear. Lows 83 to 89. Northwest wind 5 to 10 miles per hour. Wednesday, mostly sunny and hot. Highs 110 to 114. Southeast wind 5 to 10 miles per hour in the morning, becoming west in the afternoon. Wednesday night, mostly clear. Lows 84 to 90. Northwest wind 5 to 10 miles per hour. Thursday, partly sunny in the morning, then becoming mostly sunny. Hot. Highs 110 to 114. Southeast wind around 5 miles per hour in the morning, becoming southwest 5 to 10 miles per hour in the afternoon. Thursday night, partly cloudy. Lows 84 to 90. Friday, partly sunny and hot. Highs 108 to 113. Friday night, partly cloudy. A 20% chance of showers and thunderstorms after midnight. Lows 83 to 89. Saturday, partly sunny with a 10% chance of showers and thunderstorms. Hot. Highs 105 to 110. Saturday night, partly cloudy. A slight chance of showers and thunderstorms in the evening, then a chance of showers and a slight chance of thunderstorms after midnight. Lows 81 to 87. Chance of rain 40%. Sunday, partly cloudy. A slight chance of showers and thunderstorms in the morning, then a chance of afternoon showers and thunderstorms. Highs 102 to 107. Chance of rain 30%. Sunday night, partly cloudy. A chance of showers and thunderstorms in the evening, then a chance of showers and a slight chance of thunderstorms after midnight. Lows 77 to 83. Chance of rain 40%. Monday, partly sunny with a 20% chance of showers and thunderstorms. Highs 98 to 104. Here is the synopsis for Southeast California, Southwest, and South Central Arizona. Extreme heat warnings remain in effect through Saturday with daily major to extreme heat risk. Lower desert highs are likely to reach or exceed 110 degrees through the rest of the work week and even into the weekend, peaking around daily records during the middle of the week. Monsoon storm chances will essentially come to an end starting today before slowly returning this coming weekend. Extreme heat warning remains in effect until 8 p.m. Mountain Standard Time, or 8 p.m. Pacific Daylight Time Saturday. What? Dangerously hot conditions. Afternoon temperatures 107 to 118. Major to extreme heat risk. Where? Portions of southwest Arizona and southeast California. When? Until 8 p.m. Mountain Standard Time, or 8 p.m. Pacific Daylight Time Saturday. Impacts, increase in heat-related illnesses, including heat cramps, heat exhaustion, and heat stroke. Heat stroke can lead to death. An extreme heat warning means that a period of very hot temperatures, even by local standards, will occur. Actions should be taken to lessen the impact of the extreme heat. Take extra precautions if you work or spend time outside. 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Know the signs and symptoms of heat exhaustion and heat stroke. Wear lightweight and loose-fitting clothing when possible and drink plenty of water. To reduce risk during outdoor work,
The Occupational Safety and Health Administration recommends scheduling frequent rest breaks in shaded or air-conditioned environments. Anyone overcome by heat should be moved to a cool and shaded location. 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Extreme heat warning remains in effect until 8 p.m. Mountain Standard Time Saturday. What? Dangerously hot conditions. Afternoon temperatures 106 to 117. Major to extreme heat risk. Where? Aguila Valley, Apache Junction, Gold Canyon, Cave Creek / New River, Fountain Hills, East Mesa, Gila Bend, Northwest Pinal County, Sonoran Desert, Natal Monument, Tonopah Desert, New River Mesa, Rio Verde Salt River, and Superior. When? Until 8 p.m. Mountain Standard Time Saturday. Impacts, temps, heat exhaustion, and heat stroke. 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Actions should be taken to lessen the impact of the extreme heat. Take extra precautions if you work or spend time outside. 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Extreme heat warning remains in effect until 8 p.m. Mountain Standard Time Saturday. What? Dangerously hot conditions. Afternoon temperatures 106 to 116. Major to extreme heat risk. Where? The Phoenix metropolitan area. When? Until 8 p.m. Mountain Standard Time Saturday. 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Actions should be taken to lessen the impact of the extreme heat. 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The current time is 5:36 a.m. Mountain Standard Time. Here is the 5 a.m. Mountain Standard Time observation for Phoenix on Tuesday, August 25th. At Sky Harbor, it was clear. Visibility 10 miles. Temperature was 90 degrees, dew point 58, relative humidity 33%. Wind was southeast, at 5 miles an hour. And the pressure was 29.86 inches, and rising. Other observations for south central Arizona, including the greater Phoenix area,
It was clear, with a temperature of 84 at Buckeye, 88 at Deer Valley, and 86

at Scottsdale Airport. Under clear skies, Falcon Field reported 89, Mesa Gateway reported 86, and Chandler reported 82. Observations for Northern Arizona, it was clear. It was 48 at Flagstaff, 72 at Kingman, 49 at the Grand Canyon, and 62 at Prescott. Payson reported 73, Page reported 72, Winslow reported 62, and Shoal reported 59. Observations for Southern Arizona, skies ranged from clear to partly cloudy. It was 79 at Tucson, 90 at Yuma, 69 at Nogales, and 76 at Sierra Vista. Observations for Southern California, skies ranged from clear to partly cloudy. It was 72 at Los Angeles Airport, 72 at San Diego, and 92 at Blythe. Regional observations, skies ranged from clear to partly cloudy. It was 85 at Las Vegas, 74 at Salt Lake City, 73 at Albuquerque, and 79 at El Paso. Once again, at 5 a.m. in Phoenix, under clear skies. The Sky Harbor temperature was 90 degrees. Here is the latest forecast. For the following area, in Arizona, Central Phoenix, issued at 4 a.m. Mountain Standard Time. Extreme heat warning in effect until 8 p.m. Mountain Standard Time Saturday. Today, sunny and hot. Highs 109 to 113. East wind around 5 miles per hour in the morning, becoming west 5 to 10 miles per hour in the afternoon. Tonight, mostly clear. Lows 83 to 89. Northwest wind 5 to 10 miles per hour. Wednesday, mostly sunny and hot. Highs 110 to 114. Southeast wind 5 to 10 miles per hour in the morning, becoming west in the afternoon. Wednesday night, mostly clear. Lows 84 to 90. Northwest wind 5 to 10 miles per hour. Thursday, partly sunny in the morning, then becoming mostly sunny. Hot. Highs 110 to 114. Southeast wind around 5 miles per hour in the morning, becoming southwest 5 to 10 miles per hour in the afternoon. Thursday night, partly cloudy. Lows 84 to 90. Friday, partly sunny and hot. Highs 108 to 113. Friday night, partly cloudy. A 20% chance of showers and thunderstorms after midnight. Lows 83 to 89. Saturday, partly sunny with a 10% chance of showers and thunderstorms. Hot. Highs 105 to 110. Saturday night, partly cloudy. A slight chance of showers and thunderstorms in the evening, then a chance of showers and a slight chance of thunderstorms after midnight. Lows 81 to 87. Chance of rain 40%. Sunday, partly cloudy. A slight chance of showers and thunderstorms in the morning, then a chance of afternoon showers and thunderstorms. Highs 102 to 107. Chance of rain 30%. Sunday night, partly cloudy. A chance of showers and thunderstorms in the evening, then a chance of showers and a slight chance of thunderstorms after midnight. Lows 77 to 83. Chance of rain 40%. Monday, partly sunny with a 20% chance of showers and thunderstorms. Highs 98 to 104. Here is the synopsis for Southeast California, Southwest, and South Central Arizona. Extreme heat warnings remain in effect through Saturday with daily major to extreme heat risk. Lower desert highs are likely to reach or exceed 110 degrees through the rest of the work week and even into the weekend, peaking around daily records during the middle of the week. Monsoon storm chances will essentially come to an end starting today before slowly returning this coming weekend. Extreme heat warning remains in effect until 8 p.m. Mountain Standard Time, or 8 p.m. Pacific Daylight Time Saturday. What? Dangerously hot conditions. Afternoon temperatures 107 to 118. Major to extreme heat risk.
where portions of southwest Arizona and southeast California. When, until 8 p.m. Mountain Standard Time, or 8 p.m. Pacific Daylight Time Saturday. Impacts, increase in heat-related illnesses, including heat cramps, heat exhaustion, and heat stroke. Heat stroke can lead to death. An extreme heat warning means that a period of very hot temperatures, even by local standards, will occur. Actions should be taken to lessen the impact of the extreme heat. Take extra precautions if you work or spend time outside. 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Know the signs and symptoms of heat exhaustion and heat stroke. Wear lightweight and loose-fitting clothing when possible and drink plenty of water. To reduce risk during outdoor work, the Occupational Safety and Health Administration recommends scheduling frequent rest breaks in shaded or air-conditioned environments. Anyone overcome by heat should be moved to a cool and shaded location. 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Public cooling shelters are available in some areas. 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Extreme heat warning remains in effect until 8 p.m. Mountain Standard Time Saturday. What? Dangerously hot conditions. Afternoon temperatures 106 to 117. Major to extreme heat risk. Where? Aguila Valley, Apache Junction, Gold Canyon, Cave Creek / New River, Fountain Hills, East Mesa, Gila Bend, Northwest Pinal County, Sonoran Desert, Natal Monument, Tonopah Desert, New River Mesa, Rio Verde Salt River, and Superior. When? Until 8 p.m. Mountain Standard Time Saturday. 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An extreme heat warning means that a period of very hot temperatures, even by local standards, will occur. Actions should be taken to lessen the impact of the extreme heat. Take extra precautions if you work or spend time outside. 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Know the signs and symptoms of heat exhaustion and heat stroke. Wear lightweight and loose-fitting clothing when possible and drink plenty of water. 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Anyone overcome by heat should be moved to a cool and shaded location. 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Extreme heat warning remains in effect until 8 p.m. Mountain Standard Time Saturday. What? Dangerously hot conditions. Afternoon temperatures 106 to 116. Major to extreme heat risk. Where? The Phoenix metropolitan area. When? Until 8 p.m. Mountain Standard Time Saturday. 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
Public cooling shelters are available in some areas. 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The current time is 5:47 a.m. Mountain Standard Time. Here is the 5 a.m. Mountain Standard Time observation for Phoenix on Tuesday, August 25th. At Sky Harbor, it was clear. Visibility 10 miles. Temperature was 90 degrees, dew point 58, relative humidity 33%. Wind was southeast, at 5 miles an hour. And the pressure was 29.86 inches, and rising. Other observations for South Central Arizona, including the greater Phoenix area, it was clear, with a temperature of 84 at Buckeye, 88 at Deer Valley, and 86 at Scottsdale Airport. Under clear skies, Falcon Field reported 89, Mesa Gateway reported 86, and Chandler reported 82. Observations for Northern Arizona, it was clear. It was 48 at Flagstaff, 72 at Kingman, 49 at the Grand Canyon, and 62 at Prescott. Payson reported 73, Page reported 72, Winslow reported 62, and Sholo reported 59. Observations for Southern Arizona, skies ranged from clear to partly cloudy. It was 79 at Tucson, 90 at Yuma, 69 at Nogales, and 76 at Sierra Vista. Observations for Southern California, skies ranged from clear to partly cloudy. It was 72 at Los Angeles Airport, 72 at San Diego, and 92 at Blythe. Regional observations, skies ranged from clear to partly cloudy. It was 85 at Las Vegas, 74 at Salt Lake City, 73 at Albuquerque, and 79 at El Paso. Once again, at 5 a.m. in Phoenix, under clear skies. The Sky Harbor temperature was 90 degrees. Here is the latest forecast. For the following area, in Arizona, Central Phoenix, issued at 4 a.m. Mountain Standard Time. Extreme heat warning in effect until 8 p.m. Mountain Standard Time Saturday. Today, sunny and hot. Highs 109 to 113. East wind around 5 miles per hour in the morning, becoming west 5 to 10 miles per hour in the afternoon. Tonight, mostly clear. Lows 83 to 89. Northwest wind 5 to 10 miles per hour. Wednesday, mostly sunny and hot. Highs 110 to 114. Southeast wind 5 to 10 miles per hour in the morning, becoming west in the afternoon. Wednesday night, mostly clear. Lows 84 to 90. Northwest wind 5 to 10 miles per hour. Thursday, partly sunny in the morning, then becoming mostly sunny. Hot. Highs 110 to 114. Southeast wind around 5 miles per hour in the morning, becoming southwest 5 to 10 miles per hour in the afternoon. Thursday night, partly cloudy. Lows 84 to 90. Friday, partly sunny and hot. Highs 108 to 113. Friday night, partly cloudy. A 20% chance of showers and thunderstorms after midnight. Lows 83 to 89. Saturday, partly sunny with a 10% chance of showers and thunderstorms. Hot. Highs 105 to 110. Saturday night, partly cloudy. A slight chance of showers and thunderstorms in the evening, then a chance of showers and a slight chance of thunderstorms after midnight. Lows 81 to 87. Chance of rain 40%. Sunday, partly cloudy. A slight chance of showers and thunderstorms in the morning, then a chance of afternoon showers and thunderstorms. Highs 102 to 107. Chance of rain 30%. Sunday night, partly cloudy. A chance of showers and thunderstorms in the evening, then a chance of showers and a slight chance of thunderstorms after midnight. Lows 77 to 83.
chance of rain 40%. Monday, partly sunny with a 20% chance of showers and thunderstorms. Highs 98 to 104. Here is the synopsis for Southeast California, Southwest, and South Central Arizona. Extreme heat warnings remain in effect through Saturday with daily major to extreme heat risk. Lower desert highs are likely to reach or exceed 110 degrees through the rest of the work week and even into the weekend, peaking around daily records during the middle of the week. Monsoon storm chances will essentially come to an end starting today before slowly returning this coming weekend. Extreme heat warning remains in effect until 8 p.m. Mountain Standard Time, or 8 p.m. Pacific Daylight Time Saturday. What? Dangerously hot conditions. Afternoon temperatures 107 to 118. Major to extreme heat risk. Where? Portions of southwest Arizona and southeast California. When? Until 8 p.m. Mountain Standard Time, or 8 p.m. Pacific Daylight Time Saturday. Impacts, increase in heat-related illnesses, including heat cramps, heat exhaustion, and heat stroke. Heat stroke can lead to death. An extreme heat warning means that a period of very hot temperatures, even by local standards, will occur. Actions should be taken to lessen the impact of the extreme heat. Take extra precautions if you work or spend time outside. 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Know the signs and symptoms of heat exhaustion and heat stroke. Wear lightweight and loose-fitting clothing when possible and drink plenty of water. To reduce risk during outdoor work, the Occupational Safety and Health Administration recommends scheduling frequent rest breaks in shaded or air-conditioned environments. Anyone overcome by heat should be moved to a cool and shaded location. 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Extreme heat warning remains in effect until 8 p.m. Mountain Standard Time Saturday. What? Dangerously hot conditions. Afternoon temperatures 106 to 117. Major to extreme heat risk. Where? Aguila Valley, Apache Junction, Gold Canyon, Cave Creek / New River, Fountain Hills, East Mesa, Gila Bend, Northwest Pinal County, Sonoran Desert, Natal Monument, Tonopah Desert, New River Mesa, Rio Verde Salt River, and Superior. When? Until 8 p.m. Mountain Standard Time Saturday. Impacts, increase in heat-related illnesses, including heat cramps, heat exhaustion, and heat stroke. 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An extreme heat warning means that a period of very hot temperatures, even by local standards, will occur. Actions should be taken to lessen the impact of the extreme heat. Take extra precautions if you work or spend time outside. 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Know the signs and symptoms of heat exhaustion and heat stroke. Wear lightweight and loose-fitting clothing when possible and drink plenty of water. 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Extreme heat warning remains in effect until 8 p.m. Mountain Standard Time Saturday. What? Dangerously hot conditions. Afternoon temperatures 106 to 116. Major to extreme heat risk. Where? The Phoenix metropolitan area. When? Until 8 p.m. Mountain Standard Time Saturday. 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Heat stroke can lead to death. 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
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Actions should be taken to lessen the impact of the extreme heat. Take extra precautions if you work or spend time outside. 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Anyone overcome by heat should be moved to a cool and shaded location. 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The current time is 5:58 a.m. Mountain Standard Time. Here is the 5 a.m. Mountain Standard Time observation for Phoenix, on Tuesday, August 25th. At Sky Harbor, it was clear. Visibility 10 miles. Temperature was 90 degrees, dew point 58, relative humidity 33%. Wind was southeast, at 5 miles an hour. And the pressure was 29.86 inches, and rising. Other observations for South Central Arizona including the Greater Phoenix area, it was clear, with a temperature of 84 at Buckeye, 88 at Deer Valley, and 86 at Scottsdale Airport. Under clear skies, Falcon Field reported 89, Mesa Gateway reported 86, and Chandler reported 82. Observations for Northern Arizona, it was clear. It was 48 at Flagstaff, 72 at Kingman, 49 at the Grand Canyon, and 62 at Prescott. Payson reported 73, Page reported 72, Winslow reported 62, and Shoal reported 59. Observations for Southern Arizona, skies ranged from clear to partly cloudy. It was 79 at Tucson, 90 at Yuma, 69 at Nogales, and 76 at Sierra Vista. Observations for Southern California, skies ranged from clear to partly cloudy. It was 72 at Los Angeles Airport, 72 at San Diego, and 92 at Blythe. Regional observations, skies ranged from clear to partly cloudy. It was 85 at Las Vegas, 74 at Salt Lake City, 73 at Albuquerque, and 79 at El Paso. Once again, at 5 a.m. in Phoenix, under clear skies. The Sky Harbor temperature was 90 degrees. Here is the latest forecast. For the following area, in Arizona, Central Phoenix, issued at 4 a.m. Mountain Standard Time. Extreme heat warning in effect until 8 p.m. Mountain Standard Time Saturday. Today, sunny and hot. Highs 109 to 113. East wind around 5 miles per hour in the morning, becoming west 5 to 10 miles per hour in the afternoon. Tonight, mostly clear. Lows 83 to 89. Northwest wind 5 to 10 miles per hour. Wednesday, mostly sunny and hot. Highs 110 to 114. Southeast wind 5 to 10 miles per hour in the morning, becoming west in the afternoon. Wednesday night, mostly clear. Lows 84 to 90. Northwest wind 5 to 10 miles per hour. Thursday, partly sunny in the morning, then becoming mostly sunny. Hot. Highs 110 to 114. Southeast wind around 5 miles per hour in the morning, becoming southwest 5 to 10 miles per hour in the afternoon. Thursday night, partly cloudy. Lows 84 to 90. Friday, partly sunny and hot. Highs 108 to 113. Friday night, partly cloudy.
a 20% chance of showers and thunderstorms after midnight. Lows 83 to 89. Saturday, partly sunny with a 10% chance of showers and thunderstorms. Hot. Highs 105 to 110. Saturday night, partly cloudy. A slight chance of showers and thunderstorms in the evening, then a chance of showers and a slight chance of thunderstorms after midnight. Lows 81 to 87. Chance of rain 40%. Sunday, partly cloudy. A slight chance of showers and thunderstorms in the morning, then a chance of afternoon showers and thunderstorms. Highs 102 to 107. Chance of rain 30%. Sunday night, partly cloudy. A chance of showers and thunderstorms in the evening, then a chance of showers and a slight chance of thunderstorms after midnight. Lows 77 to 83. Chance of rain 40%. Monday, partly sunny with a 20% chance of showers and thunderstorms. Highs 98 to 104. Here is the synopsis for Southeast California, Southwest, and South Central Arizona. Extreme heat warnings remain in effect through Saturday with daily major to extreme heat risk. Lower desert highs are likely to reach or exceed 110 degrees through the rest of the work week and even into the weekend, peaking around daily records during the middle of the week. Monsoon storm chances will essentially come to an end starting today before slowly returning this coming weekend. Extreme heat warning remains in effect until 8 p.m. Mountain Standard Time, or 8 p.m. Pacific Daylight Time Saturday. What? Dangerously hot conditions. Afternoon temperatures 107 to 118. Major to extreme heat risk. Where? Portions of southwest Arizona and southeast California. When? Until 8 p.m. Mountain Standard Time, or 8 p.m. Pacific Daylight Time Saturday. Impacts, increase in heat-related illnesses, including heat cramps, heat exhaustion, and heat stroke. Heat stroke can lead to death. An extreme heat warning means that a period of very hot temperatures, even by local standards, will occur. Actions should be taken to lessen the impact of the extreme heat. Take extra precautions if you work or spend time outside. 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Know the signs and symptoms of heat exhaustion and heat stroke. Wear lightweight and loose-fitting clothing when possible and drink plenty of water. To reduce risk during outdoor work, the Occupational Safety and Health Administration recommends scheduling frequent rest breaks in shaded or air-conditioned environments. Anyone overcome by heat should be moved to a cool and shaded location. 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Extreme heat warning remains in effect until 8 p.m. Mountain Standard Time Saturday. What? Dangerously hot conditions. Afternoon temperatures 106 to 117. Major to extreme heat risk. Where? Aguila Valley, Apache Junction, Gold Canyon, Cave Creek / New River, Fountain Hills, East Mesa, Gila Bend, Northwest Pinal County, Sonoran Desert, Natal Monument, Tonopah Desert, New River Mesa, Rio Verde Salt River, and Superior. When? Until 8 p.m. Mountain Standard Time Saturday. Impacts, increase in heat-related illnesses, including heat cramps, heat exhaustion, and heat stroke. Heat stroke can lead to death. 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An extreme heat warning means that a period of very hot temperatures, even by local standards, will occur. Actions should be taken to lessen the impact of the extreme heat. 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
to reduce risk during outdoor work. 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Extreme heat warning remains in effect until 8 p.m. Mountain Standard Time Saturday. What? Dangerously hot conditions. Afternoon temperatures 106 to 116. Major to extreme heat risk. Where? The Phoenix metropolitan area. When? Until 8 p.m. Mountain Standard Time Saturday. 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Actions should be taken to lessen the impact of the extreme heat. 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The current time is 6:09 a.m. Mountain Standard Time. Here is the latest forecast. For the following area, in Arizona, Central Phoenix, issued at 4 a.m. Mountain Standard Time. Extreme heat warning in effect until 8 p.m. Mountain Standard Time Saturday. Today, sunny and hot. Highs 109 to 113. East wind around 5 miles per hour in the morning, becoming west 5 to 10 miles per hour in the afternoon. Tonight, mostly clear. Lows 83 to 89. Northwest wind 5 to 10 miles per hour. Wednesday, mostly sunny and hot. Highs 110 to 114. Southeast wind 5 to 10 miles per hour in the morning, becoming west in the afternoon. Wednesday night, mostly clear. Lows 84 to 90. Northwest wind 5 to 10 miles per hour. Thursday, partly sunny in the morning, then becoming mostly sunny. Hot. Highs 110 to 114. Southeast wind around 5 miles per hour in the morning, becoming southwest 5 to 10 miles per hour in the afternoon. Thursday night, partly cloudy. Lows 84 to 90. Friday, partly sunny and hot. Highs 108 to 113. Friday night, partly cloudy. A 20% chance of showers and thunderstorms after midnight. Lows 83 to 89. Saturday, partly sunny with a 10% chance of showers and thunderstorms. Hot. Highs 105 to 110. Saturday night, partly cloudy. A slight chance of showers and thunderstorms in the evening, then a chance of showers and a slight chance of thunderstorms after midnight. Lows 81 to 87. Chance of rain 40%. Sunday, partly cloudy. A slight chance of showers and thunderstorms in the morning, then a chance of afternoon showers and thunderstorms. Highs 102 to 107. Chance of rain 30%. Sunday night, partly cloudy. A chance of showers and thunderstorms in the evening,
then a chance of showers and a slight chance of thunderstorms after midnight. Lows 77 to 83. Chance of rain 40%. Monday, partly sunny with a

Mountain Standard Time, or 8 p.m. Pacific Daylight Time Saturday. What? Dangerously hot conditions. Afternoon temperatures 107 to 118. Major to extreme heat risk. Where? Portions of southwest Arizona and southeast California. When? Until 8 p.m. Mountain Standard Time, or 8 p.m. Pacific Daylight Time Saturday. Impacts: increase in heat-related illnesses, including heat cramps, heat exhaustion, and heat stroke. Heat stroke can lead to death. An extreme heat warning means that a period of very hot temperatures, even by local standards, will occur. Actions should be taken to lessen the impact of the extreme heat. Take extra precautions if you work or spend time outside. 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Know the signs and symptoms of heat exhaustion and heat stroke. Wear lightweight and loose-fitting clothing when possible and drink plenty of water. To reduce risk during outdoor work, the Occupational Safety and Health Administration recommends scheduling frequent rest breaks in shaded or air-conditioned environments. Anyone overcome by heat should be moved to a cool and shaded location. 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Extreme heat warning remains in effect until 8 p.m. Mountain Standard Time Saturday. What? Dangerously hot conditions. Afternoon temperatures 106 to 117. Major to extreme heat risk. Where? Aguila Valley, Apache Junction, Gold Canyon, Cave Creek / New River, Fountain Hills, East Mesa, Gila Bend, Northwest Pinal County, Sonoran Desert Natural Monument, Tonopah Desert, New River Mesa, Rio Verde Salt River, and Superior. When? Until 8 p.m. Mountain Standard Time Saturday. 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An extreme heat warning means that a period of very hot temperatures, even by local standards, will occur. Actions should be taken to lessen the impact of the extreme heat. Take extra precautions if you work or spend time outside. 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Know the signs and symptoms of heat exhaustion and heat stroke. 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Extreme heat warning remains in effect until 8 p.m. Mountain Standard Time Saturday. What? Dangerously hot conditions. Afternoon temperatures 106 to 116. Major to extreme heat risk. Where? The Phoenix metropolitan area. When? Until 8 p.m. Mountain Standard Time Saturday. 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

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The current time is 6:18 a.m. Mountain Standard Time. Here is the 6 a.m. Mountain Standard Time observation for Phoenix on Tuesday, August 25th. At Sky Harbor, it was partly cloudy. Visibility 10 miles. Temperature was 90 degrees, dew point 56, relative humidity 31%. Wind was calm. And the pressure was 29.87 inches, and rising. Other observations for South Central Arizona, including the Greater Phoenix area, it was clear, with a temperature of 82 at Buckeye, 90 at Glendale, 87 at Deer Valley, and 87 at Scottsdale Airport. Under clear skies, Falcon Field reported 88, Mesa Gateway reported 84, and Gila Bend reported 87. At Chandler, it was partly cloudy, with a temperature of 84. Observations for northern Arizona, it was clear. It was 47 at Flagstaff, 74 at Kingman, 49 at the Grand Canyon, and 61 at Prescott. Payson reported 73, Page reported 69, Winslow reported 62, and Sholo reported 59. Observations for southern Arizona, skies ranged from clear to partly cloudy. It was 78 at Tucson, 90 at Yuma, 69 at Nogales, and 75 at Sierra Vista. Observations for Southern California, skies ranged from clear to partly cloudy. It was 71 at Los Angeles Airport, 71 at San Diego, and 88 at Blythe. Regional observations, it was partly cloudy. It was 86 at Las Vegas, 74 at Salt Lake City, 74 at Albuquerque, and 77 at El Paso. Once again, at 6 a.m. in Phoenix, under partly cloudy skies. The Sky Harbor temperature was 90 degrees. Here is the latest forecast. For the following area, in Arizona, Central Phoenix, issued at 4 a.m. Mountain Standard Time. Extreme heat warning in effect until 8 p.m. Mountain Standard Time Saturday. Today, sunny and hot. Highs 109 to 113. East wind around 5 miles per hour in the morning, becoming west 5 to 10 miles per hour in the afternoon. Tonight, mostly clear. Lows 83 to 89. Northwest wind 5 to 10 miles per hour. Wednesday, mostly sunny and hot. Highs 110 to 114. Southeast wind 5 to 10 miles per hour in the morning, becoming west in the afternoon. Wednesday night, mostly clear. Lows 84 to 90. Northwest wind 5 to 10 miles per hour. Thursday, partly sunny in the morning, then becoming mostly sunny. Hot. Highs 110 to 114. Southeast wind around 5 miles per hour in the morning, becoming southwest 5 to 10 miles per hour in the afternoon. Thursday night, partly cloudy. Lows 84 to 90. Friday, partly sunny and hot. Highs 108 to 113. Friday night, partly cloudy. A 20% chance of showers and thunderstorms after midnight. Lows 83 to 89. Saturday, partly sunny with a 10% chance of showers and thunderstorms. Hot. Highs 105 to 110. Saturday night, partly cloudy. A slight chance of showers and thunderstorms in the evening, then a chance of showers and a slight chance of thunderstorms after midnight. Lows 81 to 87. Chance of rain 40%. Sunday, partly cloudy. A slight chance of showers and thunderstorms in the morning, then a chance of afternoon showers and thunderstorms.
Highs 102 to 107. Chance of rain 30%. Sunday night, partly cloudy. A chance of showers and thunderstorms in the evening, then a chance of showers and a slight chance of thunderstorms after midnight. Lows 77 to 83. Chance of rain 40%. Monday, partly sunny with a 20% chance of showers and thunderstorms. Highs 98 to 104. Here is the synopsis for Southeast California, Southwest, and South Central Arizona. Extreme heat warnings remain in effect through Saturday with daily major to extreme heat risk. Lower desert highs are likely to reach or exceed 110 degrees through the rest of the work week and even into the weekend, peaking around daily records during the middle of the week. Monsoon storm chances will essentially come to an end starting today before slowly returning this coming weekend. Extreme heat warning remains in effect until 8 p.m. Mountain Standard Time, or 8 p.m. Pacific Daylight Time Saturday. What? Dangerously hot conditions. Afternoon temperatures 107 to 118. Major to extreme heat risk. Where? Portions of southwest Arizona and southeast California. When? Until 8 p.m. Mountain Standard Time, or 8 p.m. Pacific Daylight Time Saturday. Impacts, increase in heat-related illnesses, including heat cramps, heat exhaustion, and heat stroke. Heat stroke can lead to death. An extreme heat warning means that a period of very hot temperatures, even by local standards, will occur. Actions should be taken to lessen the impact of the extreme heat. Take extra precautions if you work or spend time outside. When possible, reschedule strenuous activities to early morning or evening. 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Anyone overcome by heat should be moved to a cool and shaded location. 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Extreme heat warning remains in effect until 8 p.m. Mountain Standard Time Saturday. What? Dangerously hot conditions. Afternoon temperatures 106 to 117. Major to extreme heat risk. Where? Aguila Valley, Apache Junction, Gold Canyon, Cave Creek / New River, Fountain Hills, East Mesa, Gila Bend, Northwest Pinal County, Sonoran Desert, Natal Monument, Tonopah Desert, New River Mesa, Rio Verde Salt River, and Superior. When? Until 8 p.m. Mountain Standard Time Saturday. 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Actions should be taken to lessen the impact of the extreme heat. Take extra precautions if you work or spend time outside. 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Anyone overcome by heat should be moved to a cool and shaded location. 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Extreme heat warning remains in effect until 8 p.m. Mountain Standard Time Saturday. What? Dangerously hot conditions. Afternoon temperatures 106 to 116. Major to extreme heat risk. Where? The Phoenix metropolitan area.
when, until 8 p.m. Mountain Standard Time Saturday. 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Anyone overcome by heat should be moved to a cool and shaded location. Heat stroke is an emergency. 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The current time is 6:29 a.m. Mountain Standard Time. Here is the 6 a.m. Mountain Standard Time observation for Phoenix on Tuesday, August 25th. At Sky Harbor, it was partly cloudy. Visibility 10 miles. Temperature was 19 degrees, dew point 56, relative humidity 31%. Wind was calm. And the pressure was 29.87 inches, and rising. Other observations for South Central Arizona, including the greater Phoenix area: it was clear, with a temperature of 82 at Buckeye, 90 at Glendale, 87 at Deer Valley, and 87 at Scottsdale Airport. Under clear skies, Falcon Field reported 88, Mesa Gateway reported 84, and Gila Bend reported 87. At Chandler, it was partly cloudy, with a temperature of 84. Observations for northern Arizona: it was clear. It was 47 at Flagstaff, 74 at Kingman, 49 at the Grand Canyon, and 61 at Prescott. Payson reported 73, Page reported 69, Winslow reported 62, and Sholo reported 59. Observations for southern Arizona: skies ranged from clear to partly cloudy. It was 78 at Tucson, 90 at Yuma, 69 at Nogales, and 75 at Sierra Vista. Observations for Southern California: skies ranged from clear to partly cloudy. It was 71 at Los Angeles Airport, 71 at San Diego, and 88 at Blythe. Regional observations: it was partly cloudy. It was 86 at Las Vegas, 74 at Salt Lake City, 74 at Albuquerque, and 77 at El Paso. Once again, at 6 a.m. in Phoenix, under partly cloudy skies. The Sky Harbor temperature was 19 degrees. Here is the latest forecast. For the following area, in Arizona, Central Phoenix, issued at 4 a.m. Mountain Standard Time. Extreme heat warning in effect until 8 p.m. Mountain Standard Time Saturday. Today, sunny and hot. Highs 109 to 113. East wind around 5 miles per hour in the morning, becoming west 5 to 10 miles per hour in the afternoon. Tonight, mostly clear. Lows 83 to 89. Northwest wind 5 to 10 miles per hour. Wednesday, mostly sunny and hot. Highs 110 to 114. Southeast wind 5 to 10 miles per hour in the morning, becoming west in the afternoon. Wednesday night, mostly clear. Lows 84 to 90. Northwest wind 5 to 10 miles per hour. Thursday, partly sunny in the morning, then becoming mostly sunny. Hot. Highs 110 to 114.
southeast wind around 5 miles per hour in the morning, becoming southwest 5 to 10 miles per hour in the afternoon. Thursday night, partly cloudy. Lows 84 to 90. Friday, partly sunny and hot. Highs 108 to 113. Friday night, partly cloudy. A 20% chance of showers and thunderstorms after midnight. Lows 83 to 89. Saturday, partly sunny with a 10% chance of showers and thunderstorms. Hot. Highs 105 to 110. Saturday night, partly cloudy. A slight chance of showers and thunderstorms in the evening, then a chance of showers and a slight chance of thunderstorms after midnight. Lows 81 to 87. Chance of rain 40%. Sunday, partly cloudy. A slight chance of showers and thunderstorms in the morning, then a chance of afternoon showers and thunderstorms. Highs 102 to 107. Chance of rain 30%. Sunday night, partly cloudy. A chance of showers and thunderstorms in the evening, then a chance of showers and a slight chance of thunderstorms after midnight. Lows 77 to 83. Chance of rain 40%. Monday, partly sunny with a 20% chance of showers and thunderstorms. Highs 98 to 104. Here is the synopsis for Southeast California, Southwest, and South Central Arizona. Extreme heat warnings remain in effect through Saturday with daily major to extreme heat risk. Lower desert highs are likely to reach or exceed 110 degrees through the rest of the work week and even into the weekend, peaking around daily records during the middle of the week. Monsoon storm chances will essentially come to an end starting today before slowly returning this coming weekend. Extreme heat warning remains in effect until 8 p.m. Mountain Standard Time, or 8 p.m. Pacific Daylight Time Saturday. What? Dangerously hot conditions. Afternoon temperatures 107 to 118. Major to extreme heat risk. Where? Portions of southwest Arizona and southeast California. When? Until 8 p.m. Mountain Standard Time, or 8 p.m. Pacific Daylight Time Saturday. Impacts, increase in heat-related illnesses, including heat cramps, heat exhaustion, and heat stroke. Heat stroke can lead to death. An extreme heat warning means that a period of very hot temperatures, even by local standards, will occur. Actions should be taken to lessen the impact of the extreme heat. Take extra precautions if you work or spend time outside. 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Know the signs and symptoms of heat exhaustion and heat stroke. Wear lightweight and loose-fitting clothing when possible and drink plenty of water. To reduce risk during outdoor work, the Occupational Safety and Health Administration recommends scheduling frequent rest breaks in shaded or air-conditioned environments. Anyone overcome by heat should be moved to a cool and shaded location. 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Extreme heat warning remains in effect until 8 p.m. Mountain Standard Time Saturday. What? Dangerously hot conditions. Afternoon temperatures 106 to 117. Major to extreme heat risk. Where? Aguila Valley, Apache Junction, Gold Canyon, Cave Creek / New River, Fountain Hills, East Mesa, Gila Bend, Northwest Pinal County, Sonoran Desert, Natal Monument, Tonopah Desert, New River Mesa, Rio Verde Salt River, and Superior. When? Until 8 p.m. Mountain Standard Time Saturday. Impacts, increase in heat-related illnesses, including heat cramps, heat exhaustion, and heat stroke. 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An extreme heat warning means that a period of very hot temperatures, even by local standards, will occur.
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Take extra precautions if you work or spend time outside. 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Know the signs and symptoms of heat exhaustion and heat stroke. Wear lightweight and loose-fitting clothing when possible and drink plenty of water. 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Anyone overcome by heat should be moved to a cool and shaded location. 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Extreme heat warning remains in effect until 8 p.m. Mountain Standard Time Saturday. What? Dangerously hot conditions. Afternoon temperatures 106 to 116. Major to extreme heat risk. Where? The Phoenix metropolitan area. When? Until 8 p.m. Mountain Standard Time Saturday. 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The current time is 6:40 a.m. Mountain Standard Time. Here is the 6 a.m. Mountain Standard Time observation for Phoenix on Tuesday, August 25th. At Sky Harbor, it was partly cloudy. Visibility 10 miles. Temperature was 90 degrees, dew point 56, relative humidity 31%. Wind was calm. And the pressure was 29.87 inches, and rising. Other observations for South Central Arizona, including the Greater Phoenix area: it was clear, with a temperature of 82 at Buckeye, 90 at Glendale, 87 at Deer Valley, and 87 at Scottsdale Airport. Under clear skies, Falcon Field reported 88, Mesa Gateway reported 84, and Gila Bend reported 87. At Chandler, it was partly cloudy, with a temperature of 84. Observations for northern Arizona: it was clear. It was 47 at Flagstaff, 74 at Kingman, 49 at the Grand Canyon, and 61 at Prescott. Payson reported 73, Page reported 69, Winslow reported 62, and Sholo reported 59. Observations for southern Arizona: skies ranged from clear to partly cloudy. It was 78 at Tucson, 90 at Yuma, 69 at Nogales, and 75 at Sierra Vista. Observations for Southern California: skies ranged from clear to partly cloudy. It was 71 at Los Angeles Airport, 71 at San Diego, and 88 at Blythe. Regional observations: it was partly cloudy. It was 86 at Las Vegas, 74 at Salt Lake City, 74 at Albuquerque, and 77 at El Paso. Once again, at 6 a.m. in Phoenix, under partly cloudy skies. The Sky Harbor temperature was 90 degrees. Here is the latest forecast.
for the following area, in Arizona, Central Phoenix, issued at 4 a.m. Mountain Standard Time. Extreme heat warning in effect until 8 p.m. Mountain Standard Time Saturday. Today, sunny and hot. Highs 109 to 113. East wind around 5 miles per hour in the morning, becoming west 5 to 10 miles per hour in the afternoon. Tonight, mostly clear. Lows 83 to 89. Northwest wind 5 to 10 miles per hour. Wednesday, mostly sunny and hot. Highs 110 to 114. Southeast wind 5 to 10 miles per hour in the morning, becoming west in the afternoon. Wednesday night, mostly clear. Lows 84 to 90. Northwest wind 5 to 10 miles per hour. Thursday, partly sunny in the morning, then becoming mostly sunny. Hot. Highs 110 to 114. Southeast wind around 5 miles per hour in the morning, becoming southwest 5 to 10 miles per hour in the afternoon. Thursday night, partly cloudy. Lows 84 to 90. Friday, partly sunny and hot. Highs 108 to 113. Friday night, partly cloudy. A 20% chance of showers and thunderstorms after midnight. Lows 83 to 89. Saturday, partly sunny with a 10% chance of showers and thunderstorms. Hot. Highs 105 to 110. Saturday night, partly cloudy. A slight chance of showers and thunderstorms in the evening, then a chance of showers and a slight chance of thunderstorms after midnight. Lows 81 to 87. Chance of rain 40%. Sunday, partly cloudy. A slight chance of showers and thunderstorms in the morning, then a chance of afternoon showers and thunderstorms. Highs 102 to 107. Chance of rain 30%. Sunday night, partly cloudy. A chance of showers and thunderstorms in the evening, then a chance of showers and a slight chance of thunderstorms after midnight. Lows 77 to 83. Chance of rain 40%. Monday, partly sunny with a 20% chance of showers and thunderstorms. Highs 98 to 104. Here is the synopsis for Southeast California, Southwest, and South Central Arizona. Extreme heat warnings remain in effect through Saturday with daily major to extreme heat risk. Lower desert highs are likely to reach or exceed 110 degrees through the rest of the work week and even into the weekend, peaking around daily records during the middle of the week. Monsoon storm chances will essentially come to an end starting today before slowly returning this coming weekend. Extreme heat warning remains in effect until 8 p.m. Mountain Standard Time, or 8 p.m. Pacific Daylight Time Saturday. What? Dangerously hot conditions. Afternoon temperatures 107 to 118. Major to extreme heat risk. Where? Portions of southwest Arizona and southeast California. When? Until 8 p.m. Mountain Standard Time, or 8 p.m. Pacific Daylight Time Saturday. Impacts, increase in heat-related illnesses, including heat cramps, heat exhaustion, and heat stroke. Heat stroke can lead to death. An extreme heat warning means that a period of very hot temperatures, even by local standards, will occur. Actions should be taken to lessen the impact of the extreme heat. Take extra precautions if you work or spend time outside. 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Know the signs and symptoms of heat exhaustion and heat stroke. Wear lightweight and loose-fitting clothing when possible and drink plenty of water. To reduce risk during outdoor work, the Occupational Safety and Health Administration recommends scheduling frequent rest breaks in shaded or air-conditioned environments. Anyone overcome by heat should be moved to a cool and shaded location. 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Extreme heat warning remains in effect until 8 p.m. Mountain Standard Time Saturday.
What? Dangerously hot conditions. Afternoon temperatures 106 to 117. Major to extreme heat risk. Where? Aguila Valley, Apache Junction, Gold Canyon, Cave Creek / New River, Fountain Hills, East Mesa, Gila Bend, Northwest Pinal County, Sonoran Desert, Natal Monument, Tonopah Desert, New River Mesa, Rio Verde Salt River, and Superior. When? Until 8 p.m. Mountain Standard Time Saturday. Impacts: increase in heat-related illnesses, including heat cramps, heat exhaustion, and heat stroke. Heat stroke can lead to death. 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An extreme heat warning means that a period of very hot temperatures, even by local standards, will occur. Actions should be taken to lessen the impact of the extreme heat. 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Know the signs and symptoms of heat exhaustion and heat stroke. Wear lightweight and loose-fitting clothing when possible and drink plenty of water. 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Anyone overcome by heat should be moved to a cool and shaded location. 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Extreme heat warning remains in effect until 8 p.m. Mountain Standard Time Saturday. What? Dangerously hot conditions. Afternoon temperatures 106 to 116. Major to extreme heat risk. Where? The Phoenix metropolitan area. When? Until 8 p.m. Mountain Standard Time Saturday. 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Actions should be taken to lessen the impact of the extreme heat. 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The current time is 6:51 a.m. Mountain Standard Time. Here is the 6 a.m. Mountain Standard Time observation for Phoenix on Tuesday, August 25th. At Sky Harbor, it was partly cloudy. Visibility 10 miles. Temperature was 90 degrees, dew point 56, relative humidity 31%. Wind was calm. And the pressure was 29.87 inches, and rising. Other observations for South Central Arizona, including the greater Phoenix area: it was clear, with a temperature of 82 at Buckeye, 90 at Glendale, 87 at Deer Valley, and 87 at Scottsdale Airport. Under clear skies, Falcon Field reported 88, Mesa Gateway reported 84, and Gila Bend reported 87. At Chandler, it was partly cloudy, with a temperature of 84. Observations for northern Arizona: it was clear. It was 47 at Flagstaff, 74 at Kingman,
49 at the Grand Canyon, and 61 at Prescott. Pacin reported 73, Page reported 69, Winslow reported 62, and Scholl reported 59. Observations for southern Arizona, skies ranged from clear to partly cloudy. It was 78 at Tucson, 90 at Yuma, 69 at Nogales, and 75 at Sierra Vista. Observations for Southern California, skies ranged from clear to partly cloudy. It was 71 at Los Angeles Airport, 71 at San Diego, and 88 at Blythe. Regional observations, it was partly cloudy. It was 86 at Las Vegas, 74 at Salt Lake City, 74 at Albuquerque, and 77 at El Paso. Once again, at 6 a.m. in Phoenix, under partly cloudy skies. The Sky Harbor temperature was 90 degrees. Here is the latest forecast. For the following area, in Arizona, Central Phoenix, issued at 4 a.m. Mountain Standard Time. Extreme heat warning in effect until 8 p.m. Mountain Standard Time Saturday. Today, sunny and hot. Highs 109 to 113. East wind around 5 miles per hour in the morning, becoming west 5 to 10 miles per hour in the afternoon. Tonight, mostly clear. Lows 83 to 89. Northwest wind 5 to 10 miles per hour. Wednesday, mostly sunny and hot. Highs 110 to 114. Southeast wind 5 to 10 miles per hour in the morning, becoming west in the afternoon. Wednesday night, mostly clear. Lows 84 to 90. Northwest wind 5 to 10 miles per hour. Thursday, partly sunny in the morning, then becoming mostly sunny. Hot. Highs 110 to 114. Southeast wind around 5 miles per hour in the morning, becoming southwest 5 to 10 miles per hour in the afternoon. Thursday night, partly cloudy. Lows 84 to 90. Friday, partly sunny and hot. Highs 108 to 113. Friday night, partly cloudy. A 20% chance of showers and thunderstorms after midnight. Lows 83 to 89. Saturday, partly sunny with a 10% chance of showers and thunderstorms. Hot. Highs 105 to 110. Saturday night, partly cloudy. A slight chance of showers and thunderstorms in the evening, then a chance of showers and a slight chance of thunderstorms after midnight. Lows 81 to 87. Chance of rain 40%. Sunday, partly cloudy. A slight chance of showers and thunderstorms in the morning, then a chance of afternoon showers and thunderstorms. Highs 102 to 107. Chance of rain 30%. Sunday night, partly cloudy. A chance of showers and thunderstorms in the evening, then a chance of showers and a slight chance of thunderstorms after midnight. Lows 77 to 83. Chance of rain 40%. Monday, partly sunny with a 20% chance of showers and thunderstorms. Highs 98 to 104. Here is the synopsis for Southeast California, Southwest, and South Central Arizona. Extreme heat warnings remain in effect through Saturday with daily major to extreme heat risk. Lower desert highs are likely to reach or exceed 110 degrees through the rest of the work week and even into the weekend, peaking around daily records during the middle of the week. Monsoon storm chances will essentially come to an end starting today before slowly returning this coming weekend. Extreme heat warning remains in effect until 8 p.m. Mountain Standard Time, or 8 p.m. Pacific Daylight Time Saturday. What? Dangerously hot conditions. Afternoon temperatures 107 to 118. Major to extreme heat risk. Where? Portions of southwest Arizona and southeast California. When? Until 8 p.m. Mountain Standard Time, or 8 p.m. Pacific Daylight Time Saturday. Impacts, increase in heat-related illnesses, including heat cramps, heat exhaustion, and heat stroke. Heat stroke can lead to death.
An extreme heat warning means that a period of very hot temperatures, even by local standards, will occur. Actions should be taken to lessen the impact of the extreme heat. Take extra precautions if you work or spend time outside. 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Know the signs and symptoms of heat exhaustion and heat stroke. Wear lightweight and loose-fitting clothing when possible and drink plenty of water. To reduce risk during outdoor work, the Occupational Safety and Health Administration recommends scheduling frequent rest breaks in shaded or air-conditioned environments. Anyone overcome by heat should be moved to a cool and shaded location. 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Extreme heat warning remains in effect until 8 p.m. Mountain Standard Time Saturday. What? Dangerously hot conditions. Afternoon temperatures 106 to 117. Major to extreme heat risk. Where? Aguila Valley, Apache Junction, Gold Canyon, Cave Creek / New River, Fountain Hills, East Mesa, Gila Bend, Northwest Pinal County, Sonoran Desert, Natal Monument, Tonopah Desert, New River Mesa, Rio Verde Salt River, and Superior. When? Until 8 p.m. Mountain Standard Time Saturday. 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An extreme heat warning means that a period of very hot temperatures, even by local standards, will occur. Actions should be taken to lessen the impact of the extreme heat. Take extra precautions if you work or spend time outside. 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Know the signs and symptoms of heat exhaustion and heat stroke. 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Anyone overcome by heat should be moved to a cool and shaded location. 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Extreme heat warning remains in effect until 8 p.m. Mountain Standard Time Saturday. What? Dangerously hot conditions. Afternoon temperatures 106 to 116. Major to extreme heat risk. Where? The Phoenix metropolitan area. When? Until 8 p.m. Mountain Standard Time Saturday. 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Actions should be taken to lessen the impact of the extreme heat. 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The current time is 7:02 a.m. Mountain Standard Time.
Here is the latest forecast. For the following area, in Arizona, Central Phoenix, issued at 4 a.m. Mountain Standard Time. Extreme heat warning in effect until 8 p.m. Mountain Standard Time Saturday. Today, sunny and hot. Highs 109 to 113. East wind around 5 miles per hour in the morning, becoming west 5 to 10 miles per hour in the afternoon. Tonight, mostly clear. Lows 83 to 89. Northwest wind 5 to 10 miles per hour. Wednesday, mostly sunny and hot. Highs 110 to 114. Southeast wind 5 to 10 miles per hour in the morning, becoming west in the afternoon. Wednesday night, mostly clear. Lows 84 to 90. Northwest wind 5 to 10 miles per hour. Thursday, partly sunny in the morning, then becoming mostly sunny. Hot. Highs 110 to 114. Southeast wind around 5 miles per hour in the morning, becoming southwest 5 to 10 miles per hour in the afternoon. Thursday night, partly cloudy. Lows 84 to 90. Friday, partly sunny and hot. Highs 108 to 113. Friday night, partly cloudy. A 20% chance of showers and thunderstorms after midnight. Lows 83 to 89. Saturday, partly sunny with a 10% chance of showers and thunderstorms. Hot. Highs 105 to 110. Saturday night, partly cloudy. A slight chance of showers and thunderstorms in the evening, then a chance of showers and a slight chance of thunderstorms after midnight. Lows 81 to 87. Chance of rain 40%. Sunday, partly cloudy. A slight chance of showers and thunderstorms in the morning, then a chance of afternoon showers and thunderstorms. Highs 102 to 107. Chance of rain 30%. Sunday night, partly cloudy. A chance of showers and thunderstorms in the evening, then a chance of showers and a slight chance of thunderstorms after midnight. Lows 77 to 83. Chance of rain 40%. Monday, partly sunny with a 20% chance of showers and thunderstorms. Highs 98 to 104. Here is the synopsis for Southeast California, Southwest, and South Central Arizona. Extreme heat warnings remain in effect through Saturday with daily major to extreme heat risk. Lower desert highs are likely to reach or exceed 110 degrees through the rest of the work week and even into the weekend, peaking around daily records during the middle of the week. Monsoon storm chances will essentially come to an end starting today before slowly returning this coming weekend. Extreme heat warning remains in effect until 8 p.m. Mountain Standard Time, or 8 p.m. Pacific Daylight Time Saturday. What? Dangerously hot conditions. Afternoon temperatures 107 to 118. Major to extreme heat risk. Where? Portions of southwest Arizona and southeast California. When? Until 8 p.m. Mountain Standard Time, or 8 p.m. Pacific Daylight Time Saturday. Impacts, increase in heat-related illnesses, including heat cramps, heat exhaustion, and heat stroke. Heat stroke can lead to death. An extreme heat warning means that a period of very hot temperatures, even by local standards, will occur. Actions should be taken to lessen the impact of the extreme heat. 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
Extreme heat warning remains in effect until 8 p.m. Mountain Standard Time Saturday. What? Dangerously hot conditions. Afternoon temperatures 106 to 117. Major to extreme heat risk. Where? Aguila Valley, Apache Junction, Gold Canyon, Cave Creek / New River, Fountain Hills, East Mesa, Gila Bend, Northwest Pinal County, Sonoran Desert, Natal Monument, Tonopah Desert, New River Mesa, Rio Verde Salt River, and Superior. When? Until 8 p.m. Mountain Standard Time Saturday. 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Actions should be taken to lessen the impact of the extreme heat. 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Anyone overcome by heat should be moved to a cool and shaded location. 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Extreme heat warning remains in effect until 8 p.m. Mountain Standard Time Saturday. What? Dangerously hot conditions. Afternoon temperatures 106 to 116. Major to extreme heat risk. Where? The Phoenix metropolitan area. When? Until 8 p.m. Mountain Standard Time Saturday. 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Actions should be taken to lessen the impact of the extreme heat. 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The current time is 7:11 a.m. Mountain Standard Time. Here is the 7 a.m. Mountain Standard Time observation for Phoenix on Tuesday, August 25th. At Sky Harbor, it was mostly sunny. Visibility 10 miles. Temperature was 91 degrees, dew point 56, relative humidity 30%. Wind was variable, at 3 miles an hour. And the pressure was 29.90 inches, and rising. Other observations for South Central Arizona, including the greater Phoenix area: it was sunny, with a temperature of 84 at Buckeye, 93 at Glendale, 89 at Luke Air Force Base, and 88 at Deer Valley. Under sunny skies, Scottsdale Airport reported 89, Falcon Field reported 90, Mesa Gateway reported 84, and Gila Bend reported 91.
At Chandler, it was mostly sunny, with a temperature of 86. Observations for northern Arizona, it was sunny. It was 53 at Flagstaff, 72 at Kingman, 55 at the Grand Canyon, and 64

Key, and 81 at El Paso. Once again, at 7 a.m. in Phoenix, under mostly sunny skies. The Sky Harbor temperature was 91 degrees. Here is the latest forecast. For the following area, in Arizona, central Phoenix, issued at 4 a.m. Mountain Standard Time. Extreme heat warning in effect until 8 p.m. Mountain Standard Time Saturday. Today, sunny and hot. Highs 109 to 113. East wind around 5 miles per hour in the morning, becoming west 5 to 10 miles per hour in the afternoon. Tonight, mostly clear. Lows 83 to 89. Northwest wind 5 to 10 miles per hour. Wednesday, mostly sunny and hot. Highs 110 to 114. Southeast wind 5 to 10 miles per hour in the morning, becoming west in the afternoon. Wednesday night, mostly clear. Lows 84 to 90. Northwest wind 5 to 10 miles per hour. Thursday, partly sunny in the morning, then becoming mostly sunny. Hot. Highs 110 to 114. Southeast wind around 5 miles per hour in the morning, becoming southwest 5 to 10 miles per hour in the afternoon. Thursday night, partly cloudy. Lows 84 to 90. Friday, partly sunny and hot. Highs 108 to 113. Friday night, partly cloudy. A 20% chance of showers and thunderstorms after midnight. Lows 83 to 89. Saturday, partly sunny with a 10% chance of showers and thunderstorms. Hot. Highs 105 to 110. Saturday night, partly cloudy. A slight chance of showers and thunderstorms in the evening, then a chance of showers and a slight chance of thunderstorms after midnight. Lows 81 to 87. Chance of rain 40%. Sunday, partly cloudy. A slight chance of showers and thunderstorms in the morning, then a chance of afternoon showers and thunderstorms. Highs 102 to 107. Chance of rain 30%. Sunday night, partly cloudy. A chance of showers and thunderstorms in the evening, then a chance of showers and a slight chance of thunderstorms after midnight. Lows 77 to 83. Chance of rain 40%. Monday, partly sunny with a 20% chance of showers and thunderstorms. Highs 98 to 104. Here is the synopsis for Southeast California, Southwest, and South Central Arizona. Extreme heat warnings remain in effect through Saturday with daily major to extreme heat risk. Lower desert highs are likely to reach or exceed 110 degrees through the rest of the work week and even into the weekend, peaking around daily records during the middle of the week. Monsoon storm chances will essentially come to an end starting today before slowly returning this coming weekend. Extreme heat warning remains in effect until 8 p.m. Mountain Standard Time, or 8 p.m. Pacific Daylight Time Saturday. What? Dangerously hot conditions. Afternoon temperatures 107 to 118. Major to extreme heat risk. Where? Portions of southwest Arizona and southeast California. When? Until 8 p.m. Mountain Standard Time, or 8 p.m. Pacific Daylight Time Saturday. Impacts, increase in heat-related illnesses, including heat cramps, heat exhaustion, and heat stroke. Heat stroke can lead to death. An extreme heat warning means that a period of very hot temperatures, even by local standards, will occur. Actions should be taken to lessen the impact of the extreme heat. Take extra precautions if you work or spend time outside. 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Know the signs and symptoms of heat exhaustion and heat stroke. Wear lightweight and loose-fitting clothing when possible and drink plenty of water. To reduce risk during outdoor work, the Occupational Safety and Health Administration recommends scheduling frequent rest breaks in shaded or air-conditioned environments. Anyone overcome by heat should be moved to a cool and shaded location. 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
call 911.

public cooling shelters are available in some areas. Consult county officials for more details. Extreme heat warning remains in effect until 8 p.m. Mountain Standard Time Saturday. What? Dangerously hot conditions. Afternoon temperatures 106 to 117. Major to extreme heat risk. Where? Aguila Valley, Apache Junction, Gold Canyon, Cave Creek / New River, Fountain Hills, East Mesa, Gila Bend, Northwest Pinal County, Sonoran Desert, Natal Monument, Tonopah Desert, New River Mesa, Rio Verde Salt River, and Superior. When? Until 8 p.m. Mountain Standard Time Saturday. 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An extreme heat warning means that a period of very hot temperatures, even by local standards, will occur. Actions should be taken to lessen the impact of the extreme heat. Take extra precautions if you work or spend time outside. 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Extreme heat warning remains in effect until 8 p.m. Mountain Standard Time Saturday. What? Dangerously hot conditions. Afternoon temperatures 106 to 116. Major to extreme heat risk. Where? The Phoenix metropolitan area. When? Until 8 p.m. Mountain Standard Time Saturday. 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Actions should be taken to lessen the impact of the extreme heat. 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The current time is 7:22 a.m. Mountain Standard Time. Here is a 7 a.m. Mountain Standard Time observation for Phoenix on Tuesday, August 25th. At Sky Harbor, it was mostly sunny. Visibility 10 miles. Temperature was 91 degrees, dew point 56, relative humidity 30%. Wind was variable, at 3 miles an hour. And the pressure was 29.90 inches, and rising. Other observations for South Central Arizona, including the Greater Phoenix area: it was sunny, with a temperature of 84 at Buckeye, 93 at Glendale, 89 at Luke Air Force Base, and 88 at Deer Valley.
under sunny skies. Scottsdale Airport reported 89, Falcon Field reported 90, Mesa Gateway reported 84, and Ely Bend reported 91. At Chandler, it was mostly sunny, with a temperature of 86. Observations for northern Arizona, it was sunny. It was 53 at Flagstaff, 72 at Kingman, 55 at the Grand Canyon, and 64 at Prescott. Payson reported 77, Page reported 72, Winslow reported 65, and Sholo reported 61. Observations for southern Arizona, it was sunny, with a temperature of 73 at Nogales, and 79 at Sierra Vista. At Tucson, it was mostly sunny, with a temperature of 80. Observations for Southern California, skies ranged from clear to partly cloudy. It was 72 at Los Angeles Airport, 72 at San Diego, and 88 at Blythe. Regional observations, it was mostly sunny. It was 86 at Las Vegas, 74 at Salt Lake City, 75 at Albuquerque, and 81 at El Paso. Once again, at 7 a.m. in Phoenix, under mostly sunny skies. The Sky Harbor temperature was 91 degrees. Here is the latest forecast. For the following area, in Arizona, Central Phoenix, issued at 4 a.m. Mountain Standard Time. Extreme heat warning in effect until 8 p.m. Mountain Standard Time Saturday. Today, sunny and hot. Highs 109 to 113. East wind around 5 miles per hour in the morning, becoming west 5 to 10 miles per hour in the afternoon. Tonight, mostly clear. Lows 83 to 89. Northwest wind 5 to 10 miles per hour. Wednesday, mostly sunny and hot. Highs 110 to 114. Southeast wind 5 to 10 miles per hour in the morning, becoming west in the afternoon. Wednesday night, mostly clear. Lows 84 to 90. Northwest wind 5 to 10 miles per hour. Thursday, partly sunny in the morning, then becoming mostly sunny. Hot. Highs 110 to 114. Southeast wind around 5 miles per hour in the morning, becoming southwest 5 to 10 miles per hour in the afternoon. Thursday night, partly cloudy. Lows 84 to 90. Friday, partly sunny and hot. Highs 108 to 113. Friday night, partly cloudy. A 20% chance of showers and thunderstorms after midnight. Lows 83 to 89. Saturday, partly sunny with a 10% chance of showers and thunderstorms. Hot. Highs 105 to 110. Saturday night, partly cloudy. A slight chance of showers and thunderstorms in the evening, then a chance of showers and a slight chance of thunderstorms after midnight. Lows 81 to 87. Chance of rain 40%. Sunday, partly cloudy. A slight chance of showers and thunderstorms in the morning, then a chance of afternoon showers and thunderstorms. Highs 102 to 107. Chance of rain 30%. Sunday night, partly cloudy. A chance of showers and thunderstorms in the evening, then a chance of showers and a slight chance of thunderstorms after midnight. Lows 77 to 83. Chance of rain 40%. Monday, partly sunny with a 20% chance of showers and thunderstorms. Highs 98 to 104. Here is the synopsis for Southeast California, Southwest, and South Central Arizona. Extreme heat warnings remain in effect through Saturday with daily major to extreme heat risk. Lower desert highs are likely to reach or exceed 110 degrees through the rest of the work week and even into the weekend, peaking around daily records during the middle of the week. Monsoon storm chances will essentially come to an end starting today before slowly returning this coming weekend. Extreme heat warning remains in effect until 8 p.m. Mountain Standard Time, or 8 p.m. Pacific Daylight Time Saturday. What? Dangerously hot conditions. Afternoon temperatures 107 to 118.
major to extreme heat risk. Where? Portions of southwest Arizona and southeast California. When? Until 8 p.m. Mountain Standard Time, or 8 p.m. Pacific Daylight Time Saturday. Impacts: increase in heat-related illnesses, including heat cramps, heat exhaustion, and heat stroke. Heat stroke can lead to death. An extreme heat warning means that a period of very hot temperatures, even by local standards, will occur. Actions should be taken to lessen the impact of the extreme heat. Take extra precautions if you work or spend time outside. 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Know the signs and symptoms of heat exhaustion and heat stroke. Wear lightweight and loose-fitting clothing when possible and drink plenty of water. To reduce risk during outdoor work, the Occupational Safety and Health Administration recommends scheduling frequent rest breaks in shaded or air-conditioned environments. Anyone overcome by heat should be moved to a cool and shaded location. 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Extreme heat warning remains in effect until 8 p.m. Mountain Standard Time Saturday. What? Dangerously hot conditions. Afternoon temperatures 106 to 117. Major to extreme heat risk. Where? Aguila Valley, Apache Junction, Gold Canyon, Cave Creek / New River, Fountain Hills, East Mesa, Gila Bend, Northwest Pinal County, Sonoran Desert, Natal Monument, Tonopah Desert, New River Mesa, Rio Verde Salt River, and Superior. When? Until 8 p.m. Mountain Standard Time Saturday. Impacts: increase in heat-related illnesses, including heat cramps, heat exhaustion, and heat stroke. 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Actions should be taken to lessen the impact of the extreme heat. 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Wear lightweight and loose-fitting clothing when possible and drink plenty of water. To reduce risk during outdoor work, the Occupational Safety and Health Administration recommends scheduling frequent rest breaks in shaded or air-conditioned environments. Anyone overcome by heat should be moved to a cool and shaded location. 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Extreme heat warning remains in effect until 8 p.m. Mountain Standard Time Saturday. What? Dangerously hot conditions. Afternoon temperatures 106 to 116. Major to extreme heat risk. Where? The Phoenix metropolitan area. When? Until 8 p.m. Mountain Standard Time Saturday. 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Actions should be taken to lessen the impact of the extreme heat. 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
call 911. 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The current time is 7:34 a.m. Mountain Standard Time. Here is the 7 a.m. Mountain Standard Time observation for Phoenix on Tuesday, August 25th. At Sky Harbor, it was mostly sunny. Visibility 10 miles. Temperature was 91 degrees, dew point 56, relative humidity 30%. Wind was variable at 3 miles an hour. And the pressure was 29.90 inches and rising. Other observations for South Central Arizona, including the greater Phoenix area, it was sunny, with a temperature of 84 at Buckeye, 93 at Glendale, 89 at Luke Air Force Base, and 88 at Deer Valley. Under sunny skies, Scottsdale Airport reported 89, Falcon Field reported 90, Mesa Gateway reported 84, and Gila Bend reported 91. At Chandler, it was mostly sunny, with a temperature of 86. Observations for northern Arizona, it was sunny. It was 53 at Flagstaff, 72 at Kingman, 55 at the Grand Canyon, and 64 at Prescott. Payson reported 77, Page reported 72, Winslow reported 65, and Shoal reported 61. Observations for southern Arizona, it was sunny, with a temperature of 73 at Nogales, and 79 at Sierra Vista. At Tucson, it was mostly sunny, with a temperature of 80. Observations for Southern California, skies ranged from clear to partly cloudy. It was 72 at Los Angeles Airport, 72 at San Diego, and 88 at Blythe. Regional observations, it was mostly sunny. It was 86 at Las Vegas, 74 at Salt Lake City, 75 at Albuquerque, and 81 at El Paso. Once again, at 7 a.m. in Phoenix, under mostly sunny skies. The Sky Harbor temperature was 91 degrees. Here is the latest forecast. For the following area, in Arizona, Central Phoenix, issued at 4 a.m. Mountain Standard Time. Extreme heat warning in effect until 8 p.m. Mountain Standard Time Saturday. Today, sunny and hot. Highs 109 to 113. East wind around 5 miles per hour in the morning, becoming west 5 to 10 miles per hour in the afternoon. Tonight, mostly clear. Lows 83 to 89. Northwest wind 5 to 10 miles per hour. Wednesday, mostly sunny and hot. Highs 110 to 114. Southeast wind 5 to 10 miles per hour in the morning, becoming west in the afternoon. Wednesday night, mostly clear. Lows 84 to 90. Northwest wind 5 to 10 miles per hour. Thursday, partly sunny in the morning, then becoming mostly sunny. Hot. Highs 110 to 114. Southeast wind around 5 miles per hour in the morning, becoming southwest 5 to 10 miles per hour in the afternoon. Thursday night, partly cloudy. Lows 84 to 90. Friday, partly sunny and hot. Highs 108 to 113. Friday night, partly cloudy. A 20% chance of showers and thunderstorms after midnight. Lows 83 to 89. Saturday, partly sunny with a 10% chance of showers and thunderstorms. Hot. Highs 105 to 110. Saturday night, partly cloudy. A slight chance of showers and thunderstorms in the evening, then a chance of showers and a slight chance of thunderstorms after midnight. Lows 81 to 87. Chance of rain 40%. Sunday, partly cloudy. A slight chance of showers and thunderstorms in the morning, then a chance of afternoon showers and thunderstorms. Highs 102 to 107. Chance of rain 30%. Sunday night, partly cloudy.
a chance of showers and thunderstorms in the evening, then a chance of showers and a slight chance of thunderstorms after midnight. Lows 77 to 83. Chance of rain 40%. Monday, partly sunny with a 20% chance of showers and thunderstorms. Highs 98 to 104. The Phoenix, Arizona climate summary for yesterday, August 24, 2026. Yesterday's high temperature was 108 degrees and the low 86 degrees. 0.04 inches of precipitation fell yesterday, which brings the monthly total to 0.79 inches. The total precipitation for the year now stands at 1.57 inches. Yesterday the maximum wind observed was 22 miles an hour from the north, which occurred at 1:09 a.m. The highest wind gust observed was 30 miles per hour from the south, which occurred at 12:06 a.m. Yesterday the average wind speed was 7 miles per hour. Yesterday's maximum relative humidity was 50%, and the minimum relative humidity was 19%. The normal high temperature for today is 105 degrees, and the normal low is 83. The record high for today is 113, which occurred in 2011, and the record low is 65, which occurred in 1965. Sunrise today is at 5:58 a.m. and sunset is at 7:02 p.m. The low temperature in Phoenix this morning was 89 degrees. Here is the synopsis for Southeast California, Southwest, and South Central Arizona. Extreme heat warnings remain in effect through Saturday with daily major to extreme heat risk. Lower desert highs are likely to reach or exceed 110 degrees through the rest of the work week and even into the weekend, peaking around daily records during the middle of the week. Monsoon storm chances will essentially come to an end starting today before slowly returning this coming weekend. Extreme heat warning remains in effect until 8 p.m. Mountain Standard Time, or 8 p.m. Pacific Daylight Time Saturday. What? Dangerously hot conditions. Afternoon temperatures 107 to 118. Major to extreme heat risk. Where? Portions of southwest Arizona and southeast California. When? Until 8 p.m. Mountain Standard Time, or 8 p.m. Pacific Daylight Time Saturday. Impacts, increase in heat-related illnesses, including heat cramps, heat exhaustion, and heat stroke. Heat stroke can lead to death. An extreme heat warning means that a period of very hot temperatures, even by local standards, will occur. Actions should be taken to lessen the impact of the extreme heat. Take extra precautions if you work or spend time outside. 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Know the signs and symptoms of heat exhaustion and heat stroke. Wear lightweight and loose-fitting clothing when possible and drink plenty of water. To reduce risk during outdoor work, the Occupational Safety and Health Administration recommends scheduling frequent rest breaks in shaded or air-conditioned environments. Anyone overcome by heat should be moved to a cool and shaded location. 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Extreme heat warning remains in effect until 8 p.m. Mountain Standard Time Saturday. What? Dangerously hot conditions. Afternoon temperatures 106 to 117. Major to extreme heat risk. Where? Aguila Valley, Apache Junction, Gold Canyon, Cave Creek / New River, Fountain Hills, East Mesa, Gila Bend, Northwest Pinal County, Sonoran Desert Natal Monument, Tonopah Desert, New River Mesa, Rio Verde Salt River, and Superior. When? Until 8 p.m. Mountain Standard Time Saturday. Impacts, increase in heat-related illnesses, including heat cramps, heat exhaustion, and heat stroke. 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An extreme heat warning means that a period of very hot temperatures, even by local standards, will occur.
actions should be taken to lessen the impact of the extreme heat. 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Extreme heat warning remains in effect until 8 p.m. Mountain Standard Time Saturday. What? Dangerously hot conditions. Afternoon temperatures 106 to 116. Major to extreme heat risk. Where? The Phoenix metropolitan area. When? Until 8 p.m. Mountain Standard Time Saturday. 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Actions should be taken to lessen the impact of the extreme heat. 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The current time is 7:46 a.m. Mountain Standard Time. Here is the 7 a.m. Mountain Standard Time observation for Phoenix on Tuesday, August 25th. At Sky Harbor, it was mostly sunny. Visibility 10 miles. Temperature was 91 degrees, dew point 56, relative humidity 30%. Wind was variable, at 3 miles an hour. And the pressure was 29.90 inches, and rising. Other observations for South Central Arizona, including the Greater Phoenix area: it was sunny, with a temperature of 84 at Buckeye, 93 at Glendale, 89 at Luke Air Force Base, and 88 at Deer Valley. Under sunny skies, Scottsdale Airport reported 89, Falcon Field reported 90, Mesa Gateway reported 84, and Ely Bend reported 91. At Chandler, it was mostly sunny, with a temperature of 86. Observations for northern Arizona: it was sunny. It was 53 at Flagstaff, 72 at Kingman, 55 at the Grand Canyon, and 64 at Prescott. Payson reported 77, Page reported 72, Winslow reported 65, and Sholo reported 61. Observations for southern Arizona: it was sunny, with a temperature of 73 at Nogales, and 79 at Sierra Vista. At Tucson, it was mostly sunny, with a temperature of 80. Observations for Southern California: skies ranged from clear to partly cloudy. It was 72 at Los Angeles Airport, 72 at San Diego, and 88 at Blythe. Regional observations: it was mostly sunny. It was 86 at Las Vegas, 74 at Salt Lake City, 75 at Albuquerque, and 81 at El Paso. Once again, at 7 a.m. in Phoenix, under mostly sunny skies. The Sky Harbor temperature was 91 degrees.
Here is the latest forecast. For the following area, in Arizona, Central Phoenix, issued at 4 a.m. Mountain Standard Time. Extreme heat warning in effect until 8 p.m. Mountain Standard Time Saturday. Today, sunny and hot. Highs 109 to 113. East wind around 5 miles per hour in the morning, becoming west 5 to 10 miles per hour in the afternoon. Tonight, mostly clear. Lows 83 to 89. Northwest wind 5 to 10 miles per hour. Wednesday, mostly sunny and hot. Highs 110 to 114. Southeast wind 5 to 10 miles per hour in the morning, becoming west in the afternoon. Wednesday night, mostly clear. Lows 84 to 90. Northwest wind 5 to 10 miles per hour. Thursday, partly sunny in the morning, then becoming mostly sunny. Hot. Highs 110 to 114. Southeast wind around 5 miles per hour in the morning, becoming southwest 5 to 10 miles per hour in the afternoon. Thursday night, partly cloudy. Lows 84 to 90. Friday, partly sunny and hot. Highs 108 to 113. Friday night, partly cloudy. A 20% chance of showers and thunderstorms after midnight. Lows 83 to 89. Saturday, partly sunny with a 10% chance of showers and thunderstorms. Hot. Highs 105 to 110. Saturday night, partly cloudy. A slight chance of showers and thunderstorms in the evening, then a chance of showers and a slight chance of thunderstorms after midnight. Lows 81 to 87. Chance of rain 40%. Sunday, partly cloudy. A slight chance of showers and thunderstorms in the morning, then a chance of afternoon showers and thunderstorms. Highs 102 to 107. Chance of rain 30%. Sunday night, partly cloudy. A chance of showers and thunderstorms in the evening, then a chance of showers and a slight chance of thunderstorms after midnight. Lows 77 to 83. Chance of rain 40%. Monday, partly sunny with a 20% chance of showers and thunderstorms. Highs 98 to 104. The Phoenix, Arizona climate summary for yesterday, August 24, 2026. Yesterday's high temperature was 108 degrees and the low 86 degrees. 0.04 inches of precipitation fell yesterday, which brings the monthly total to 0.79 inches. The total precipitation for the year now stands at 1.57 inches. Yesterday the maximum wind observed was 22 miles an hour from the north, which occurred at 1:09 a.m. The highest wind gust observed was 30 miles per hour from the south, which occurred at 12:06 a.m. Yesterday the average wind speed was 7 miles per hour. Yesterday's maximum relative humidity was 50% and the minimum relative humidity was 19%. The normal high temperature for today is 105 degrees. And the normal low is 83. The record high for today is 113, which occurred in 2011, and the record low is 65, which occurred in 1965. Sunrise today is at 5:58 a.m. and sunset is at 7:02 p.m. The low temperature in Phoenix this morning was 89 degrees. Here is the synopsis for Southeast California, Southwest, and South Central Arizona. Extreme heat warnings remain in effect through Saturday with daily major to extreme heat risk. Lower desert highs are likely to reach or exceed 110 degrees through the rest of the work week and even into the weekend, peaking around daily records during the middle of the week. Monsoon storm chances will essentially come to an end starting today before slowly returning this coming weekend. Extreme heat warning remains in effect until 8 p.m. Mountain Standard Time, or 8 p.m. Pacific Daylight Time Saturday. What? Dangerously hot conditions. Afternoon temperatures 107 to 118. Major to extreme heat risk. Where? Portions of southwest Arizona and southeast California.
when, until 8 p.m. Mountain Standard Time, or 8 p.m. Pacific Daylight Time Saturday. Impacts: increase in heat-related illnesses, including heat cramps, heat exhaustion, and heat stroke. Heat stroke can lead to death. An extreme heat warning means that a period of very hot temperatures, even by local standards, will occur. Actions should be taken to lessen the impact of the extreme heat. Take extra precautions if you work or spend time outside. 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Know the signs and symptoms of heat exhaustion and heat stroke. Wear lightweight and loose-fitting clothing when possible and drink plenty of water. To reduce risk during outdoor work, the Occupational Safety and Health Administration recommends scheduling frequent rest breaks in shaded or air-conditioned environments. Anyone overcome by heat should be moved to a cool and shaded location. Heat stroke is an emergency. 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Extreme heat warning remains in effect until 8 p.m. Mountain Standard Time Saturday. What? Dangerously hot conditions. Afternoon temperatures 106 to 117. Major to extreme heat risk. Where? Aguila Valley, Apache Junction, Gold Canyon, Cave Creek / New River, Fountain Hills, East Mesa, Gila Bend, Northwest Pinal County, Sonoran Desert, Natal Monument, Tonopah Desert, New River Mesa, Rio Verde Salt River, and Superior. When? Until 8 p.m. Mountain Standard Time Saturday. Impacts: increase in heat-related illnesses, including heat cramps, heat exhaustion, and heat stroke. 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Actions should be taken to lessen the impact of the extreme heat. 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Extreme heat warning remains in effect until 8 p.m. Mountain Standard Time Saturday. What? Dangerously hot conditions. Afternoon temperatures 106 to 116. Major to extreme heat risk. Where? The Phoenix metropolitan area. When? Until 8 p.m. Mountain Standard Time Saturday. 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
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The current time is 7:58 a.m. Mountain Standard Time. Here is the 7 a.m. Mountain Standard Time observation for Phoenix on Tuesday, August 25th. At Sky Harbor, it was mostly sunny. Visibility 10 miles. Temperature was 91 degrees, dew point 56, relative humidity 30%. Wind was variable, at 3 miles an hour. And the pressure was 29.90 inches, and rising. Other observations for South Central Arizona, including the Greater Phoenix area, it was sunny, with a temperature of 84 at Buckeye, 93 at Glendale, 89 at Luke Air Force Base, and 88 at Deer Valley. Under sunny skies, Scottsdale Airport reported 89, Falcon Field reported 90, Mesa Gateway reported 84, and Ely Bend reported 91. At Chandler, it was mostly sunny, with a temperature of 86. Observations for northern Arizona, it was sunny. It was 53 at Flagstaff, 72 at Kingman, 55 at the Grand Canyon, and 64 at Prescott. Payson reported 77, Page reported 72, Winslow reported 65, and Shoal reported 61. Observations for southern Arizona, it was sunny, with a temperature of 73 at Nogales, and 79 at Sierra Vista. At Tucson, it was mostly sunny, with a temperature of 80. Observations for southern California, skies ranged from clear to partly cloudy. It was 72 at Los Angeles Airport, 72 at San Diego, and 88 at Blythe. Regional observations, it was mostly sunny. It was 86 at Las Vegas, 74 at Salt Lake City, 75 at Albuquerque, and 81 at El Paso. Once again, at 7 a.m. in Phoenix, under mostly sunny skies. The Sky Harbor temperature was 91 degrees. Here is the latest forecast. For the following area, in Arizona, Central Phoenix, issued at 4 a.m. Mountain Standard Time. Extreme heat warning in effect until 8 p.m. Mountain Standard Time Saturday. Today, sunny and hot. Highs 109 to 113. East wind around 5 miles per hour in the morning, becoming west 5 to 10 miles per hour in the afternoon. Tonight, mostly clear. Lows 83 to 89. Northwest wind 5 to 10 miles per hour. Wednesday, mostly sunny and hot. Highs 110 to 114. Southeast wind 5 to 10 miles per hour in the morning, becoming west in the afternoon. Wednesday night, mostly clear. Lows 84 to 90. Northwest wind 5 to 10 miles per hour. Thursday, partly sunny in the morning, then becoming mostly sunny. Hot. Highs 110 to 114. Southeast wind around 5 miles per hour in the morning, becoming southwest 5 to 10 miles per hour in the afternoon. Thursday night, partly cloudy. Lows 84 to 90. Friday, partly sunny and hot. Highs 108 to 113. Friday night, partly cloudy. A 20% chance of showers and thunderstorms after midnight. Lows 83 to 89. Saturday, partly sunny with a 10% chance of showers and thunderstorms. Hot. Highs 105 to 110. Saturday night, partly cloudy. A slight chance of showers and thunderstorms in the evening, then a chance of showers and a slight chance of thunderstorms after midnight. Lows 81 to 87. Chance of rain 40%. Sunday, partly cloudy. A slight chance of showers and thunderstorms in the morning, then a chance of afternoon showers and thunderstorms. Highs 102 to 107. Chance of rain 30%. Sunday night, partly cloudy.
a chance of showers and thunderstorms in the evening, then a chance of showers and a slight chance of thunderstorms after midnight. Lows 77 to 83. Chance of rain 40%. Monday, partly sunny with a 20% chance of showers and thunderstorms. Highs 98 to 104. The Phoenix, Arizona climate summary for yesterday, August 24, 2026. Yesterday's high temperature was 108 degrees and the low 86 degrees. 0.04 inches of precipitation fell yesterday, which brings the monthly total to 0.79 inches. The total precipitation for the year now stands at 1.57 inches. Yesterday the maximum wind observed was 22 miles an hour from the north, which occurred at 1:09 a.m. The highest wind gust observed was 30 miles per hour from the south, which occurred at 12:06 a.m. Yesterday the average wind speed was 7 miles per hour. Yesterday's maximum relative humidity was 50%, and the minimum relative humidity was 19%. The normal high temperature for today is 105 degrees, and the normal low is 83. The record high for today is 113, which occurred in 2011, and the record low is 65, which occurred in 1965. Sunrise today is at 5:58 a.m. and sunset is at 7:02 p.m. The low temperature in Phoenix this morning was 89 degrees. Here is the synopsis for Southeast California, Southwest, and South Central Arizona. Extreme heat warnings remain in effect through Saturday with daily major to extreme heat risk. Lower desert highs are likely to reach or exceed 110 degrees through the rest of the work week and even into the weekend, peaking around daily records during the middle of the week. Monsoon storm chances will essentially come to an end starting today before slowly returning this coming weekend. Extreme heat warning remains in effect until 8 p.m. Mountain Standard Time, or 8 p.m. Pacific Daylight Time Saturday. What? Dangerously hot conditions. Afternoon temperatures 107 to 118. Major to extreme heat risk. Where? Portions of southwest Arizona and southeast California. When? Until 8 p.m. Mountain Standard Time, or 8 p.m. Pacific Daylight Time Saturday. Impacts, increase in heat-related illnesses, including heat cramps, heat exhaustion, and heat stroke. Heat stroke can lead to death. An extreme heat warning means that a period of very hot temperatures, even by local standards, will occur. Actions should be taken to lessen the impact of the extreme heat. Take extra precautions if you work or spend time outside. 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Know the signs and symptoms of heat exhaustion and heat stroke. Wear lightweight and loose-fitting clothing when possible and drink plenty of water. To reduce risk during outdoor work, the Occupational Safety and Health Administration recommends scheduling frequent rest breaks in shaded or air-conditioned environments. Anyone overcome by heat should be moved to a cool and shaded location. 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Extreme heat warning remains in effect until 8 p.m. Mountain Standard Time Saturday. What? Dangerously hot conditions. Afternoon temperatures 106 to 117. Major to extreme heat risk. Where? Aguila Valley, Apache Junction, Gold Canyon, Cave Creek / New River, Fountain Hills, East Mesa, Gila Bend, Northwest Pinal County, Sonoran Desert, Natal Monument, Tonopah Desert, New River Mesa, Rio Verde Salt River, and Superior. When? Until 8 p.m. Mountain Standard Time Saturday. Impacts, increase in heat-related illnesses, including heat cramps, heat exhaustion, and heat stroke. 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An extreme heat warning means that a period of very hot temperatures, even by local standards, will occur.
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Extreme heat warning remains in effect until 8 p.m. Mountain Standard Time Saturday. What? Dangerously hot conditions. Afternoon temperatures 106 to 116. Major to extreme heat risk. Where? The Phoenix metropolitan area. When? Until 8 p.m. Mountain Standard Time Saturday. 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The current time is 8:11 a.m. Mountain Standard Time. Here is the 8 a.m. Mountain Standard Time observation for Phoenix on Tuesday, August 25th. At Sky Harbor, it was mostly sunny. Visibility 10 miles. Temperature was 94 degrees, dew point 57, relative humidity 28%. Wind was calm. And the pressure was 29.90 inches, and steady. Other observations for South Central Arizona, including the greater Phoenix area, it was sunny, with a temperature of 88 at Buckeye, 97 at Glendale, 94 at Luke Air Force Base, and 93 at Deer Valley. Under sunny skies, Scottsdale Airport reported 91, Falcon Field reported 94, and Mesa Gateway reported 90. At Chandler, it was mostly sunny, with a temperature of 90. Observations for northern Arizona, it was sunny. It was 66 at Flagstaff, 82 at Kingman, 69 at the Grand Canyon, and 71 at Prescott. Payson reported 84, Page reported 74, Winslow reported 72, and Sholo reported 68. Observations for southern Arizona, it was sunny. It was 84 at Tucson, 94 at Yuma, 78 at Nogales, and 85 at Sierra Vista. Observations for Southern California, skies ranged from sunny to mostly sunny. It was 74 at Los Angeles Airport, 75 at San Diego, and 93 at Blythe. Regional observations, it was mostly sunny. It was 89 at Las Vegas, 78 at Salt Lake City, 77 at Albuquerque, and 84 at El Paso. Once again, at 8 a.m. in Phoenix, under mostly sunny skies. The Sky Harbor temperature was 94 degrees. Here is the latest forecast. For the following area,
in Arizona, Central Phoenix, issued at 4 a.m. Mountain Standard Time. Extreme heat warning in effect until 8 p.m. Mountain Standard Time Saturday. Today, sunny and hot. Highs 109 to 113. East wind around 5 miles.

southeast wind around 5 miles per hour in the morning, becoming southwest 5 to 10 miles per hour in the afternoon. Thursday night, partly cloudy. Lows 84 to 90. Friday, partly sunny and hot. Highs 108 to 113. Friday night, partly cloudy. A 20% chance of showers and thunderstorms after midnight. Lows 83 to 89. Saturday, partly sunny with a 10% chance of showers and thunderstorms. Hot. Highs 105 to 110. Saturday night, partly cloudy. A slight chance of showers and thunderstorms in the evening, then a chance of showers and a slight chance of thunderstorms after midnight. Lows 81 to 87. Chance of rain 40%. Sunday, partly cloudy. A slight chance of showers and thunderstorms in the morning, then a chance of afternoon showers and thunderstorms. Highs 102 to 107. Chance of rain 30%. Sunday night, partly cloudy. A chance of showers and thunderstorms in the evening, then a chance of showers and a slight chance of thunderstorms after midnight. Lows 77 to 83. Chance of rain 40%. Monday, partly sunny with a 20% chance of showers and thunderstorms. Highs 98 to 104. The Phoenix, Arizona climate summary for yesterday, August 24, 2026. Yesterday's high temperature was 108 degrees and the low 86 degrees. 0.04 inches of precipitation fell yesterday, which brings the monthly total to 0.79 inches. The total precipitation for the year now stands at 1.57 inches. Yesterday the maximum wind observed was 22 miles an hour from the north, which occurred at 1:09 a.m. The highest wind gust observed was 30 miles per hour from the south, which occurred at 12:06 a.m. Yesterday the average wind speed was 7 miles per hour. Yesterday's maximum relative humidity was 50%, and the minimum relative humidity was 19%. The normal high temperature for today is 105 degrees, and the normal low is 83. The record high for today is 113, which occurred in 2011, and the record low is 65, which occurred in 1965. Sunrise today is at 5:58 a.m. and sunset is at 7:02 p.m. The low temperature in Phoenix this morning was 89 degrees. Here is the synopsis for Southeast California, Southwest, and South Central Arizona. Extreme heat warnings remain in effect through Saturday with daily major to extreme heat risk. Lower desert highs are likely to reach or exceed 110 degrees through the rest of the work week and even into the weekend, peaking around daily records during the middle of the week. Monsoon storm chances will essentially come to an end starting today before slowly returning this coming weekend. Extreme heat warning remains in effect until 8 p.m. Mountain Standard Time, or 8 p.m. Pacific Daylight Time Saturday. What? Dangerously hot conditions. Afternoon temperatures 107 to 118. Major to extreme heat risk. Where? Portions of southwest Arizona and southeast California. When? Until 8 p.m. Mountain Standard Time, or 8 p.m. Pacific Daylight Time Saturday. Impacts, increase in heat-related illnesses, including heat cramps, heat exhaustion, and heat stroke. Heat stroke can lead to death. An extreme heat warning means that a period of very hot temperatures, even by local standards, will occur. Actions should be taken to lessen the impact of the extreme heat. Take extra precautions if you work or spend time outside. 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Know the signs and symptoms of heat exhaustion and heat stroke. Wear lightweight and loose-fitting clothing when possible and drink plenty of water. To reduce risk during outdoor work, the Occupational Safety and Health Administration recommends scheduling frequent rest breaks in shaded or air-conditioned environments. Anyone overcome by heat should be moved to a cool and shaded location. 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

Consult county officials for more details. Extreme heat warning remains in effect until 8 p.m. Mountain Standard Time Saturday. What? Dangerously hot conditions. Afternoon temperatures 106 to 117. Major to extreme heat risk. Where? Aguila Valley, Apache Junction, Gold Canyon, Cave Creek / New River, Fountain Hills, East Mesa, Gila Bend, Northwest Pinal County, Sonoran Desert, Natal Monument, Tonopah Desert, New River Mesa, Rio Verde Salt River, and Superior. When? Until 8 p.m. Mountain Standard Time Saturday. Impacts: increase in heat-related illnesses, including heat cramps, heat exhaustion, and heat stroke. Heat stroke can lead to death. 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An extreme heat warning means that a period of very hot temperatures, even by local standards, will occur. Actions should be taken to lessen the impact of the extreme heat. 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Wear lightweight and loose-fitting clothing when possible and drink plenty of water. To reduce risk during outdoor work, the Occupational Safety and Health Administration recommends scheduling frequent rest breaks in shaded or air-conditioned environments. Anyone overcome by heat should be moved to a cool and shaded location. 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Extreme heat warning remains in effect until 8 p.m. Mountain Standard Time Saturday. What? Dangerously hot conditions. Afternoon temperatures 106 to 116. Major to extreme heat risk. Where? The Phoenix metropolitan area. When? Until 8 p.m. Mountain Standard Time Saturday. 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Actions should be taken to lessen the impact of the extreme heat. 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The current time is 8:23 a.m. Mountain Standard Time. Here is the 8 a.m. Mountain Standard Time observation for Phoenix on Tuesday, August 25th. At Sky Harbor, it was mostly sunny. Visibility 10 miles. Temperature was 94 degrees, dew point 57, relative humidity 28%. Wind was calm. And the pressure was 29.90 inches, and steady. Other observations for South Central Arizona, including the Greater Phoenix area: it was sunny, with a temperature of 88 at Buckeye, 97 at Glendale, 94 at Luke Air Force Base, and 93 at Deer Valley. Under sunny skies, Scottsdale Airport reported 91, Falcon Field reported 94, and Mesa Gateway reported 90. At Chandler,
It was mostly sunny, with a temperature of 90. Observations for northern Arizona, it was sunny. It was 66 at Flagstaff, 82 at Kingman, 69 at the Grand Canyon, and 71 at Prescott. Payson reported 84, Page reported 74, Winslow reported 72, and Scholl reported 68. Observations for southern Arizona, it was sunny. It was 84 at Tucson, 94 at Yuma, 78 at Nogales, and 85 at Sierra Vista. Observations for Southern California, skies ranged from sunny to mostly sunny. It was 74 at Los Angeles Airport, 75 at San Diego, and 93 at Blythe. Regional observations, it was mostly sunny. It was 89 at Las Vegas, 78 at Salt Lake City, 77 at Albuquerque, and 84 at El Paso. Once again, at 8 a.m. in Phoenix, under mostly sunny skies. The Sky Harbor temperature was 94 degrees. Here is the latest forecast. For the following area, in Arizona, Central Phoenix, issued at 4 a.m. Mountain Standard Time. Extreme heat warning in effect until 8 p.m. Mountain Standard Time Saturday. Today, sunny and hot. Highs 109 to 113. East wind around 5 miles per hour in the morning, becoming west 5 to 10 miles per hour in the afternoon. Tonight, mostly clear. Lows 83 to 89. Northwest wind 5 to 10 miles per hour. Wednesday, mostly sunny and hot. Highs 110 to 114. Southeast wind 5 to 10 miles per hour in the morning, becoming west in the afternoon. Wednesday night, mostly clear. Lows 84 to 90. Northwest wind 5 to 10 miles per hour. Thursday, partly sunny in the morning, then becoming mostly sunny. Hot. Highs 110 to 114. Southeast wind around 5 miles per hour in the morning, becoming southwest 5 to 10 miles per hour in the afternoon. Thursday night, partly cloudy. Lows 84 to 90. Friday, partly sunny and hot. Highs 108 to 113. Friday night, partly cloudy. A 20% chance of showers and thunderstorms after midnight. Lows 83 to 89. Saturday, partly sunny with a 10% chance of showers and thunderstorms. Hot. Highs 105 to 110. Saturday night, partly cloudy. A slight chance of showers and thunderstorms in the evening, then a chance of showers and a slight chance of thunderstorms after midnight. Lows 81 to 87. Chance of rain 40%. Sunday, partly cloudy. A slight chance of showers and thunderstorms in the morning, then a chance of afternoon showers and thunderstorms. Highs 102 to 107. Chance of rain 30%. Sunday night, partly cloudy. A chance of showers and thunderstorms in the evening, then a chance of showers and a slight chance of thunderstorms after midnight. Lows 77 to 83. Chance of rain 40%. Monday, partly sunny with a 20% chance of showers and thunderstorms. Highs 98 to 104. The Phoenix, Arizona climate summary for yesterday, August 24, 2026. Yesterday's high temperature was 108 degrees and the low 86 degrees. 0.04 inches of precipitation fell yesterday, which brings the monthly total to 0.79 inches. The total precipitation for the year now stands at 1.57 inches. Yesterday the maximum wind observed was 22 miles an hour from the north, which occurred at 1:09 a.m. The highest wind gust observed was 30 miles per hour from the south, which occurred at 12:06 a.m. Yesterday the average wind speed was 7 miles per hour. Yesterday's maximum relative humidity was 50% and the minimum relative humidity was 19%. The normal high temperature for today is 105 degrees, and the normal low is 83.
The record high for today is 113, which occurred in 2011, and the record low is 65, which occurred in 1965. Sunrise today is at 5:58 a.m. and sunset is at 7:02 p.m. The low temperature in Phoenix this morning was 89 degrees. Here is the synopsis for Southeast California, Southwest, and South Central Arizona. Extreme heat warnings remain in effect through Saturday with daily major to extreme heat risk. Lower desert highs are likely to reach or exceed 110 degrees through the rest of the work week and even into the weekend, peaking around daily records during the middle of the week. Monsoon storm chances will essentially come to an end starting today before slowly returning this coming weekend. Extreme heat warning remains in effect until 8 p.m. Mountain Standard Time, or 8 p.m. Pacific Daylight Time Saturday. What? Dangerously hot conditions. Afternoon temperatures 107 to 118. Major to extreme heat risk. Where? Portions of southwest Arizona and southeast California. When? Until 8 p.m. Mountain Standard Time, or 8 p.m. Pacific Daylight Time Saturday. Impacts, increase in heat-related illnesses, including heat cramps, heat exhaustion, and heat stroke. Heat stroke can lead to death. An extreme heat warning means that a period of very hot temperatures, even by local standards, will occur. Actions should be taken to lessen the impact of the extreme heat. Take extra precautions if you work or spend time outside. 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Know the signs and symptoms of heat exhaustion and heat stroke. Wear lightweight and loose-fitting clothing when possible and drink plenty of water. To reduce risk during outdoor work, the Occupational Safety and Health Administration recommends scheduling frequent rest breaks in shaded or air-conditioned environments. Anyone overcome by heat should be moved to a cool and shaded location. 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Extreme heat warning remains in effect until 8 p.m. Mountain Standard Time Saturday. What? Dangerously hot conditions. Afternoon temperatures 106 to 117. Major to extreme heat risk. Where? Aguila Valley, Apache Junction, Gold Canyon, Cave Creek / New River, Fountain Hills, East Mesa, Gila Bend, Northwest Pinal County, Sonoran Desert, Natal Monument, Tonopah Desert, New River Mesa, Rio Verde Salt River, and Superior. When? Until 8 p.m. Mountain Standard Time Saturday. Impacts, increase in heat-related illnesses, including heat cramps, heat exhaustion, and heat stroke. 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Actions should be taken to lessen the impact of the extreme heat. Take extra precautions if you work or spend time outside. 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Extreme heat warning remains in effect until 8 p.m. Mountain Standard Time Saturday. What? Dangerously hot conditions. Afternoon temperatures 106 to 116. Major to extreme heat risk. Where? The Phoenix metropolitan area. When? Until 8 p.m. Mountain Standard Time Saturday. 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
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The current time is 8:35 a.m. Mountain Standard Time. Here is the 8 a.m. Mountain Standard Time observation for Phoenix on Tuesday, August 25th. At Sky Harbor, it was mostly sunny. Visibility 10 miles. Temperature was 94 degrees, dew point 57, relative humidity 28%. Wind was calm. And the pressure was 29.90 inches, and steady. Other observations for South Central Arizona, including the Greater Phoenix area, it was sunny, with a temperature of 88 at Buckeye, 97 at Glendale, 94 at Luke Air Force Base, and 93 at Deer Valley. Under sunny skies, Scottsdale Airport reported 91, Falcon Field reported 94, and Mesa Gateway reported 90. At Chandler, it was mostly sunny, with a temperature of 90. Observations for northern Arizona, it was sunny. It was 66 at Flagstaff, 82 at Kingman, 69 at the Grand Canyon, and 71 at Prescott. Payson reported 84, Page reported 74, Winslow reported 72, and Sholo reported 68. Observations for southern Arizona, it was sunny. It was 84 at Tucson, 94 at Yuma, 78 at Nogales, and 85 at Sierra Vista. Observations for Southern California, skies ranged from sunny to mostly sunny. It was 74 at Los Angeles Airport, 75 at San Diego, and 93 at Blythe. Regional observations, it was mostly sunny. It was 89 at Las Vegas, 78 at Salt Lake City, 77 at Albuquerque, and 84 at El Paso. Once again, at 8 a.m. in Phoenix, under mostly sunny skies. The Sky Harbor temperature was 94 degrees. Here is the latest forecast. For the following area, in Arizona, Central Phoenix, issued at 4 a.m. Mountain Standard Time. Extreme heat warning in effect until 8 p.m. Mountain Standard Time Saturday. Today, sunny and hot. Highs 109 to 113. East wind around 5 miles per hour in the morning, becoming west 5 to 10 miles per hour in the afternoon. Tonight, mostly clear. Lows 83 to 89. Northwest wind 5 to 10 miles per hour. Wednesday, mostly sunny and hot. Highs 110 to 114. Southeast wind 5 to 10 miles per hour in the morning, becoming west in the afternoon. Wednesday night, mostly clear. Lows 84 to 90. Northwest wind 5 to 10 miles per hour. Thursday, partly sunny in the morning, then becoming mostly sunny. Hot. Highs 110 to 114. Southeast wind around 5 miles per hour in the morning, becoming southwest 5 to 10 miles per hour in the afternoon. Thursday night, partly cloudy. Lows 84 to 90. Friday, partly sunny and hot.
Highs 108 to 113. Friday night, partly cloudy. A 20% chance of showers and thunderstorms after midnight. Lows 83 to 89. Saturday, partly sunny with a 10% chance of showers and thunderstorms. Hot. Highs 105 to 110. Saturday night, partly cloudy. A slight chance of showers and thunderstorms in the evening, then a chance of showers and a slight chance of thunderstorms after midnight. Lows 81 to 87. Chance of rain 40%. Sunday, partly cloudy. A slight chance of showers and thunderstorms in the morning, then a chance of afternoon showers and thunderstorms. Highs 102 to 107. Chance of rain 30%. Sunday night, partly cloudy. A chance of showers and thunderstorms in the evening, then a chance of showers and a slight chance of thunderstorms after midnight. Lows 77 to 83. Chance of rain 40%. Monday, partly sunny with a 20% chance of showers and thunderstorms. Highs 98 to 104. The Phoenix, Arizona climate summary for yesterday, August 24, 2026. Yesterday's high temperature was 108 degrees and the low 86 degrees. 0.04 inches of precipitation fell yesterday, which brings the monthly total to 0.79 inches. The total precipitation for the year now stands at 1.57 inches. Yesterday the maximum wind observed was 22 miles an hour from the north, which occurred at 1:09 a.m. The highest wind gust observed was 30 miles per hour from the south, which occurred at 12:06 a.m. Yesterday the average wind speed was 7 miles per hour. Yesterday's maximum relative humidity was 50%, and the minimum relative humidity was 19%. The normal high temperature for today is 105 degrees, and the normal low is 83. The record high for today is 113, which occurred in 2011, and the record low is 65, which occurred in 1965. Sunrise today is at 5:58 a.m. and sunset is at 7:02 p.m. The low temperature in Phoenix this morning was 89 degrees. Here is the synopsis for Southeast California, Southwest, and South Central Arizona. Extreme heat warnings remain in effect through Saturday with daily major to extreme heat risk. Lower desert highs are likely to reach or exceed 110 degrees through the rest of the work week and even into the weekend, peaking around daily records during the middle of the week. Monsoon storm chances will essentially come to an end starting today before slowly returning this coming weekend. Extreme heat warning remains in effect until 8 p.m. Mountain Standard Time, or 8 p.m. Pacific Daylight Time Saturday. What? Dangerously hot conditions. Afternoon temperatures 107 to 118. Major to extreme heat risk. Where? Portions of southwest Arizona and southeast California. When? Until 8 p.m. Mountain Standard Time, or 8 p.m. Pacific Daylight Time Saturday. Impacts, increase in heat-related illnesses, including heat cramps, heat exhaustion, and heat stroke. Heat stroke can lead to death. An extreme heat warning means that a period of very hot temperatures, even by local standards, will occur. Actions should be taken to lessen the impact of the extreme heat. Take extra precautions if you work or spend time outside. 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Know the signs and symptoms of heat exhaustion and heat stroke. Wear lightweight and loose-fitting clothing when possible and drink plenty of water. To reduce risk during outdoor work, the Occupational Safety and Health Administration recommends scheduling frequent rest breaks in shaded or air-conditioned environments. Anyone overcome by heat should be moved to a cool and shaded location. Heat stroke is an emergency. 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Extreme heat warning remains in effect until 8 p.m. Mountain Standard Time Saturday. What? Dangerously hot conditions.
Afternoon temperatures 106 to 117. Major to extreme heat risk. Where? Aguila Valley, Apache Junction, Gold Canyon, Cave Creek / New River, Fountain Hills, East Mesa, Gila Bend, Northwest Pinal County, Sonoran Desert, Natal Monument, Tonopah Desert, New River Mesa, Rio Verde Salt River, and Superior. When? Until 8 p.m. Mountain Standard Time Saturday. 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Actions should be taken to lessen the impact of the extreme heat. Take extra precautions if you work or spend time outside. 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Anyone overcome by heat should be moved to a cool and shaded location. 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Extreme heat warning remains in effect until 8 p.m. Mountain Standard Time Saturday. What? Dangerously hot conditions. Afternoon temperatures 106 to 116. Major to extreme heat risk. Where? The Phoenix metropolitan area. When? Until 8 p.m. Mountain Standard Time Saturday. 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The current time is 8:48 a.m. Mountain Standard Time. Here is the 8 a.m. Mountain Standard Time observation for Phoenix on Tuesday, August 25th. At Sky Harbor, it was mostly sunny. Visibility 10 miles. Temperature was 94 degrees, dew point 57, relative humidity 28%. Wind was calm. And the pressure was 29.90 inches, and steady. Other observations for South Central Arizona, including the greater Phoenix area: it was sunny, with a temperature of 88 at Buckeye, 97 at Glendale, 94 at Luke Air Force Base, and 93 at Deer Valley. Under sunny skies, Scottsdale Airport reported 91, Falcon Field reported 94, and Mesa Gateway reported 90. At Chandler, it was mostly sunny, with a temperature of 90. Observations for northern Arizona: it was sunny. It was 66 at Flagstaff, 82 at Kingman, 69 at the Grand Canyon, and 71 at Prescott.
Payson reported 84, Page reported 74, Winslow reported 72, and Scholl reported 68. Observations for southern Arizona, it was sunny. It was 84 at Tucson, 94 at Yuma, 78 at Nogales, and 85 at Sierra Vista. Observations for Southern California, skies ranged from sunny to mostly sunny. It was 74 at Los Angeles Airport, 75 at San Diego, and 93 at Blythe. Regional observations, it was mostly sunny. It was 89 at Las Vegas, 78 at Salt Lake City, 77 at Albuquerque, and 84 at El Paso. Once again, at 8 a.m. in Phoenix, under mostly sunny skies. The Sky Harbor temperature was 94 degrees. Here is the latest forecast. For the following area, in Arizona, Central Phoenix, issued at 4 a.m. Mountain Standard Time. Extreme heat warning in effect until 8 p.m. Mountain Standard Time Saturday. Today, sunny and hot. Highs 109 to 113. East wind around 5 miles per hour in the morning, becoming west 5 to 10 miles per hour in the afternoon. Tonight, mostly clear. Lows 83 to 89. Northwest wind 5 to 10 miles per hour. Wednesday, mostly sunny and hot. Highs 110 to 114. Southeast wind 5 to 10 miles per hour in the morning, becoming west in the afternoon. Wednesday night, mostly clear. Lows 84 to 90. Northwest wind 5 to 10 miles per hour. Thursday, partly sunny in the morning, then becoming mostly sunny. Hot. Highs 110 to 114. Southeast wind around 5 miles per hour in the morning, becoming southwest 5 to 10 miles per hour in the afternoon. Thursday night, partly cloudy. Lows 84 to 90. Friday, partly sunny and hot. Highs 108 to 113. Friday night, partly cloudy. A 20% chance of showers and thunderstorms after midnight. Lows 83 to 89. Saturday, partly sunny with a 10% chance of showers and thunderstorms. Hot. Highs 105 to 110. Saturday night, partly cloudy. A slight chance of showers and thunderstorms in the evening, then a chance of showers and a slight chance of thunderstorms after midnight. Lows 81 to 87. Chance of rain 40%. Sunday, partly cloudy. A slight chance of showers and thunderstorms in the morning, then a chance of afternoon showers and thunderstorms. Highs 102 to 107. Chance of rain 30%. Sunday night, partly cloudy. A chance of showers and thunderstorms in the evening, then a chance of showers and a slight chance of thunderstorms after midnight. Lows 77 to 83. Chance of rain 40%. Monday, partly sunny with a 20% chance of showers and thunderstorms. Highs 98 to 104. The Phoenix, Arizona climate summary for yesterday, August 24, 2026. Yesterday's high temperature was 108 degrees and the low 86 degrees. 0.04 inches of precipitation fell yesterday, which brings the monthly total to 0.79 inches. The total precipitation for the year now stands at 1.57 inches. Yesterday the maximum wind observed was 22 miles an hour from the north, which occurred at 1:09 a.m. The highest wind gust observed was 30 miles per hour from the south, which occurred at 12:06 a.m. Yesterday the average wind speed was 7 miles per hour. Yesterday's maximum relative humidity was 50%, and the minimum relative humidity was 19%. The normal high temperature for today is 105 degrees, and the normal low is 83. The record high for today is 113, which occurred in 2011, and the record low is 65, which occurred in 1965. Sunrise today is at 5:58 a.m. and sunset is at 7:02 p.m. The low temperature in Phoenix this morning was 89 degrees.
Here is the synopsis for Southeast California, Southwest, and South Central Arizona. Extreme heat warnings remain in effect through Saturday with daily major to extreme heat risk. Lower desert highs are likely to reach or exceed 110 degrees through the rest of the work week and even into the weekend, peaking around daily records during the middle of the week. Monsoon storm chances will essentially come to an end starting today before slowly returning this coming weekend. Extreme heat warning remains in effect until 8 p.m. Mountain Standard Time, or 8 p.m. Pacific Daylight Time Saturday. What? Dangerously hot conditions. Afternoon temperatures 107 to 118. Major to extreme heat risk. Where? Portions of southwest Arizona and southeast California. When? Until 8 p.m. Mountain Standard Time, or 8 p.m. Pacific Daylight Time Saturday. Impacts, increase in heat-related illnesses, including heat cramps, heat exhaustion, and heat stroke. Heat stroke can lead to death. An extreme heat warning means that a period of very hot temperatures, even by local standards, will occur. Actions should be taken to lessen the impact of the extreme heat. Take extra precautions if you work or spend time outside. 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Know the signs and symptoms of heat exhaustion and heat stroke. Wear lightweight and loose-fitting clothing when possible and drink plenty of water. To reduce risk during outdoor work, the Occupational Safety and Health Administration recommends scheduling frequent rest breaks in shaded or air-conditioned environments. Anyone overcome by heat should be moved to a cool and shaded location. 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Extreme heat warning remains in effect until 8 p.m. Mountain Standard Time Saturday. What? Dangerously hot conditions. Afternoon temperatures 106 to 117. Major to extreme heat risk. Where? Aguila Valley, Apache Junction, Gold Canyon, Cave Creek / New River, Fountain Hills, East Mesa, Gila Bend, Northwest Pinal County, Sonoran Desert, Natal Monument, Tonopah Desert, New River Mesa, Rio Verde Salt River, and Superior. When? Until 8 p.m. Mountain Standard Time Saturday. Impacts, increase in heat-related illnesses, including heat cramps, heat exhaustion, and heat stroke. 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An extreme heat warning means that a period of very hot temperatures, even by local standards, will occur. Actions should be taken to lessen the impact of the extreme heat. Take extra precautions if you work or spend time outside. 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Know the signs and symptoms of heat exhaustion and heat stroke. Wear lightweight and loose-fitting clothing when possible and drink plenty of water. 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Extreme heat warning remains in effect until 8 p.m. Mountain Standard Time Saturday. What? Dangerously hot conditions. Afternoon temperatures 106 to 116. Major to extreme heat risk. Where? The Phoenix metropolitan area. When? Until 8 p.m. Mountain Standard Time Saturday. 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
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Actions should be taken to lessen the impact of the extreme heat. 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The current time is 9 a.m. Mountain Standard Time. Here is the latest forecast. For the following area, in Arizona, Central Phoenix, issued at 4 a.m. Mountain Standard Time. Extreme heat warning in effect until 8 p.m. Mountain Standard Time Saturday. Today, sunny and hot. Highs 109 to 113. East wind around 5 miles per hour in the morning, becoming west 5 to 10 miles per hour in the afternoon. Tonight, mostly clear. Lows 83 to 89. Northwest wind 5 to 10 miles per hour. Wednesday, mostly sunny and hot. Highs 110 to 114. Southeast wind 5 to 10 miles per hour in the morning, becoming west in the afternoon. Wednesday night, mostly clear. Lows 84 to 90. Northwest wind 5 to 10 miles per hour. Thursday, partly sunny in the morning, then becoming mostly sunny. Hot. Highs 110 to 114. Southeast wind around 5 miles per hour in the morning, becoming southwest 5 to 10 miles per hour in the afternoon. Thursday night, partly cloudy. Lows 84 to 90. Friday, partly sunny and hot. Highs 108 to 113. Friday night, partly cloudy. A 20% chance of showers and thunderstorms after midnight. Lows 83 to 89. Saturday, partly sunny with a 10% chance of showers and thunderstorms. Hot. Highs 105 to 110. Saturday night, partly cloudy. A slight chance of showers and thunderstorms in the evening, then a chance of showers and a slight chance of thunderstorms after midnight. Lows 81 to 87. Chance of rain 40%. Sunday, partly cloudy. A slight chance of showers and thunderstorms in the morning, then a chance of afternoon showers and thunderstorms. Highs 102 to 107. Chance of rain 30%. Sunday night, partly cloudy. A chance of showers and thunderstorms in the evening, then a chance of showers and a slight chance of thunderstorms after midnight. Lows 77 to 83. Chance of rain 40%. Monday, partly sunny with a 20% chance of showers and thunderstorms. Highs 98 to 104. The Phoenix, Arizona climate summary for yesterday, August 24, 2026. Yesterday's high temperature was 108 degrees and the low 86 degrees. 0.04 inches of precipitation fell yesterday, which brings the monthly total to 0.79 inches. The total precipitation for the year now stands at 1.57 inches. Yesterday the maximum wind observed was 22 miles an hour from the north, which occurred at 1:09 a.m. The highest wind gust observed was 30 miles per hour from the south, which occurred at 12:06 a.m. Yesterday the average wind speed was 7 miles per hour. Yesterday's maximum relative humidity was 50% and the minimum relative humidity was 19%. The normal high temperature for today is 105 degrees, and the normal low is 83.
The record high for today is 113, which occurred in 2011, and the record low is 65, which occurred in 1965. Sunrise today is at 5:58 a.m. and sunset is at 7:02 p.m. The low temperature in Phoenix this morning was 89 degrees. Here is the synopsis for Southeast California, Southwest, and South Central Arizona. Extreme heat warnings remain in effect through Saturday with daily major to extreme heat risk. Lower desert highs are likely to reach or exceed 110 degrees through the rest of the work week and even into the weekend, peaking around daily records during the middle of the week. Monsoon storm chances will essentially come to an end starting today before slowly returning this coming weekend. Extreme heat warning remains in effect until 8 p.m. Mountain Standard Time, or 8 p.m. Pacific Daylight Time Saturday. What? Dangerously hot conditions. Afternoon temperatures 107 to 118. Major to extreme heat risk. Where? Portions of southwest Arizona and southeast California. When? Until 8 p.m. Mountain Standard Time, or 8 p.m. Pacific Daylight Time Saturday. Impacts, increase in heat-related illnesses, including heat cramps, heat exhaustion, and heat stroke. Heat stroke can lead to death. An extreme heat warning means that a period of very hot temperatures, even by local standards, will occur. Actions should be taken to lessen the impact of the extreme heat. Take extra precautions if you work or spend time outside. 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Know the signs and symptoms of heat exhaustion and heat stroke. Wear lightweight and loose-fitting clothing when possible and drink plenty of water. To reduce risk during outdoor work, the Occupational Safety and Health Administration recommends scheduling frequent rest breaks in shaded or air-conditioned environments. Anyone overcome by heat should be moved to a cool and shaded location. 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Extreme heat warning remains in effect until 8 p.m. Mountain Standard Time Saturday. What? Dangerously hot conditions. Afternoon temperatures 106 to 117. Major to extreme heat risk. Where? Aguila Valley, Apache Junction, Gold Canyon, Cave Creek / New River, Fountain Hills, East Mesa, Gila Bend, Northwest Pinal County, Sonoran Desert, Natal Monument, Tonopah Desert, New River Mesa, Rio Verde Salt River, and Superior. When? Until 8 p.m. Mountain Standard Time Saturday. Impacts, increase in heat-related illnesses, including heat cramps, heat exhaustion, and heat stroke. 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An extreme heat warning means that a period of very hot temperatures, even by local standards, will occur. Actions should be taken to lessen the impact of the extreme heat. Take extra precautions if you work or spend time outside. 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Extreme heat warning remains in effect until 8 p.m. Mountain Standard Time Saturday. What? Dangerously hot conditions. Afternoon temperatures 106 to 116. Major to extreme heat risk. Where? The Phoenix metropolitan area. When? Until 8 p.m. Mountain Standard Time Saturday. 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
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The current time is 9:10 a.m. Mountain Standard Time. Here is the 9 a.m. Mountain Standard Time observation for Phoenix, on Tuesday, August 25th. At Sky Harbor, it was mostly sunny. Visibility 10 miles. Temperature was 98 degrees, dew point 57, relative humidity 25%. Wind was south, at 3 miles an hour. And the pressure was 29.91 inches, and rising. Other observations for South Central Arizona including the Greater Phoenix area, it was sunny, with a temperature of 95 at Buckeye, 99 at Glendale, 100 at Deer Valley, and 96 at Scottsdale Airport. Under sunny skies, Falcon Field reported 98, Mesa Gateway reported 93, and Gila Bend reported 97. At Chandler, it was mostly sunny, with a temperature of 97. Observations for Northern Arizona, it was sunny. It was 74 at Flagstaff, 87 at Kingman, 77 at the Grand Canyon, and 75 at Prescott. Payson reported 88, Page reported 78, Winslow reported 76, and Sholo reported 75. Observations for Southern Arizona, it was sunny, with a temperature of 88 at Tucson, 97 at Yuma, and 84 at Nogales. Observations for Southern California, at Blythe, it was sunny, with a temperature of 101. At San Diego, it was mostly sunny, with a temperature of 78. At Los Angeles Airport, it was partly sunny, with a temperature of 78. Regional observations, it was mostly sunny. It was 93 at Las Vegas, 81 at Salt Lake City, 82 at Albuquerque, and 87 at El Paso. Once again, at 9 a.m. in Phoenix, under mostly sunny skies. The Sky Harbor temperature was 98 degrees. Here is the latest forecast. For the following area, in Arizona, Central Phoenix, issued at 4 a.m. Mountain Standard Time. Extreme heat warning in effect until 8 p.m. Mountain Standard Time Saturday. Today, sunny and hot. Highs 109 to 113. East wind around 5 miles per hour in the morning, becoming west 5 to 10 miles per hour in the afternoon. Tonight, mostly clear. Lows 83 to 89. Northwest wind 5 to 10 miles per hour. Wednesday, mostly sunny and hot. Highs 110 to 114. Southeast wind 5 to 10 miles per hour in the morning, becoming west in the afternoon. Wednesday night, mostly clear. Lows 84 to 90. Northwest wind 5 to 10 miles per hour. Thursday, partly sunny in the morning, then becoming mostly sunny. Hot. Highs 110 to 114. Southeast wind around 5 miles per hour in the morning, becoming southwest 5 to 10 miles per hour in the afternoon. Thursday night, partly cloudy. Lows
lows 84 to 90. Friday, partly sunny and hot. Highs 108 to 113. Friday night, partly cloudy. A 20% chance of showers and thunderstorms after

30%. Sunday night, partly cloudy. A chance of showers and thunderstorms in the evening, then a chance of showers and a slight chance of thunderstorms after midnight. Lows 77 to 83. Chance of rain 40%. Monday, partly sunny with a 20% chance of showers and thunderstorms. Highs 98 to 104. The Phoenix, Arizona climate summary for yesterday, August 24, 2026. Yesterday's high temperature was 108 degrees and the low 86 degrees. 0.04 inches of precipitation fell yesterday, which brings the monthly total to 0.79 inches. The total precipitation for the year now stands at 1.57 inches. Yesterday the maximum wind observed was 22 miles an hour from the north, which occurred at 1:09 a.m. The highest wind gust observed was 30 miles per hour from the south, which occurred at 12:06 a.m. Yesterday the average wind speed was 7 miles per hour. Yesterday's maximum relative humidity was 50%, and the minimum relative humidity was 19%. The normal high temperature for today is 105 degrees, and the normal low is 83. The record high for today is 113, which occurred in 2011, and the record low is 65, which occurred in 1965. Sunrise today is at 5:58 a.m. and sunset is at 7:02 p.m. The low temperature in Phoenix this morning was 89 degrees. Here is the synopsis for Southeast California, Southwest, and South Central Arizona. Extreme heat warnings remain in effect through Saturday with daily major to extreme heat risk. Lower desert highs are likely to reach or exceed 110 degrees through the rest of the work week and even into the weekend, peaking around daily records during the middle of the week. Monsoon storm chances will essentially come to an end starting today before slowly returning this coming weekend. Extreme heat warning remains in effect until 8 p.m. Mountain Standard Time, or 8 p.m. Pacific Daylight Time Saturday. What? Dangerously hot conditions. Afternoon temperatures 107 to 118. Major to extreme heat risk. Where? Portions of southwest Arizona and southeast California. When? Until 8 p.m. Mountain Standard Time, or 8 p.m. Pacific Daylight Time Saturday. Impacts, increase in heat-related illnesses, including heat cramps, heat exhaustion, and heat stroke. Heat stroke can lead to death. An extreme heat warning means that a period of very hot temperatures, even by local standards, will occur. Actions should be taken to lessen the impact of the extreme heat. Take extra precautions if you work or spend time outside. 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Know the signs and symptoms of heat exhaustion and heat stroke. Wear lightweight and loose-fitting clothing when possible and drink plenty of water. To reduce risk during outdoor work, the Occupational Safety and Health Administration recommends scheduling frequent rest breaks in shaded or air-conditioned environments. Anyone overcome by heat should be moved to a cool and shaded location. 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Extreme heat warning remains in effect until 8 p.m. Mountain Standard Time Saturday. What? Dangerously hot conditions. Afternoon temperatures 106 to 117. Major to extreme heat risk. Where? Aguila Valley, Apache Junction, Gold Canyon, Cave Creek / New River, Fountain Hills, East Mesa, Gila Bend, Northwest Pinal County, Sonoran Desert, Natal Monument, Tonopah Desert, New River Mesa, Rio Verde Salt River, and Superior. When? Until 8 p.m. Mountain Standard Time Saturday. Impacts, increase in heat-related illnesses, including heat cramps, heat exhaustion, and heat stroke. Heat stroke can lead to death. 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Heat and extreme heat warning means that a period of very hot

temperatures, even by local standards, will occur. Actions should be taken to lessen the impact of the extreme heat. Take extra precautions if you work or spend time outside. When possible, reschedule strenuous activities to early morning or evening. 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Extreme heat warning remains in effect until 8 p.m. Mountain Standard Time Saturday. What? Dangerously hot conditions. Afternoon temperatures 106 to 116. Major to extreme heat risk. Where? The Phoenix metropolitan area. When? Until 8 p.m. Mountain Standard Time Saturday. 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The current time is 9:23 a.m. Mountain Standard Time. Here is the 9 a.m. Mountain Standard Time observation for Phoenix on Tuesday, August 25th. At Sky Harbor, it was mostly sunny. Visibility 10 miles. Temperature was 98 degrees, dew point 57, relative humidity 25%. Wind was south, at 3 miles an hour. And the pressure was 29.91 inches, and rising. Other observations for South Central Arizona, including the Greater Phoenix area: it was sunny, with a temperature of 95 at Buckeye, 99 at Glendale, 100 at Deer Valley, and 96 at Scottsdale Airport. Under sunny skies, Falcon Field reported 98, Mesa Gateway reported 93, and Gila Bend reported 97. At Chandler, it was mostly sunny, with a temperature of 97. Observations for Northern Arizona: it was sunny. It was 74 at Flagstaff, 87 at Kingman, 77 at the Grand Canyon, and 75 at Prescott. Payson reported 88, Page reported 78, Winslow reported 76, and Sholo reported 75. Observations for Southern Arizona: it was sunny, with a temperature of 88 at Tucson, 97 at Yuma, and 84 at Nogales. Observations for Southern California: at Blythe, it was sunny, with a temperature of 101. At San Diego, it was mostly sunny, with a temperature of 78. At Los Angeles Airport, it was partly sunny, with a temperature of 78. Regional observations: it was mostly sunny. It was 93 at Las Vegas, 81 at Salt Lake City, 82 at Albuquerque, and 87 at El Paso. Once again, at 9 a.m. in Phoenix, under mostly sunny skies.
the Sky Harbor temperature was 98 degrees. Here is the latest forecast. For the following area, in Arizona, Central Phoenix, issued at 4 a.m. Mountain Standard Time. Extreme heat warning in effect until 8 p.m. Mountain Standard Time Saturday. Today, sunny and hot. Highs 109 to 113. East wind around 5 miles per hour in the morning, becoming west 5 to 10 miles per hour in the afternoon. Tonight, mostly clear. Lows 83 to 89. Northwest wind 5 to 10 miles per hour. Wednesday, mostly sunny and hot. Highs 110 to 114. Southeast wind 5 to 10 miles per hour in the morning, becoming west in the afternoon. Wednesday night, mostly clear. Lows 84 to 90. Northwest wind 5 to 10 miles per hour. Thursday, partly sunny in the morning, then becoming mostly sunny. Hot. Highs 110 to 114. Southeast wind around 5 miles per hour in the morning, becoming southwest 5 to 10 miles per hour in the afternoon. Thursday night, partly cloudy. Lows 84 to 90. Friday, partly sunny and hot. Highs 108 to 113. Friday night, partly cloudy. A 20% chance of showers and thunderstorms after midnight. Lows 83 to 89. Saturday, partly sunny with a 10% chance of showers and thunderstorms. Hot. Highs 105 to 110. Saturday night, partly cloudy. A slight chance of showers and thunderstorms in the evening, then a chance of showers and a slight chance of thunderstorms after midnight. Lows 81 to 87. Chance of rain 40%. Sunday, partly cloudy. A slight chance of showers and thunderstorms in the morning, then a chance of afternoon showers and thunderstorms. Highs 102 to 107. Chance of rain 30%. Sunday night, partly cloudy. A chance of showers and thunderstorms in the evening, then a chance of showers and a slight chance of thunderstorms after midnight. Lows 77 to 83. Chance of rain 40%. Monday, partly sunny with a 20% chance of showers and thunderstorms. Highs 98 to 104. The Phoenix, Arizona climate summary for yesterday, August 24, 2026. Yesterday's high temperature was 108 degrees and the low 86 degrees. 0.04 inches of precipitation fell yesterday, which brings the monthly total to 0.79 inches. The total precipitation for the year now stands at 1.57 inches. Yesterday the maximum wind observed was 22 miles an hour from the north, which occurred at 1:09 a.m. The highest wind gust observed was 30 miles per hour from the south, which occurred at 12:06 a.m. Yesterday the average wind speed was 7 miles per hour. Yesterday's maximum relative humidity was 50% and the minimum relative humidity was 19%. The normal high temperature for today is 105 degrees, and the normal low is 83. The record high for today is 113, which occurred in 2011, and the record low is 65, which occurred in 1965. Sunrise today is at 5:58 a.m. and sunset is at 7:02 p.m. The low temperature in Phoenix this morning was 89 degrees. Here is the synopsis for Southeast California, Southwest, and South Central Arizona. Extreme heat warnings remain in effect through Saturday with daily major to extreme heat risk. Lower desert highs are likely to reach or exceed 110 degrees through the rest of the work week and even into the weekend, peaking around daily records during the middle of the week. Monsoon storm chances will essentially come to an end starting today before slowly returning this coming weekend. Extreme heat warning remains in effect until 8 p.m. Mountain Standard Time, or 8 p.m. Pacific Daylight Time Saturday. What? Dangerously hot conditions. Afternoon temperatures 107 to 118. Major to extreme heat risk. Where
portions of southwest Arizona and southeast California. When, until 8 p.m. Mountain Standard Time, or 8 p.m. Pacific Daylight Time Saturday. Impacts, increase in heat-related illnesses, including heat cramps, heat exhaustion, and heat stroke. Heat stroke can lead to death. An extreme heat warning means that a period of very hot temperatures, even by local standards, will occur. Actions should be taken to lessen the impact of the extreme heat. Take extra precautions if you work or spend time outside. 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Know the signs and symptoms of heat exhaustion and heat stroke. Wear lightweight and loose-fitting clothing when possible and drink plenty of water. To reduce risk during outdoor work, the Occupational Safety and Health Administration recommends scheduling frequent rest breaks in shaded or air-conditioned environments. Anyone overcome by heat should be moved to a cool and shaded location. 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Extreme heat warning remains in effect until 8 p.m. Mountain Standard Time Saturday. What? Dangerously hot conditions. Afternoon temperatures 106 to 117. Major to extreme heat risk. Where? Aguila Valley, Apache Junction, Gold Canyon, Cave Creek / New River, Fountain Hills, East Mesa, Gila Bend, Northwest Pinal County, Sonoran Desert, Natal Monument, Tonopah Desert, New River Mesa, Rio Verde Salt River, and Superior. When? Until 8 p.m. Mountain Standard Time Saturday. Impacts, increase in heat-related illnesses, including heat cramps, heat exhaustion, and heat stroke. 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An extreme heat warning means that a period of very hot temperatures, even by local standards, will occur. Actions should be taken to lessen the impact of the extreme heat. Take extra precautions if you work or spend time outside. 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Extreme heat warning remains in effect until 8 p.m. Mountain Standard Time Saturday. What? Dangerously hot conditions. Afternoon temperatures 106 to 116. Major to extreme heat risk. Where? The Phoenix metropolitan area. When? Until 8 p.m. Mountain Standard Time Saturday. 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
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The current time is 9:35 a.m. Mountain Standard Time. Here is the 9 a.m. Mountain Standard Time observation for Phoenix on Tuesday, August 25th. At Sky Harbor, it was mostly sunny. Visibility 10 miles. Temperature was 98 degrees, dew point 57, relative humidity 25%. Wind was south, at 3 miles an hour. And the pressure was 29.91 inches, and rising. Other observations for South Central Arizona including the Greater Phoenix area, it was sunny, with a temperature of 95 at Buckeye, 99 at Glendale, 100 at Deer Valley, and 96 at Scottsdale Airport. Under sunny skies, Falcon Field reported 98, Mesa Gateway reported 93, and Eagle Bend reported 97. At Chandler, it was mostly sunny, with a temperature of 97. Observations for Northern Arizona, it was sunny. It was 74 at Flagstaff, 87 at Kingman, 77 at the Grand Canyon, and 75 at Prescott. Payson reported 88, Page reported 78, Winslow reported 76, and Sholo reported 75. Observations for Southern Arizona, it was sunny, with a temperature of 88 at Tucson, 97 at Yuma, and 84 at Nogales. Observations for Southern California, at Blythe, it was sunny, with a temperature of 101. At San Diego, it was mostly sunny, with a temperature of 78. At Los Angeles Airport, it was partly sunny, with a temperature of 78. Regional observations, it was mostly sunny. It was 93 at Las Vegas, 81 at Salt Lake City, 82 at Albuquerque, and 87 at El Paso. Once again, at 9 a.m. in Phoenix, under mostly sunny skies. The Sky Harbor temperature was 98 degrees. Here is the latest forecast. For the following area, in Arizona, Central Phoenix, issued at 4 a.m. Mountain Standard Time. Extreme heat warning in effect until 8 p.m. Mountain Standard Time Saturday. Today, sunny and hot. Highs 109 to 113. East wind around 5 miles per hour in the morning, becoming west 5 to 10 miles per hour in the afternoon. Tonight, mostly clear. Lows 83 to 89. Northwest wind 5 to 10 miles per hour. Wednesday, mostly sunny and hot. Highs 110 to 114. Southeast wind 5 to 10 miles per hour in the morning, becoming west in the afternoon. Wednesday night, mostly clear. Lows 84 to 90. Northwest wind 5 to 10 miles per hour. Thursday, partly sunny in the morning, then becoming mostly sunny. Hot. Highs 110 to 114. Southeast wind around 5 miles per hour in the morning, becoming southwest 5 to 10 miles per hour in the afternoon. Thursday night, partly cloudy. Lows 84 to 90. Friday, partly sunny and hot. Highs 108 to 113. Friday night, partly cloudy. A 20% chance of showers and thunderstorms after midnight. Lows 83 to 89. Saturday, partly sunny with a 10% chance of showers and thunderstorms. Hot. Highs 105 to 110. Saturday night, partly cloudy. A slight chance of showers and thunderstorms in the evening, then a chance of showers and a slight chance of thunderstorms after midnight. Lows 81 to 87. Chance of rain 40%. Sunday, partly cloudy. A slight chance of showers and thunderstorms in the morning, then a chance of afternoon showers and thunderstorms. Highs 102 to 107. Chance of rain 30%. Sunday night, partly cloudy.
a chance of showers and thunderstorms in the evening, then a chance of showers and a slight chance of thunderstorms after midnight. Lows 77 to 83. Chance of rain 40%. Monday, partly sunny with a 20% chance of showers and thunderstorms. Highs 98 to 104. The Phoenix, Arizona climate summary for yesterday, August 24, 2026. Yesterday's high temperature was 108 degrees and the low 86 degrees. 0.04 inches of precipitation fell yesterday, which brings the monthly total to 0.79 inches. The total precipitation for the year now stands at 1.57 inches. Yesterday the maximum wind observed was 22 miles an hour from the north, which occurred at 1:09 a.m. The highest wind gust observed was 30 miles per hour from the south, which occurred at 12:06 a.m. Yesterday the average wind speed was 7 miles per hour. Yesterday's maximum relative humidity was 50%, and the minimum relative humidity was 19%. The normal high temperature for today is 105 degrees, and the normal low is 83. The record high for today is 113, which occurred in 2011, and the record low is 65, which occurred in 1965. Sunrise today is at 5:58 a.m. and sunset is at 7:02 p.m. The low temperature in Phoenix this morning was 89 degrees. Here is the synopsis for Southeast California, Southwest, and South Central Arizona. Extreme heat warnings remain in effect through Saturday with daily major to extreme heat risk. Lower desert highs are likely to reach or exceed 110 degrees through the rest of the work week and even into the weekend, peaking around daily records during the middle of the week. Monsoon storm chances will essentially come to an end starting today before slowly returning this coming weekend. Extreme heat warning remains in effect until 8 p.m. Mountain Standard Time, or 8 p.m. Pacific Daylight Time Saturday. What? Dangerously hot conditions. Afternoon temperatures 107 to 118. Major to extreme heat risk. Where? Portions of southwest Arizona and southeast California. When? Until 8 p.m. Mountain Standard Time, or 8 p.m. Pacific Daylight Time Saturday. Impacts, increase in heat-related illnesses, including heat cramps, heat exhaustion, and heat stroke. Heat stroke can lead to death. An extreme heat warning means that a period of very hot temperatures, even by local standards, will occur. Actions should be taken to lessen the impact of the extreme heat. Take extra precautions if you work or spend time outside. 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Know the signs and symptoms of heat exhaustion and heat stroke. Wear lightweight and loose-fitting clothing when possible and drink plenty of water. To reduce risk during outdoor work, the Occupational Safety and Health Administration recommends scheduling frequent rest breaks in shaded or air-conditioned environments. Anyone overcome by heat should be moved to a cool and shaded location. 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Extreme heat warning remains in effect until 8 p.m. Mountain Standard Time Saturday. What? Dangerously hot conditions. Afternoon temperatures 106 to 117. Major to extreme heat risk. Where? Aguila Valley, Apache Junction, Gold Canyon, Cave Creek / New River, Fountain Hills, East Mesa, Gila Bend, Northwest Pinal County, Sonoran Desert, Natal Monument, Tonopah Desert, New River Mesa, Rio Verde Salt River, and Superior. When? Until 8 p.m. Mountain Standard Time Saturday. Impacts, increase in heat-related illnesses, including heat cramps, heat exhaustion, and heat stroke. Heat stroke can lead to death. 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Heat and extreme heat warning means that a period of very hot temperatures, even by local standards, will occur.
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Know the signs and symptoms of heat exhaustion and heat stroke. 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Extreme heat warning remains in effect until 8 p.m. Mountain Standard Time Saturday. What? Dangerously hot conditions. Afternoon temperatures 106 to 116. Major to extreme heat risk. Where? The Phoenix metropolitan area. When? Until 8 p.m. Mountain Standard Time Saturday. 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Actions should be taken to lessen the impact of the extreme heat. 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The current time is 9:47 a.m. Mountain Standard Time. Here is the 9 a.m. Mountain Standard Time observation for Phoenix on Tuesday, August 25th. At Sky Harbor, it was mostly sunny. Visibility 10 miles. Temperature was 98 degrees, dew point 57, relative humidity 25%. Wind was south, at 3 miles an hour. And the pressure was 29.91 inches, and rising. Other observations for South Central Arizona, including the greater Phoenix area: it was sunny, with a temperature of 95 at Buckeye, 99 at Glendale, 100 at Deer Valley, and 96 at Scottsdale Airport. Under sunny skies, Falcon Field reported 98, Mesa Gateway reported 93, and Ely Bend reported 97. At Chandler, it was mostly sunny, with a temperature of 97. Observations for northern Arizona: it was sunny. It was 74 at Flagstaff, 87 at Kingman, 77 at the Grand Canyon, and 75 at Prescott. Payson reported 88, Page reported 78, Winslow reported 76, and Sholo reported 75. Observations for southern Arizona: it was sunny, with a temperature of 88 at Tucson, 97 at Yuma, and 84 at Nogales. Observations for Southern California: at Blythe, it was sunny, with a temperature of 101. At San Diego, it was mostly sunny, with a temperature of 78. At Los Angeles Airport, it was partly sunny, with a temperature of 78. Regional observations: it was mostly sunny. It was 93 at Las Vegas, 81 at Salt Lake City, 82 at Albuquerque, and 87 at El Paso. Once again, at 9 a.m. in Phoenix, under mostly sunny skies. The Sky Harbor temperature was 98 degrees.
here is the latest forecast. For the following area, in Arizona, Central Phoenix, issued at 9:46 a.m. Mountain Standard Time. Extreme heat warning in effect until 8 p.m. Mountain Standard Time Saturday. Today, sunny and hot. Highs 109 to 113. East wind around 5 miles per hour in the morning, becoming west in the afternoon. Tonight, mostly clear. Lows 84 to 90. Northwest wind 5 to 10 miles per hour. Wednesday, mostly sunny and very hot. Highs 111 to 115. Southeast wind 5 to 10 miles per hour in the morning, becoming west in the afternoon. Wednesday night, mostly clear. Lows 84 to 90. Northwest wind 5 to 10 miles per hour. Thursday, partly sunny in the morning, then becoming mostly sunny. Hot. Highs 110 to 114. Southeast wind around 5 miles per hour in the morning, becoming southwest 5 to 10 miles per hour in the afternoon. Thursday night, partly cloudy. Lows 84 to 90. Friday, partly sunny and hot. Highs 108 to 113. Friday night, partly cloudy. A 20% chance of showers and thunderstorms after midnight. Lows 83 to 89. Saturday, partly sunny with a 10% chance of showers and thunderstorms. Hot. Highs 105 to 110. Saturday night, partly cloudy. A slight chance of showers and thunderstorms in the evening, then a chance of showers and a slight chance of thunderstorms after midnight. Lows 81 to 87. Chance of rain 40%. Sunday, partly cloudy. A slight chance of showers and thunderstorms in the morning, then a chance of afternoon showers and thunderstorms. Highs 102 to 107. Chance of rain 30%. Sunday night, partly cloudy. A chance of showers and thunderstorms in the evening, then a chance of showers and a slight chance of thunderstorms after midnight. Lows 77 to 83. Chance of rain 40%. Monday, partly sunny with a 20% chance of showers and thunderstorms. Highs 98 to 104. The Phoenix, Arizona climate summary for yesterday, August 24, 2026. Yesterday's high temperature was 108 degrees and the low 86 degrees. 0.04 inches of precipitation fell yesterday, which brings the monthly total to 0.79 inches. The total precipitation for the year now stands at 1.57 inches. Yesterday the maximum wind observed was 22 miles an hour from the north, which occurred at 1:09 a.m. The highest wind gust observed was 30 miles per hour from the south, which occurred at 12:06 a.m. Yesterday the average wind speed was 7 miles per hour. Yesterday's maximum relative humidity was 50%, and the minimum relative humidity was 19%. The normal high temperature for today is 105 degrees, and the normal low is 83. The record high for today is 113, which occurred in 2011, and the record low is 65, which occurred in 1965. Sunrise today is at 5:58 a.m. and sunset is at 7:02 p.m. The low temperature in Phoenix this morning was 89 degrees. Here is the synopsis for Southeast California, Southwest, and South Central Arizona. Extreme heat warnings remain in effect through Saturday with daily major to extreme heat risk. Lower desert highs are likely to reach or exceed 110 degrees through the rest of the work week and even into the weekend, peaking around daily records during the middle of the week. Monsoon storm chances will essentially come to an end starting today before slowly returning this coming weekend. Extreme heat warning remains in effect until 8 p.m. Mountain Standard Time, or 8 p.m. Pacific Daylight Time Saturday. What? Dangerously hot conditions. Afternoon temperatures 107 to 118. Major to extreme heat risk. Where? Portions of southwest Arizona and southeast California. When?
until 8 p.m. Mountain Standard Time, or 8 p.m. Pacific Daylight Time Saturday. Impacts: increase in heat-related illnesses, including heat cramps, heat exhaustion, and heat stroke. Heat stroke can lead to death. An extreme heat warning means that a period of very hot temperatures, even by local standards, will occur. Actions should be taken to lessen the impact of the extreme heat. Take extra precautions if you work or spend time outside. 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Know the signs and symptoms of heat exhaustion and heat stroke. Wear lightweight and loose-fitting clothing when possible and drink plenty of water. To reduce risk during outdoor work, the Occupational Safety and Health Administration recommends scheduling frequent rest breaks in shaded or air-conditioned environments. Anyone overcome by heat should be moved to a cool and shaded location. 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Extreme heat warning remains in effect until 8 p.m. Mountain Standard Time Saturday. What? Dangerously hot conditions. Afternoon temperatures 106 to 117. Major to extreme heat risk. Where? Aguila Valley, Apache Junction, Gold Canyon, Cave Creek / New River, Fountain Hills, East Mesa, Gila Bend, Northwest Pinal County, Sonoran Desert, Natal Monument, Tonopah Desert, New River Mesa, Rio Verde Salt River, and Superior. When? Until 8 p.m. Mountain Standard Time Saturday. 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Actions should be taken to lessen the impact of the extreme heat. 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Anyone overcome by heat should be moved to a cool and shaded location. 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Extreme heat warning remains in effect until 8 p.m. Mountain Standard Time Saturday. What? Dangerously hot conditions. Afternoon temperatures 106 to 116. Major to extreme heat risk. Where? The Phoenix metropolitan area. When? Until 8 p.m. Mountain Standard Time Saturday. 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
consult county officials for more details. 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The current time is 10 a.m. Mountain Standard Time. Here is the latest forecast for the following area in Arizona, Central Phoenix, issued at 9:46 a.m. Mountain Standard Time. Extreme heat warning in effect until 8 p.m. Mountain Standard Time Saturday. Today, sunny and hot. Highs 109 to 113. East wind around 5 miles per hour in the morning, becoming west in the afternoon. Tonight, mostly clear. Lows 84 to 90. Northwest wind 5 to 10 miles per hour. Wednesday, mostly sunny and very hot. Highs 111 to 115. Southeast wind 5 to 10 miles per hour in the morning, becoming west in the afternoon. Wednesday night, mostly clear. Lows 84 to 90. Northwest wind 5 to 10 miles per hour. Thursday, partly sunny in the morning, then becoming mostly sunny. Hot. Highs 110 to 114. Southeast wind around 5 miles per hour in the morning, becoming southwest 5 to 10 miles per hour in the afternoon. Thursday night, partly cloudy. Lows 84 to 90. Friday, partly sunny and hot. Highs 108 to 113. Friday night, partly cloudy. A 20% chance of showers and thunderstorms after midnight. Lows 83 to 89. Saturday, partly sunny with a 10% chance of showers and thunderstorms. Hot. Highs 105 to 110. Saturday night, partly cloudy. A slight chance of showers and thunderstorms in the evening, then a chance of showers and a slight chance of thunderstorms after midnight. Lows 81 to 87. Chance of rain 40%. Sunday, partly cloudy. A slight chance of showers and thunderstorms in the morning, then a chance of afternoon showers and thunderstorms. Highs 102 to 107. Chance of rain 30%. Sunday night, partly cloudy. A chance of showers and thunderstorms in the evening, then a chance of showers and a slight chance of thunderstorms after midnight. Lows 77 to 83. Chance of rain 40%. Monday, partly sunny with a 20% chance of showers and thunderstorms. Highs 98 to 104. The Phoenix, Arizona climate summary for yesterday, August 24, 2026. Yesterday's high temperature was 108 degrees and the low 86 degrees. 0.04 inches of precipitation fell yesterday, which brings the monthly total to 0.79 inches. The total precipitation for the year now stands at 1.57 inches. Yesterday the maximum wind observed was 22 miles an hour from the north, which occurred at 1:09 a.m. The highest wind gust observed was 30 miles per hour from the south, which occurred at 12:06 a.m. Yesterday the average wind speed was 7 miles per hour. Yesterday's maximum relative humidity was 50%, and the minimum relative humidity was 19%. The normal high temperature for today is 105 degrees, and the normal low is 83. The record high for today is 113, which occurred in 2011, and the record low is 65, which occurred in 1965. Sunrise today is at 5:58 a.m. and sunset is at 7:02 p.m. The low temperature in Phoenix this morning was 89 degrees. Here is the synopsis for Southeast California, Southwest, and South Central Arizona. Extreme heat warnings remain in effect through Saturday with daily major to extreme heat risk. Lower desert highs are likely to reach or exceed 110 degrees through the rest of the work week and even into the weekend, peaking around daily records during the middle of the week. Monsoon storm chances will essentially come to an end starting today before slowly returning this coming weekend.
Extreme heat warning remains in effect until 8 p.m. Mountain Standard Time, or 8 p.m. Pacific Daylight Time Saturday. What? Dangerously hot conditions. Afternoon temperatures 107 to 118. Major to extreme heat risk. Where? Portions of southwest Arizona and southeast California. When? Until 8 p.m. Mountain Standard Time, or 8 p.m. Pacific Daylight Time Saturday. Impacts, increase in heat-related illnesses, including heat cramps, heat exhaustion, and heat stroke. Heat stroke can lead to death. An extreme heat warning means that a period of very hot temperatures, even by local standards, will occur. Actions should be taken to lessen the impact of the extreme heat. Take extra precautions if you work or spend time outside. 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Know the signs and symptoms of heat exhaustion and heat stroke. Wear lightweight and loose-fitting clothing when possible and drink plenty of water. To reduce risk during outdoor work, the Occupational Safety and Health Administration recommends scheduling frequent rest breaks in shaded or air-conditioned environments. Anyone overcome by heat should be moved to a cool and shaded location. 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Extreme heat warning remains in effect until 8 p.m. Mountain Standard Time Saturday. What? Dangerously hot conditions. Afternoon temperatures 106 to 117. Major to extreme heat risk. Where? Aguila Valley, Apache Junction, Gold Canyon, Cave Creek / New River, Fountain Hills, East Mesa, Gila Bend, Northwest Pinal County, Sonoran Desert, Natal Monument, Tonopah Desert, New River Mesa, Rio Verde Salt River, and Superior. When? Until 8 p.m. Mountain Standard Time Saturday. 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Actions should be taken to lessen the impact of the extreme heat. 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Extreme heat warning remains in effect until 8 p.m. Mountain Standard Time Saturday. What? Dangerously hot conditions. Afternoon temperatures 106 to 116. Major to extreme heat risk. Where? The Phoenix metropolitan area. When? Until 8 p.m. Mountain Standard Time Saturday. 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
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The current time is 10:10 a.m. Mountain Standard Time. Here is a 10 a.m. Mountain Standard Time observation for Phoenix on Tuesday, August 25th. At Sky Harbor, it was mostly sunny. Visibility 10 miles. Temperature was 103 degrees, dew point 55, relative humidity 20%. Wind was west, at 5 miles an hour. And the pressure was 29.91 inches, and steady. Other observations for South Central Arizona including the Greater Phoenix area, it was sunny, with a temperature of 99 at Buckeye, 102 at Glendale, and 103 at Deer Valley. Under sunny skies, Scottsdale Airport reported 101, Falcon Field reported 101, and Gila Bend reported 101. It was mostly sunny, with a temperature of 99 at Mesa Gateway, and 100 at Chandler. Observations for northern Arizona, it was sunny, with a temperature of 78 at Flagstaff, 91 at Kingman, 80 at the Grand Canyon, and 78 at Prescott. Under sunny skies, Payson reported 90, Page reported 80, and Winslow reported 81. Observations for southern Arizona, it was sunny. It was 92 at Tucson, 100 at Yuma, 86 at Nogales, and 90 at Sierra Vista. Observations for Southern California, at Blythe, it was sunny, with a temperature of 104. At San Diego, it was mostly sunny, with a temperature of 80. At Los Angeles Airport, it was partly sunny, with a temperature of 81. Regional observations, it was mostly sunny. It was 95 at Las Vegas, 83 at Salt Lake City, 86 at Albuquerque, and 92 at El Paso. Once again, at 10 a.m. in Phoenix, under mostly sunny skies. The Sky Harbor temperature was 103 degrees. Here is the latest forecast. For the following area, in Arizona, Central Phoenix, issued at 9:46 a.m. Mountain Standard Time. Extreme heat warning in effect until 8 p.m. Mountain Standard Time Saturday. Today, sunny and hot. Highs 109 to 113. East wind around 5 miles per hour in the morning, becoming west in the afternoon. Tonight, mostly clear. Lows 84 to 90. Northwest wind 5 to 10 miles per hour. Wednesday, mostly sunny and very hot. Highs 111 to 115. Southeast wind 5 to 10 miles per hour in the morning, becoming west in the afternoon. Wednesday night, mostly clear. Lows 84 to 90. Northwest wind 5 to 10 miles per hour. Thursday, partly sunny in the morning, then becoming mostly sunny. Hot. Highs 110 to 114. Southeast wind around 5 miles per hour in the morning, becoming southwest 5 to 10 miles per hour in the afternoon. Thursday night, partly cloudy. Lows 84 to 90. Friday, partly sunny and hot. Highs 108 to 113. Friday night, partly cloudy. A 20% chance of showers and thunderstorms after midnight. Lows 83 to 89. Saturday, partly sunny with a 10% chance of showers and thunderstorms. Hot. Highs 105 to 110. Saturday night, partly cloudy. A slight chance of showers and thunderstorms in the evening, then a chance of showers and a slight chance of thunderstorms after midnight. Lows 81 to 87. Chance of rain 40%. Sunday, partly cloudy. A slight chance of showers and thunderstorms in the morning,
then a chance of afternoon showers and thunderstorms. Highs 102 to 107. Chance of rain 30%. Sunday night, partly cloudy. A chance of showers and thunderstorms in the evening, then a chance of showers and a slight chance of thunderstorms after midnight. Lows 77 to 83.

Friday, the average wind speed was 7 miles per hour. Yesterday's maximum relative humidity was 50%, and the minimum relative humidity was 19%. The normal high temperature for today is 105 degrees, and the normal low is 83. The record high for today is 113, which occurred in 2011, and the record low is 65, which occurred in 1965. Sunrise today is at 5:58 a.m. and sunset is at 7:02 p.m. The low temperature in Phoenix this morning was 89 degrees. Here is the synopsis for Southeast California, Southwest, and South Central Arizona. Extreme heat warnings remain in effect through Saturday with daily major to extreme heat risk. Lower desert highs are likely to reach or exceed 110 degrees through the rest of the work week and even into the weekend, peaking around daily records during the middle of the week. Monsoon storm chances will essentially come to an end starting today before slowly returning this coming weekend. Extreme heat warning remains in effect until 8 p.m. Mountain Standard Time, or 8 p.m. Pacific Daylight Time Saturday. What? Dangerously hot conditions. Afternoon temperatures 107 to 118. Major to extreme heat risk. Where? Portions of southwest Arizona and southeast California. When? Until 8 p.m. Mountain Standard Time, or 8 p.m. Pacific Daylight Time Saturday. Impacts, increase in heat-related illnesses, including heat cramps, heat exhaustion, and heat stroke. Heat stroke can lead to death. An extreme heat warning means that a period of very hot temperatures, even by local standards, will occur. Actions should be taken to lessen the impact of the extreme heat. Take extra precautions if you work or spend time outside. 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Know the signs and symptoms of heat exhaustion and heat stroke. Wear lightweight and loose-fitting clothing when possible and drink plenty of water. To reduce risk during outdoor work, the Occupational Safety and Health Administration recommends scheduling frequent rest breaks in shaded or air-conditioned environments. Anyone overcome by heat should be moved to a cool and shaded location. 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Extreme heat warning remains in effect until 8 p.m. Mountain Standard Time Saturday. What? Dangerously hot conditions. Afternoon temperatures 106 to 117. Major to extreme heat risk. Where? Aguila Valley, Apache Junction, Gold Canyon, Cave Creek / New River, Fountain Hills, East Mesa, Gila Bend, Northwest Pinal County, Sonoran Desert, Natal Monument, Tonopah Desert, New River Mesa, Rio Verde Salt River, and Superior. When? Until 8 p.m. Mountain Standard Time Saturday. Impacts, increase in heat-related illnesses, including heat cramps, heat exhaustion, and heat stroke. 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An extreme heat warning means that a period of very hot temperatures, even by local standards, will occur. Actions should be taken to lessen the impact of the extreme heat. Take extra precautions if you work or spend time outside. 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Anyone overcome by heat should be moved to a cool and shaded location. 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Extreme heat warning remains in effect until 8 p.m. Mountain Standard Time Saturday. What? Dangerously hot conditions. Afternoon temperatures 106 to 116.

major to extreme heat risk. Where? The Phoenix metropolitan area. When? Until 8 p.m. Mountain Standard Time Saturday. 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Actions should be taken to lessen the impact of the extreme heat. 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The current time is 10:22 a.m. Mountain Standard Time. Here is a 10 a.m. Mountain Standard Time observation for Phoenix on Tuesday, August 25th. At Sky Harbor, it was mostly sunny. Visibility 10 miles. Temperature was 103 degrees, dew point 55, relative humidity 20%. Wind was west, at 5 miles an hour. And the pressure was 29.91 inches, and steady. Other observations for South Central Arizona, including the greater Phoenix area: it was sunny, with a temperature of 99 at Buckeye, 102 at Glendale, and 103 at Deer Valley. Under sunny skies, Scottsdale Airport reported 101, Falcon Field reported 101, and Gila Bend reported 101. It was mostly sunny, with a temperature of 99 at Mesa Gateway, and 100 at Chandler. Observations for northern Arizona: it was sunny, with a temperature of 78 at Flagstaff, 91 at Kingman, 80 at the Grand Canyon, and 78 at Prescott. Under sunny skies, Payson reported 90, Page reported 80, and Winslow reported 81. Observations for southern Arizona: it was sunny. It was 92 at Tucson, 100 at Yuma, 86 at Nogales, and 90 at Sierra Vista. Observations for Southern California: at Blythe, it was sunny, with a temperature of 104. At San Diego, it was mostly sunny, with a temperature of 80. At Los Angeles Airport, it was partly sunny, with a temperature of 81. Regional observations: it was mostly sunny. It was 95 at Las Vegas, 83 at Salt Lake City, 86 at Albuquerque, and 92 at El Paso. Once again, at 10 a.m. in Phoenix, under mostly sunny skies. The Sky Harbor temperature was 103 degrees. Here is the latest forecast. For the following area: in Arizona, Central Phoenix, issued at 9:46 a.m. Mountain Standard Time. Extreme heat warning in effect until 8 p.m. Mountain Standard Time Saturday. Today, sunny and hot. Highs 109 to 113. East wind around 5 miles per hour in the morning, becoming west in the afternoon. Tonight, mostly clear. Lows 84 to 90. Northwest wind 5 to 10 miles per hour. Wednesday, mostly sunny and very hot. Highs 111 to 115. Southeast wind 5 to 10 miles per hour in the morning, becoming west in the afternoon. Wednesday night, mostly clear. Lows 84 to 90. Northwest wind 5 to 10 miles per hour. Thursday, partly sunny in the morning, then becoming mostly sunny. Hot.
highs 110 to 114. Southeast wind around 5 miles per hour in the morning, becoming southwest 5 to 10 miles per hour in the afternoon. Thursday night, partly cloudy. Lows 84 to 90. Friday, partly sunny and hot. Highs 108 to 113. Friday night, partly cloudy. A 20% chance of showers and thunderstorms after midnight. Lows 83 to 89. Saturday, partly sunny with a 10% chance of showers and thunderstorms. Hot. Highs 105 to 110. Saturday night, partly cloudy. A slight chance of showers and thunderstorms in the evening, then a chance of showers and a slight chance of thunderstorms after midnight. Lows 81 to 87. Chance of rain 40%. Sunday, partly cloudy. A slight chance of showers and thunderstorms in the morning, then a chance of afternoon showers and thunderstorms. Highs 102 to 107. Chance of rain 30%. Sunday night, partly cloudy. A chance of showers and thunderstorms in the evening, then a chance of showers and a slight chance of thunderstorms after midnight. Lows 77 to 83. Chance of rain 40%. Monday, partly sunny with a 20% chance of showers and thunderstorms. Highs 98 to 104. The Phoenix, Arizona climate summary for yesterday, August 24, 2026. Yesterday's high temperature was 108 degrees and the low 86 degrees. 0.04 inches of precipitation fell yesterday, which brings the monthly total to 0.79 inches. The total precipitation for the year now stands at 1.57 inches. Yesterday the maximum wind observed was 22 miles an hour from the north, which occurred at 1:09 a.m. The highest wind gust observed was 30 miles per hour from the south, which occurred at 12:06 a.m. Yesterday the average wind speed was 7 miles per hour. Yesterday's maximum relative humidity was 50%, and the minimum relative humidity was 19%. The normal high temperature for today is 105 degrees, and the normal low is 83. The record high for today is 113, which occurred in 2011, and the record low is 65, which occurred in 1965. Sunrise today is at 5:58 a.m. and sunset is at 7:02 p.m. The low temperature in Phoenix this morning was 89 degrees. Here is the synopsis for Southeast California, Southwest, and South Central Arizona. Extreme heat warnings remain in effect through Saturday with daily major to extreme heat risk. Lower desert highs are likely to reach or exceed 110 degrees through the rest of the work week and even into the weekend, peaking around daily records during the middle of the week. Monsoon storm chances will essentially come to an end starting today before slowly returning this coming weekend. Extreme heat warning remains in effect until 8 p.m. Mountain Standard Time, or 8 p.m. Pacific Daylight Time Saturday. What? Dangerously hot conditions. Afternoon temperatures 107 to 118. Major to extreme heat risk. Where? Portions of southwest Arizona and southeast California. When? Until 8 p.m. Mountain Standard Time, or 8 p.m. Pacific Daylight Time Saturday. Impacts, increase in heat-related illnesses, including heat cramps, heat exhaustion, and heat stroke. Heat stroke can lead to death. An extreme heat warning means that a period of very hot temperatures, even by local standards, will occur. Actions should be taken to lessen the impact of the extreme heat. Take extra precautions if you work or spend time outside. 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
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Extreme heat warning remains in effect until 8 p.m. Mountain Standard Time Saturday. What? Dangerously hot conditions. Afternoon temperatures 106 to 117. Major to extreme heat risk. Where? Aguila Valley, Apache Junction, Gold Canyon, Cave Creek / New River, Fountain Hills, East Mesa, Gila Bend, Northwest Pinal County, Sonoran Desert, Natal Monument, Tonopah Desert, New River Mesa, Rio Verde Salt River, and Superior. When? Until 8 p.m. Mountain Standard Time Saturday. Impacts: increase in heat-related illnesses, including heat cramps, heat exhaustion, and heat stroke. 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An extreme heat warning means that a period of very hot temperatures, even by local standards, will occur. Actions should be taken to lessen the impact of the extreme heat. Take extra precautions if you work or spend time outside. 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Know the signs and symptoms of heat exhaustion and heat stroke. Wear lightweight and loose-fitting clothing when possible and drink plenty of water. To reduce risk during outdoor work, the Occupational Safety and Health Administration recommends scheduling frequent rest breaks in shaded or air-conditioned environments. Anyone overcome by heat should be moved to a cool and shaded location. 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Consult county officials. Heat warning remains in effect until 8 p.m. Mountain Standard Time Saturday. What? Dangerously hot conditions. Afternoon temperatures 106 to 116. Major to extreme heat risk. Where? The Phoenix metropolitan area. When? Until 8 p.m. Mountain Standard Time Saturday. 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Actions should be taken to lessen the impact of the extreme heat. 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The current time is 10:35 a.m. Mountain Standard Time. Here is a 10 a.m. Mountain Standard Time observation for Phoenix on Tuesday, August 25th. At Sky Harbor, it was mostly sunny. Visibility 10 miles. Temperature was 103 degrees, dew point 55, relative humidity 20%. Wind was west, at 5 miles an hour. And the pressure was 29.91 inches, and steady. Other observations for South Central Arizona, including the greater Phoenix area: it was sunny, with a temperature of 99 at Buckeye, 102 at Glendale, and 103 at Deer Valley. Under sunny skies, Scottsdale Airport reported 101, Falcon Field reported 101, and Gila Bend reported 101. It was mostly sunny, with a temperature

temperature of 99 at Mesa Gateway and 100 at Chandler. Observations for northern Arizona. It was sunny with a temperature of 78 at Flagstaff, 91 at Kingman, 80 at the Grand Canyon, and 78 at Prescott. Under sunny skies, Payson reported 90, Page reported 80, and Winslow reported 81. Observations for southern Arizona. It was sunny. It was 92 at Tucson, 100 at Yuma, 86 at Nogales, and 90 at Sierra Vista. Observations for Southern California, at Blythe, it was sunny, with a temperature of 104. At San Diego, it was mostly sunny, with a temperature of 80. At Los Angeles Airport, it was partly sunny, with a temperature of 81. Regional observations, it was mostly sunny. It was 95 at Las Vegas, 83 at Salt Lake City, 86 at Albuquerque, and 92 at El Paso. Once again, at 10 a.m. in Phoenix, under mostly sunny skies. The Sky Harbor temperature was 103 degrees. Here is the latest forecast. For the following area, in Arizona, Central Phoenix, issued at 9:46 a.m. Mountain Standard Time. Extreme heat warning in effect until 8 p.m. Mountain Standard Time Saturday. Today, sunny and hot. Highs 109 to 113. East wind around 5 miles per hour in the morning, becoming west in the afternoon. Tonight, mostly clear. Lows 84 to 90. Northwest wind 5 to 10 miles per hour. Wednesday, mostly sunny and very hot. Highs 111 to 115. Southeast wind 5 to 10 miles per hour in the morning, becoming west in the afternoon. Wednesday night, mostly clear. Lows 84 to 90. Northwest wind 5 to 10 miles per hour. Thursday, partly sunny in the morning, then becoming mostly sunny. Hot. Highs 110 to 114. Southeast wind around 5 miles per hour in the morning, becoming southwest 5 to 10 miles per hour in the afternoon. Thursday night, partly cloudy. Lows 84 to 90. Friday, partly sunny and hot. Highs 108 to 113. Friday night, partly cloudy. A 20% chance of showers and thunderstorms after midnight. Lows 83 to 89. Saturday, partly sunny with a 10% chance of showers and thunderstorms. Hot. Highs 105 to 110. Saturday night, partly cloudy. A slight chance of showers and thunderstorms in the evening, then a chance of showers and a slight chance of thunderstorms after midnight. Lows 81 to 87. Chance of rain 40%. Sunday, partly cloudy. A slight chance of showers and thunderstorms in the morning, then a chance of afternoon showers and thunderstorms. Highs 102 to 107. Chance of rain 30%. Sunday night, partly cloudy. A chance of showers and thunderstorms in the evening, then a chance of showers and a slight chance of thunderstorms after midnight. Lows 77 to 83. Chance of rain 40%. Monday, partly sunny with a 20% chance of showers and thunderstorms. Highs 98 to 104. The Phoenix, Arizona climate summary for yesterday, August 24, 2026. Yesterday's high temperature was 108 degrees and the low 86 degrees. 0.04 inches of precipitation fell yesterday, which brings the monthly total to 0.79 inches. The total precipitation for the year now stands at 1.57 inches. Yesterday the maximum wind observed was 22 miles an hour from the north, which occurred at 1:09 a.m. The highest wind gust observed was 30 miles per hour from the south, which occurred at 12:06 a.m. Yesterday the average wind speed was 7 miles per hour. Yesterday's maximum relative humidity was 50% and the minimum relative humidity was 19%. The normal high temperature for today is 105 degrees, and the normal low is 83.
The record high for today is 113, which occurred in 2011, and the record low is 65, which occurred in 1965. Sunrise today is at 5:58 a.m. and sunset is at 7:02 p.m. The low temperature in Phoenix this morning was 89 degrees. Here is the synopsis for Southeast California, Southwest, and South Central Arizona. Extreme heat warnings remain in effect through Saturday with daily major to extreme heat risk. Lower desert highs are likely to reach or exceed 110 degrees through the rest of the work week and even into the weekend, peaking around daily records during the middle of the week. Monsoon storm chances will essentially come to an end starting today before slowly returning this coming weekend. Extreme heat warning remains in effect until 8 p.m. Mountain Standard Time, or 8 p.m. Pacific Daylight Time Saturday. What? Dangerously hot conditions. Afternoon temperatures 107 to 118. Major to extreme heat risk. Where? Portions of southwest Arizona and southeast California. When? Until 8 p.m. Mountain Standard Time, or 8 p.m. Pacific Daylight Time Saturday. Impacts, increase in heat-related illnesses, including heat cramps, heat exhaustion, and heat stroke. Heat stroke can lead to death. An extreme heat warning means that a period of very hot temperatures, even by local standards, will occur. Actions should be taken to lessen the impact of the extreme heat. Take extra precautions if you work or spend time outside. 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Know the signs and symptoms of heat exhaustion and heat stroke. Wear lightweight and loose-fitting clothing when possible and drink plenty of water. To reduce risk during outdoor work, the Occupational Safety and Health Administration recommends scheduling frequent rest breaks in shaded or air-conditioned environments. Anyone overcome by heat should be moved to a cool and shaded location. 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Extreme heat warning remains in effect until 8 p.m. Mountain Standard Time Saturday. What? Dangerously hot conditions. Afternoon temperatures 106 to 117. Major to extreme heat risk. Where? Aguila Valley, Apache Junction, Gold Canyon, Cave Creek / New River, Fountain Hills, East Mesa, Gila Bend, Northwest Pinal County, Sonoran Desert, Natal Monument, Tonopah Desert, New River Mesa, Rio Verde Salt River, and Superior. When? Until 8 p.m. Mountain Standard Time Saturday. Impacts, increase in heat-related illnesses, including heat cramps, heat exhaustion, and heat stroke. 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Actions should be taken to lessen the impact of the extreme heat. 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Extreme heat warning remains in effect until 8 p.m. Mountain Standard Time Saturday. What? Dangerously hot conditions. Afternoon temperatures 106 to 116. Major to extreme heat risk. Where? The Phoenix metropolitan area. When? Until 8 p.m. Mountain Standard Time Saturday. 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
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The current time is 10:47 a.m. Mountain Standard Time. Here is the 10 a.m. Mountain Standard Time observation for Phoenix on Tuesday, August 25th. At Sky Harbor, it was mostly sunny. Visibility 10 miles. Temperature was 103 degrees, dew point 55, relative humidity 20%. Wind was west, at 5 miles an hour. And the pressure was 29.91 inches, and steady. Other observations for South Central Arizona, including the Greater Phoenix area, it was sunny, with a temperature of 99 at Buckeye, 102 at Glendale, and 103 at Deer Valley. Under sunny skies, Scottsdale Airport reported 101, Falcon Field reported 101, and Gila Bend reported 101. It was mostly sunny, with a temperature of 99 at Mesa Gateway, and 100 at Chandler. Observations for Northern Arizona, it was sunny, with a temperature of 78 at Flagstaff, 91 at Kingman, 80 at the Grand Canyon, and 78 at Prescott. Under sunny skies, Payson reported 90, Page reported 80, and Winslow reported 81. Observations for Southern Arizona, it was sunny. It was 92 at Tucson, 100 at Yuma, 86 at Nogales, and 90 at Sierra Vista. Observations for Southern California, at Blythe, it was sunny, with a temperature of 104. At San Diego, it was mostly sunny, with a temperature of 80. At Los Angeles Airport, it was partly sunny, with a temperature of 81. Regional observations, it was mostly sunny. It was 95 at Las Vegas, 83 at Salt Lake City, 86 at Albuquerque, and 92 at El Paso. Once again, at 10 a.m. in Phoenix, under mostly sunny skies. The Sky Harbor temperature was 103 degrees. Here is the latest forecast. For the following area, in Arizona, Central Phoenix, issued at 9:46 a.m. Mountain Standard Time. Extreme heat warning in effect until 8 p.m. Mountain Standard Time Saturday. Today, sunny and hot. Highs 109 to 113. East wind around 5 miles per hour in the morning, becoming west in the afternoon. Tonight, mostly clear. Lows 84 to 90. Northwest wind 5 to 10 miles per hour. Wednesday, mostly sunny and very hot. Highs 111 to 115. Southeast wind 5 to 10 miles per hour in the morning, becoming west in the afternoon. Wednesday night, mostly clear. Lows 84 to 90. Northwest wind 5 to 10 miles per hour. Thursday, partly sunny in the morning, then becoming mostly sunny. Hot. Highs 110 to 114. Southeast wind around 5 miles per hour in the morning, becoming southwest 5 to 10 miles per hour in the afternoon. Thursday night, partly cloudy. Lows 84 to 90.
Friday, partly sunny and hot. Highs 108 to 113. Friday night, partly cloudy. A 20% chance of showers and thunderstorms after midnight. Lows 83 to 89. Saturday, partly sunny with a 10% chance of showers and thunderstorms. Hot. Highs 105 to 110. Saturday night, partly cloudy. A slight chance of showers and thunderstorms in the evening, then a chance of showers and a slight chance of thunderstorms after midnight. Lows 81 to 87. Chance of rain 40%. Sunday, partly cloudy. A slight chance of showers and thunderstorms in the morning, then a chance of afternoon showers and thunderstorms. Highs 102 to 107. Chance of rain 30%. Sunday night, partly cloudy. A chance of showers and thunderstorms in the evening, then a chance of showers and a slight chance of thunderstorms after midnight. Lows 77 to 83. Chance of rain 40%. Monday, partly sunny with a 20% chance of showers and thunderstorms. Highs 98 to 104. The Phoenix, Arizona climate summary for yesterday, August 24, 2026. Yesterday's high temperature was 108 degrees and the low 86 degrees. 0.04 inches of precipitation fell yesterday, which brings the monthly total to 0.79 inches. The total precipitation for the year now stands at 1.57 inches. Yesterday the maximum wind observed was 22 miles an hour from the north, which occurred at 1:09 a.m. The highest wind gust observed was 30 miles per hour from the south, which occurred at 12:06 a.m. Yesterday the average wind speed was 7 miles per hour. Yesterday's maximum relative humidity was 50%, and the minimum relative humidity was 19%. The normal high temperature for today is 105 degrees, and the normal low is 83. The record high for today is 113, which occurred in 2011, and the record low is 65, which occurred in 1965. Sunrise today is at 5:58 a.m. and sunset is at 7:02 p.m. The low temperature in Phoenix this morning was 89 degrees. Here is the synopsis for Southeast California, Southwest, and South Central Arizona. Extreme heat warnings remain in effect through Saturday with daily major to extreme heat risk. Lower desert highs are likely to reach or exceed 110 degrees through the rest of the work week and even into the weekend, peaking around daily records during the middle of the week. Monsoon storm chances will essentially come to an end starting today before slowly returning this coming weekend. Extreme heat warning remains in effect until 8 p.m. Mountain Standard Time, or 8 p.m. Pacific Daylight Time Saturday. What? Dangerously hot conditions. Afternoon temperatures 107 to 118. Major to extreme heat risk. Where? Portions of southwest Arizona and southeast California. When? Until 8 p.m. Mountain Standard Time, or 8 p.m. Pacific Daylight Time Saturday. Impacts, increase in heat-related illnesses, including heat cramps, heat exhaustion, and heat stroke. Heat stroke can lead to death. An extreme heat warning means that a period of very hot temperatures, even by local standards, will occur. Actions should be taken to lessen the impact of the extreme heat. Take extra precautions if you work or spend time outside. 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Know the signs and symptoms of heat exhaustion and heat stroke. Wear lightweight and loose-fitting clothing when possible and drink plenty of water. To reduce risk during outdoor work, the Occupational Safety and Health Administration recommends scheduling frequent rest breaks in shaded or air-conditioned environments. Anyone overcome by heat should be moved to a cool and shaded location. 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Extreme heat warning remains in effect until 8 p.m. Mountain Standard Time Saturday. What? Dangerously hot conditions.
Afternoon temperatures 106 to 117. Major to extreme heat risk. Where? Aguila Valley, Apache Junction, Gold Canyon, Cave Creek / New River, Fountain Hills, East Mesa, Gila Bend, Northwest Pinal County, Sonoran Desert, Natal Monument, Tonopah Desert, New River Mesa, Rio Verde Salt River, and Superior. When? Until 8 p.m. Mountain Standard Time Saturday. 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An extreme heat warning means that a period of very hot temperatures, even by local standards, will occur. Actions should be taken to lessen the impact of the extreme heat. Take extra precautions if you work or spend time outside. 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Anyone overcome by heat should be moved to a cool and shaded location. 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Extreme heat warning remains in effect until 8 p.m. Mountain Standard Time Saturday. What? Dangerously hot conditions. Afternoon temperatures 106 to 116. Major to extreme heat risk. Where? The Phoenix metropolitan area. When? Until 8 p.m. Mountain Standard Time Saturday. 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Actions should be taken to lessen the impact of the extreme heat. 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The current time is 11 a.m. Mountain Standard Time. Here is the latest forecast. For the following area, in Arizona, Central Phoenix, issued at 9:46 a.m. Mountain Standard Time. Extreme heat warning in effect until 8 p.m. Mountain Standard Time Saturday. Today, sunny and hot. Highs 109 to 113. East wind around 5 miles per hour in the morning, becoming west in the afternoon. Tonight, mostly clear. Lows 84 to 90. Northwest wind 5 to 10 miles per hour. Wednesday, mostly sunny and very hot. Highs 111 to 115. Southeast wind 5 to 10 miles per hour in the morning, becoming west in the afternoon. Wednesday night, mostly clear. Lows 84 to 90. Northwest wind 5 to 10 miles per hour. Thursday, partly sunny in the morning, then becoming mostly sunny. Hot.
Highs 110 to 114. Southeast wind around 5 miles per hour in the morning, becoming southwest 5 to 10 miles per hour in the afternoon. Thursday night, partly cloudy. Lows 84 to 90. Friday, partly sunny and hot. Highs 108 to 113. Friday night, partly cloudy. A 20% chance of showers and thunderstorms after midnight. Lows 83 to 89. Saturday, partly sunny with a 10% chance of showers and thunderstorms. Hot. Highs 105 to 110. Saturday night, partly cloudy. A slight chance of showers and thunderstorms in the evening, then a chance of showers and a slight chance of thunderstorms after midnight. Lows 81 to 87. Chance of rain 40%. Sunday, partly cloudy. A slight chance of showers and thunderstorms in the morning, then a chance of afternoon showers and thunderstorms. Highs 102 to 107. Chance of rain 30%. Sunday night, partly cloudy. A chance of showers and thunderstorms in the evening, then a chance of showers and a slight chance of thunderstorms after midnight. Lows 77 to 83. Chance of rain 40%. Monday, partly sunny with a 20% chance of showers and thunderstorms. Highs 98 to 104. Here is the synopsis for Southeast California, Southwest, and South Central Arizona. Extreme heat warnings remain in effect through Saturday with daily major to extreme heat risk. Lower desert highs are likely to reach or exceed 110 degrees through the rest of the work week and even into the weekend, peaking around daily records during the middle of the week. Monsoon storm chances will essentially come to an end starting today before slowly returning this coming weekend. Extreme heat warning remains in effect until 8 p.m. Mountain Standard Time, or 8 p.m. Pacific Daylight Time Saturday. What? Dangerously hot conditions. Afternoon temperatures 107 to 118. Major to extreme heat risk. Where? Portions of southwest Arizona and southeast California. When? Until 8 p.m. Mountain Standard Time, or 8 p.m. Pacific Daylight Time Saturday. Impacts, increase in heat-related illnesses, including heat cramps, heat exhaustion, and heat stroke. Heat stroke can lead to death. An extreme heat warning means that a period of very hot temperatures, even by local standards, will occur. Actions should be taken to lessen the impact of the extreme heat. Take extra precautions if you work or spend time outside. 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Know the signs and symptoms of heat exhaustion and heat stroke. Wear lightweight and loose-fitting clothing when possible and drink plenty of water. To reduce risk during outdoor work, the Occupational Safety and Health Administration recommends scheduling frequent rest breaks in shaded or air-conditioned environments. Anyone overcome by heat should be moved to a cool and shaded location. 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Extreme heat warning remains in effect until 8 p.m. Mountain Standard Time Saturday. What? Dangerously hot conditions. Afternoon temperatures 106 to 117. Major to extreme heat risk. Where? Aguila Valley, Apache Junction, Gold Canyon, Cave Creek / New River, Fountain Hills, East Mesa, Gila Bend, Northwest Pinal County, Sonoran Desert, Natal Monument, Tonopah Desert, New River Mesa, Rio Verde Salt River, and Superior. When? Until 8 p.m. Mountain Standard Time Saturday. 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
Heat and extreme heat warning means that a period of very hot temperatures, even by local standards, will occur. Actions should be taken to lessen the impact of the extreme heat. Take extra precautions if you work or spend time outside. 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Know the signs and symptoms of heat exhaustion and heat stroke. Wear lightweight and loose-fitting clothing when possible and drink plenty of water. To reduce risk during outdoor work, the Occupational Safety and Health Administration recommends scheduling frequent rest breaks in shaded or air-conditioned environments. 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Extreme heat warning remains in effect until 8 p.m. Mountain Standard Time Saturday. What? Dangerously hot conditions. Afternoon temperatures 106 to 116. Major to extreme heat risk. Where? The Phoenix metropolitan area. When? Until 8 p.m. Mountain Standard Time Saturday. 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Actions should be taken to lessen the impact of the extreme heat. 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The current time is 11:09 a.m. Mountain Standard Time. Here is the latest forecast. For the following area, in Arizona, Central Phoenix, issued at 9:46 a.m. Mountain Standard Time. Extreme heat warning in effect until 8 p.m. Mountain Standard Time Saturday. Today, sunny and hot. Highs 109 to 113. East wind around 5 miles per hour in the morning, becoming west in the afternoon. Tonight, mostly clear. Lows 84 to 90. Northwest wind 5 to 10 miles per hour. Wednesday, mostly sunny and very hot. Highs 111 to 115. Southeast wind 5 to 10 miles per hour in the morning, becoming west in the afternoon. Wednesday night, mostly clear. Lows 84 to 90. Northwest wind 5 to 10 miles per hour. Thursday, partly sunny in the morning, then becoming mostly sunny. Hot. Highs 110 to 114. Southeast wind around 5 miles per hour in the morning, becoming southwest 5 to 10 miles per hour in the afternoon. Thursday night, partly cloudy. Lows 84 to 90. Friday, partly sunny and hot. Highs 108 to 113. Friday night, partly cloudy. A 20% chance of showers and thunderstorms after midnight. Lows 83 to 89. Saturday, partly sunny with a 10% chance of showers and thunderstorms. Hot. Highs 105 to 110. Saturday night, partly cloudy. A slight chance of showers and thunderstorms in the evening, then a chance of showers and a slight chance of thunderstorms.
lows after midnight. Lows 81 to 87. Chance of rain 40%. Sunday, partly cloudy. A slight chance of showers and thunderstorms in the morning, then a chance of afternoon showers and thunderstorms. Highs 102 to 107. Chance of rain 30%. Sunday night, partly cloudy. A chance of showers and thunderstorms in the evening, then a chance of showers and a slight chance of thunderstorms after midnight. Lows 77 to 83. Chance of rain 40%. Monday, partly sunny with a 20% chance of showers and thunderstorms. Highs 98 to 104. Here is the synopsis for Southeast California, Southwest, and South Central Arizona. Extreme heat warnings remain in effect through Saturday with daily major to extreme heat risk. Lower desert highs are likely to reach or exceed 110 degrees through the rest of the work week and even into the weekend, peaking around daily records during the middle of the week. Monsoon storm chances will essentially come to an end starting today before slowly returning this coming weekend. Extreme heat warning remains in effect until 8 p.m. Mountain Standard Time, or 8 p.m. Pacific Daylight Time Saturday. What? Dangerously hot conditions. Afternoon temperatures 107 to 118. Major to extreme heat risk. Where? Portions of southwest Arizona and southeast California. When? Until 8 p.m. Mountain Standard Time, or 8 p.m. Pacific Daylight Time Saturday. Impacts, increase in heat-related illnesses, including heat cramps, heat exhaustion, and heat stroke. Heat stroke can lead to death. An extreme heat warning means that a period of very hot temperatures, even by local standards, will occur. Actions should be taken to lessen the impact of the extreme heat. Take extra precautions if you work or spend time outside. 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Know the signs and symptoms of heat exhaustion and heat stroke. Wear lightweight and loose-fitting clothing when possible and drink plenty of water. To reduce risk during outdoor work, the Occupational Safety and Health Administration recommends scheduling frequent rest breaks in shaded or air-conditioned environments. Anyone overcome by heat should be moved to a cool and shaded location. 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Extreme heat warning remains in effect until 8 p.m. Mountain Standard Time Saturday. What? Dangerously hot conditions. Afternoon temperatures 106 to 117. Major to extreme heat risk. Where? Aguila Valley, Apache Junction, Gold Canyon, Cave Creek / New River, Fountain Hills, East Mesa, Gila Bend, Northwest Pinal County, Sonoran Desert, Natal Monument, Tonopah Desert, New River Mesa, Rio Verde Salt River, and Superior. When? Until 8 p.m. Mountain Standard Time Saturday. Impacts, increase in heat-related illnesses, including heat cramps, heat exhaustion, and heat stroke. 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An extreme heat warning means that a period of very hot temperatures, even by local standards, will occur. Actions should be taken to lessen the impact of the extreme heat. Take extra precautions if you work or spend time outside. 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Know the signs and symptoms of heat exhaustion and heat stroke. Wear lightweight and loose-fitting clothing when possible and drink plenty of water. To reduce risk during outdoor work, the Occupational Safety and Health Administration recommends scheduling frequent rest breaks in shaded or air-conditioned environments. Anyone overcome by heat should be moved to a cool and shaded location. 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
Extreme heat warning remains in effect until 8 p.m. Mountain Standard Time Saturday. What? Dangerously hot conditions. Afternoon temperatures 106 to

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The current time is 11:18 a.m. Mountain Standard Time. Here is the 11 a.m. Mountain Standard Time observation for Phoenix on Tuesday, August 25th. At Sky Harbor, it was mostly sunny. Visibility 10 miles. Temperature was 105 degrees, dew point 54, relative humidity 18%. Wind was calm. And the pressure was 29.90 inches, and falling. Other observations for South Central Arizona including the Greater Phoenix area, it was sunny, with a temperature of 102 at Buckeye, 106 at Glendale, 107 at Luke Air Force Base, and 105 at Deer Valley. Under sunny skies, Scottsdale Airport reported 105, Falcon Field reported 103, and Gila Bend reported 104. It was mostly sunny, with a temperature of 102 at Mesa Gateway, and 106 at Chandler. Observations for northern Arizona, it was sunny. It was 81 at Flagstaff, 95 at Kingman, 83 at the Grand Canyon, and 83 at Prescott. Payson reported 91, Page reported 85, Winslow reported 85, and Sholo reported 84. Observations for southern Arizona, skies ranged from sunny to mostly sunny. It was 96 at Tucson, 107 at Yuma, 92 at Nogales, and 93 at Sierra Vista. Observations for southern California, skies ranged from sunny to mostly sunny. It was 84 at Los Angeles Airport, 81 at San Diego, and 107 at Blythe. Regional observations, it was mostly sunny. It was 98 at Las Vegas, 86 at Salt Lake City, 89 at Albuquerque, and 95 at El Paso. Once again, at 11 a.m. in Phoenix, under mostly sunny skies. The Sky Harbor temperature was 105 degrees. Here is the latest forecast. For the following area, in Arizona, Central Phoenix, issued at 9:46 a.m. Mountain Standard Time. Extreme heat warning in effect until 8 p.m. Mountain Standard Time Saturday. Today, sunny and hot. Highs 109 to 113. East wind around 5 miles per hour in the morning, becoming west in the afternoon. Tonight, mostly clear. Lows 84 to 90. Northwest wind 5 to 10 miles per hour. Wednesday, mostly sunny and very hot. Highs 111 to 115. Southeast wind 5 to 10 miles per hour in the morning, becoming west in the afternoon. Wednesday night, mostly clear. Lows 84 to 90. Northwest wind 5 to 10 miles per hour. Thursday, partly sunny in the morning, then becoming mostly sunny. Hot. Highs 110 to 114. Southeast wind around 5 miles per hour in the morning, becoming southwest 5 to 10 miles per hour in the afternoon. Thursday night, partly cloudy. Lows 84 to 90. Friday, partly sunny and hot. Highs 108 to 113. Friday night, partly cloudy. A 20% chance of showers and thunderstorms after midnight. Lows 83 to 89. Saturday, partly sunny with a 10% chance of showers and thunderstorms.

hot. Highs 105 to 110. Saturday night, partly cloudy. A slight chance of showers and thunderstorms in the evening, then a chance of showers and a slight chance of thunderstorms after midnight. Lows 81 to 87. Chance of rain 40%. Sunday, partly cloudy. A slight chance of showers and thunderstorms in the morning, then a chance of afternoon showers and thunderstorms. Highs 102 to 107. Chance of rain 30%. Sunday night, partly cloudy. A chance of showers and thunderstorms in the evening, then a chance of showers and a slight chance of thunderstorms after midnight. Lows 77 to 83. Chance of rain 40%. Monday, partly sunny with a 20% chance of showers and thunderstorms. Highs 98 to 104. Here is the synopsis for Southeast California, Southwest, and South Central Arizona. Extreme heat warnings remain in effect through Saturday with daily major to extreme heat risk. Lower desert highs are likely to reach or exceed 110 degrees through the rest of the work week and even into the weekend, peaking around daily records during the middle of the week. Monsoon storm chances will essentially come to an end starting today before slowly returning this coming weekend. Extreme heat warning remains in effect until 8 p.m. Mountain Standard Time, or 8 p.m. Pacific Daylight Time Saturday. What? Dangerously hot conditions. Afternoon temperatures 107 to 118. Major to extreme heat risk. Where? Portions of southwest Arizona and southeast California. When? Until 8 p.m. Mountain Standard Time, or 8 p.m. Pacific Daylight Time Saturday. Impacts, increase in heat-related illnesses, including heat cramps, heat exhaustion, and heat stroke. Heat stroke can lead to death. An extreme heat warning means that a period of very hot temperatures, even by local standards, will occur. Actions should be taken to lessen the impact of the extreme heat. Take extra precautions if you work or spend time outside. 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Know the signs and symptoms of heat exhaustion and heat stroke. Wear lightweight and loose-fitting clothing when possible and drink plenty of water. To reduce risk during outdoor work, the Occupational Safety and Health Administration recommends scheduling frequent rest breaks in shaded or air-conditioned environments. Anyone overcome by heat should be moved to a cool and shaded location. Heat stroke is an emergency. 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Extreme heat warning remains in effect until 8 p.m. Mountain Standard Time Saturday. What? Dangerously hot conditions. Afternoon temperatures 106 to 117. Major to extreme heat risk. Where? Aguila Valley, Apache Junction Gold Canyon, Cave Creek / New River, Fountain Hills East Mesa, Gila Bend, Northwest Pinal County, Sonoran Desert Natal Monument, Tonopah Desert, New River Mesa, Rio Verde Salt River, and Superior. When? Until 8 p.m. Mountain Standard Time Saturday. Impacts, increase in heat-related illnesses, including heat cramps, heat exhaustion, and heat stroke. 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An extreme heat warning means that a period of very hot temperatures, even by local standards, will occur. Actions should be taken to lessen the impact of the extreme heat. Take extra precautions if you work or spend time outside. 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Know the signs and symptoms of heat exhaustion and heat stroke. Wear lightweight and loose-fitting clothing when possible and drink plenty of water. 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Anyone overcome by heat should be moved to a cool and shaded location.
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Extreme heat warning remains in effect until 8 p.m. Mountain Standard Time Saturday. What? Dangerously hot conditions. Afternoon temperatures 106 to 116. Major to extreme heat risk. Where? The Phoenix metropolitan area. When? Until 8 p.m. Mountain Standard Time Saturday. 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The current time is 11:29 a.m. Mountain Standard Time. Here is the 11 a.m. Mountain Standard Time observation for Phoenix on Tuesday, August 25th. At Sky Harbor, it was mostly sunny. Visibility 10 miles. Temperature was 105 degrees, dew point 54, relative humidity 18%. Wind was calm. And the pressure was 29.90 inches and falling. Other observations for South Central Arizona, including the greater Phoenix area, it was sunny, with a temperature of 102 at Buckeye, 106 at Glendale, 107 at Luke Air Force Base, and 105 at Deer Valley. Under sunny skies, Scottsdale Airport reported 105, Falcon Field reported 103, and Gila Bend reported 104. It was mostly sunny, with a temperature of 102 at Mesa Gateway, and 106 at Chandler. Observations for northern Arizona, it was sunny. It was 81 at Flagstaff, 95 at Kingman, 83 at the Grand Canyon, and 83 at Prescott. Payson reported 91, Page reported 85, Winslow reported 85, and Sholo reported 84. Observations for southern Arizona, skies ranged from sunny to mostly sunny. It was 96 at Tucson, 107 at Yuma, 92 at Nogales, and 93 at Sierra Vista. Observations for Southern California, skies ranged from sunny to mostly sunny. It was 84 at Los Angeles Airport, 81 at San Diego, and 107 at Blythe. Regional observations, it was mostly sunny. It was 98 at Las Vegas, 86 at Salt Lake City, 89 at Albuquerque, and 95 at El Paso. Once again, at 11 a.m. in Phoenix, under mostly sunny skies. The Sky Harbor temperature was 105 degrees. Here is the latest forecast. For the following area, in Arizona, Central Phoenix, issued at 9:46 a.m. Mountain Standard Time. Extreme heat warning in effect until 8 p.m. Mountain Standard Time Saturday. Today, sunny and hot. Highs 109 to 113. East wind around 5 miles per hour in the morning, becoming west in the afternoon. Tonight, mostly clear. Lows 84 to 90. Northwest wind 5 to 10 miles per hour.
Wednesday, mostly sunny and very hot. Highs 111 to 115. Southeast wind 5 to 10 miles per hour in the morning, becoming west in the afternoon. Wednesday night, mostly clear. Lows 84 to 90. Northwest wind 5 to 10 miles per hour. Thursday, partly sunny in the morning, then becoming mostly sunny. Hot. Highs 110 to 114. Southeast wind around 5 miles per hour in the morning, becoming southwest 5 to 10 miles per hour in the afternoon. Thursday night, partly cloudy. Lows 84 to 90. Friday, partly sunny and hot. Highs 108 to 113. Friday night, partly cloudy. A 20% chance of showers and thunderstorms after midnight. Lows 83 to 89. Saturday, partly sunny with a 10% chance of showers and thunderstorms. Hot. Highs 105 to 110. Saturday night, partly cloudy. A slight chance of showers and thunderstorms in the evening, then a chance of showers and a slight chance of thunderstorms after midnight. Lows 81 to 87. Chance of rain 30%. Sunday night, partly cloudy. A chance of showers and thunderstorms in the evening, then a chance of showers and a slight chance of thunderstorms after midnight. Lows 77 to 83. Chance of rain 40%. Monday, partly sunny with a 20% chance of showers and thunderstorms. Highs 98 to 104. Here is the latest forecast. For the following area, in Arizona, Central Phoenix, issued at 11:31 a.m. Mountain Standard Time. Extreme heat warning in effect until 8 p.m. Mountain Standard Time Saturday. Today, sunny and hot. Highs 109 to 113. East wind around 5 miles per hour in the morning, becoming west in the afternoon. Tonight, mostly clear. Lows 84 to 90. Northwest wind 5 to 10 miles per hour. Wednesday, mostly sunny and very hot. Highs 111 to 115. Southeast wind 5 to 10 miles per hour in the morning, becoming west in the afternoon. Wednesday night, partly cloudy. Lows 83 to 89. West wind around 5 miles per hour in the evening, becoming north 5 to 10 miles per hour after midnight. Thursday, partly sunny in the morning, then becoming mostly sunny. Hot. Highs 110 to 114. Southeast wind 5 to 10 miles per hour in the morning, becoming southwest in the afternoon. Thursday night, partly cloudy. Lows 85 to 91. Friday, partly sunny and hot. Highs 109 to 114. Friday night, partly cloudy. A 10% chance of showers and thunderstorms after midnight. Lows 83 to 89. Saturday, partly sunny. A 10% chance of afternoon showers and thunderstorms. Hot. Highs 106 to 111. Saturday night, partly cloudy. A chance of showers and thunderstorms in the evening, then a slight chance of showers and thunderstorms after midnight. Lows 81 to 87. Chance of rain 30%. Sunday, mostly sunny with a 10% chance of showers and thunderstorms. Highs 103 to 108. Sunday night, partly cloudy with a 20% chance of showers and thunderstorms. Lows 78 to 84. Monday, partly sunny. A 20% chance of afternoon showers and thunderstorms. Highs 100 to 105. Here is the synopsis for Southeast California, Southwest, and South Central Arizona. Extreme heat warnings remain in effect through Saturday with daily major to extreme heat risk. Lower desert highs are likely to reach or exceed 110 degrees through the rest of the work week and even into the weekend, peaking around daily records during the middle of the week. Monsoon storm chances will essentially come to an end starting today before slowly returning.

this coming weekend. Extreme heat warning remains in effect until 8 p.m. Mountain Standard Time, or 8 p.m. Pacific Daylight Time Saturday. What? Dangerously hot conditions. Afternoon temperatures 107 to 118. Major to extreme heat risk. Where? Portions of southwest Arizona and southeast California. When? Until 8 p.m. Mountain Standard Time, or 8 p.m. Pacific Daylight Time Saturday. Impacts, increase in heat-related illnesses, including heat cramps, heat exhaustion, and heat stroke. Heat stroke can lead to death. An extreme heat warning means that a period of very hot temperatures, even by local standards, will occur. Actions should be taken to lessen the impact of the extreme heat. Take extra precautions if you work or spend time outside. 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Know the signs and symptoms of heat exhaustion and heat stroke. Wear lightweight and loose-fitting clothing when possible and drink plenty of water. To reduce risk during outdoor work, the Occupational Safety and Health Administration recommends scheduling frequent rest breaks in shaded or air-conditioned environments. Anyone overcome by heat should be moved to a cool and shaded location. Heat stroke is an emergency. 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Extreme heat warning remains in effect until 8 p.m. Mountain Standard Time Saturday. What? Dangerously hot conditions. Afternoon temperatures 106 to 117. Major to extreme heat risk. Where? Aguila Valley, Apache Junction, Gold Canyon, Cave Creek / New River, Fountain Hills, East Mesa, Gila Bend, Northwest Pinal County, Sonoran Desert, Natal Monument, Tonopah Desert, New River Mesa, Rio Verde Salt River, and Superior. When? Until 8 p.m. Mountain Standard Time Saturday. Impacts, increase in heat-related illnesses, including heat cramps, heat exhaustion, and heat stroke. 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Actions should be taken to lessen the impact of the extreme heat. 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Extreme heat warning remains in effect until 8 p.m. Mountain Standard Time Saturday. What? Dangerously hot conditions. Afternoon temperatures 106 to 116. Major to extreme heat risk. Where? The Phoenix metropolitan area. When? Until 8 p.m. Mountain Standard Time Saturday. 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Actions should be taken to lessen the impact of the extreme heat. 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
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The current time is 11:42 a.m. Mountain Standard Time. Here is the 11 a.m. Mountain Standard Time observation for Phoenix on Tuesday, August 25th. At Sky Harbor, it was mostly sunny. Visibility 10 miles. Temperature was 105 degrees, dew point 54, relative humidity 18%. Wind was calm. And the pressure was 29.90 inches, and falling. Other observations for South Central Arizona including the Greater Phoenix area, it was sunny, with a temperature of 102 at Buckeye, 106 at Glendale, 107 at Luke Air Force Base, and 105 at Deer Valley. Under sunny skies, Scottsdale Airport reported 105, Falcon Field reported 103, and Gila Bend reported 104. It was mostly sunny, with a temperature of 102 at Mesa Gateway, and 106 at Chandler. Observations for northern Arizona, it was sunny. It was 81 at Flagstaff, 95 at Kingman, 83 at the Grand Canyon, and 83 at Prescott. Payson reported 91, Page reported 85, Winslow reported 85, and Sholo reported 84. Observations for southern Arizona, skies ranged from sunny to mostly sunny. It was 96 at Tucson, 107 at Yuma, 92 at Nogales, and 93 at Sierra Vista. Observations for southern California, skies ranged from sunny to mostly sunny. It was 84 at Los Angeles Airport, 81 at San Diego, and 107 at Blythe. Regional observations, it was mostly sunny. It was 98 at Las Vegas, 86 at Salt Lake City, 89 at Albuquerque, and 95 at El Paso. Once again, at 11 a.m. in Phoenix, under mostly sunny skies. The Sky Harbor temperature was 105 degrees. Here is the latest forecast. For the following area, in Arizona, Central Phoenix, issued at 11:31 a.m. Mountain Standard Time. Extreme heat warning in effect until 8 p.m. Mountain Standard Time Saturday. Today, sunny and hot. Highs 109 to 113. East wind around 5 miles per hour in the morning, becoming west in the afternoon. Tonight, mostly clear. Lows 84 to 90. Northwest wind 5 to 10 miles per hour. Wednesday, mostly sunny and very hot. Highs 111 to 115. Southeast wind 5 to 10 miles per hour in the morning, becoming west in the afternoon. Wednesday night, partly cloudy. Lows 83 to 89. West wind around 5 miles per hour in the evening, becoming north 5 to 10 miles per hour after midnight. Thursday, partly sunny in the morning, then becoming mostly sunny. Hot. Highs 110 to 114. Southeast wind 5 to 10 miles per hour in the morning, becoming southwest in the afternoon. Thursday night, partly cloudy. Lows 85 to 91. Friday, partly sunny and hot. Highs 109 to 114. Friday night, partly cloudy. A 10% chance of showers and thunderstorms after midnight. Lows 83 to 89. Saturday, partly sunny. A 10% chance of afternoon showers and thunderstorms. Hot. Highs 106 to 111. Saturday night, partly cloudy. A chance of showers and thunderstorms in the evening, then a slight chance of showers and thunderstorms after midnight.
Lows 81 to 87. Chance of rain 30%. Sunday, mostly sunny with a 10% chance of showers and thunderstorms. Highs 103 to 108. Sunday night, partly cloudy with a 20% chance of showers and thunderstorms. Lows 78 to 84. Monday, partly sunny. A 20% chance of afternoon showers and thunderstorms. Highs 100 to 105. Here is the latest forecast. For the following area, in Arizona, Central Phoenix, issued at 11:46 a.m. Mountain Standard Time. Extreme heat warning in effect until 8 p.m. Mountain Standard Time Saturday. Today, sunny and hot. Highs 110 to 114. East wind around 5 miles per hour in the morning, becoming west in the afternoon. Tonight, mostly clear. Lows 84 to 90. Northwest wind 5 to 10 miles per hour. Wednesday, mostly sunny and very hot. Highs 112 to 116. Southeast wind 5 to 10 miles per hour in the morning, becoming west in the afternoon. Wednesday night, partly cloudy. Lows 83 to 89. West wind around 5 miles per hour in the evening, becoming north 5 to 10 miles per hour after midnight. Thursday, partly sunny in the morning, then becoming mostly sunny. Very hot. Highs 111 to 115. Southeast wind 5 to 10 miles per hour in the morning, becoming southwest in the afternoon. Thursday night, partly cloudy. Lows 85 to 91. Friday, partly sunny and hot. Highs 109 to 114. Friday night, partly cloudy. A 10% chance of showers and thunderstorms after midnight. Lows 83 to 89. Saturday, partly sunny. A 10% chance of afternoon showers and thunderstorms. Hot. Highs 106 to 111. Saturday night, partly cloudy. A chance of showers and thunderstorms in the evening, then a slight chance of showers and thunderstorms after midnight. Lows 81 to 87. Chance of rain 30%. Sunday, mostly sunny with a 10% chance of showers and thunderstorms. Highs 103 to 108. Sunday night, partly cloudy with a 20% chance of showers and thunderstorms. Lows 78 to 84. Monday, partly sunny. A 20% chance of afternoon showers and thunderstorms. Highs 100 to 105. Here is the synopsis for Southeast California, Southwest, and South Central Arizona. Extreme heat warnings remain in effect through Saturday with daily major to extreme heat risk. Lower desert highs are likely to reach or exceed 110 degrees through the rest of the work week and even into the weekend, peaking around daily records during the middle of the week. Monsoon storm chances will essentially come to an end starting today before slowly returning this coming weekend. Extreme heat warning remains in effect until 8 p.m. Mountain Standard Time, or 8 p.m. Pacific Daylight Time Saturday. What? Dangerously hot conditions. Afternoon temperatures 107 to 118. Major to extreme heat risk. Where? Portions of southwest Arizona and southeast California. When? Until 8 p.m. Mountain Standard Time, or 8 p.m. Pacific Daylight Time Saturday. Impacts, increase in heat-related illnesses, including heat cramps, heat exhaustion, and heat stroke. Heat stroke can lead to death. An extreme heat warning means that a period of very hot temperatures, even by local standards, will occur. Actions should be taken to lessen the impact of the extreme heat. Take extra precautions if you work or spend time outside. 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Know the signs and symptoms of heat exhaustion and heat stroke. Wear lightweight and loose-fitting clothing when possible and drink plenty of water. To reduce risk during outdoor work,
The Occupational Safety and Health Administration recommends scheduling frequent rest breaks in shaded or air-conditioned environments. Anyone overcome by heat should be moved to a cool and shaded location. 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Extreme heat warning remains in effect until 8 p.m. Mountain Standard Time Saturday. What? Dangerously hot conditions. Afternoon temperatures 106 to 117. Major to extreme heat risk. Where? Aguila Valley, Apache Junction, Gold Canyon, Cave Creek / New River, Fountain Hills, East Mesa, Gila Bend, Northwest Pinal County, Sonoran Desert, Natal Monument, Tonopah Desert, New River Mesa, Rio Verde Salt River, and Superior. When? Until 8 p.m. Mountain Standard Time Saturday. 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Actions should be taken to lessen the impact of the extreme heat. 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Know the signs and symptoms of heat exhaustion and heat stroke. Wear lightweight and loose-fitting clothing when possible and drink plenty of water. 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Anyone overcome by heat should be moved to a cool and shaded location. 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Extreme heat warning remains in effect until 8 p.m. Mountain Standard Time Saturday. What? Dangerously hot conditions. Afternoon temperatures 106 to 116. Major to extreme heat risk. Where? The Phoenix metropolitan area. When? Until 8 p.m. Mountain Standard Time Saturday. 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Actions should be taken to lessen the impact of the extreme heat. 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The current time is 11:56 a.m. Mountain Standard Time. Here is the 11 a.m. Mountain Standard Time observation for Phoenix on Tuesday, August 25th. At Sky Harbor, it was mostly sunny. Visibility 10 miles. Temperature was 105 degrees, dew point 54, relative humidity 18%. Wind was calm. And the pressure was 29.90 inches, and falling.
other observations for South Central Arizona, including the greater Phoenix area, it was sunny, with a temperature of 102 at Buckeye, 106 at Glendale, 107 at Luke Air Force Base, and 105 at Deer Valley. Under sunny skies, Scottsdale Airport reported 105, Falcon Field reported 103, and Gila Bend reported 104. It was mostly sunny, with a temperature of 102 at Mesa Gateway, and 106 at Chandler. Observations for northern Arizona, it was sunny. It was 81 at Flagstaff, 95 at Kingman, 83 at the Grand Canyon, and 83 at Prescott. Payson reported 91, Page reported 85, Winslow reported 85, and Sholo reported 84. Observations for southern Arizona, skies ranged from sunny to mostly sunny. It was 96 at Tucson, 107 at Yuma, 92 at Nogales, and 93 at Sierra Vista. Observations for southern California, skies ranged from sunny to mostly sunny. It was 84 at Los Angeles Airport, 81 at San Diego, and 107 at Blythe. Regional observations, it was mostly sunny. It was 98 at Las Vegas, 86 at Salt Lake City, 89 at Albuquerque, and 95 at El Paso. Once again, at 11 a.m. in Phoenix, under mostly sunny skies. The Sky Harbor temperature was 105 degrees. Here is the latest forecast. For the following area, in Arizona, Central Phoenix, issued at 11:46 a.m. Mountain Standard Time. Extreme heat warning in effect until 8 p.m. Mountain Standard Time Saturday. Today, sunny and hot. Highs 110 to 114. East wind around 5 miles per hour in the morning, becoming west in the afternoon. Tonight, mostly clear. Lows 84 to 90. Northwest wind 5 to 10 miles per hour. Wednesday, mostly sunny and very hot. Highs 112 to 116. Southeast wind 5 to 10 miles per hour in the morning, becoming west in the afternoon. Wednesday night, partly cloudy. Lows 83 to 89. West wind around 5 miles per hour in the evening, becoming north 5 to 10 miles per hour after midnight. Thursday, partly sunny in the morning, then becoming mostly sunny. Very hot. Highs 111 to 115. Southeast wind 5 to 10 miles per hour in the morning, becoming southwest in the afternoon. Thursday night, partly cloudy. Lows 85 to 91. Friday, partly sunny and hot. Highs 109 to 114. Friday night, partly cloudy. A 10% chance of showers and thunderstorms after midnight. Lows 83 to 89. Saturday, partly sunny. A 10% chance of afternoon showers and thunderstorms. Hot. Highs 106 to 111. Saturday night, partly cloudy. A chance of showers and thunderstorms in the evening, then a slight chance of showers and thunderstorms after midnight. Lows 81 to 87. Chance of rain 30%. Sunday, mostly sunny with a 10% chance of showers and thunderstorms. Highs 103 to 108. Sunday night, partly cloudy with a 20% chance of showers and thunderstorms. Lows 78 to 84. Monday, partly sunny. A 20% chance of afternoon showers and thunderstorms. Highs 100 to 105. Here is the synopsis for Southeast California, Southwest, and South Central Arizona. Extreme heat warnings remain in effect through Saturday, with daily major to extreme heat risk. Lower desert highs are likely to reach or exceed 110 degrees through the rest of the work week and even into the weekend, peaking around daily records during the middle of the week. Monsoon storm chances will essentially come to an end starting today before slowly returning this coming weekend. Extreme heat warning remains in effect until 8 p.m. Mountain Standard Time, or 8 p.m. Pacific Daylight Time Saturday. What? Dangerously hot conditions.
Afternoon temperatures 107 to 118. Major to extreme heat risk. Where? Portions of southwest Arizona and southeast California. When? Until 8 p.m. Mountain Standard Time, or 8 p.m. Pacific Daylight Time Saturday. Impacts: increase in heat-related illnesses, including heat cramps, heat exhaustion, and heat stroke. Heat stroke can lead to death. An extreme heat warning means that a period of very hot temperatures, even by local standards, will occur. Actions should be taken to lessen the impact of the extreme heat. Take extra precautions if you work or spend time outside. 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Know the signs and symptoms of heat exhaustion and heat stroke. Wear lightweight and loose-fitting clothing when possible and drink plenty of water. To reduce risk during outdoor work, the Occupational Safety and Health Administration recommends scheduling frequent rest breaks in shaded or air-conditioned environments. Anyone overcome by heat should be moved to a cool and shaded location. 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Extreme heat warning remains in effect until 8 p.m. Mountain Standard Time Saturday. What? Dangerously hot conditions. Afternoon temperatures 106 to 117. Major to extreme heat risk. Where? Aguila Valley, Apache Junction, Gold Canyon, Cave Creek / New River, Fountain Hills, East Mesa, Gila Bend, Northwest Pinal County, Sonoran Desert, Natal Monument, Tonopah Desert, New River Mesa, Rio Verde Salt River, and Superior. When? Until 8 p.m. Mountain Standard Time Saturday. 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An extreme heat warning means that a period of very hot temperatures, even by local standards, will occur. Actions should be taken to lessen the impact of the extreme heat. 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Extreme heat warning remains in effect until 8 p.m. Mountain Standard Time Saturday. What? Dangerously hot conditions. Afternoon temperatures 106 to 116. Major to extreme heat risk. Where? The Phoenix metropolitan area. When? Until 8 p.m. Mountain Standard Time Saturday. 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
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The current time is 12:07 p.m. Mountain Standard Time. Here is the latest forecast. For the following area, in Arizona, Central Phoenix, issued at 11:46 a.m. Mountain Standard Time. Extreme heat warning in effect until 8 p.m. Mountain Standard Time Saturday. Today, sunny and hot. Highs 110 to 114. East wind around 5 miles per hour in the morning, becoming west in the afternoon. Tonight, mostly clear. Lows 84 to 90. Northwest wind 5 to 10 miles per hour. Wednesday, mostly sunny and very hot. Highs 112 to 116. Southeast wind 5 to 10 miles per hour in the morning, becoming west in the afternoon. Wednesday night, partly cloudy. Lows 83 to 89. West wind around 5 miles per hour in the evening, becoming north 5 to 10 miles per hour after midnight. Thursday, partly sunny in the morning, then becoming mostly sunny. Very hot. Highs 111 to 115. Southeast wind 5 to 10 miles per hour in the morning, becoming southwest in the afternoon. Thursday night, partly cloudy. Lows 85 to 91. Friday, partly sunny and hot. Highs 109 to 114. Friday night, partly cloudy. A 10% chance of showers and thunderstorms after midnight. Lows 83 to 89. Saturday, partly sunny. A 10% chance of afternoon showers and thunderstorms. Hot. Highs 106 to 111. Saturday night, partly cloudy. A chance of showers and thunderstorms in the evening, then a slight chance of showers and thunderstorms after midnight. Lows 81 to 87. Chance of rain 30%. Sunday, mostly sunny with a 10% chance of showers and thunderstorms. Highs 103 to 108. Sunday night, partly cloudy with a 20% chance of showers and thunderstorms. Lows 78 to 84. Monday, partly sunny. A 20% chance of afternoon showers and thunderstorms. Highs 100 to 105. Here is the synopsis for Southeast California, Southwest, and South Central Arizona. Extreme heat warnings remain in effect through Saturday with daily major to extreme heat risk. Lower desert highs are likely to reach or exceed 110 degrees through the rest of the work week and even into the weekend, peaking around daily records during the middle of the week. Monsoon storm chances will essentially come to an end starting today before slowly returning this coming weekend. Extreme heat warning remains in effect until 8 p.m. Mountain Standard Time, or 8 p.m. Pacific Daylight Time Saturday. What? Dangerously hot conditions. Afternoon temperatures 107 to 118. Major to extreme heat risk. Where? Portions of southwest Arizona and southeast California. When? Until 8 p.m. Mountain Standard Time, or 8 p.m. Pacific Daylight Time Saturday. Impacts, increase in heat-related illnesses, including heat cramps, heat exhaustion, and heat stroke. Heat stroke can lead to death. An extreme heat warning means that a period of very hot temperatures, even by local standards, will occur. Actions should be taken to lessen the impact of the extreme heat. 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To reduce risk during outdoor work,
The Occupational Safety and Health Administration recommends scheduling frequent rest breaks in shaded or air-conditioned environments. 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Extreme heat warning remains in effect until 8 p.m. Mountain Standard Time Saturday. What? Dangerously hot conditions. Afternoon temperatures 106 to 117. Major to extreme heat risk. Where? Aguila Valley, Apache Junction, Gold Canyon, Cave Creek / New River, Fountain Hills, East Mesa, Gila Bend, Northwest Pinal County, Sonoran Desert, Natal Monument, Tonopah Desert, New River Mesa, Rio Verde Salt River, and Superior. When? Until 8 p.m. Mountain Standard Time Saturday. Impacts: increase in heat-related illnesses, including heat cramps, heat exhaustion, and heat stroke. 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An extreme heat warning means that a period of very hot temperatures, even by local standards, will occur. Actions should be taken to lessen the impact of the extreme heat. 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Extreme heat warning remains in effect until 8 p.m. Mountain Standard Time Saturday. What? Dangerously hot conditions. Afternoon temperatures 106 to 116. Major to extreme heat risk. Where? The Phoenix metropolitan area. When? Until 8 p.m. Mountain Standard Time Saturday. 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Actions should be taken to lessen the impact of the extreme heat. 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To reduce risk during outdoor work, the Occupational Safety and Health Administration recommends scheduling frequent rest breaks in shaded or air-conditioned environments. 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Consult county officials for more details. 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The current time is 12:16 p.m. Mountain Standard Time. Here is the noon Mountain Standard Time observation for Phoenix on Tuesday, August 25th. At Sky Harbor, it was mostly sunny. Visibility 10 miles. Temperature was 107 degrees, dew point 52, relative humidity 16%. Wind was northwest, at 8 miles an hour. And the pressure was 29.87 inches, and falling.
other observations for South Central Arizona, including the greater Phoenix area, it was sunny, with a temperature of 106 at Buckeye, 108 at Glendale, 108 at Luke Air Force Base, and 108 at Deer Valley. Under sunny skies, Scott's

changed from sunny to mostly sunny. It was 101 at Tucson, 109 at Yuma, 96 at Nogales, and 96 at Sierra Vista. Observations for Southern California, skies ranged from sunny to mostly sunny. It was 81 at Los Angeles Airport, 83 at San Diego, and 110 at Blythe. Regional observations, it was mostly sunny. It was 99 at Las Vegas, 89 at Salt Lake City, 92 at Albuquerque, and 98 at El Paso. Once again, at noon in Phoenix, under mostly sunny skies. The Sky Harbor temperature was 107 degrees. Here is the latest forecast. For the following area, in Arizona, Central Phoenix, issued at 11:46 a.m. Mountain Standard Time. Extreme heat warning in effect until 8 p.m. Mountain Standard Time Saturday. Today, sunny and hot. Highs 110 to 114. East wind around 5 miles per hour in the morning, becoming west in the afternoon. Tonight, mostly clear. Lows 84 to 90. Northwest wind 5 to 10 miles per hour. Wednesday, mostly sunny and very hot. Highs 112 to 116. Southeast wind 5 to 10 miles per hour in the morning, becoming west in the afternoon. Wednesday night, partly cloudy. Lows 83 to 89. West wind around 5 miles per hour in the evening, becoming north 5 to 10 miles per hour after midnight. Thursday, partly sunny in the morning, then becoming mostly sunny. Very hot. Highs 111 to 115. Southeast wind 5 to 10 miles per hour in the morning, becoming southwest in the afternoon. Thursday night, partly cloudy. Lows 85 to 91. Friday, partly sunny and hot. Highs 109 to 114. Friday night, partly cloudy. A 10% chance of showers and thunderstorms after midnight. Lows 83 to 89. Saturday, partly sunny. A 10% chance of afternoon showers and thunderstorms. Hot. Highs 106 to 111. Saturday night, partly cloudy. A chance of showers and thunderstorms in the evening, then a slight chance of showers and thunderstorms after midnight. Lows 81 to 87. Chance of rain 30%. Sunday, mostly sunny with a 10% chance of showers and thunderstorms. Highs 103 to 108. Sunday night, partly cloudy with a 20% chance of showers and thunderstorms. Lows 78 to 84. Monday, partly sunny. A 20% chance of afternoon showers and thunderstorms. Highs 100 to 105. Here is the synopsis for Southeast California, Southwest, and South Central Arizona. Extreme heat warnings remain in effect through Saturday with daily major to extreme heat risk. Lower desert highs are likely to reach or exceed 110 degrees through the rest of the work week and even into the weekend, peaking around daily records during the middle of the week. Monsoon storm chances will essentially come to an end starting today before slowly returning this coming weekend. Extreme heat warning remains in effect until 8 p.m. Mountain Standard Time, or 8 p.m. Pacific Daylight Time Saturday. What? Dangerously hot conditions. Afternoon temperatures 107 to 118. Major to extreme heat risk. Where? Portions of southwest Arizona and southeast California. When? Until 8 p.m. Mountain Standard Time, or 8 p.m. Pacific Daylight Time Saturday. Impacts, increase in heat-related illnesses, including heat cramps, heat exhaustion, and heat stroke. Heat stroke can lead to death. An extreme heat warning means that a period of very hot temperatures, even by local standards, will occur. Actions should be taken to lessen the impact of the extreme heat. Take extra precautions if you work or spend time outside. 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Know the signs and symptoms of heat exhaustion and heat stroke. 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

and loose-fitting clothing when possible and drink plenty of water. 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Anyone overcome by heat should be moved to a cool and shaded location. 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Extreme heat warning remains in effect until 8 p.m. Mountain Standard Time Saturday. What? Dangerously hot conditions. Afternoon temperatures 106 to 117. Major to extreme heat risk. Where? Aguila Valley, Apache Junction, Gold Canyon, Cave Creek / New River, Fountain Hills, East Mesa, Gila Bend, Northwest Pinal County, Sonoran Desert, Natal Monument, Tonopah Desert, New River Mesa, Rio Verde Salt River, and Superior. When? Until 8 p.m. Mountain Standard Time Saturday. 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Actions should be taken to lessen the impact of the extreme heat. Take extra precautions if you work or spend time outside. 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Anyone overcome by heat should be moved to a cool and shaded location. 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Extreme heat warning remains in effect until 8 p.m. Mountain Standard Time Saturday. What? Dangerously hot conditions. Afternoon temperatures 106 to 116. Major to extreme heat risk. Where? The Phoenix metropolitan area. When? Until 8 p.m. Mountain Standard Time Saturday. 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Actions should be taken to lessen the impact of the extreme heat. 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The current time is 12:27 p.m. Mountain Standard Time. Here is the noon Mountain Standard Time observation for Phoenix on Tuesday, August 25th. At Sky Harbor, it was mostly sunny. Visibility 10 miles. Temperature was 107 degrees, dew point 52, relative humidity 16%. Wind was northwest, at 8 miles an hour.
and the pressure was 29.87 inches and falling. Other observations for South Central Arizona, including the greater Phoenix area, it was sunny, with a temperature of 106 at Buckeye, 108 at Glendale, 108 at Luke Air Force Base, and 108 at Deer Valley. Under sunny skies, Scottsdale Airport reported 107, Falcon Field reported 106, and Ely Bend reported 107. It was mostly sunny, with a temperature of 106 at Mesa Gateway, and 106 at Chandler. Observations for northern Arizona, skies ranged from sunny to mostly sunny. It was 80 at Flagstaff, 95 at Kingman, 82 at the Grand Canyon, and 87 at Prescott. Payson reported 91, Page reported 89, Winslow reported 89, and Sholo reported 86. Observations for southern Arizona, skies ranged from sunny to mostly sunny. It was 101 at Tucson, 109 at Yuma, 96 at Nogales, and 96 at Sierra Vista. Observations for southern California, skies ranged from sunny to mostly sunny. It was 81 at Los Angeles Airport, 83 at San Diego, and 110 at Blythe. Regional observations, it was mostly sunny. It was 99 at Las Vegas, 89 at Salt Lake City, 92 at Albuquerque, and 98 at El Paso. Once again, at noon in Phoenix, under mostly sunny skies. The Sky Harbor temperature was 107 degrees. Here is the latest forecast. For the following area, in Arizona, Central Phoenix, issued at 11:46 a.m. Mountain Standard Time. Extreme heat warning in effect until 8 p.m. Mountain Standard Time Saturday. Today, sunny and hot. Highs 110 to 114. East wind around 5 miles per hour in the morning, becoming west in the afternoon. Tonight, mostly clear. Lows 84 to 90. Northwest wind 5 to 10 miles per hour. Wednesday, mostly sunny and very hot. Highs 112 to 116. Southeast wind 5 to 10 miles per hour in the morning, becoming west in the afternoon. Wednesday night, partly cloudy. Lows 83 to 89. West wind around 5 miles per hour in the evening, becoming north 5 to 10 miles per hour after midnight. Thursday, partly sunny in the morning, then becoming mostly sunny. Very hot. Highs 111 to 115. Southeast wind 5 to 10 miles per hour in the morning, becoming southwest in the afternoon. Thursday night, partly cloudy. Lows 85 to 91. Friday, partly sunny and hot. Highs 109 to 114. Friday night, partly cloudy. A 10% chance of showers and thunderstorms after midnight. Lows 83 to 89. Saturday, partly sunny. A 10% chance of afternoon showers and thunderstorms. Hot. Highs 106 to 111. Saturday night, partly cloudy. A chance of showers and thunderstorms in the evening, then a slight chance of showers and thunderstorms after midnight. Lows 81 to 87. Chance of rain 30%. Sunday, mostly sunny with a 10% chance of showers and thunderstorms. Highs 103 to 108. Sunday night, partly cloudy with a 20% chance of showers and thunderstorms. Lows 78 to 84. Monday, partly sunny. A 20% chance of afternoon showers and thunderstorms. Highs 100 to 105. Here is the synopsis for Southeast California, Southwest, and South Central Arizona. Extreme heat warnings remain in effect through Saturday, with daily major to extreme heat risk. Lower desert highs are likely to reach or exceed 110 degrees through the rest of the work week and even into the weekend, peaking around daily records during the middle of the week. Monsoon storm chances will essentially come to an end starting today before slowly returning this coming weekend.
Extreme heat warning remains in effect until 8 p.m. Mountain Standard Time, or 8 p.m. Pacific Daylight Time Saturday. What? Dangerously hot conditions. Afternoon temperatures 107 to 118. Major to extreme heat risk. Where? Portions of southwest Arizona and southeast California. When? Until 8 p.m. Mountain Standard Time, or 8 p.m. Pacific Daylight Time Saturday. Impacts, increase in heat-related illnesses, including heat cramps, heat exhaustion, and heat stroke. Heat stroke can lead to death. An extreme heat warning means that a period of very hot temperatures, even by local standards. Actions should be taken to lessen the impact of the extreme heat. Take extra precautions if you work or spend time outside. 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Know the signs and symptoms of heat exhaustion and heat stroke. Wear lightweight and loose-fitting clothing when possible and drink plenty of water. To reduce risk during outdoor work, the Occupational Safety and Health Administration recommends scheduling frequent rest breaks in shaded or air-conditioned environments. Anyone overcome by heat should be moved to a cool and shaded location. 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Extreme heat warning remains in effect until 8 p.m. Mountain Standard Time Saturday. What? Dangerously hot conditions. Afternoon temperatures 106 to 117. Major to extreme heat risk. Where? Aguila Valley, Apache Junction, Gold Canyon, Cave Creek / New River, Fountain Hills, East Mesa, Gila Bend, Northwest Pinal County, Sonoran Desert, Natal Monument, Tonopah Desert, New River Mesa, Rio Verde Salt River, and Superior. When? Until 8 p.m. Mountain Standard Time Saturday. Impacts, increase in heat-related illnesses, including heat cramps, heat exhaustion, and heat stroke. 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An extreme heat warning means that a period of very hot temperatures, even by local standards, will occur. Actions should be taken to lessen the impact of the extreme heat. Take extra precautions if you work or spend time outside. 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Extreme heat warning remains in effect until 8 p.m. Mountain Standard Time Saturday. What? Dangerously hot conditions. Afternoon temperatures 106 to 116. Major to extreme heat risk. Where? The Phoenix metropolitan area. When? Until 8 p.m. Mountain Standard Time Saturday. 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
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The current time is 12:38 p.m. Mountain Standard Time. Here is the noon Mountain Standard Time observation for Phoenix on Tuesday, August 25th. At Sky Harbor, it was mostly sunny. Visibility 10 miles. Temperature was 107 degrees, dew point 52, relative humidity 16%. Wind was northwest, at 8 miles an hour. And the pressure was 29.87 inches, and falling. Other observations for South Central Arizona, including the Greater Phoenix area, it was sunny, with a temperature of 106 at Buckeye, 108 at Glendale, 108 at Luke Air Force Base, and 108 at Deer Valley. Under sunny skies, Scottsdale Airport reported 107, Falcon Field reported 106, and Gila Bend reported 107. It was mostly sunny, with a temperature of 106 at Mesa Gateway, and 106 at Chandler. Observations for northern Arizona, skies ranged from sunny to mostly sunny. It was 80 at Flagstaff, 95 at Kingman, 82 at the Grand Canyon, and 87 at Prescott. Payson reported 91, Page reported 89, Winslow reported 89, and Sholo reported 86. Observations for southern Arizona, skies ranged from sunny to mostly sunny. It was 101 at Tucson, 109 at Yuma, 96 at Nogales, and 96 at Sierra Vista. Observations for southern California, skies ranged from sunny to mostly sunny. It was 81 at Los Angeles Airport, 83 at San Diego, and 110 at Blythe. Regional observations, it was mostly sunny. It was 99 at Las Vegas, 89 at Salt Lake City, 92 at Albuquerque, and 98 at El Paso. Once again, at noon in Phoenix, under mostly sunny skies. The Sky Harbor temperature was 107 degrees. Here is the latest forecast. For the following area, in Arizona, Central Phoenix, issued at 11:46 a.m. Mountain Standard Time. Extreme heat warning in effect until 8 p.m. Mountain Standard Time Saturday. Today, sunny and hot. Highs 110 to 114. East wind around 5 miles per hour in the morning, becoming west in the afternoon. Tonight, mostly clear. Lows 84 to 90. Northwest wind 5 to 10 miles per hour. Wednesday, mostly sunny and very hot. Highs 112 to 116. Southeast wind 5 to 10 miles per hour in the morning, becoming west in the afternoon. Wednesday night, partly cloudy. Lows 83 to 89. West wind around 5 miles per hour in the evening, becoming north 5 to 10 miles per hour after midnight. Thursday, partly sunny in the morning, then becoming mostly sunny. Very hot. Highs 111 to 115. Southeast wind 5 to 10 miles per hour in the morning, becoming southwest in the afternoon. Thursday night, partly cloudy. Lows 85 to 91. Friday, partly sunny and hot. Highs 109 to 114. Friday night, partly cloudy. A 10% chance of showers and thunderstorms after midnight. Lows 83 to 89. Saturday, partly sunny. A 10% chance of afternoon showers and thunderstorms. Hot. Highs 106 to 111. Saturday night, partly cloudy. A chance of showers and thunderstorms in the evening, then a slight chance of showers and thunderstorms after midnight. Lows 81 to 87. Chance of rain 30%.
Sunday, mostly sunny with a 10% chance of showers and thunderstorms. Highs 103 to 108. Sunday night, partly cloudy with a 20% chance of showers and thunderstorms. Lows 78 to 84. Monday, partly sunny. A 20% chance of afternoon showers and thunderstorms. Highs 100 to 105. Here is the synopsis for Southeast California, Southwest, and South Central Arizona. Extreme heat warnings remain in effect through Saturday with daily major to extreme heat risk. Lower desert highs are likely to reach or exceed 110 degrees through the rest of the work week and even into the weekend, peaking around daily records during the middle of the week. Monsoon storm chances will essentially come to an end starting today before slowly returning this coming weekend. Extreme heat warning remains in effect until 8 p.m. Mountain Standard Time, or 8 p.m. Pacific Daylight Time Saturday. What? Dangerously hot conditions. Afternoon temperatures 107 to 118. Major to extreme heat risk. Where? Portions of Southwest Arizona and Southeast California. When? Until 8 p.m. Mountain Standard Time, or 8 p.m. Pacific Daylight Time Saturday. Impacts, increase in heat-related illnesses, including heat cramps, heat exhaustion, and heat stroke. Heat stroke can lead to death. An extreme heat warning means that a period of very hot temperatures, even by local standards, will occur. Actions should be taken to lessen the impact of the extreme heat. Take extra precautions if you work or spend time outside. 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Know the signs and symptoms of heat exhaustion and heat stroke. Wear lightweight and loose-fitting clothing when possible and drink plenty of water. To reduce risk during outdoor work, the Occupational Safety and Health Administration recommends scheduling frequent rest breaks in shaded or air-conditioned environments. Anyone overcome by heat should be moved to a cool and shaded location. 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Extreme heat warning remains in effect until 8 p.m. Mountain Standard Time Saturday. What? Dangerously hot conditions. Afternoon temperatures 106 to 117. Major to extreme heat risk. Where? Aguila Valley, Apache Junction, Gold Canyon, Cave Creek / New River, Fountain Hills, East Mesa, Gila Bend, Northwest Pinal County, Sonoran Desert, Natal Monument, Tonopah Desert, New River Mesa, Rio Verde Salt River, and Superior. When? Until 8 p.m. Mountain Standard Time Saturday. Impacts, increase in heat-related illnesses, including heat cramps, heat exhaustion, and heat stroke. Heat stroke can lead to death. 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An extreme heat warning means that a period of very hot temperatures, even by local standards, will occur. Actions should be taken to lessen the impact of the extreme heat. Take extra precautions if you work or spend time outside. 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Know the signs and symptoms of heat exhaustion and heat stroke. Wear lightweight and loose-fitting clothing when possible and drink plenty of water. To reduce risk during outdoor work, the Occupational Safety and Health Administration recommends scheduling frequent rest breaks in shaded or air-conditioned environments. Anyone overcome by heat should be moved to a cool and shaded location. 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Extreme heat warning remains in effect until 8 p.m. Mountain Standard Time Saturday. What? Dangerously hot conditions. Afternoon temperatures 106 to 116. Major to extreme heat risk. Where? The Phoenix metropolitan area. When?
until 8 p.m. Mountain Standard Time Saturday. 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Actions should be taken to lessen the impact of the extreme heat. 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The current time is 12:49 p.m. Mountain Standard Time. Here is the noon Mountain Standard Time observation for Phoenix on Tuesday, August 25th. At Sky Harbor, it was mostly sunny. Visibility 10 miles. Temperature was 107 degrees, dew point 52, relative humidity 16%. Wind was northwest, at 8 miles an hour. And the pressure was 29.87 inches, and falling. Other observations for South Central Arizona, including the greater Phoenix area: it was sunny, with a temperature of 106 at Buckeye, 108 at Glendale, 108 at Luke Air Force Base, and 108 at Deer Valley. Under sunny skies, Scottsdale Airport reported 107, Falcon Field reported 106, and Gila Bend reported 107. It was mostly sunny, with a temperature of 106 at Mesa Gateway, and 106 at Chandler. Observations for northern Arizona: skies ranged from sunny to mostly sunny. It was 80 at Flagstaff, 95 at Kingman, 82 at the Grand Canyon, and 87 at Prescott. Payson reported 91, Page reported 89, Winslow reported 89, and Sholo reported 86. Observations for southern Arizona: skies ranged from sunny to mostly sunny. It was 101 at Tucson, 109 at Yuma, 96 at Nogales, and 96 at Sierra Vista. Observations for Southern California: skies ranged from sunny to mostly sunny. It was 81 at Los Angeles Airport, 83 at San Diego, and 110 at Blythe. Regional observations: it was mostly sunny. It was 99 at Las Vegas, 89 at Salt Lake City, 92 at Albuquerque, and 98 at El Paso. Once again, at noon in Phoenix, under mostly sunny skies. The Sky Harbor temperature was 107 degrees. Here is the latest forecast. For the following area, in Arizona, Central Phoenix, issued at 11:46 a.m. Mountain Standard Time. Extreme heat warning in effect until 8 p.m. Mountain Standard Time Saturday. Today, sunny and hot. Highs 110 to 114. East wind around 5 miles per hour in the morning, becoming west in the afternoon. Tonight, mostly clear. Lows 84 to 90. Northwest wind 5 to 10 miles per hour. Wednesday, mostly sunny and very hot. Highs 112 to 116. Southeast wind 5 to 10 miles per hour in the morning, becoming west in the afternoon. Wednesday night, partly cloudy. Lows 83 to 89. West wind around 5 miles per hour in the evening, becoming north 5 to 10 miles per hour after midnight. Thursday, partly sunny in the morning, then becoming mostly sunny.
very hot. Highs 111 to 115. Southeast wind 5 to 10 miles per hour in the morning, becoming southwest in the afternoon. Thursday night, partly cloudy. Lows 85 to 91. Friday, partly sunny and hot. Highs 109 to 114. Friday night, partly cloudy. A 10% chance of showers and thunderstorms after midnight. Lows 83 to 89. Saturday, partly sunny. A 10% chance of afternoon showers and thunderstorms. Hot. Highs 106 to 111. Saturday night, partly cloudy. A chance of showers and thunderstorms in the evening, then a slight chance of showers and thunderstorms after midnight. Lows 81 to 87. Chance of rain 30%. Sunday, mostly sunny with a 10% chance of showers and thunderstorms. Highs 103 to 108. Sunday night, partly cloudy with a 20% chance of showers and thunderstorms. Lows 78 to 84. Monday, partly sunny. A 20% chance of afternoon showers and thunderstorms. Highs 100 to 105. Here is the synopsis for Southeast California, Southwest, and South Central Arizona. Extreme heat warnings remain in effect through Saturday with daily major to extreme heat risk. Lower desert highs are likely to reach or exceed 110 degrees through the rest of the work week and even into the weekend, peaking around daily records during the middle of the week. Monsoon storm chances will essentially come to an end starting today before slowly returning this coming weekend. Extreme heat warning remains in effect until 8 p.m. Mountain Standard Time, or 8 p.m. Pacific Daylight Time Saturday. What? Dangerously hot conditions. Afternoon temperatures 107 to 118. Major to extreme heat risk. Where? Portions of southwest Arizona and southeast California. When? Until 8 p.m. Mountain Standard Time, or 8 p.m. Pacific Daylight Time Saturday. Impacts, increase in heat-related illnesses, including heat cramps, heat exhaustion, and heat stroke. Heat stroke can lead to death. An extreme heat warning means that a period of very hot temperatures, even by local standards, will occur. Actions should be taken to lessen the impact of the extreme heat. Take extra precautions if you work or spend time outside. 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Know the signs and symptoms of heat exhaustion and heat stroke. Wear lightweight and loose-fitting clothing when possible and drink plenty of water. To reduce risk during outdoor work, the Occupational Safety and Health Administration recommends scheduling frequent rest breaks in shaded or air-conditioned environments. Anyone overcome by heat should be moved to a cool and shaded location. 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Extreme heat warning remains in effect until 8 p.m. Mountain Standard Time Saturday. What? Dangerously hot conditions. Afternoon temperatures 106 to 117. Major to extreme heat risk. Where? Aguila Valley, Apache Junction, Gold Canyon, Cave Creek / New River, Fountain Hills, East Mesa, Gila Bend, Northwest Pinal County, Sonoran Desert, Natal Monument, Tonopah Desert, New River Mesa, Rio Verde Salt River, and Superior. When? Until 8 p.m. Mountain Standard Time Saturday. Impacts, increase in heat-related illnesses, including heat cramps, heat exhaustion, and heat stroke. 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An extreme heat warning means that a period of very hot temperatures, even by local standards, will occur. Actions should be taken to lessen the impact of the extreme heat. Take extra precautions if you work or spend time outside. 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
reschedule strenuous activities to early morning or evening. Know the signs and symptoms of heat exhaustion and heat stroke. Wear lightweight and loose-fitting clothing when possible and drink plenty of water. To reduce risk during outdoor work, the Occupational Safety and Health Administration recommends scheduling frequent rest breaks in shaded or air-conditioned environments. Anyone overcome by heat should be moved to a cool and shaded location. 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Public cooling shelters are available in some areas. Consult county officials for more details. Extreme heat warning remains in effect until 8 p.m. Mountain Standard Time, or 8 p.m. Pacific Daylight Time Saturday. What? Dangerously hot conditions. Afternoon temperatures 107 to 118. Major to extreme heat risk. Where? Portions of southwest Arizona and southeast California. When? Until 8 p.m. Mountain Standard Time, or 8 p.m. Pacific Daylight Time Saturday. Impacts, increase in heat-related illnesses, including heat cramps, heat exhaustion, and heat stroke. Heat stroke can lead to death. An extreme heat warning means that a period of very hot temperatures, even by local standards, will occur. Actions should be taken to lessen the impact of the extreme heat. Take extra precautions if you work or spend time outside. 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Extreme heat warning remains in effect until 8 p.m. Mountain Standard Time Saturday. What? Dangerously hot conditions. Afternoon temperatures 106 to 117. Major to extreme heat risk. Where? A portion of south central Arizona. When? Until 8 p.m. Mountain Standard Time Saturday. Impacts, increase in heat-related illnesses, including heat cramps, heat exhaustion, and heat stroke. Heat stroke can lead to death. 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Actions should be taken to lessen the impact of the extreme heat. 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Extreme heat warning remains in effect until 8 p.m. Mountain Standard Time Saturday. What? Dangerously hot conditions. Afternoon temperatures 108 to 117. Major to extreme heat risk. Where? The Phoenix metropolitan area. When? Until 8 p.m. Mountain Standard Time Saturday. 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
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Actions should be taken to lessen the impact of the extreme heat. 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Heat stroke is an emergency. 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The current time is 1:03 p.m. Mountain Standard Time. Here is the latest forecast. For the following area, in Arizona, Central Phoenix, issued at 1:01 p.m. Mountain Standard Time. Extreme heat warning in effect until 8 p.m. Mountain Standard Time Saturday. Today, sunny and hot. Highs 110 to 114. West wind around 5 miles per hour. Tonight, mostly clear. Lows 84 to 90. Northwest wind 5 to 10 miles per hour. Wednesday, mostly sunny and very hot. Highs 112 to 116. Southeast wind 5 to 10 miles per hour in the morning, becoming west in the afternoon. Wednesday night, partly cloudy. Lows 83 to 89. West wind around 5 miles per hour in the evening, becoming north 5 to 10 miles per hour after midnight. Thursday, partly sunny in the morning, then becoming mostly sunny. Very hot. Highs 111 to 115. Southeast wind 5 to 10 miles per hour in the morning, becoming southwest in the afternoon. Thursday night, partly cloudy. Lows 85 to 91. Friday, partly sunny and hot. Highs 109 to 114. Friday night, partly cloudy. A 10% chance of showers and thunderstorms after midnight. Lows 83 to 89. Saturday, partly sunny. A 10% chance of afternoon showers and thunderstorms. Hot. Highs 106 to 111. Saturday night, partly cloudy. A chance of showers and thunderstorms in the evening, then a slight chance of showers and thunderstorms after midnight. Lows 81 to 87. Chance of rain 30%. Sunday, mostly sunny with a 10% chance of showers and thunderstorms. Highs 103 to 108. Sunday night, partly cloudy with a 20% chance of showers and thunderstorms. Lows 78 to 84. Monday, partly sunny. A 20% chance of afternoon showers and thunderstorms. Highs 100 to 105. Here is the synopsis for Southeast California, Southwest, and South Central Arizona. Extreme heat warnings remain in effect through Saturday with daily major to extreme heat risk. Lower desert highs are likely to reach or exceed 110 degrees through the rest of the work week and even into the weekend, peaking around daily records during the middle of the week. Monsoon storm chances will essentially come to an end starting today before slowly returning this coming weekend. Extreme heat warning remains in effect until 8 p.m. Mountain Standard Time, or 8 p.m. Pacific Daylight Time Saturday. What? Dangerously hot conditions. Afternoon temperatures 107 to 118. Major to extreme heat risk. Where? Portions of Southwest Arizona and Southeast California. When? Until 8 p.m. Mountain Standard Time, or 8 p.m. Pacific Daylight Time Saturday. Impacts, increase in heat-related illnesses, including heat cramps, heat exhaustion, and heat stroke. Heat stroke can lead to death.
An extreme heat warning means that a period of very hot temperatures, even by local standards, will occur. Actions should be taken to lessen the impact of the extreme heat. Take extra precautions if you work or spend time outside. 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Know the signs and symptoms of heat exhaustion and heat stroke. Wear lightweight and loose-fitting clothing when possible and drink plenty of water. To reduce risk during outdoor work, the Occupational Safety and Health Administration recommends scheduling frequent rest breaks in shaded or air-conditioned environments. Anyone overcome by heat should be moved to a cool and shaded location. 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Extreme heat warning remains in effect until 8 p.m. Mountain Standard Time Saturday. What? Dangerously hot conditions. Afternoon temperatures 106 to 117. Major to extreme heat risk. Where? A portion of south central Arizona. When? Until 8 p.m. Mountain Standard Time Saturday. 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Heat stroke can lead to death. 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Actions should be taken to lessen the impact of the extreme heat. Take extra precautions if you work or spend time outside. 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Anyone overcome by heat should be moved to a cool and shaded location. 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Extreme heat warning remains in effect until 8 p.m. Mountain Standard Time Saturday. What? Dangerously hot conditions. Afternoon temperatures 108 to 117. Major to extreme heat risk. Where? The Phoenix metropolitan area. When? Until 8 p.m. Mountain Standard Time Saturday. 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Actions should be taken to lessen the impact of the extreme heat. 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The current time is 1:12 p.m. Mountain Standard Time. Here is the 1 p.m. Mountain Standard Time observation for Phoenix on Tuesday, August 25th. At Sky Harbor, it was mostly sunny. Visibility 10 miles.
Temperature was 111 degrees, dew point 53, relative humidity 14%. Wind was southwest, at 10 miles an hour. And the pressure was 29.84 inches, and falling. Other observations for South Central Arizona, including the greater Phoenix area, it was sunny, with a temperature of 108 at Buckeye, 109 at Glendale, 110 at Luke Air Force Base, and 110 at Deer Valley. Under sunny skies, Scottsdale Airport reported 109, Falcon Field reported 108, and Ela Bend reported 109. It was mostly sunny, with a temperature of 108 at Mesa Gateway, and 108 at Chandler. Observations for northern Arizona, skies ranged from sunny to mostly sunny. It was 82 at Flagstaff, 100 at Kingman, 83 at the Grand Canyon, and 87 at Prescott. Payson reported 95, Page reported 91, Winslow reported 91, and Sholo reported 88. Observations for southern Arizona, it was mostly sunny. It was 103 at Tucson, 109 at Yuma, 98 at Nogales, and 99 at Sierra Vista. Observations for southern California, skies ranged from sunny to mostly sunny. It was 83 at Los Angeles Airport, 83 at San Diego, and 110 at Blythe. Regional observations, it was mostly sunny. It was 102 at Las Vegas, 92 at Salt Lake City, 94 at Albuquerque, and 101 at El Paso. Once again, at 1 p.m. in Phoenix, under mostly sunny skies. The Sky Harbor temperature was 111 degrees. Here is the latest forecast. For the following area, in Arizona, Central Phoenix, issued at 1:01 p.m. Mountain Standard Time. Extreme heat warning in effect until 8 p.m. Mountain Standard Time Saturday. Today, sunny and hot. Highs 110 to 114. West wind around 5 miles per hour. Tonight, mostly clear. Lows 84 to 90. Northwest wind 5 to 10 miles per hour. Wednesday, mostly sunny and very hot. Highs 112 to 116. Southeast wind 5 to 10 miles per hour in the morning, becoming west in the afternoon. Wednesday night, partly cloudy. Lows 83 to 89. West wind around 5 miles per hour in the evening, becoming north 5 to 10 miles per hour after midnight. Thursday, partly sunny in the morning, then becoming mostly sunny. Very hot. Highs 111 to 115. Southeast wind 5 to 10 miles per hour in the morning, becoming southwest in the afternoon. Thursday night, partly cloudy. Lows 85 to 91. Friday, partly sunny and hot. Highs 109 to 114. Friday night, partly cloudy. A 10% chance of showers and thunderstorms after midnight. Lows 83 to 89. Saturday, partly sunny. A 10% chance of afternoon showers and thunderstorms. Hot. Highs 106 to 111. Saturday night, partly cloudy. A chance of showers and thunderstorms in the evening, then a slight chance of showers and thunderstorms after midnight. Lows 81 to 87. Chance of rain 30%. Sunday, mostly sunny with a 10% chance of showers and thunderstorms. Highs 103 to 108. Sunday night, partly cloudy with a 20% chance of showers and thunderstorms. Lows 78 to 84. Monday, partly sunny. A 20% chance of afternoon showers and thunderstorms. Highs 100 to 105. Here is the synopsis for Southeast California, Southwest, and South Central Arizona. Extreme heat warnings remain in effect through Saturday with daily major to extreme heat risk. Lower desert highs are likely to reach or exceed 110 degrees through the rest of the work week and even into the weekend, peaking around daily records during the middle of the week.
monsoon storm chances will essentially come to an end starting today before slowly returning this coming weekend. Extreme heat warning remains in effect until 8 p.m. Mountain Standard Time, or 8 p.m. Pacific Daylight Time Saturday. What? Dangerously hot conditions. Afternoon temperatures 107 to 118.

morning or evening. 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Extreme heat warning remains in effect until 8 p.m. Mountain Standard Time Saturday. What? Dangerously hot conditions. Afternoon temperatures 106 to 117. Major to extreme heat risk. Where? A portion of South Central Arizona. When? Until 8 p.m. Mountain Standard Time Saturday. 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Actions should be taken to lessen the impact of the extreme heat. 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Anyone overcome by heat should be moved to a cool and shaded location. 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Extreme heat warning remains in effect until 8 p.m. Mountain Standard Time Saturday. What? Dangerously hot conditions. Afternoon temperatures 108 to 117. Major to extreme heat risk. Where? The Phoenix metropolitan area. When? Until 8 p.m. Mountain Standard Time Saturday. 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Actions should be taken to lessen the impact of the extreme heat. 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Anyone overcome by heat should be moved to a cool and shaded location. 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The current time is 1:22 p.m. Mountain Standard Time. Here is the 1 p.m. Mountain Standard Time observation for Phoenix on Tuesday, August 25th. At Sky Harbor, it was mostly sunny. Visibility 10 miles. Temperature was 111 degrees, dew point 53, relative humidity 14%. Wind was southwest, at 10 miles an hour. And the pressure was 29.84 inches, and falling. Other observations for South Central Arizona, including the greater Phoenix area, it was

sunny, with a temperature of 108 at Buckeye, 109 at Glendale, 110 at Luke Air Force Base, and 110 at Deer Valley. Under sunny skies, Scottsdale Airport reported 109, Falcon Field reported 108, and Gila Bend reported 109. It was mostly sunny, with a temperature of 108 at Mesa Gateway, and 108 at Chandler. Observations for northern Arizona, skies ranged from sunny to mostly sunny. It was 82 at Flagstaff, 100 at Kingman, 83 at the Grand Canyon, and 87 at Prescott. Payson reported 95, Page reported 91, Winslow reported 91, and Shoal reported 88. Observations for southern Arizona, it was mostly sunny. It was 103 at Tucson, 109 at Yuma, 98 at Nogales, and 99 at Sierra Vista. Observations for Southern California, skies ranged from sunny to mostly sunny. It was 83 at Los Angeles Airport, 83 at San Diego, and 110 at Blythe. Regional observations, it was mostly sunny. It was 102 at Las Vegas, 92 at Salt Lake City, 94 at Albuquerque, and 101 at El Paso. Once again, at 1 p.m. in Phoenix, under mostly sunny skies. The Sky Harbor temperature was 111 degrees. Here is the latest forecast. For the following area, in Arizona, Central Phoenix, issued at 101 p.m. Mountain Standard Time. Extreme heat warning in effect until 8 p.m. Mountain Standard Time Saturday. Today, sunny and hot. Highs 110 to 114. West wind around 5 miles per hour. Tonight, mostly clear. Lows 84 to 90. Northwest wind 5 to 10 miles per hour. Wednesday, mostly sunny and very hot. Highs 112 to 116. Southeast wind 5 to 10 miles per hour in the morning, becoming west in the afternoon. Wednesday night, partly cloudy. Lows 83 to 89. West wind around 5 miles per hour in the evening, becoming north 5 to 10 miles per hour after midnight. Thursday, partly sunny in the morning, then becoming mostly sunny. Very hot. Highs 111 to 115. Southeast wind 5 to 10 miles per hour in the morning, becoming southwest in the afternoon. Thursday night, partly cloudy. Lows 85 to 91. Friday, partly sunny and hot. Highs 109 to 114. Friday night, partly cloudy. A 10% chance of showers and thunderstorms after midnight. Lows 83 to 89. Saturday, partly sunny. A 10% chance of afternoon showers and thunderstorms. Hot. Highs 106 to 111. Saturday night, partly cloudy. A chance of showers and thunderstorms in the evening, then a slight chance of showers and thunderstorms after midnight. Lows 81 to 87. Chance of rain 30%. Sunday, mostly sunny with a 10% chance of showers and thunderstorms. Highs 103 to 108. Sunday night, partly cloudy with a 20% chance of showers and thunderstorms. Lows 78 to 84. Monday, partly sunny. A 20% chance of afternoon showers and thunderstorms. Highs 100 to 105. Here is the synopsis for Southeast California, Southwest, and South Central Arizona. Extreme heat warnings remain in effect through Saturday with daily major to extreme heat risk. Lower desert highs are likely to reach or exceed 110 degrees through the rest of the work week and even into the weekend, peaking around daily records during the middle of the week. Monsoon storm chances will essentially come to an end starting today before slowly returning this coming weekend. Extreme heat warning remains in effect until 8 p.m. Mountain Standard Time, or 8 p.m. Pacific Daylight Time Saturday. What? Dangerously hot conditions. Afternoon temperatures 107 to 118. Major to extreme heat risk.
Where? Portions of southwest Arizona and southeast California. When? Until 8 p.m. Mountain Standard Time, or 8 p.m. Pacific Daylight Time Saturday. Impacts: increase in heat-related illnesses, including heat cramps, heat exhaustion, and heat stroke. Heat stroke can lead to death. An extreme heat warning means that a period of very hot temperatures, even by local standards, will occur. Actions should be taken to lessen the impact of the extreme heat. Take extra precautions if you work or spend time outside. 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Know the signs and symptoms of heat exhaustion and heat stroke. Wear lightweight and loose-fitting clothing when possible and drink plenty of water. To reduce risk during outdoor work, the Occupational Safety and Health Administration recommends scheduling frequent rest breaks in shaded or air-conditioned environments. Anyone overcome by heat should be moved to a cool and shaded location. 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Extreme heat warning remains in effect until 8 p.m. Mountain Standard Time Saturday. What? Dangerously hot conditions. Afternoon temperatures 106 to 117. Major to extreme heat risk. Where? A portion of south central Arizona. When? Until 8 p.m. Mountain Standard Time Saturday. 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Actions should be taken to lessen the impact of the extreme heat. 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Extreme heat warning remains in effect until 8 p.m. Mountain Standard Time Saturday. What? Dangerously hot conditions. Afternoon temperatures 108 to 117. Major to extreme heat risk. Where? The Phoenix metropolitan area. When? Until 8 p.m. Mountain Standard Time Saturday. 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
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The current time is 1:33 p.m. Mountain Standard Time. Here is the 1 p.m. Mountain Standard Time observation for Phoenix on Tuesday, August 25th. At Sky Harbor, it was mostly sunny. Visibility 10 miles. Temperature was 111 degrees, dew point 53, relative humidity 14%. Wind was southwest, at 10 miles an hour. And the pressure was 29.84 inches, and falling. Other observations for South Central Arizona, including the greater Phoenix area, it was sunny, with a temperature of 108 at Buckeye, 109 at Glendale, 110 at Luke Air Force Base, and 110 at Deer Valley. Under sunny skies, Scottsdale Airport reported 109, Falcon Field reported 108, and Gila Bend reported 109. It was mostly sunny, with a temperature of 108 at Mesa Gateway, and 108 at Chandler. Observations for northern Arizona, skies ranged from sunny to mostly sunny. It was 82 at Flagstaff, 100 at Kingman, 83 at the Grand Canyon, and 87 at Prescott. Payson reported 95, Page reported 91, Winslow reported 91, and Sholo reported 88. Observations for southern Arizona, it was mostly sunny. It was 103 at Tucson, 109 at Yuma, 98 at Nogales, and 99 at Sierra Vista. Observations for southern California, skies ranged from sunny to mostly sunny. It was 83 at Los Angeles Airport, 83 at San Diego, and 110 at Blythe. Regional observations, it was mostly sunny. It was 102 at Las Vegas, 92 at Salt Lake City, 94 at Albuquerque, and 101 at El Paso. Once again, at 1 p.m. in Phoenix, under mostly sunny skies. The Sky Harbor temperature was 111 degrees. Here is the latest forecast. For the following area, in Arizona, Central Phoenix, issued at 1:01 p.m. Mountain Standard Time. Extreme heat warning in effect until 8 p.m. Mountain Standard Time Saturday. Today, sunny and hot. Highs 110 to 114. West wind around 5 miles per hour. Tonight, mostly clear. Lows 84 to 90. Northwest wind 5 to 10 miles per hour. Wednesday, mostly sunny and very hot. Highs 112 to 116. Southeast wind 5 to 10 miles per hour in the morning, becoming west in the afternoon. Wednesday night, partly cloudy. Lows 83 to 89. West wind around 5 miles per hour in the evening, becoming north 5 to 10 miles per hour after midnight. Thursday, partly sunny in the morning, then becoming mostly sunny. Very hot. Highs 111 to 115. Southeast wind 5 to 10 miles per hour in the morning, becoming southwest in the afternoon. Thursday night, partly cloudy. Lows 85 to 91. Friday, partly sunny and hot. Highs 109 to 114. Friday night, partly cloudy. A 10% chance of showers and thunderstorms after midnight. Lows 83 to 89. Saturday, partly sunny. A 10% chance of afternoon showers and thunderstorms. Hot. Highs 106 to 111. Saturday night, partly cloudy. A chance of showers and thunderstorms in the evening, then a slight chance of showers and thunderstorms after midnight. Lows 81 to 87. Chance of rain 30%. Sunday, mostly sunny with a 10% chance of showers and thunderstorms. Highs 103 to 108. Sunday night, partly cloudy with a 20% chance of showers and thunderstorms. Lows 78 to 84. Monday, partly sunny. A 20% chance of afternoon showers and thunderstorms. Highs 100 to 105.
Here is the synopsis for Southeast California, Southwest, and South Central Arizona. Extreme heat warnings remain in effect through Saturday with daily major to extreme heat risk. Lower desert highs are likely to reach or exceed 110 degrees through the rest of the work week and even into the weekend, peaking around daily records during the middle of the week. Monsoon storm chances will essentially come to an end starting today before slowly returning this coming weekend. Extreme heat warning remains in effect until 8 p.m. Mountain Standard Time, or 8 p.m. Pacific Daylight Time Saturday. What? Dangerously hot conditions. Afternoon temperatures 107 to 118. Major to extreme heat risk. Where? Portions of southwest Arizona and southeast California. When? Until 8 p.m. Mountain Standard Time, or 8 p.m. Pacific Daylight Time Saturday. Impacts, increase in heat-related illnesses, including heat cramps, heat exhaustion, and heat stroke. Heat stroke can lead to death. An extreme heat warning means that a period of very hot temperatures, even by local standards, will occur. Actions should be taken to lessen the impact of the extreme heat. Take extra precautions if you work or spend time outside. 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Know the signs and symptoms of heat exhaustion and heat stroke. Wear lightweight and loose-fitting clothing when possible and drink plenty of water. 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Anyone overcome by heat should be moved to a cool and shaded location. 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Extreme heat warning remains in effect until 8 p.m. Mountain Standard Time Saturday. What? Dangerously hot conditions. Afternoon temperatures 106 to 117. Major to extreme heat risk. Where? A portion of South Central Arizona. When? Until 8 p.m. Mountain Standard Time Saturday. 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Heat stroke can lead to death. 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Actions should be taken to lessen the impact of the extreme heat. 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Extreme heat warning remains in effect until 8 p.m. Mountain Standard Time Saturday. What? Dangerously hot conditions. Afternoon temperatures 108 to 117. Major to extreme heat risk. Where? The Phoenix metropolitan area. When? Until 8 p.m. Mountain Standard Time Saturday. 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
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The current time is 1:44 p.m. Mountain Standard Time. Here is the 1 p.m. Mountain Standard Time observation for Phoenix on Tuesday, August 25th. At Sky Harbor, it was mostly sunny. Visibility 10 miles. Temperature was 111 degrees, dew point 53, relative humidity 14%. Wind was southwest, at 10 miles an hour. And the pressure was 29.84 inches, and falling. Other observations for South Central Arizona including the Greater Phoenix area, it was sunny, with a temperature of 108 at Buckeye, 109 at Glendale, 110 at Luke Air Force Base, and 110 at Deer Valley. Under sunny skies, Scottsdale Airport reported 109, Falcon Field reported 108, and Elibend reported 109. It was mostly sunny, with a temperature of 108 at Mesa Gateway, and 108 at Chandler. Observations for northern Arizona, skies ranged from sunny to mostly sunny. It was 82 at Flagstaff, 100 at Kingman, 83 at the Grand Canyon, and 87 at Prescott. Payson reported 95, Page reported 91, Winslow reported 91, and Sholo reported 88. Observations for southern Arizona, it was mostly sunny. It was 103 at Tucson, 109 at Yuma, 98 at Nogales, and 99 at Sierra Vista. Observations for Southern California, skies ranged from sunny to mostly sunny. It was 83 at Los Angeles Airport, 83 at San Diego, and 110 at Blythe. Regional observations, it was mostly sunny. It was 102 at Las Vegas, 92 at Salt Lake City, 94 at Albuquerque, and 101 at El Paso. Once again, at 1 p.m. in Phoenix, under mostly sunny skies. The Sky Harbor temperature was 111 degrees. Here is the latest forecast. For the following area, in Arizona, Central Phoenix, issued at 101 p.m. Mountain Standard Time. Extreme heat warning in effect until 8 p.m. Mountain Standard Time Saturday. Today, sunny and hot. Highs 110 to 114. West wind around 5 miles per hour. Tonight, mostly clear. Lows 84 to 90. Northwest wind 5 to 10 miles per hour. Wednesday, mostly sunny and very hot. Highs 112 to 116. Southeast wind 5 to 10 miles per hour in the morning becoming west in the afternoon. Wednesday night, partly cloudy. Lows 83 to 89. West wind around 5 miles per hour in the evening becoming north 5 to 10 miles per hour after midnight. Thursday, partly sunny in the morning then becoming mostly sunny. Very hot. Highs 111 to 115. Southeast wind 5 to 10 miles per hour in the morning becoming southwest in the afternoon. Thursday night, partly cloudy. Lows 85 to 91. Friday, partly sunny and hot. Highs 109 to 114. Friday night, partly cloudy. A 10% chance of showers and thunderstorms after midnight. Lows 83 to 89. Saturday, partly sunny. A 10% chance of afternoon showers and thunderstorms. Hot. Highs 106 to 111. Saturday night, partly cloudy.
a chance of showers and thunderstorms in the evening, then a slight chance of showers and thunderstorms after midnight. Lows 81 to 87. Chance of rain 30%. Sunday, mostly sunny with a 10% chance of showers and thunderstorms. Highs 103 to 108. Sunday night, partly cloudy with a 20% chance of showers and thunderstorms. Lows 78 to 84. Monday, partly sunny. A 20% chance of afternoon showers and thunderstorms. Highs 100 to 105. Here is the synopsis for Southeast California, Southwest, and South Central Arizona. Extreme heat warnings remain in effect through Saturday with daily major to extreme heat risk. Lower desert highs are likely to reach or exceed 110 degrees through the rest of the work week and even into the weekend, peaking around daily records during the middle of the week. Monsoon storm chances will essentially come to an end starting today before slowly returning this coming weekend. Extreme heat warning remains in effect until 8 p.m. Mountain Standard Time, or 8 p.m. Pacific Daylight Time Saturday. What? Dangerously hot conditions. Afternoon temperatures 107 to 118. Major to extreme heat risk. Where? Portions of southwest Arizona and southeast California. When? Until 8 p.m. Mountain Standard Time, or 8 p.m. Pacific Daylight Time Saturday. Impacts, increase in heat-related illnesses, including heat cramps, heat exhaustion, and heat stroke. Heat stroke can lead to death. An extreme heat warning means that a period of very hot temperatures, even by local standards, will occur. Actions should be taken to lessen the impact of the extreme heat. Take extra precautions if you work or spend time outside. When possible, reschedule strenuous activities to early morning or evening. Know the signs and symptoms of heat exhaustion and heat stroke. Wear lightweight and loose-fitting clothing when possible and drink plenty of water. To reduce risk during outdoor work, the Occupational Safety and Health Administration recommends scheduling frequent rest breaks in shaded or air-conditioned environments. Anyone overcome by heat should be moved to a cool and shaded location. 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Extreme heat warning remains in effect until 8 p.m. Mountain Standard Time Saturday. What? Dangerously hot conditions. Afternoon temperatures 106 to 117. Major to extreme heat risk. Where? A portion of South Central Arizona. When? Until 8 p.m. Mountain Standard Time Saturday. Impacts, increase in heat-related illnesses, including heat cramps, heat exhaustion, and heat stroke. Heat stroke can lead to death. 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Actions should be taken to lessen the impact of the extreme heat. Take extra precautions if you work or spend time outside. 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Extreme heat warning remains in effect until 8 p.m. Mountain Standard Time Saturday. What? Dangerously hot conditions. Afternoon temperatures 108 to 117. Major to extreme heat risk. Where? The Phoenix metropolitan area. When? Until 8 p.m. Mountain Standard Time Saturday.
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Actions should be taken to lessen the impact of the extreme heat. 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The current time is 1:54 p.m. Mountain Standard Time. Here is the 1 p.m. Mountain Standard Time observation for Phoenix, on Tuesday, August 25th. At Sky Harbor, it was mostly sunny. Visibility 10 miles. Temperature was 111 degrees, dew point 53, relative humidity 14%. Wind was southwest, at 10 miles an hour. And the pressure was 29.84 inches, and falling. Other observations for South Central Arizona, including the greater Phoenix area, it was sunny, with a temperature of 108 at Buckeye, 109 at Glendale, 110 at Luke Air Force Base, and 110 at Deer Valley. Under sunny skies, Scottsdale Airport reported 109, Falcon Field reported 108, and Gila Bend reported 109. It was mostly sunny, with a temperature of 108 at Mesa Gateway, and 108 at Chandler. Observations for northern Arizona, skies ranged from sunny to mostly sunny. It was 82 at Flagstaff, 100 at Kingman, 83 at the Grand Canyon, and 87 at Prescott. Payson reported 95, Page reported 91, Winslow reported 91, and Sholo reported 88. Observations for southern Arizona, it was mostly sunny. It was 103 at Tucson, 109 at Yuma, 98 at Nogales, and 99 at Sierra Vista. Observations for Southern California, skies ranged from sunny to mostly sunny. It was 83 at Los Angeles Airport, 83 at San Diego, and 110 at Blythe. Regional observations, it was mostly sunny. It was 102 at Las Vegas, 92 at Salt Lake City, 94 at Albuquerque, and 101 at El Paso. Once again, at 1 p.m. in Phoenix, under mostly sunny skies. The Sky Harbor temperature was 111 degrees. Here is the latest forecast. For the following area, in Arizona, Central Phoenix, issued at 1:01 p.m. Mountain Standard Time. Extreme heat warning in effect until 8 p.m. Mountain Standard Time Saturday. Today, sunny and hot. Highs 110 to 114. West wind around 5 miles per hour. Tonight, mostly clear. Lows 84 to 90. Northwest wind 5 to 10 miles per hour. Wednesday, mostly sunny and very hot. Highs 112 to 116. Southeast wind 5 to 10 miles per hour in the morning, becoming west in the afternoon. Wednesday night, partly cloudy. Lows 83 to 89. West wind around 5 miles per hour in the evening, becoming north 5 to 10 miles per hour after midnight. Thursday, partly sunny in the morning, then becoming mostly sunny. Very hot. Highs 111 to 115.
southeast wind 5 to 10 miles per hour in the morning, becoming southwest in the afternoon. Thursday night, partly cloudy. Lows 85 to 91. Friday, partly sunny and hot. Highs 109 to 114. Friday night, partly cloudy. A 10% chance of showers and thunderstorms after midnight. Lows 83 to 89. Saturday, partly sunny. A 10% chance of afternoon showers and thunderstorms. Hot. Highs 106 to 111. Saturday night, partly cloudy. A chance of showers and thunderstorms in the evening, then a slight chance of showers and thunderstorms after midnight. Lows 81 to 87. Chance of rain 30%. Sunday, mostly sunny with a 10% chance of showers and thunderstorms. Highs 103 to 108. Sunday night, partly cloudy with a 20% chance of showers and thunderstorms. Lows 78 to 84. Monday, partly sunny. A 20% chance of afternoon showers and thunderstorms. Highs 100 to 105. Here is the synopsis for Southeast California, Southwest, and South Central Arizona. Extreme heat warnings remain in effect through Saturday across much of the area. Lower desert highs in excess of 110 degrees and overnight lows in the 80s to lower 90s will be common this week, resulting in major to extreme heat risk. Monsoon storm chances will be very limited before a pattern change occurs this weekend, which will result in an increase in moisture and promote temperatures dropping closer to late August normals by Sunday or early next week. Extreme heat warning remains in effect until 8 p.m. Mountain Standard Time, or 8 p.m. Pacific Daylight Time Saturday. What? Dangerously hot conditions. Afternoon temperatures 107 to 118. Major to extreme heat risk. Where? Portions of southwest Arizona and southeast California. When? Until 8 p.m. Mountain Standard Time, or 8 p.m. Pacific Daylight Time Saturday. Impacts, increase in heat-related illnesses, including heat cramps, heat exhaustion, and heat stroke. Heat stroke can lead to death. An extreme heat warning means that a period of very hot temperatures, even by local standards, will occur. Actions should be taken to lessen the impact of the extreme heat. Take extra precautions if you work or spend time outside. 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Know the signs and symptoms of heat exhaustion and heat stroke. Wear lightweight and loose-fitting clothing when possible and drink plenty of water. To reduce risk during outdoor work, the Occupational Safety and Health Administration recommends scheduling frequent rest breaks in shaded or air-conditioned environments. Anyone overcome by heat should be moved to a cool and stroke is an emergency. 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Extreme heat warning remains in effect until 8 p.m. Mountain Standard Time Saturday. What? Dangerously hot conditions. Afternoon temperatures 106 to 117. Major to extreme heat risk. Where? A portion of South Central Arizona. When? Until 8 p.m. Mountain Standard Time Saturday. Impacts, increase in heat-related illnesses, including heat cramps, heat exhaustion, and heat stroke. Heat stroke can lead to death. 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Actions should be taken to lessen the impact of the extreme heat. 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
The Occupational Safety and Health Administration recommends scheduling frequent rest breaks in shaded or air-conditioned environments. 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Extreme heat warning remains in effect until 8 p.m. Mountain Standard Time Saturday. What? Dangerously hot conditions. Afternoon temperatures 108 to 117. Major to extreme heat risk. Where? The Phoenix metropolitan area. When? Until 8 p.m. Mountain Standard Time Saturday. 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The current time is 2:05 p.m. Mountain Standard Time. Here is the latest forecast. For the following area, in Arizona, Central Phoenix, issued at 1:01 p.m. Mountain Standard Time. Extreme heat warning in effect until 8 p.m. Mountain Standard Time Saturday. Today, sunny and hot. Highs 110 to 114. West wind around 5 miles per hour. Tonight, mostly clear. Lows 84 to 90. Northwest wind 5 to 10 miles per hour. Wednesday, mostly sunny and very hot. Highs 112 to 116. Southeast wind 5 to 10 miles per hour in the morning, becoming west in the afternoon. Wednesday night, partly cloudy. Lows 83 to 89. West wind around 5 miles per hour in the evening, becoming north 5 to 10 miles per hour after midnight. Thursday, partly sunny in the morning, then becoming mostly sunny. Very hot. Highs 111 to 115. Southeast wind 5 to 10 miles per hour in the morning, becoming southwest in the afternoon. Thursday night, partly cloudy. Lows 85 to 91. Friday, partly sunny and hot. Highs 109 to 114. Friday night, partly cloudy. A 10% chance of showers and thunderstorms after midnight. Lows 83 to 89. Saturday, partly sunny. A 10% chance of afternoon showers and thunderstorms. Hot. Highs 106 to 111. Saturday night, partly cloudy. A chance of showers and thunderstorms in the evening, then a slight chance of showers and thunderstorms after midnight. Lows 81 to 87. Chance of rain 30%. Sunday, mostly sunny with a 10% chance of showers and thunderstorms. Highs 103 to 108. Sunday night, partly cloudy with a 20% chance of showers and thunderstorms. Lows 78 to 84. Monday, partly sunny. A 20% chance of afternoon showers and thunderstorms.
highs 100 to 105. Here is the synopsis for Southeast California, Southwest, and South Central Arizona. Extreme heat warnings remain in effect through Saturday across much of the area. Lower desert highs in excess of 110 degrees and overnight lows in the 80s to lower 90s will be common this week, resulting in major to extreme heat risk. Monsoon storm chances will be very limited before a pattern change occurs this weekend, which will result in an increase in moisture and promote temperatures dropping closer to late August normals by Sunday or early next week. Extreme heat warning remains in effect until 8 p.m. Mountain Standard Time, or 8 p.m. Pacific Daylight Time Saturday. What? Dangerously hot conditions. Afternoon temperatures 107 to 118. Major to extreme heat risk. Where? Portions of Southwest Arizona and Southeast California. When? Until 8 p.m. Mountain Standard Time, or 8 p.m. Pacific Daylight Time Saturday. Impacts, increase in heat-related illnesses, including heat cramps, heat exhaustion, and heat stroke. Heat stroke can lead to death. An extreme heat warning means that a period of very hot temperatures, even by local standards, will occur. Actions should be taken to lessen the impact of the extreme heat. Take extra precautions if you work or spend time outside. 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Know the signs and symptoms of heat exhaustion and heat stroke. Wear lightweight and loose-fitting clothing when possible and drink plenty of water. To reduce risk during outdoor work, the Occupational Safety and Health Administration recommends scheduling frequent rest breaks in shaded or air-conditioned environments. Anyone overcome by heat should be moved to a cool and shaded location. 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Extreme heat warning remains in effect until 8 p.m. Mountain Standard Time Saturday. What? Dangerously hot conditions. Afternoon temperatures 106 to 117. Major to extreme heat risk. Where? A portion of South Central Arizona. When? Until 8 p.m. Mountain Standard Time Saturday. Impacts, increase in heat-related illnesses, including heat cramps, heat exhaustion, and heat stroke. Heat stroke can lead to death. 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An extreme heat warning means that a period of very hot temperatures, even by local standards, will occur. Actions should be taken to lessen the impact of the extreme heat. Take extra precautions if you work or spend time outside. 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Know the signs and symptoms of heat exhaustion and heat stroke. 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Extreme heat warning remains in effect until 8 p.m. Mountain Standard Time Saturday. What? Dangerously hot conditions. Afternoon temperatures 108 to 117. Major to extreme heat risk. Where? The Phoenix metropolitan area. When? Until 8 p.m. Mountain Standard Time Saturday. 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Heat stroke can lead to death. 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
actions should be taken to lessen the impact of the extreme heat. 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The current time is 2:14 p.m. Mountain Standard Time. Here is the 2 p.m. Mountain Standard Time observation for Phoenix on Tuesday, August 25th. At Sky Harbor, it was mostly sunny. Visibility 10 miles. Temperature was 112 degrees, dew point 52, relative humidity 14%. Wind was southwest, at 8 miles an hour. And the pressure was 29.82 inches, and falling. Other observations for South Central Arizona, including the greater Phoenix area, it was sunny, with a temperature of 111 at Buckeye, 113 at Glendale, 111 at Scottsdale Airport, 110 at Falcon Field, and 111 at Gila Bend. It was mostly sunny, with a temperature of 113 at Luke Air Force Base, 110 at Deer Valley, 108 at Mesa Gateway, and 109 at Chandler. Observations for Northern Arizona, it was sunny, with a temperature of 101 at Kingman, 91 at Prescott, 94 at Page, and 93 at Winslow. It was mostly sunny, with a temperature of 82 at Flagstaff, and 85 at the Grand Canyon. Observations for Southern Arizona, it was mostly sunny, with a temperature of 105 at Tucson, 99 at Nogales, and 99 at Sierra Vista. Observations for Southern California, it was mostly sunny. It was 83 at Los Angeles Airport, 85 at San Diego, and 112 at Blythe. Regional observations, skies ranged from mostly sunny to partly sunny. It was 105 at Las Vegas, 93 at Salt Lake City, 95 at Albuquerque, and 103 at El Paso. Once again, at 2 p.m. in Phoenix, under mostly sunny skies. The Sky Harbor temperature was 112 degrees. Here is the latest forecast. For the following area, in Arizona, Central Phoenix, issued at 1:01 p.m. Mountain Standard Time. Extreme heat warning in effect until 8 p.m. Mountain Standard Time Saturday. Today, sunny and hot. Highs 110 to 114. West wind around 5 miles per hour. Tonight, mostly clear. Lows 84 to 90. Northwest wind 5 to 10 miles per hour. Wednesday, mostly sunny and very hot. Highs 112 to 116. Southeast wind 5 to 10 miles per hour in the morning, becoming west in the afternoon. Wednesday night, partly cloudy. Lows 83 to 89. West wind around 5 miles per hour in the evening, becoming north 5 to 10 miles per hour after midnight. Thursday, partly sunny in the morning, then becoming mostly sunny. Very hot. Highs 111 to 115. Southeast wind 5 to 10 miles per hour in the morning, becoming southwest in the afternoon. Thursday night, partly cloudy. Lows 85 to 91. Friday, partly sunny and hot. Highs 109 to 114. Friday night, partly cloudy. A 10% chance of showers and thunderstorms after midnight. Lows 83 to 89. Saturday, partly sunny. A 10% chance of afternoon showers and thunderstorms. Hot. Highs 106 to 111. Saturday night, partly
partly cloudy. A chance of showers and thunderstorms in the evening, then a slight chance of showers and thunderstorms after midnight. Lows 81 to 87.

110 degrees and overnight lows in the 80s to lower 90s will become this week, resulting in major to extreme heat risk. Monsoon storm chances will be very limited before a pattern change occurs this weekend, which will result in an increase in moisture and promote temperatures dropping closer to late August normals by Sunday or early next week. Extreme heat warning remains in effect until 8 p.m. Mountain Standard Time, or 8 p.m. Pacific Daylight Time Saturday. What? Dangerously hot conditions. Afternoon temperatures 107 to 118. Major to extreme heat risk. Where? Portions of southwest Arizona and southeast California. When? Until 8 p.m. Mountain Standard Time, or 8 p.m. Pacific Daylight Time Saturday. Impacts, increase in heat-related illnesses, including heat cramps, heat exhaustion, and heat stroke. Heat stroke can lead to death. An extreme heat warning means that a period of very hot temperatures, even by local standards, will occur. Actions should be taken to lessen the impact of the extreme heat. Take extra precautions if you work or spend time outside. 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Know the signs and symptoms of heat exhaustion and heat stroke. Wear lightweight and loose-fitting clothing when possible and drink plenty of water. 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Extreme heat warning remains in effect until 8 p.m. Mountain Standard Time Saturday. What? Dangerously hot conditions. Afternoon temperatures 106 to 117. Major to extreme heat risk. Where? A portion of south central Arizona. When? Until 8 p.m. Mountain Standard Time Saturday. Impacts, increase in heat-related illnesses, including heat cramps, heat exhaustion, and heat stroke. Heat stroke can lead to death. 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Actions should be taken to lessen the impact of the extreme heat. 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What? Dangerously hot conditions. Afternoon temperatures 108 to 117. Major to extreme heat risk. Where? The Phoenix metropolitan area. When? Until 8 p.m. Mountain Standard Time Saturday. 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
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The current time is 2:24 p.m. Mountain Standard Time. Here is the 2 p.m. Mountain Standard Time observation for Phoenix on Tuesday, August 25th. At Sky Harbor, it was mostly sunny. Visibility 10 miles. Temperature was 112 degrees, dew point 52, relative humidity 14%. Wind was southwest, at 8 miles an hour. And the pressure was 29.82 inches, and falling. Other observations for South Central Arizona, including the greater Phoenix area, it was sunny, with a temperature of 111 at Buckeye, 113 at Glendale, 111 at Scottsdale Airport, 110 at Falcon Field, and 111 at Gila Bend. It was mostly sunny, with a temperature of 113 at Luke Air Force Base, 110 at Deer Valley, 108 at Mesa Gateway, and 109 at Chandler. Observations for Northern Arizona, it was sunny, with a temperature of 101 at Kingman, 91 at Prescott, 94 at Page, and 93 at Winslow. It was mostly sunny, with a temperature of 82 at Flagstaff, and 85 at the Grand Canyon. Observations for Southern Arizona, it was mostly sunny, with a temperature of 105 at Tucson, 99 at Nogales, and 99 at Sierra Vista. Observations for Southern California, it was mostly sunny. It was 83 at Los Angeles Airport, 85 at San Diego, and 112 at Blythe. Regional observations, skies ranged from mostly sunny to partly sunny. It was 105 at Las Vegas, 93 at Salt Lake City, 95 at Albuquerque, and 103 at El Paso. Once again, at 2 p.m. in Phoenix, under mostly sunny skies. The Sky Harbor temperature was 112 degrees. Here is the latest forecast. For the following area, in Arizona, Central Phoenix, issued at 1:01 p.m. Mountain Standard Time. Extreme heat warning in effect until 8 p.m. Mountain Standard Time Saturday. Today, sunny and hot. Highs 110 to 114. West wind around 5 miles per hour. Tonight, mostly clear. Lows 84 to 90. Northwest wind 5 to 10 miles per hour. Wednesday, mostly sunny and very hot. Highs 112 to 116. Southeast wind 5 to 10 miles per hour in the morning, becoming west in the afternoon. Wednesday night, partly cloudy. Lows 83 to 89. West wind around 5 miles per hour in the evening, becoming north 5 to 10 miles per hour after midnight. Thursday, partly sunny in the morning, then becoming mostly sunny. Very hot. Highs 111 to 115. Southeast wind 5 to 10 miles per hour in the morning, becoming southwest in the afternoon. Thursday night, partly cloudy. Lows 85 to 91. Friday, partly sunny and hot. Highs 109 to 114. Friday night, partly cloudy. A 10% chance of showers and thunderstorms after midnight. Lows 83 to 89. Saturday, partly sunny. A 10% chance of afternoon showers and thunderstorms. Hot. Highs 106 to 111. Saturday night, partly cloudy. A chance of showers and thunderstorms in the evening, then a slight chance of showers and thunderstorms after midnight. Lows 81 to 87. Chance of rain 30%. Sunday, mostly sunny with a 10% chance of showers and thunderstorms. Highs 103 to 108.
Sunday night, partly cloudy with a 20% chance of showers and thunderstorms. Lows 78 to 84. Monday, partly sunny. A 20% chance of afternoon showers and thunderstorms. Highs 100 to 105. Here is the synopsis for Southeast California, Southwest, and South Central Arizona. Extreme heat warnings remain in effect through Saturday across much of the area. Lower desert highs in excess of 110 degrees and overnight lows in the 80s to lower 90s will be common this week, resulting in major to extreme heat risk. Monsoon storm chances will be very limited before a pattern change occurs this weekend, which will result in an increase in moisture and promote temperatures dropping closer to late August normals by Sunday or early next week. Extreme heat warning remains in effect until 8 p.m. Mountain Standard Time, or 8 p.m. Pacific Daylight Time Saturday. What? Dangerously hot conditions. Afternoon temperatures 107 to 118. Major to extreme heat risk. Where? Portions of southwest Arizona and southeast California. When? Until 8 p.m. Mountain Standard Time, or 8 p.m. Pacific Daylight Time Saturday. Impacts, increase in heat-related illnesses, including heat cramps, heat exhaustion, and heat stroke. Heat stroke can lead to death. An extreme heat warning means that a period of very hot temperatures, even by local standards, will occur. Actions should be taken to lessen the impact of the extreme heat. Take extra precautions if you work or spend time outside. 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Know the signs and symptoms of heat exhaustion and heat stroke. Wear lightweight and loose-fitting clothing when possible and drink plenty of water. To reduce risk during outdoor work, the Occupational Safety and Health Administration recommends scheduling frequent rest breaks in shaded or air-conditioned environments. Anyone overcome by heat should be moved to a cool and shaded location. 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Extreme heat warning remains in effect until 8 p.m. Mountain Standard Time Saturday. What? Dangerously hot conditions. Afternoon temperatures 106 to 117. Major to extreme heat risk. Where? A portion of South Central Arizona. When? Until 8 p.m. Mountain Standard Time Saturday. Impacts, increase in heat-related illnesses, including heat cramps, heat exhaustion, and heat stroke. Heat stroke can lead to death. 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An extreme heat warning means that a period of very hot temperatures, even by local standards, will occur. Actions should be taken to lessen the impact of the extreme heat. Take extra precautions if you work or spend time outside. 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Wear lightweight and loose-fitting clothing when possible and drink plenty of water. To reduce risk during outdoor work, the Occupational Safety and Health Administration recommends scheduling frequent rest breaks in shaded or air-conditioned environments. Heat stroke is an emergency. 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Public cooling shelters are available in some areas. Consult county officials for more details. Extreme heat warning remains in effect until 8 p.m. Mountain Standard Time Saturday. What? Dangerously hot conditions. Afternoon temperatures 108 to 117. Major to extreme heat risk. Where? The Phoenix metropolitan area. When? Until 8 p.m. Mountain Standard Time Saturday. Impacts, increase in heat-related illnesses, including heat cramps, heat exhaustion, and heat stroke. Heat stroke can lead to death. 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

Highs 11 to 115. Southeast wind 5 to 10 miles per hour in the morning, becoming southwest in the afternoon. Thursday night, partly cloudy. Lows 85 to 91. Friday, partly sunny and hot. Highs 109 to 114. Friday night, partly cloudy. A 10% chance of showers and thunderstorms after midnight. Lows 83 to 89. Saturday, partly sunny. A 10% chance of afternoon showers and thunderstorms. Hot. Highs 106 to 111. Saturday night, partly cloudy. A chance of showers and thunderstorms in the evening, then a slight chance of showers and thunderstorms after midnight. Lows 81 to 87. Chance of rain 30%. Sunday, mostly sunny with a 10% chance of showers and thunderstorms. Highs 103 to 108. Sunday night, partly cloudy with a 20% chance of showers and thunderstorms. Lows 78 to 84. Monday, partly sunny. A 20% chance of afternoon showers and thunderstorms. Highs 100 to 105. Here is the synopsis for Southeast California, Southwest, and South Central Arizona. Extreme heat warnings remain in effect through Saturday across much of the area. Lower desert highs in excess of 110 degrees and overnight lows in the 80s to lower 90s will be common this week, resulting in major to extreme heat risk. Monsoon storm chances will be very limited before a pattern change occurs this weekend, which will result in an increase in moisture and promote temperatures dropping closer to late August normals by Sunday or early next week. Extreme heat warning remains in effect until 8 p.m. Mountain Standard Time, or 8 p.m. Pacific Daylight Time Saturday. What? Dangerously hot conditions. Afternoon temperatures 107 to 118. Major to extreme heat risk. Where? Portions of southwest Arizona and southeast California. When? Until 8 p.m. Mountain Standard Time, or 8 p.m. Pacific Daylight Time Saturday. Impacts, increase in heat-related illnesses, including heat cramps, heat exhaustion, and heat stroke. Heat stroke can lead to death. An extreme heat warning means that a period of very hot temperatures, even by local standards, will occur. Actions should be taken to lessen the impact of the extreme heat. Take extra precautions if you work or spend time outside. 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Know the signs and symptoms of heat exhaustion and heat stroke. Wear lightweight and loose-fitting clothing when possible and drink plenty of water. To reduce risk during outdoor work, the Occupational Safety and Health Administration recommends scheduling frequent rest breaks in shaded or air-conditioned environments. Anyone overcome by heat should be moved to a cool and shaded location. 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Extreme heat warning remains in effect until 8 p.m. Mountain Standard Time Saturday. What? Dangerously hot conditions. Afternoon temperatures 106 to 117. Major to extreme heat risk. Where? A portion of South Central Arizona. When? Until 8 p.m. Mountain Standard Time Saturday. Impacts, increase in heat-related illnesses, including heat cramps, heat exhaustion, and heat stroke. Heat stroke can lead to death. 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Actions should be taken to lessen the impact of the extreme heat. Take extra precautions if you work or spend time outside. 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

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Extreme heat warning remains in effect until 8 p.m. Mountain Standard Time Saturday. What? Dangerously hot conditions. Afternoon temperatures 108 to 117. Major to extreme heat risk. Where? The Phoenix metropolitan area. When? Until 8 p.m. Mountain Standard Time Saturday. 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Actions should be taken to lessen the impact of the extreme heat. 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The current time is 3:07 p.m. Mountain Standard Time. Here is the latest forecast. For the following area, in Arizona, Central Phoenix, issued at 1:01 p.m. Mountain Standard Time. Extreme heat warning in effect until 8 p.m. Mountain Standard Time Saturday. Today, sunny and hot. Highs 110 to 114. West wind around 5 miles per hour. Tonight, mostly clear. Lows 84 to 90. Northwest wind 5 to 10 miles per hour. Wednesday, mostly sunny and very hot. Highs 112 to 116. Southeast wind 5 to 10 miles per hour in the morning, becoming west in the afternoon. Wednesday night, partly cloudy. Lows 83 to 89. West wind around 5 miles per hour in the evening, becoming north 5 to 10 miles per hour after midnight. Thursday, partly sunny in the morning, then becoming mostly sunny. Very hot. Highs 111 to 115. Southeast wind 5 to 10 miles per hour in the morning, becoming southwest in the afternoon. Thursday night, partly cloudy. Lows 85 to 91. Friday, partly sunny and hot. Highs 109 to 114. Friday night, partly cloudy. A 10% chance of showers and thunderstorms after midnight. Lows 83 to 89. Saturday, partly sunny. A 10% chance of afternoon showers and thunderstorms. Hot. Highs 106 to 111. Saturday night, partly cloudy. A chance of showers and thunderstorms in the evening, then a slight chance of showers and thunderstorms after midnight. Lows 81 to 87. Chance of rain 30%. Sunday, mostly sunny with a 10% chance of showers and thunderstorms. Highs 103 to 108. Sunday night, partly cloudy with a 20% chance of showers and thunderstorms. Lows 78 to 84. Monday, partly sunny.
a 20% chance of afternoon showers and thunderstorms. Highs 100 to 105. Here is the synopsis for Southeast California, Southwest, and South Central Arizona. Extreme heat warnings remain in effect through Saturday across much of the area. Lower desert highs in excess of 110 degrees and overnight lows in the 80s to lower 90s will be common this week, resulting in major to extreme heat risk. Monsoon storm chances will be very limited before a pattern change occurs this weekend, which will result in an increase in moisture and promote temperatures dropping closer to late August normals by Sunday or early next week. Extreme heat warning remains in effect until 8 p.m. Mountain Standard Time, or 8 p.m. Pacific Daylight Time Saturday. What? Dangerously hot conditions. Afternoon temperatures 107 to 118. Major to extreme heat risk. Where? Portions of southwest Arizona and southeast California. When? Until 8 p.m. Mountain Standard Time, or 8 p.m. Pacific Daylight Time Saturday. Impacts, increase in heat-related illnesses, including heat cramps, heat exhaustion, and heat stroke. Heat stroke can lead to death. An extreme heat warning means that a period of very hot temperatures, even by local standards, will occur. Actions should be taken to lessen the impact of the extreme heat. Take extra precautions if you work or spend time outside. 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Know the signs and symptoms of heat exhaustion and heat stroke. Wear lightweight and loose-fitting clothing when possible and drink plenty of water. To reduce risk during outdoor work, the Occupational Safety and Health Administration recommends scheduling frequent rest breaks in shaded or air-conditioned environments. Anyone overcome by heat should be moved to a cool and shaded location. 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Extreme heat warning remains in effect until 8 p.m. Mountain Standard Time Saturday. What? Dangerously hot conditions. Afternoon temperatures 106 to 117. Major to extreme heat risk. Where? A portion of South Central Arizona. When? Until 8 p.m. Mountain Standard Time Saturday. Impacts, increase in heat-related illnesses, including heat cramps, heat exhaustion, and heat stroke. Heat stroke can lead to death. 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An extreme heat warning means that a period of very hot temperatures, even by local standards, will occur. Actions should be taken to lessen the impact of the extreme heat. Take extra precautions if you work or spend time outside. 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Know the signs and symptoms of heat exhaustion and heat stroke. 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Anyone overcome by heat should be moved to a cool and shaded location. 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Extreme heat warning remains in effect until 8 p.m. Mountain Standard Time Saturday. What? Dangerously hot conditions. Afternoon temperatures 108 to 117. Major to extreme heat risk. Where? The Phoenix metropolitan area. When? Until 8 p.m. Mountain Standard Time Saturday. 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
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Actions should be taken to lessen the impact of the extreme heat. 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Anyone overcome by heat should be moved to a cool and shaded location. 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The current time is 3:16 p.m. Mountain Standard Time. Here is the 3 p.m. Mountain Standard Time observation for Phoenix on Tuesday, August 25th. At Sky Harbor, it was mostly sunny. Visibility 10 miles. Temperature was 114 degrees, dew point 51, relative humidity 12%. Wind was variable, at 5 miles an hour. And the pressure was 29.79 inches, and falling. Other observations for South Central Arizona including the Greater Phoenix area, it was sunny, with a temperature of 111 at Buckeye, 111 at Glendale, and 113 at Luke Air Force Base. Under sunny skies, Scottsdale Airport reported 113, Falcon Field reported 110, and Ely Bend reported 113. It was mostly sunny, with a temperature of 109 at Mesa Gateway, and 111 at Chandler. At Deer Valley, it was partly sunny, with a temperature of 112. Observations for northern Arizona, it was sunny, with a temperature of 101 at Kingman, at 95 at Page. It was mostly sunny, with a temperature of 83 at Flagstaff, 92 at Prescott, 97 at Payson, and 92 at Winslow. At the Grand Canyon, it was cloudy, with a temperature of 85. Observations for southern Arizona, skies ranged from sunny to mostly sunny. It was 105 at Tucson, 112 at Yuma, 100 at Nogales, and 99 at Sierra Vista. Observations for Southern California, it was mostly sunny. It was 82 at Los Angeles Airport, 82 at San Diego, and 113 at Blythe. Regional observations, skies ranged from mostly sunny to partly sunny. It was 105 at Las Vegas, 92 at Salt Lake City, 97 at Albuquerque, and 106 at El Paso. Once again, at 3 p.m. in Phoenix, under mostly sunny skies. The Sky Harbor temperature was 114 degrees. Here is the latest forecast. For the following area, in Arizona, Central Phoenix, issued at 1:01 p.m. Mountain Standard Time. Extreme heat warning in effect until 8 p.m. Mountain Standard Time Saturday. Today, sunny and hot. Highs 110 to 114. West wind around 5 miles per hour. Tonight, mostly clear. Lows 84 to 90. Northwest wind 5 to 10 miles per hour. Wednesday, mostly sunny and very hot. Highs 112.

109 to 114. Friday night, partly cloudy. A 10% chance of showers and thunderstorms after midnight. Lows 83 to 89. Saturday, partly sunny. A 10% chance of afternoon showers and thunderstorms. Hot. Highs 106 to 111. Saturday night, partly cloudy. A chance of showers and thunderstorms in the evening, then a slight chance of showers and thunderstorms after midnight. Lows 81 to 87. Chance of rain 30%. Sunday, mostly sunny with a 10% chance of showers and thunderstorms. Highs 103 to 108. Sunday night, partly cloudy with a 20% chance of showers and thunderstorms. Lows 78 to 84. Monday, partly sunny. A 20% chance of afternoon showers and thunderstorms. Highs 100 to 105. Here is the synopsis for Southeast California, Southwest, and South Central Arizona. Extreme heat warnings remain in effect through Saturday across much of the area. Lower desert highs in excess of 110 degrees and overnight lows in the 80s to lower 90s will be common this week, resulting in major to extreme heat risk. Monsoon storm chances will be very limited before a pattern change occurs this weekend, which will result in an increase in moisture and promote temperatures dropping closer to late August normals by Sunday or early next week. Extreme heat warning remains in effect until 8 p.m. Mountain Standard Time, or 8 p.m. Pacific Daylight Time Saturday. What? Dangerously hot conditions. Afternoon temperatures 107 to 118. Major to extreme heat risk. Where? Portions of southwest Arizona and southeast California. When? Until 8 p.m. Mountain Standard Time, or 8 p.m. Pacific Daylight Time Saturday. Impacts, increase in heat-related illnesses, including heat cramps, heat exhaustion, and heat stroke. Heat stroke can lead to death. An extreme heat warning means that a period of very hot temperatures, even by local standards, will occur. Actions should be taken to lessen the impact of the extreme heat. Take extra precautions if you work or spend time outside. 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Know the signs and symptoms of heat exhaustion and heat stroke. Wear lightweight and loose-fitting clothing when possible and drink plenty of water. To reduce risk during outdoor work, the Occupational Safety and Health Administration recommends scheduling frequent rest breaks in shaded or air-conditioned environments. Anyone overcome by heat should be moved to a cool and shaded location. 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Extreme heat warning remains in effect until 8 p.m. Mountain Standard Time Saturday. What? Dangerously hot conditions. Afternoon temperatures 106 to 117. Major to extreme heat risk. Where? A portion of South Central Arizona. When? Until 8 p.m. Mountain Standard Time Saturday. 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Heat stroke can lead to death. 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Actions should be taken to lessen the impact of the extreme heat. Take extra precautions if you work or spend time outside. 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Know the signs and symptoms of heat exhaustion and heat stroke. Wear lightweight and loose-fitting clothing when possible and drink plenty of water. To reduce risk during outdoor work, the Occupational Safety and Health Administration recommends scheduling frequent rest breaks in shaded or air-conditioned environments. Anyone overcome by heat should be moved to a cool and shaded location. Heat stroke is an emergency. 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

public cooling shelters are available in some areas. Consult county officials for more details. Extreme heat warning remains in effect until 8 p.m. Mountain Standard Time Saturday. What? Dangerously hot conditions. Afternoon temperatures 108 to 117. Major to extreme heat risk. Where? The Phoenix metropolitan area. When? Until 8 p.m. Mountain Standard Time Saturday. 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The current time is 3:27 p.m. Mountain Standard Time. Here is the 3 p.m. Mountain Standard Time observation for Phoenix on Tuesday, August 25th. At Sky Harbor, it was mostly sunny. Visibility 10 miles. Temperature was 114 degrees, dew point 51, relative humidity 12%. Wind was variable, at 5 miles an hour. And the pressure was 29.79 inches, and falling. Other observations for South Central Arizona, including the greater Phoenix area: it was sunny, with a temperature of 111 at Buckeye, 111 at Glendale, and 113 at Luke Air Force Base. Under sunny skies, Scottsdale Airport reported 113, Falcon Field reported 110, and Gila Bend reported 113. It was mostly sunny, with a temperature of 109 at Mesa Gateway, and 111 at Chandler. At Deer Valley, it was partly sunny, with a temperature of 112. Observations for northern Arizona: it was sunny, with a temperature of 101 at Kingman, at 95 at Page. It was mostly sunny, with a temperature of 83 at Flagstaff, 92 at Prescott, 97 at Payson, and 92 at Winslow. At the Grand Canyon, it was cloudy, with a temperature of 85. Observations for southern Arizona: skies ranged from sunny to mostly sunny. It was 105 at Tucson, 112 at Yuma, 100 at Nogales, and 99 at Sierra Vista. Observations for Southern California: it was mostly sunny. It was 82 at Los Angeles Airport, 82 at San Diego, and 113 at Blythe. Regional observations: skies ranged from mostly sunny to partly sunny. It was 105 at Las Vegas, 92 at Salt Lake City, 97 at Albuquerque, and 106 at El Paso. Once again, at 3 p.m. in Phoenix, under mostly sunny skies. The Sky Harbor temperature was 114 degrees. Here is the latest forecast. For the following area, in Arizona, Central Phoenix, issued at 1:01 p.m. Mountain Standard Time. Extreme heat warning in effect until 8 p.m. Mountain Standard Time Saturday. Today, sunny and hot. Highs 110 to 114. West wind around 5 miles per hour. Tonight, mostly clear. Lows 84 to 90.
Northwest wind 5 to 10 miles per hour. Wednesday, mostly sunny and very hot. Highs 112 to 116. Southeast wind 5 to 10 miles per hour in the morning, becoming west in the afternoon. Wednesday night, partly cloudy. Lows 83 to 89. West wind around 5 miles per hour in the evening, becoming north 5 to 10 miles per hour after midnight. Thursday, partly sunny in the morning, then becoming mostly sunny. Very hot. Highs 111 to 115. Southeast wind 5 to 10 miles per hour in the morning, becoming southwest in the afternoon. Thursday night, partly cloudy. Lows 85 to 91. Friday, partly sunny and hot. Highs 109 to 114. Friday night, partly cloudy. A 10% chance of showers and thunderstorms after midnight. Lows 83 to 89. Saturday, partly sunny. A 10% chance of afternoon showers and thunderstorms. Hot. Highs 106 to 111. Saturday night, partly cloudy. A chance of showers and thunderstorms in the evening, then a slight chance of showers and thunderstorms after midnight. Lows 81 to 87. Chance of rain 30%. Sunday, mostly sunny with a 10% chance of showers and thunderstorms. Highs 103 to 108. Sunday night, partly cloudy with a 20% chance of showers and thunderstorms. Lows 78 to 84. Monday, partly sunny. A 20% chance of afternoon showers and thunderstorms. Highs 100 to 105. Here is the synopsis for Southeast California, Southwest, and South Central Arizona. Extreme heat warnings remain in effect through Saturday across much of the area. Lower desert highs in excess of 110 degrees and overnight lows in the 80s to lower 90s will be common this week, resulting in major to extreme heat risk. Monsoon storm chances will be very limited before a pattern change occurs this weekend, which will result in an increase in moisture and promote temperatures dropping closer to late August normals by Sunday or early next week. Extreme heat warning remains in effect until 8 p.m. Mountain Standard Time, or 8 p.m. Pacific Daylight Time Saturday. What? Dangerously hot conditions. Afternoon temperatures 107 to 118. Major to extreme heat risk. Where? Portions of southwest Arizona and southeast California. When? Until 8 p.m. Mountain Standard Time, or 8 p.m. Pacific Daylight Time Saturday. Impacts, increase in heat-related illnesses, including heat cramps, heat exhaustion, and heat stroke. Heat stroke can lead to death. An extreme heat warning means that a period of very hot temperatures, even by local standards, will occur. Actions should be taken to lessen the impact of the extreme heat. Take extra precautions if you work or spend time outside. 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Know the signs and symptoms of heat exhaustion and heat stroke. Wear lightweight and loose-fitting clothing when possible and drink plenty of water. To reduce risk during outdoor work, the Occupational Safety and Health Administration recommends scheduling frequent rest breaks in shaded or air-conditioned environments. 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Extreme heat warning remains in effect until 8 p.m. Mountain Standard Time Saturday. What? Dangerously hot conditions. Afternoon temperatures 106 to 117. Major to extreme heat risk. Where? A portion of South Central Arizona. When? Until 8 p.m. Mountain Standard Time Saturday. 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
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An extreme heat warning means that a period of very hot temperatures, even by local standards, will occur. Actions should be taken to lessen the impact of the extreme heat. Take extra precautions if you work or spend time outside. 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Extreme heat warning remains in effect until 8 p.m. Mountain Standard Time Saturday. What? Dangerously hot conditions. Afternoon temperatures 108 to 117. Major to extreme heat risk. Where? The Phoenix metropolitan area. When? Until 8 p.m. Mountain Standard Time Saturday. 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Actions should be taken to lessen the impact of the extreme heat. 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The current time is 3:38 p.m. Mountain Standard Time. Here is the 3 p.m. Mountain Standard Time observation for Phoenix on Tuesday, August 25th. At Sky Harbor, it was mostly sunny. Visibility 10 miles. Temperature was 114 degrees, dew point 51, relative humidity 12%. Wind was variable, at 5 miles an hour. And the pressure was 29.79 inches, and falling. Other observations for South Central Arizona, including the greater Phoenix area: it was sunny, with a temperature of 111 at Buckeye, 111 at Glendale, and 113 at Luke Air Force Base. Under sunny skies, Scottsdale Airport reported 113, Falcon Field reported 110, and Gila Bend reported 113. It was mostly sunny, with a temperature of 109 at Mesa Gateway, and 111 at Chandler. At Deer Valley, it was partly sunny, with a temperature of 112. Observations for northern Arizona: it was sunny, with a temperature of 101 at Kingman, at 95 at Page. It was mostly sunny, with a temperature of 83 at Flagstaff, 92 at Prescott, 97 at Payson, and 92 at Winslow. At the Grand Canyon, it was cloudy, with a temperature of 85. Observations for southern Arizona: skies ranged from sunny to mostly sunny. It was 105 at Tucson, 112 at Yuma, 100 at Nogales, and 99 at Sierra Vista. Observations for Southern California: it was mostly sunny. It was 82 at Los Angeles Airport, 82 at San Diego,
and 113 at Blythe. Regional observations, skies ranged from mostly sunny to partly sunny. It was 105 at Las Vegas, 92 at Salt Lake City, 97 at Albuquerque, and 106 at El Paso. Once again, at 3 p.m. in Phoenix, under mostly sunny skies. The Sky Harbor temperature was 114 degrees. Here is the latest forecast. For the following area, in Arizona, Central Phoenix, issued at 1:01 p.m. Mountain Standard Time. Extreme heat warning in effect until 8 p.m. Mountain Standard Time Saturday. Today, sunny and hot. Highs 110 to 114. West wind around 5 miles per hour. Tonight, mostly clear. Lows 84 to 90. Northwest wind 5 to 10 miles per hour. Wednesday, mostly sunny and very hot. Highs 112 to 116. Southeast wind 5 to 10 miles per hour in the morning, becoming west in the afternoon. Wednesday night, partly cloudy. Lows 83 to 89. West wind around 5 miles per hour in the evening, becoming north 5 to 10 miles per hour after midnight. Thursday, partly sunny in the morning, then becoming mostly sunny. Very hot. Highs 111 to 115. Southeast wind 5 to 10 miles per hour in the morning, becoming southwest in the afternoon. Thursday night, partly cloudy. Lows 85 to 91. Friday, partly sunny and hot. Highs 109 to 114. Friday night, partly cloudy. A 10% chance of showers and thunderstorms after midnight. Lows 83 to 89. Saturday, partly sunny. A 10% chance of afternoon showers and thunderstorms. Hot. Highs 106 to 111. Saturday night, partly cloudy. A chance of showers and thunderstorms in the evening, then a slight chance of showers and thunderstorms after midnight. Lows 81 to 87. Chance of rain 30%. Sunday, mostly sunny with a 10% chance of showers and thunderstorms. Highs 103 to 108. Sunday night, partly cloudy with a 20% chance of showers and thunderstorms. Lows 78 to 84. Monday, partly sunny. A 20% chance of afternoon showers and thunderstorms. Highs 100 to 105. Here is the synopsis for Southeast California, Southwest, and South Central Arizona. Extreme heat warnings remain in effect through Saturday across much of the area. Lower desert highs in excess of 110 degrees and overnight lows in the 80s to lower 90s will be common this week, resulting in major to extreme heat risk. Monsoon storm chances will be very limited before a pattern change occurs this weekend, which will result in an increase in moisture and promote temperatures dropping closer to late August normals by Sunday or early next week. Extreme heat warning remains in effect until 8 p.m. Mountain Standard Time, or 8 p.m. Pacific Daylight Time Saturday. What? Dangerously hot conditions. Afternoon temperatures 107 to 118. Major to extreme heat risk. Where? Portions of southwest Arizona and southeast California. When? Until 8 p.m. Mountain Standard Time, or 8 p.m. Pacific Daylight Time Saturday. Impacts, increase in heat-related illnesses, including heat cramps, heat exhaustion, and heat stroke. Heat stroke can lead to death. An extreme heat warning means that a period of very hot temperatures, even by local standards, will occur. Actions should be taken to lessen the impact of the extreme heat. Take extra precautions if you work or spend time outside. When possible, reschedule strenuous activities to early morning or evening. Know the signs and symptoms of heat exhaustion and heat stroke. Wear lightweight and loose-fitting clothing when possible and drink plenty of water. To reduce risk during outdoor work, the Occupational Safety and Health Administration recommends scheduling frequent rest breaks in shaded or air-conditioned environments.
anyone overcome by heat should be moved to a cool and shaded location. 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Extreme heat warning remains in effect until 8 p.m. Mountain Standard Time Saturday. What? Dangerously hot conditions. Afternoon temperatures 106 to 117. Major to extreme heat risk. Where? A portion of south central Arizona. When? Until 8 p.m. Mountain Standard Time Saturday. Impacts: increase in heat-related illnesses, including heat cramps, heat exhaustion, and heat stroke. 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Actions should be taken to lessen the impact of the extreme heat. Take extra precautions if you work or spend time outside. 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Anyone overcome by heat should be moved to a cool and shaded location. 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Extreme heat warning remains in effect until 8 p.m. Mountain Standard Time Saturday. What? Dangerously hot conditions. Afternoon temperatures 108 to 117. Major to extreme heat risk. Where? The Phoenix metropolitan area. When? Until 8 p.m. Mountain Standard Time Saturday. 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Actions should be taken to lessen the impact of the extreme heat. 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Anyone overcome by heat should be moved to a cool and shaded location. 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The current time is 3:48 p.m. Mountain Standard Time. Here is the 3 p.m. Mountain Standard Time observation for Phoenix on Tuesday, August 25th. At Sky Harbor, it was mostly sunny. Visibility 10 miles. Temperature was 114 degrees, dew point 51, relative humidity 12%. Wind was variable, at 5 miles an hour. And the pressure was 29.79 inches, and falling. Other observations for South Central Arizona, including the Greater Phoenix area: it was sunny, with a temperature of 111 at Buckeye, 111 at Glendale, and 113 at Luke Air Force Base. Under sunny skies, Scottsdale Airport reported 113, Falcon Field reported 110, and Ila Bend reported 113. It was mostly sunny.
with a temperature of 109 at Mesa Gateway and 111 at Chandler. At Deer Valley, it was partly sunny, with a temperature of 112. Observations for Northern Arizona, it was sunny, with a temperature of 101 at Kingman, at 95 at Page. It was mostly sunny, with a temperature of 83 at Flagstaff, 92 at Prescott, 97 at Payson, and 92 at Winslow. At the Grand Canyon, it was cloudy, with a temperature of 85. Observations for Southern Arizona, skies ranged from sunny to mostly sunny. It was 105 at Tucson, 112 at Yuma, 100 at Nogales, and 99 at Sierra Vista. Observations for Southern California, it was mostly sunny. It was 82 at Los Angeles Airport, 82 at San Diego, and 113 at Blythe. Regional observations, skies ranged from mostly sunny to partly sunny. It was 105 at Las Vegas, 92 at Salt Lake City, 97 at Albuquerque, and 106 at El Paso. Once again, at 3 p.m. in Phoenix, under mostly sunny skies. The Sky Harbor temperature was 114 degrees. Here is the latest forecast. For the following area, in Arizona, Central Phoenix, issued at 1:01 p.m. Mountain Standard Time. Extreme heat warning in effect until 8 p.m. Mountain Standard Time Saturday. Today, sunny and hot. Highs 110 to 114. West wind around 5 miles per hour. Tonight, mostly clear. Lows 84 to 90. Northwest wind 5 to 10 miles per hour. Wednesday, mostly sunny and very hot. Highs 112 to 116. Southeast wind 5 to 10 miles per hour in the morning, becoming west in the afternoon. Wednesday night, partly cloudy. Lows 83 to 89. West wind around 5 miles per hour in the evening, becoming north 5 to 10 miles per hour after midnight. Thursday, partly sunny in the morning, then becoming mostly sunny. Very hot. Highs 111 to 115. Southeast wind 5 to 10 miles per hour in the morning, becoming southwest in the afternoon. Thursday night, partly cloudy. Lows 85 to 91. Friday, partly sunny and hot. Highs 109 to 114. Friday night, partly cloudy. A 10% chance of showers and thunderstorms after midnight. Lows 83 to 89. Saturday, partly sunny. A 10% chance of afternoon showers and thunderstorms. Hot. Highs 106 to 111. Saturday night, partly cloudy. A chance of showers and thunderstorms in the evening, then a slight chance of showers and thunderstorms after midnight. Lows 81 to 87. Chance of rain 30%. Sunday, mostly sunny with a 10% chance of showers and thunderstorms. Highs 103 to 108. Sunday night, partly cloudy with a 20% chance of showers and thunderstorms. Lows 78 to 84. Monday, partly sunny. A 20% chance of afternoon showers and thunderstorms. Highs 100 to 105. Here is the synopsis for Southeast California, Southwest, and South Central Arizona. Extreme heat warnings remain in effect through Saturday across much of the area. Lower desert highs in excess of 110 degrees and overnight lows in the 80s to lower 90s will be common this week, resulting in major to extreme heat risk. Monsoon storm chances will be very limited before a pattern change occurs this weekend, which will result in an increase in moisture and promote temperatures dropping closer to late August normals by Sunday or early next week. Extreme heat warning remains in effect until 8 p.m. Mountain Standard Time, or 8 p.m. Pacific Daylight Time Saturday. What? Dangerously hot conditions. Afternoon temperatures 107 to 118. Major to extreme heat risk. Where? Portions of southwest Arizona and southeast California. When?
until 8 p.m. Mountain Standard Time, or 8 p.m. Pacific Daylight Time Saturday. Impacts: increase in heat-related illnesses, including heat cramps, heat exhaustion, and heat stroke. Heat stroke can lead to death. An extreme heat warning means that a period of very hot temperatures, even by local standards, will occur. Actions should be taken to lessen the impact of the extreme heat. Take extra precautions if you work or spend time outside. 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Know the signs and symptoms of heat exhaustion and heat stroke. Wear lightweight and loose-fitting clothing when possible and drink plenty of water. To reduce risk during outdoor work, the Occupational Safety and Health Administration recommends scheduling frequent rest breaks in shaded or air-conditioned environments. Anyone overcome by heat should be moved to a cool and shaded location. 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Extreme heat warning remains in effect until 8 p.m. Mountain Standard Time Saturday. What? Dangerously hot conditions. Afternoon temperatures 106 to 117. Major to extreme heat risk. Where? A portion of South Central Arizona. When? Until 8 p.m. Mountain Standard Time Saturday. 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An extreme heat warning means that a period of very hot temperatures, even by local standards, will occur. Actions should be taken to lessen the impact of the extreme heat. Take extra precautions if you work or spend time outside. 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Anyone overcome by heat should be moved to a cool and shaded location. 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Extreme heat warning remains in effect until 8 p.m. Mountain Standard Time Saturday. What? Dangerously hot conditions. Afternoon temperatures 108 to 117. Major to extreme heat risk. Where? The Phoenix metropolitan area. When? Until 8 p.m. Mountain Standard Time Saturday. 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
The current time is 3:59 p.m. Mountain Standard Time. Here is the 3 p.m. Mountain Standard Time observation for Phoenix on Tuesday, August 25th. At Sky Harbor, it was mostly sunny. Visibility 10 miles. Temperature was 114 degrees, dew point 51, relative humidity 12%. Wind was variable, at 5 miles an hour. And the pressure was 29.79 inches, and falling. Other observations for South Central Arizona, including the Greater Phoenix area, it was sunny, with a temperature of 111 at Buckeye, 111 at Glendale, and 113 at Luke Air Force Base. Under sunny skies, Scottsdale Airport reported 113, Falcon Field reported 110, and Ely Bend reported 113. It was mostly sunny, with a temperature of 109 at Mesa Gateway, and 111 at Chandler. At Deer Valley, it was partly sunny, with a temperature of 112. Observations for Northern Arizona, it was sunny, with a temperature of 101 at Kingman, at 95 at Page. It was mostly sunny, with a temperature of 83 at Flagstaff, 92 at Prescott, 97 at Payson, and 92 at Winslow. At the Grand Canyon, it was cloudy, with a temperature of 85. Observations for Southern Arizona, skies ranged from sunny to mostly sunny. It was 105 at Tucson, 112 at Yuma, 100 at Nogales, and 99 at Sierra Vista. Observations for Southern California, it was mostly sunny. It was 82 at Los Angeles Airport, 82 at San Diego, and 113 at Blythe. Regional observations, skies ranged from mostly sunny to partly sunny. It was 105 at Las Vegas, 92 at Salt Lake City, 97 at Albuquerque, and 106 at El Paso. Once again, at 3 p.m. in Phoenix, under mostly sunny skies. The Sky Harbor temperature was 114 degrees. Here is the latest forecast. For the following area, in Arizona, Central Phoenix, issued at 4 p.m. Mountain Standard Time. Extreme heat warning in effect until 8 p.m. Mountain Standard Time Saturday. Tonight, mostly clear. Lows 84 to 90. Northwest wind 5 to 10 miles per hour. Wednesday, mostly sunny and very hot. Highs 112 to 116. Southeast wind 5 to 10 miles per hour in the morning, becoming west in the afternoon. Wednesday night, partly cloudy. Lows 83 to 89. West wind around 5 miles per hour in the evening, becoming north 5 to 10 miles per hour after midnight. Thursday, partly sunny in the morning, then becoming mostly sunny. Very hot. Highs 111 to 115. Southeast wind 5 to 10 miles per hour in the morning, becoming southwest in the afternoon. Thursday night, mostly clear in the evening, then becoming partly cloudy. Lows 85 to 91. West wind 5 to 10 miles per hour in the evening, becoming northwest around 5 miles per hour after midnight. Friday, partly sunny and hot. Highs 109 to 114. Friday night, partly cloudy. A 10% chance of showers and thunderstorms after midnight. Lows 83 to 89. Saturday, partly sunny. A 10% chance of afternoon showers and thunderstorms. Hot. Highs 106 to 111. Saturday night, partly cloudy. A chance of showers and thunderstorms in the evening, then a slight chance of showers and thunderstorms after midnight. Lows 81 to 87. Chance of rain 30%. Sunday, mostly sunny with a 10% chance of showers and thunderstorms. Highs 103 to 108. Sunday night, partly cloudy with a 20% chance of showers and thunderstorms. Lows 78 to 84. Monday, partly sunny. A 20% chance of afternoon showers and thunderstorms. Highs 100 to 105. Monday night, partly cloudy.
partly cloudy with a 20% chance of showers and thunderstorms in the evening, then clear after midnight. Lows 77 to 83. Tuesday, mostly sunny. Highs 100 to 106. Here is the synopsis for Southeast California, Southwest, and South Central Arizona. Extreme heat warnings remain in effect through Saturday across much of the area. Lower desert highs in excess of 110 degrees and overnight lows in the 80s to lower 90s will be common this week, resulting in major to extreme heat risk. Monsoon storm chances will be very limited before a pattern change occurs this weekend, which will result in an increase in moisture and promote temperatures dropping closer to late August normals by Sunday or early next week. Extreme heat warning remains in effect until 8 p.m. Mountain Standard Time, or 8 p.m. Pacific Daylight Time Saturday. What? Dangerously hot conditions. Afternoon temperatures 107 to 118. Major to extreme heat risk. Where? Portions of southwest Arizona and southeast California. When? Until 8 p.m. Mountain Standard Time, or 8 p.m. Pacific Daylight Time Saturday. Impacts, increase in heat-related illnesses, including heat cramps, heat exhaustion, and heat stroke. Heat stroke can lead to death. An extreme heat warning means that a period of very hot temperatures, even by local standards, will occur. Actions should be taken to lessen the impact of the extreme heat. Take extra precautions if you work or spend time outside. 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Know the signs and symptoms of heat exhaustion and heat stroke. Wear lightweight and loose-fitting clothing when possible and drink plenty of water. To reduce risk during outdoor work, the Occupational Safety and Health Administration recommends scheduling frequent rest breaks in shaded or air-conditioned environments. Anyone overcome by heat should be moved to a cool and shaded location. 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Extreme heat warning remains in effect until 8 p.m. Mountain Standard Time Saturday. What? Dangerously hot conditions. Afternoon temperatures 106 to 117. Major to extreme heat risk. Where? A portion of South Central Arizona. When? Until 8 p.m. Mountain Standard Time Saturday. 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Heat stroke can lead to death. 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An extreme heat warning means that a period of very hot temperatures, even by local standards, will occur. Actions should be taken to lessen the impact of the extreme heat. 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Wear lightweight and loose-fitting clothing when possible and drink plenty of water. 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Extreme heat warning remains in effect until 8 p.m. Mountain Standard Time Saturday. What? Dangerously hot conditions. Afternoon temperatures 108 to 117. Major to extreme heat risk. Where? The Phoenix metropolitan area. When? Until 8 p.m. Mountain Standard Time Saturday. 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
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Actions should be taken to lessen the impact of the extreme heat. 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The current time is 4:11 p.m. Mountain Standard Time. Here is the 4 p.m. Mountain Standard Time observation for Phoenix on Tuesday, August 25th. At Sky Harbor, it was mostly sunny. Visibility 10 miles. Temperature was 113 degrees, dew point 49, relative humidity 12%. Wind was calm. And the pressure was 29.77 inches and falling. Other observations for South Central Arizona, including the greater Phoenix area, it was sunny, with a temperature of 113 at Buckeye, 113 at Glendale, and 114 at Luke Air Force Base. Under sunny skies, Scottsdale Airport reported 111, Falcon Field reported 112, and Gila Bend reported 112. It was mostly sunny, with a temperature of 111 at Deer Valley, 111 at Mesa Gateway, and 111 at Chandler. Observations for northern Arizona, skies ranged from sunny to mostly sunny. It was 83 at Flagstaff, 102 at Kingman, 85 at the Grand Canyon, and 91 at Prescott. Payson reported 97, Page reported 96, Winslow reported 95, and Sholo reported 88. Observations for southern Arizona, it was mostly sunny. It was 106 at Tucson, 112 at Yuma, 101 at Nogales, and 100 at Sierra Vista. Observations for Southern California, it was mostly sunny. It was 81 at Los Angeles Airport, 82 at San Diego, and 114 at Blythe. Regional observations, skies ranged from mostly sunny to partly sunny. It was 106 at Las Vegas, 93 at Salt Lake City, 95 at Albuquerque, and 104 at El Paso. At El Paso, wind was east gusting to 25 miles an hour. Once again, at 4 p.m. in Phoenix, under mostly sunny skies. The Sky Harbor temperature was 113 degrees. Here is the latest forecast. For the following area, in Arizona, Central Phoenix, issued at 4 p.m. Mountain Standard Time. Extreme heat warning in effect until 8 p.m. Mountain Standard Time Saturday. Tonight, mostly clear. Lows 84 to 90. Northwest wind 5 to 10 miles per hour. Wednesday, mostly sunny and very hot. Highs 112 to 116. Southeast wind 5 to 10 miles per hour in the morning, becoming west in the afternoon. Wednesday night, partly cloudy. Lows 83 to 89. West wind around 5 miles per hour in the evening, becoming north 5 to 10 miles per hour after midnight. Thursday, partly sunny in the morning, then becoming mostly sunny. Very hot. Highs 111 to 115. Southeast wind 5 to 10 miles per hour in the morning, becoming southwest in the afternoon. Thursday night, mostly clear in the evening, then becoming partly cloudy. Lows 85 to 91. West wind 5 to 10 miles per hour in the evening, becoming northwest around 5 miles per hour after midnight. Friday, partly sunny and hot.
highs 109 to 114. Friday night, partly cloudy. A 10% chance of showers and thunderstorms after midnight. Lows 83 to 89. Saturday, partly sunny. A 10% chance of afternoon showers and thunderstorms. Hot. Highs 106 to 111. Saturday night, partly cloudy. A chance of showers and thunderstorms in the evening, then a slight chance of showers and thunderstorms after midnight. Lows 81 to 87. Chance of rain 30%. Sunday, mostly sunny with a 10% chance of showers and thunderstorms. Highs 103 to 108. Sunday night, partly cloudy with a 20% chance of showers and thunderstorms. Lows 78 to 84. Monday, partly sunny. A 20% chance of afternoon showers and thunderstorms. Highs 100 to 105. Monday night, partly cloudy with a 20% chance of showers and thunderstorms in the evening, then clear after midnight. Lows 77 to 83. Tuesday, mostly sunny. Highs 100 to 106. Here is the synopsis for Southeast California, Southwest, and South Central Arizona. Extreme heat warnings remain in effect through Saturday across much of the area. Lower desert highs in excess of 110 degrees and overnight lows in the 80s to lower 90s will be common this week, resulting in major to extreme heat risk. Monsoon storm chances will be very limited before a pattern change occurs this weekend, which will result in an increase in moisture and promote temperatures dropping closer to late August normals by Sunday or early next week. Extreme heat warning remains in effect until 8 p.m. Mountain Standard Time, or 8 p.m. Pacific Daylight Time Saturday. What? Dangerously hot conditions. Afternoon temperatures 107 to 118. Major to extreme heat risk. Where? Portions of southwest Arizona and southeast California. When? Until 8 p.m. Mountain Standard Time, or 8 p.m. Pacific Daylight Time Saturday. Impacts, increase in heat-related illnesses, including heat cramps, heat exhaustion, and heat stroke. Heat stroke can lead to death. An extreme heat warning means that a period of very hot temperatures, even by local standards, will occur. Actions should be taken to lessen the impact of the extreme heat. Take extra precautions if you work or spend time outside. 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Know the signs and symptoms of heat exhaustion and heat stroke. Wear lightweight and loose-fitting clothing when possible and drink plenty of water. 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Extreme heat warning remains in effect until 8 p.m. Mountain Standard Time Saturday. What? Dangerously hot conditions. Afternoon temperatures 106 to 117. Major to extreme heat risk. Where? A portion of South Central Arizona. When? Until 8 p.m. Mountain Standard Time Saturday. Impacts, increase in heat-related illnesses, including heat cramps, heat exhaustion, and heat stroke. 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

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Actions should be taken to lessen the impact of the extreme heat. 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The current time is 4:22 p.m. Mountain Standard Time. Here is the 4 p.m. Mountain Standard Time observation for Phoenix, on Tuesday, August 25th. At Sky Harbor, it was mostly sunny. Visibility 10 miles. Temperature was 113 degrees, dew point 49, relative humidity 12%. Wind was calm. And the pressure was 29.77 inches, and falling. Other observations for South Central Arizona including the Greater Phoenix area, it was sunny, with a temperature of 113 at Buckeye, 113 at Glendale, and 114 at Luke Air Force Base. Under sunny skies, Scottsdale Airport reported 111, Falcon Field reported 112, and Gila Bend reported 112. It was mostly sunny, with a temperature of 111 at Deer Valley, 111 at Mesa Gateway, and 111 at Chandler. Observations for northern Arizona, skies ranged from sunny to mostly sunny. It was 83 at Flagstaff, 102 at Kingman, 85 at the Grand Canyon, and 91 at Prescott. Payson reported 97, Page reported 96, Winslow reported 95, and Sholem reported 88. Observations for southern Arizona, it was mostly sunny. It was 106 at Tucson, 112 at Yuma, 101 at Nogales, and 100 at Sierra Vista. Observations for Southern California, it was mostly sunny. It was 81 at Los Angeles Airport, 82 at San Diego, and 114 at Blythe. Regional observations, skies ranged from mostly sunny to partly sunny. It was 106 at Las Vegas, 93 at Salt Lake City, 95 at Albuquerque, and 104 at El Paso. At El Paso, wind was east gusting to 25 miles an hour. Once again, at 4 p.m. in Phoenix, under mostly sunny skies. The Sky Harbor temperature was 113 degrees. Here is the latest forecast. For the following area, in Arizona, Central Phoenix, issued at 4 p.m. Mountain Standard Time. Extreme heat warning in effect until 8 p.m. Mountain Standard Time Saturday. Tonight, mostly clear. Lows 84 to 90. Northwest wind 5 to 10 miles per hour. Wednesday, mostly sunny and very hot. Highs 112 to 116. Southeast wind 5 to 10 miles per hour in the morning, becoming west in the afternoon. Wednesday night, partly cloudy. Lows 83 to 89. West wind around 5 miles per hour in the evening, becoming north 5 to 10 miles per hour after midnight. Thursday, partly sunny in the morning, then becoming mostly sunny. Very hot. Highs 111 to 115. Southeast wind 5 to 10 miles per hour in the morning, becoming southwest in the afternoon. Thursday night, mostly clear in the evening, then becoming partly cloudy. Lows 85 to 91.

West wind 5 to 10 miles per hour in the evening, becoming northwest around 5 miles per hour after midnight. Friday, partly sunny and hot. Highs 109 to 114. Friday night, partly cloudy. A 10% chance of showers and thunderstorms after midnight. Lows 83 to 89. Saturday, partly sunny. A 10% chance of afternoon showers and thunderstorms. Hot. Highs 106 to 111. Saturday night, partly cloudy. A chance of showers and thunderstorms in the evening, then a slight chance of showers and thunderstorms after midnight. Lows 81 to 87. Chance of rain 30%. Sunday, mostly sunny with a 10% chance of showers and thunderstorms. Highs 103 to 108. Sunday night, partly cloudy with a 20% chance of showers and thunderstorms. Lows 78 to 84. Monday, partly sunny. A 20% chance of afternoon showers and thunderstorms. Highs 100 to 105. Monday night, partly cloudy with a 20% chance of showers and thunderstorms in the evening, then clear after midnight. Lows 77 to 83. Tuesday, mostly sunny. Highs 100 to 106. Here is the synopsis for Southeast California, Southwest, and South Central Arizona. Extreme heat warnings remain in effect through Saturday across much of the area. Lower desert highs in excess of 110 degrees and overnight lows in the 80s to lower 90s will be common this week, resulting in major to extreme heat risk. Monsoon storm chances will be very limited before a pattern change occurs this weekend, which will result in an increase in moisture and promote temperatures dropping closer to late August normals by Sunday or early next week. Extreme heat warning remains in effect until 8 p.m. Mountain Standard Time, or 8 p.m. Pacific Daylight Time Saturday. What? Dangerously hot conditions. Afternoon temperatures 107 to 118. Major to extreme heat risk. Where? Portions of southwest Arizona and southeast California. When? Until 8 p.m. Mountain Standard Time, or 8 p.m. Pacific Daylight Time Saturday. Impacts, increase in heat-related illnesses, including heat cramps, heat exhaustion, and heat stroke. Heat stroke can lead to death. An extreme heat warning means that a period of very hot temperatures, even by local standards, will occur. Actions should be taken to lessen the impact of the extreme heat. Take extra precautions if you work or spend time outside. 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Extreme heat warning remains in effect until 8 p.m. Mountain Standard Time Saturday. What? Dangerously hot conditions. Afternoon temperatures 106 to 117. Major to extreme heat risk. Where? A portion of South Central Arizona. When? Until 8 p.m. Mountain Standard Time Saturday. 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
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Extreme heat warning remains in effect until 8 p.m. Mountain Standard Time Saturday. What? Dangerously hot conditions. Afternoon temperatures 108 to 117. Major to extreme heat risk. Where? The Phoenix metropolitan area. When? Until 8 p.m. Mountain Standard Time Saturday. 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The current time is 4:33 p.m. on Tuesday, August 25th. At Sky Harbor, it was mostly sunny. Visibility 10 miles. Temperature was 113 degrees, dew point 49, relative humidity 12%. Wind was calm, and the pressure was 29.77 inches and falling. Other observations for South Central Arizona, including the greater Phoenix area: it was sunny, with a temperature of 113 at Buckeye, 113 at Glendale, and 114 at Luke Air Force Base. Under sunny skies, Scottsdale Airport reported 111, Falcon Field reported 112, and Gila Bend reported 112. It was mostly sunny, with a temperature of 111 at Deer Valley, 111 at Mesa Gateway, and 111 at Chandler. Observations for northern Arizona: skies ranged from sunny to mostly sunny. It was 83 at Flagstaff, 102 at Kingman, 85 at the Grand Canyon, and 91 at Prescott. Payson reported 97, Page reported 96, Winslow reported 95, and Sholo reported 88. Observations for southern Arizona: it was mostly sunny. It was 106 at Tucson, 112 at Yuma, 101 at Nogales, and 100 at Sierra Vista. Observations for Southern California: it was mostly sunny. It was 81 at Los Angeles Airport, 82 at San Diego, and 114 at Blythe. Regional observations: skies ranged from mostly sunny to partly sunny. It was 106 at Las Vegas, 93 at Salt Lake City, 95 at Albuquerque, and 104 at El Paso. At El Paso, wind was east gusting to 25 miles an hour. Once again, at 4 p.m. in Phoenix, under mostly sunny skies. The Sky Harbor temperature was 113 degrees. Here is the latest forecast. For the following area: in Arizona, Central Phoenix, issued at 4 p.m. Mountain Standard Time. Extreme heat warning in effect until 8 p.m.